0: that came to last year 8-8. I know you can attest and you can testify about it yourself. This year it is here again, and I can't wait to see you. Me pacho a few days there. Yeah, you know, on the 12th of November, Ewo Madina UPSO. Mami Musao, have you ever been able to stand on your grounds as a woman of God, as a man of God, to pray for 12 hours before? If the answer is no, then I want to encourage you to be part of 8-8 at Madina, the UPSC school. And believe you me, you will never regret it. And maybe if your answer to is yes, what was your experience? This year, we're going to have one of the most powerful experience that you have never encountered before. Because if there is a man to pray, remember that there is God to answer prayer. Last year, it was one of the most powerful time. My goodness. Last year, I remember one of the crazy testimony that came last year. Those of you that were there, if you can remember, there was a lady that she said, while she was coming to church, the husband too was arrested, and they were taking the husband to the police station. And the husband was like, I know Pastor Bernard and his freedom people are doing 8-8. Mimi ko police station. It would ya want so call neko bumper mame. Unipa ni yirininim se yedineko tumono. Right at the 8-8 a year bumper no. Na bibia tene. Ama nipa na yinim si action no no. The oche no no cross ama ne dying. Ama ne juma. Ama ne car. Asa, it was crazy. And this year, I am super excited. I can't wait for what God is going to do again. I want to take this opportunity, wherever you are watching me from, on this TV station, wherever you are listening to me on this radio station, that on the 12th of November, UPSC, yeah, be bumpire 12 hours. We call it 8-8. We are joining hands together, standing on our grounds and pray. Somebody asked me a very funny question, and the person was like, Pastor Bernard, how do you do it? It's so beautiful experience that you need to be part of. The reason is that sometimes we do pray for 3 hours non-stop. As soon as we stop, we invite the ministers of gospel, those who sing, and they will lead us to, you know, enter into a massive worship. This time we're going to be doing it with the prophetess Ohima Mercy, and also Daughters of Glorious Jesus. I can't wait to experience this wonderful woman of God. And then also Obapa Christie. Obapa Christie was there last year, and those of you who were there, it was not easy. This year too, she is coming live, and many more musicians that you can, you can call off. Nyame Adomwa on the 12th November. Please don't be left out. Mestrel, meaning say Ghana, a lot of people are busy, but I beg you in the name of God, try your very best possible that on the 12th of November, dear, wo obeba, oni wabushi abeba, come and let's pray together and win together. Onyame shrau, na onyame, onyokese. 8-8, yeyen wo UPSA, anopa 8 sharp, nije chiatwo. God bless you and have a wonderful time. See you at UPSA, Legon and Madina. Don't be left out. I repeat, because I am very positive that your miracle is waiting for you. God bless you, and God bless you so much. Bye-bye.
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0: in prayer has made kings become beggars, and beggars are riding on horses. According to scripture, 1 Peter chapter 4 verse 7 says, the end of the world is coming soon. Therefore, be earnest and disciplined in prayer. For this reason, Freedom Time Praying Partner, FTPP, is inviting all to join this power-packed prayer program every Sunday, Monday, Tuesday, and Wednesday midnight, 12 p.m. on... This power-packed program is being led by Reverend Bernard Owusu Ansah.
1: Everything in you that attracts evil people,
2: Jesus,
1: by the blood of Jesus Christ of Nazareth, we kill it by fire.
2: Amen.
1: Amen.
0: Don't forget that the fervent prayer of a righteous man availeth much. Therefore, be part of this program. For any information, call 0244-115-618. Freedom.
2: The Lord.

0: freedom.
1: Why are you not hearing?
0: Freedom. The Lord has done it. Number four, freedom. We are so many. We are so many. We are so many. We are so many. We are so many. We are so many.

full freedom, Remasha. So you, the plural, who can't tell me. Let's pray together.

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That's all I want to say. How are you doing? And how is the family? I believe by the grace of God, you are doing well, just as we are also doing by the favor of God. My name is Pastor Bernard Uswanza. This is Freedom Time Praying Partners, your number one prayer family. It is another Monday night. I'm going to lead you to pray. Let me ask you real quick, have you prepared yourself to pray? The most powerful gift God has given to you and I is a gift of prayer. Power of prayer. Power of prayer. Whenever a child of God stand on their grounds to pray, so many things happen. 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

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I know that you are in a battlefield. 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I know you are in a battlefield. Things are not easy for you. Things are not going on well the way you want things to be. But the thing is that the things that are not really going on well for you, the greatest power you can use to battle with it is a prayer. It may kadi bia say whenever you get an opportunity to pray like this, yana odia ngombre na tonche minim so abre odi titru pa ye dwada mro yo yana eya nso emi ehoni bobi na mpa ye de me ka say eye me ka bi mpa ibo de eye ene so minu wura mu den den den pa ti me sero ni de menye mre. 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Oh my God. 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

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Baby, I will be a piano bumper, Jinya Mia Mwading, Papa, Papa, Papa, Papa, Papa, Papa, Papa, Papa, Papa, Papa, Papa, Papa, Papa, Papa, Papa, Papa, Papa, Papa, Papa, Papa, Papa, Papa, Papa, Papa, Papa, Papa, Papa, Papa, Papa, Papa, Papa, Papa, Papa, Papa, for the strength of God, pray for the strength of God. 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Lift your voice and pray for the strength of God. Pray for the strength of God. 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
0: Isaiah 33 and the verse number 1. Isaiah 33 verse 1.
2: Freedom.
0: Isaiah 33, we are reading from the verse number 1. Isaiah 33 verse number 1. Was a war to thee that spoileth, and thou so far to a mommy. Let me remind you that we are live on Adum TV. We are live on Praise TV. We are live on GH1 TV. We are live on Adum TV. We are live on Ago TV. And we are also live on GH1 TV, Sony TV, Angel TV, Joy Prime TV, Home Base TV, Light TV, my God, and also Praise TV and Sony TV. TV sa wudu na yedemu den den den den den den den den den den. Adum TV jet you at all den den den den. Catch you be some funny TV into all. Ne mumpai. Apostle be a man quick. Isaiah 33 verse 3. Ye rumu den den den den den den ba.
3: Isaiah chapter 33 verse 3.
0: Mm-hmm.
3: All the noise of the tunnel.
0: Mm-hmm. 33 verse 1.
3: Go. Woe to you.
0: Uh-huh.
3: And to plunder.
0: Uh-huh.
3: Though you have not been plundered.
0: Mm-hmm.
3: And you who deal treacherously.
0: Mm-hmm.
3: Through they have not
0: mm-hmm.
3: dealt
0: mm-hmm.
3: treacherously
0: uh-huh.
3: with you.
0: Mm-hmm.
3: When you cease.
0: Uh-huh.
3: Plundering,
0: uh-huh.
3: you will be plundered.
0: Mm-hmm.
3: What you make
0: uh-huh.
3: an end of dealing
0: mm-hmm.
3: treacherously,
0: mm-hmm.
3: they will
0: deal
3: mm-hmm. treacherously mm-hmm. with you.
0: Yeah. So for country, no matter here. Can you hear me? So for young can cross that history. Of a kind, mommy.
4: Odi for Isaiah.
0: Uh-huh.
4: It's here, dear Sammy and sir.
0: Come she ni Isaiah. Uh-huh. Odi for Isaiah. Uh-huh.
4: It's here, dear Sammy and sir. Bacono.
0: Mm-hmm.
4: Dear. Or say for ah, oh dear,
0: uh-huh.
4: One say war,
0: uh-huh.
4: Oh, for chap for ah, one for in chai,
0: uh-huh.
4: Say, oh, jai or say, yeah, ah,
0: uh-huh.
4: Or best say, oh,
0: so for Sakai, would you kind first need be mommy? Or say, dear, what can we be him? Can we be him?
4: The guy, oh, dear, for Isaiah,
0: Patron, more mom pen pipe on the way, your mudia. Obi one cross off for who see a bed TV, we, Nancro for Benny. The guy say, so for be a yourself freedom, asena. On said that until the year na se. Na mini initial program be as was painters. Oh, my name is Pastor Bernard, the Muhunika. And I'm Sasa, and then the Muhunika. Or Sana Jubia, Yadida, Yadri, or Yosofu, Yadida, Yadri, Yahono. Namabo Botai, red. Namujina TV, so you did. Nana Feni, I share freedom, Nasafro. 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
4: odi for Isaiah eti adia sami ensa
0: aha
4: ba ko no
0: mhm
4: due or say for ah, mm-hmm. oh dear,
0: mm-hmm.
4: one say war,
0: uh-huh.
4: or for chaffo ah, uh-huh. one for wound child,
0: yeah, or for chaffo ah, we young for wound child, yeah. Oh, yes, sir, but when in your wound, it wouldn't say be okay. It is Isaiah said, dear, now when Trini says, dear, the word WOE, war, just a duo. What do you say? Maybe a bibian to me. Nasu we already baby when you soon so mon so for near boo boom.
3: Ah,
0: already baby on soon so mo timis a wonam horse for me say. Or beat him in the nam one who din din din. Nim fit a crab any or back hospital yes who kidna say. And so need or say, I know beat me her doctor nim sa. Or say, doctor. Asama who can dear. I am a sumuna, Nasa Miana made me home by hospital. I guess it will be a swami by doctor Miana made me home by her. Then I can tell me, send me kidney say. We be one self within Bosumi Munumi and Sana, and I would not say Tatai. No fool, sir. As one number one, what do you say? If Okwadi assembly a new home, as he has wa wa yi wani ade o simpa e kura wo mobi no se die wa wo se wa ya se wo na se ye ni nyam pie ye wa ya ya de sofo ka ho bi e me de wo de yen kan si na ho me de pa
4: o se die
0: die
4: o sai fo a wo de
0: o sai fo a wo wo de
4: wan se wo
0: wo nyam se wo no
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0: se ha
4: wo be se wo
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4: na se wo jai na se u wie ofatwa
0: mhm
4: wade u betwa
0: aye wade u betwa sofo if you don't destroy them they will destroy you your partner no if you don't kill them they will kill you sofo me say 1st October yewura 1st October musofo eno ye ne kese pa eto eye from pusen aveno time pa ni nyemen kofo nya pade ese ye me say enye wura sa baba mama ntini mu a October, November, September, December. Now we saw better. Hey, I just make control say do you? Why you ain't chat one to form a wife you soldier now? Why you ain't found yourself from wife you soldier now? Why you come who come? You come where? You come over? You say what? We bet this year bomb penny and you bring so nim say. I say you cry you need you maybe the year you made this say wah. 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declare say every evil that has happened to me in the spirit realm
2: every evil that has happened to me in the spirit realm
0: adie bia ye ye wo hunhun atia me
2: adie bia ye wo hunhun atia me
0: na e pese e dead when you can so everything that has been done against me in the spirit realm
2: everything that has been done against me in the spirit realm
0: I want to manifest in the natural realm
2: I want to

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By the fire of the Holy Ghost. I'm not a person.

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am, I am, I am, I am, I am, I am, I am, I am, I am, I am, I am, I am, I am, I am, I am, I am, I am, I am, I am, I am, I am, I am, I am, I am, I am, I am, I am, I am, I am, I am, I am, I am, I am, I am, I am, I am, I am, I am, I am, I am, I am, I am, I am, I am, I am, I am, I am, I am, I am, I am, I am, I am, I am, I am, I am, I am, I am, I am, I am, I am, I am, I am, I am, I am, I am, I am, I am, I am, I am, I am, I am, I am, I am, I am, I am, I am, I am, I am, I am, I am, I am, I am, I am, I am, I am, I am, I am, I am, I am, I am, I am, I am, I am,

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0: Thank you, Jesus. After you call the next prayer, if you are pleased live on Facebook, go ahead and share the link for me right now. Please share the link for me right now. If you are live on Facebook, I beg you in the name of God, share the link for me right now. And you have a bonfire, your first Monday. Yes, I do a bonfire. Then you do share link. You know, if by the grace of God you are live on Facebook, share the link and let us be a blessing to people around the world. The name on Facebook is Original FTPP. Original FTPP. I repeat, Original FTPP. The Lord has done it. We are also live on another name on Facebook is Bernard Usuansa. Just type Bernard Usuansa. We are also live on TikTok. The name on TikTok is FTPP Prayers. FTPP Prayers. We are live on TikTok. It's FTPP Prayers. And we are also live on YouTube. The name on YouTube is The Lord Has Done It. YouTube is The Lord Has Done It. Help somebody to pray. After you caught the next prayer topic, declare, declare, declare. Say every demonic power.
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0: 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Say.

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0: Thank you, Jesus. If you are live on Facebook, I beg you in the name of God, just share the link and let us be a blessing. What? Share the link and let us be a blessing. Let me remind you, say next month, November next month, on the 12th November, and at 8 to 8, no air pass. You call UPSBM.
1: Hallelujah.
0: Hey, Yehovah. You call UPSBM. Nyameye Adomwa. Next month, November 12th. Me patcho me ma rufi. Ye bompa ye 12 hours. What dompa ye? Etempa ba se pempa ba. Nyame yaduma brebi. Me se 8 to 8 impa bo na Awurade ma ye hu se ampa ye ka se obi ye impa bo tiefo a eno an ye Awurade. Ye ko UPS o. Nyame yaduma on the 12th November freedom be bia. Yeah, come and dinner, be a sir, call UPSC. UPS and Lego, UPS is Kumo. Yes, sir, call Hobiamo. Yako Bompire 12 hours.
1: My God.
0: You say Yako Bompire say
1: 12 hours.
0: From an upper 8 to numeric 8.
1: Yes.
0: Missing. Mobet mo some one with my freedom machine. What's your dance crew for dia? Last year 8 to 8, me baby. Me baby and one pub rich and one ya. You free one more pen a coin be a year. Missing na obikra honuma instant miracles.
1: Instant.
0: Oh my goodness. Me bomb say 8 to 8 we a radio for dance here. On the 12th of
1: November.
0: On the 12th of
1: November.
0: November 12th. You call UPSC. Any public 20 try ticket from America. I'm saying, Pastor Bernard, when the young friend with Facebook, you have bad life. And all of them are coming. Fashu tim ne brebi. Afi ye kwa the next prayer topic. 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
0: Shalakapatela kapatela. I feel you could the next prayer. 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Every demonic kidnappers.
1: Every demonic kidnappers.
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1: That has kidnapped you in the spirit realm.
0: Kidnappers, you will soon sumu kidnappers. 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Me kebi him. Your loved ones will not hear from you.
2: Yes.
0: Yemu bebre. 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Susum, you are kidnapped. 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Yemukane, the Missy Yemu Bebre Susum, you are secret. I'm telling you, what you are sometimes I also ready be a man in the moon. You are Yemen. 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Stitch and I you ready, you know. 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
1: I escape by fire. 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
0: Amen.
1: Escape by fire. 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
0: 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Every satanic contractor, contractor on your life, contractor on your marriage, contractor on your business, contractor on your career, contractor on your travel, contractor on your health, by the fall of the Holy Ghost, let the tender of God.

0: Thank you, Holy Ghost. 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Say every satanic enemy.
1: Every satanic enemy.
0: That hit to see me happy.
1: That hit to see me happy.
0: So for me, see. You won't go for one man. So for Omon Peso Bunsa when you are down. Eka de Biana Wusu. De Biana Kawaya Mobo. There are certain people, my dear, they hate to see you happy. They always want to see you crying. They always want to see you grieving. They always want to see you going through pain. But I pray for you tonight. I said I pray for you tonight. Just as the word of the Lord says, let the Lord arise and let his enemies be scattered. Let your enemies fail. Let your enemies scatter. Let them scatter. Say every enemies of my life.
1: Every enemies of my life.
0: That hate to see me happy.
1: That hate to see me happy.
0: What thankful be a woman, brother Moa.
1: What thankful be a woman, brother Moa.
0: Many jaya wohau.
1: Many jaya wohau.
0: Ope sobe wuse many aje.
1: Ope sobe wuse.

Every satanic enemy that hate to see me happy, fall down and die. Who pursued the human in Syria? Who pursued the human in Syria? Who pursued the human in Syria? Who pursued the human in Syria? Who pursued the human in Syria? Who pursued the human in Syria? Who pursued the human in Syria? Who pursued the human in Syria? Who pursued the human in Syria? Who pursued the human in Syria? Who pursued the human in Syria? Who pursued the human in Syria? Who pursued the human in Syria? Who pursued the human in Syria? Who pursued the human in Syria? Who pursued the human in Syria? Who pursued the human in Syria? Who pursued the human in Syria? Who pursued the human in Syria? Who pursued the human in Syria? Who pursued the human in Syria? Who pursued the human in Syria? Who pursued the human in Syria? Who pursued the human in Syria? Who pursued the human in Syria? Who pursued the human in Syria? Who pursued the human in Syria? Who pursued the human in Syria? Who pursued the human in Syria? Who pursued the human in Syria? Who pursued the human in Syria? Who pursued the human in Syria?

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0: 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afi ye kod the next prayer patcho team ka de mikebi if you are live on Facebook share this link for me I beg you fija aso mane mo will be my mesro wati share the link for me share the link for me look at the fire on this TV look at the fire on this internet look at the fire on this radio may help somebody to pray will be a dakunya usi sorry no maba after you call the next prayer we see whoever that has swear that unto he or she died the work can term says one who ya my bro chile no emma so my wadiye no emma so my wo no emma so min krata sem no emma so whoever that said over their dead body for me to be married over their dead body for me to travel over their dead body for my children to be successful somebody cry say so be it
1: so be it
0: sir this is what and you who flew and power we see your body didn't do me so you know you move the brain and tamu ya keke guwa wadi ya su oma oma no so nyasem ketwa ukulu so wo yere so nyan wa juma wa kwento akwento ba kwa beko aburo chile ba kwa and won tamu wo biya ka wo e jisi me wu na nipa no atuwa yede won free ho miss won free ho declare ya kone dendene declare whoever that said
1: over their dead body
0: for me to marry for me to travel
1: for me to have peace
0: for me to be successful
1: hear the word of the Lord

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2: So be it.
0: Die by fire.
2: Die by fire.
0: Listen, there were the ninkwa. I come a brabo hunta.
1: I go.
0: But say, me, I just move. I just me wu. Approach no be kwa me ahwe. I just me wu. 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I just me wu. 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Enko fasa be ye. Enko fasa be ye.

0: I don't know about ear bump pen so for me ear bump pen won't give me who yeah me who say in near the Lord opened my eyes and I saw plenty trees me who say in near bebre but ear bump pen am team you don't bump sa bump pen me who say so for edua no ebi wonu a adena it say enframa but enframa ni twat sase kain e twedie ni bim fim fim say na moja me who say moja e free dua ni bim fim fim fim say sare e bi so na who say edua na city mu to say and everybody name kasa say and pina ye bon obi o ye bayie
1: yes lord
0: 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I don't know, but watch this. I just feel this spirit in my maybe see you yesterday real quick. Listen, I want everybody watching me. Listen to me, maybe see will be an maybe see your boss sample ya boy maybe see a boss off for DBC. I don't know but I met this and can see ya first King chapter 7 a DBC Bible say now odi for last and lead one more bomb fire when I meet to me son and I say I hear a sound of abundance of rain. What's it now? Metisse, or Chinasa said, not a real, then comes and no. Babro say, as Samoa or Diffon can never do money pem. Nebom permetisse, Bibi Mumbacho Muntra Massam into all. Now, what you hear when you are Bibi C? What to me see Bibi C? Legato so grote parahasate. Baby, I will be a member so yadi with my men and oh, bumpa, yes, she be a menu home for Miss Rao. Mumbe bringing himself, Senya make Cassassi and Mubi ya for the Anna Ubi, Janikra from Anyawa, Uyani and Wuchirinti. But Anaju will be never wow. Because me a bump and me who said, Messiah can't give me who be me who says, so for a mia, a mihunia cassia. Ya bump a minister, Dimi who said, Ediano, so for Adena to sell a sekai, it should be any beam fish and not a muja. A muja told Yanifi. And the bishop said, "Ediana said too." And when they make us a banana, and Panama Boni Yajuma, Babia Ubi and Besau Yadi Mammy, Path for the 50 city, Fatu with Tinisu say Mammy. Now Ubet me a bunko to you, baby, I want a bunko to you. Mekabium, Ubet me a bunko to your bunko to you, baby, I want. 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Would you fuck to you go for me? Now a far for the any two Tinisu, who can send me and send you Nubi? Now when you meet to me, Yajuma. 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
0: that I swear,
1: that I swear
0: that you will never let me go,
1: that you will never let me go.
0: Hear the word of the Lord,
1: hear the word of the Lord.
0: I seal my prayer,
1: I seal my prayer
0: with this seed, and I declare,
1: with this seed and I declare,
0: there shall be crazy miracles,
1: there shall be crazy miracles.
0: And I'm giving you from now to the end of this week,
1: and I'm giving you from now to the end of this week.
0: Die,
1: die.
0: And let me have my freedom.
1: And let me have my freedom.
0: Die!
1: Die!
0: And let me see the glory of God.
1: And let me see the glory of God.
0: Father, I thank you.
1: Father, I thank you
0: for answering my prayer.
1: For answering my prayer.
0: In Jesus' name.
1: In Jesus' name.
0: Amen.
1: Amen.
0: Yeah, bumpy, there is a certain soldier nibi. Who you soldier ni penny? Yeah, bumpy, brother, right? Mami, who said? Oh, bobby, den. Now, menoka say, for no reason, oyere. Wasasan in Yama, a journey, a free fee. I wouldn't name the Wodia Yobano. Ye bumpy, ya wofro, sa, fran wofro, and so call ye crab of an hour. Now wouldn't name my dear Coso, and now Okoyan would die soon in Anya, who you soja ni penny. A radicimen can't just say a wassi. I feel wouldn't me the freedom number name mount. 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Everybody. 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But I'm telling you, say Obi be front to me tuntum. Me can be me say. Be ye be a wa can't say or no just we woo.
1: Jesus.
0: Ye buana manako.
1: Amen.
0: Na sa for dia na ye bono. E ye swano ye jina me to me so. Na unyame. 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
1: Amen.
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0: E wo Jesus Christ of Nazareth ni demo.
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0: Fagidie kase ka ame mi ensa na nyaho.
1: Amen. Amen. Amen.
0: Wow. Wow, why are there? Wow. Father, I thank you so much for answering into our prayer.
1: Amen.
0: I thank you for giving us victory.
1: Amen.
0: I thank you for the deliverance you have given to us.
1: Amen.
0: I thank you for setting us free.
1: Amen.
0: In the name of Jesus Christ of Nazareth. Amen. Mamenya di we quick. Ibiana unimerate. Ose Pastor Bernard. I want to accept Jesus Christ as my Lord and my personal Savior. Fansa to akuma so kadie mi kebi. Declare say,
1: Dear Lord,
0: I know I am a sinner.
1: I know I'm a sinner.
0: Forgive me of all my sins.
1: Forgive me of all my sins.
0: Come into my life.
1: Come into my life.
0: Write my name.
1: Write my name
0: in the book of life.
1: In the book of life.
0: I repent.
1: I repent.
0: And I accept.
1: And I accept
0: your Son Jesus.
1: Your Son Jesus
0: as my Lord.
1: As my Lord
0: and my personal Savior.
1: And my personal Savior.
0: Lord, I thank you.
1: Lord, I thank you
0: for saving my life.
1: For saving my life.
0: In Jesus' name.
1: In Jesus' name.
0: Amen.
1: Amen.
0: One of my bumpy, we are making a crash row. We are Yame Bapreco Pawati. If you cross some Yami, she will Yame some ye, and then Yame Nanti ye, the Radi Bishra, ye, why Yami Adoma Wachna, ye be your deliverance service while La Paz, a year race course park in the so. Oh, Tamwa, I have baby, you're being a member by 6:37 years, Shasi. Watching a man, a me, a be powerful, pay a baby, and a ya wada we, ye be ye or some cassia while La Paz risk every test and up a ya solianopa. Yes, 8:39 Nija demuna ube shia yana ni eme nyame yene haya wadano pa yana utifye na yana eme ya pa ya bribi bebompae Thursday ano pebia every Thursday morning ane ye very powerful ewa La Paz Risk Course Park in the so La Paz Risk Course Park in the so this coming Thursday is going to be very powerful service ea try ne bribi na unu hodawate ena nyame ya doma me pacho tien kaibui National Son Mame. On the 12th of November, ye call Madina UPS ho 8 to 8 ye koyen woho. 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I am a very powerful fashion to the baby. And I'm patch of mom what tema Kufodia Sunyane Kaswa Kumase Takra de and a himbim
1: Kaswa
0: Kaswa. Ye be ye bass is a mom when you be a bit me a baby free. Ye 8 to 8. The feet of God 8 to 8 at God's feet.
1: Hey!
0: It will be very powerful.
1: Hey!
0: Very, very powerful. Ewa Madina UPSC. Any DM of account plans na unu honda. The bombaye. The bedo. Our crown in Hawati. We will see. Ebiana will pray prayer numbers now. Opeso will free. Na with me. 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you be share e wo kasua udru kasua kru ni mu anu afa nursing quarters car wo se me ko gongom junction and so if you other way anopa 9 o'clock you be share wo aya brebi the patch of Kumasi so you be 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memory if you say on the 12th 8-8-0 yeah, UPSC Nyako Bompai Bidi Wusi Nyami Shra Wate Nyami Mauna Nyo De Nyami Mohu Bai Mame Ewe Yusu Demo Amen Bye Bye
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3: I came here to let you know God is about to be your helper. David said some time ago, I will lift up my eyes.
4: All right, freedom, the Lord has done it. Freedom, the Lord has done it. Yeah, yeah, yeah, yeah, yeah, yeah, yeah. I believe by the grace of God, you are doing well, and I'm also doing fantastic. We are all doing fantastic by the mercies of God. But 8-8 is here again. 8 to 8 is here again. I know those of you that are joining me or watching me right now might probably ask, what is 8 to 8? 8 to 8 is a prayer that we bring every year. Every year we do pray for 12 hours from 8 a.m. to 8 p.m. And believe you me, it's one of the best programs that we do every year, that a lot of people receive their instant miracles, their healing, and also their deliverance. And by the grace of God, it is here again in Madina, the UPSA school. UPSA, a year Legon in between Madina, UPSA. Well, no, last year we did it, and those of you that came to last year 8 to 8, I know you can attest and you can testify about it yourself. This year it is here again, and I can't wait to see you. Mipacho, a few way the end of the year, on the 12th of November, Ewo Madina, UPSA. Oh, Mami Musao, have you ever been able to stand on your grounds as a woman of God, as a man of God, to pray for 12 hours before? If the answer is no, then I want to encourage you to be part of 8 to 8 at Madina, the UPSC school. And believe you me, you will never regret it. And maybe if your answer to is yes, what was your experience? This year, we're going to have one of the most powerful experience that you have never encountered before. Because if there is a man to pray, remember that there is God to answer prayer. Last year, it was one of the most powerful time. My goodness. Last year, I remember one of the crazy testimony that came last year. Those of you that were there, if you can remember, there was a lady that she said, while she was coming to church, the husband too was arrested, and they were taking the husband to the police station. And the husband was like, I know Pastor Bernard and his freedom people are doing 8 to 8. Me ko police station. It would you want so call neko bomb pay mame. Unipa ni neyiri ni nimse yedi neko tumono. Right at the 8 to 8 aye bomb pay no. Na bibia tene. Ama nipa na yinimse action no. The oche no no cross ama ne dying. Ama ne juma. Ama ne car. Asa, it was crazy. And this year, I am super excited. I can't wait for what God is going to do again. I want to take this opportunity, wherever you are watching me from, on this TV station, wherever you are listening to me on this radio station, that on the 12th of November, yinyina yeshiemo ewo UPSA, yeah, be bombaye 12 hours. We call it 8 to 8. We are joining hands together, standing on our grounds and pray. Somebody asked me a very funny question, and the person was like, Pastor Bernard, how do you do it? It's so beautiful experience that you need to be part of. The reason is that sometimes we do pray for 3 hours non-stop. As soon as we stop, we invite the ministers of gospel, those who sing, and they will lead us to, you know, enter into a massive worship. This time, we're going to be doing it with the prophetess Ohima Mercy, and also Daughters of Glorious Jesus. I can't wait to experience this wonderful woman of God. And then also Obapa Christie. Obapa Christie was there last year, and those of you who were there, it was not easy. This year too, she is coming live, and many more musicians that you can, you can call off. Nyame Adomwa on the 12th November. Please don't be left out. Mesrel. Meaning say Ghana, a lot of people are busy, but I beg you in the name of God, try your very best possible that on the 12th of November, dear, wo obeba, woni wobushi abeba, come and let's pray together and win together. Onyami shrau, na onyami, onyokese. 8 to 8, yeyen wo UPSA, anopa 8 sharp, nije chiatwo, ye jine musa, na onyami nejuma. God bless you and have a wonderful time. See you at UPSA, Legon, and Madina. Don't be left out. I repeat, me pacho, and my BPPN you won't frame, because I am very positive that your miracle is waiting for you. God bless you, and God bless you so much. Bye bye.
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6: 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Therefore, be earnest and disciplined in prayer. For this reason, Freedom Time Praying Partner, FTPP, is inviting all to join this power-packed prayer program every Sunday, Monday, Tuesday, and Wednesday midnight, 12 p.m. on... 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
7: Everything in you that attracts evil people,
8: Jesus,
7: by the blood of Jesus Christ of Nazareth, we kill it by fire.
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6: Don't forget that the fervent prayer of a righteous man availeth much. Therefore, be part of this program. For any information, call 0244-115-618. 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

0: Inti anope nkuni mdi ebe kwa su aye yedia. 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
0: Yede nyankopon ase. And pay so your Reverend Bernard Omabo and so ever had daddy, you are welcome this morning.
2: Thank you, Savo.
0: Madam Pacho, Apumwe.
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0: Yamugusu.
2: Yes, we are well by his grace.
0: Yeah, and then Yamiasi. Madam Pacho, Ebusiane.
2: Hello, Ovia,
0: then Yamiasi.

0: Oh, daddy patrol men some here. 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Yes, yeah, yeah. And see what Reverend Bernard Omabo Enka. And what prophetess Mrs. Olivia Pianso Enka, aka Sujaman's wife. And what me and Suminka Sujaman Sainka. And I'll pay Yami because I ain't young coupon. 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And no trouble said, no matter your situation. Man yankopon enyen yankopon. Always remember that you have a God on your side. 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Intianopy. Your mommy, Prophetess Mrs. Olivia Pia, our da asafo ye Oil of Prayer Ministry, ano ewo demo ha. And aye papa, Reverend Bernard Omar Bonso, ICGC Laboni Assembly. Hey, Laboni Assembly, yeah, ano so ewo demo. Ninyi na anese uje kumane ba ye juma. 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Yechi obi biara, we are also live on Facebook. Reverend Eje Owusu on Facebook. Iti yen semre kwa yebema ye papa Reverend Bernard Omabo Abo Mpaye na webie jumedie no anu amaye. 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Na minimise yebibie no na osoro akasa ewa wabrabo. 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
1: Father, we bless your name.
2: Amen.
1: We give you thanks.
2: Amen.
1: We declare your awesomeness. Amen. In our lives.
0: Amen.
1: Without you, we are nothing.
0: Amen.
1: This morning, we are here because you permitted us.
0: Yes, Amen. Lord.
1: We didn't pay bribe to anybody.
2: Oh, God.
1: But by your own free will, you have accorded us the gift of life.
2: Amen.
1: And we are
3: Amen.
1: Father, we thank you for the program. We thank you for our lives, and thank you for as many as are listening.
2: Amen.
1: And those who may be watching, wherever they are, we commit each one of them into your hands. We pray that you don't allow them to sleep. Those of you who are up, please get out of your bed, sit down, and follow the program.
0: Mm.
1: And we trust that together, as we pray, the grace of our Lord Jesus Christ and the goodness of the Lord will locate you wherever you are.
2: Amen.
1: And that burden, that trouble will be lifted off your shoulders, and you will be free by the power of the Holy Ghost in Jesus' name.

Enti ano pe ye di asede nyina ma ye nyankopon. Senye radio wo ya fa. 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Thank you Lord for your goodness and your mercy. Radio Humo Brodoson. We are live on Facebook, your Reverend Eja Owusu. We are live on YouTube and also you're the same Reverend Eja Owusu. Reverend R E V now we speak no. Eja ni E J Y E. Now we speak no Owusu ni O W U S U. Let God be God. 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

0: It's Yano Peso, your papa, the Reverend Ejewusu, is live in the studio. 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
0: Studio. 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Usuni O-W-U-S-U. We are live both on Facebook and YouTube. Anopeti asiye se nyankopon be koso aye nyankopon wo ya brabo. And na ye 7th of October. And na ye 7th of October. Last Saturday twemu nso na ye so Jamaa's wife birthday.
1: Saturday be nso ye Bishop Usiansa nso birthday.
0: Powerful.
1: Saturday on the 10th.
0: And the 10th. Okay, 10th, that is 10, Saturday, away you name 10, 10th October.
1: And the Bishop, Dr. Yahushua, sir, my brother, my bishop, and my friend, my everything, happy birthday in advance. Bishop Yahushua, sir, Doctor.
2: Happy birthday.
1: Jim Messiah of Resurrection Power and Living Bread, Mrs. International, Accra West. Down to my father's house.
2: Amen.
1: Bishop, happy birthday in advance.
2: Amen.
0: See, my bishop, happy birthday in advance. I know it's Saturday at Abbey,
1: 10th
0: October. Wow. Powerful.
1: Bishop, we bedding come on and we say ni esi kono. Now I feel the age, you know. I feel back at the age, you know. That's a SNN tree and upon qua. Say age be our dear,
0: of course.
1: Young age and I say, and she and up on qua. The bishop, the bidding come off. Everybody and a beautiful fool and a janam. Even so, a bireto.
0: Wow. Yeah, it's Bishop Yahoo, your Papa Bishop Yahoo, and son, a Saturday and a birthday. Maybe I would see if we be a fashe who go to dream on Saturday while we share Papa Kasiapa. I a 10th of October.
2: 10, 10, 10, 10, 10.
0: Yeah, your Papa Bishop Yahoo, and son.
1: I suppose the program can say be our 2D next dimensions also.
0: Next dimension. Powerful.
1: Yeah, from 1st November to 30th November, and I tell my branch, and so your program, annual program, and annual convention, a breakout starting in November. In November, we are the 31st November to 30th November. We are the last day, and also a worship night. The 30th November, no, a worship night. Our tema come to 9 National Exhaustion Power Living Bread. To be half an ocean be, it's all on pie be a bo, Comubiani and media. November program is about to start 1st November 2026. November, the end of it has our 1st November, our tema committee 9. And T. Butubutu, a basano, Yana, so your man's wife, Kahumbi. Now, a fee. Sofu Kojo from Pon, so can who be? And Apostle Francis Kojo Usu, Maike, and so can who be? And the Joseph, so can who be? Pastor Stephen, and I could do so can who? And other pastors, no Pastor Boaje, Pastor Opoku, Lady Pastor Vivian Ade, and so can who be? Pastor Stephen, and I could do. And you to follow us, so you to follow a heaven gate qua. Heaven Gate Choir. Mm. Heaven's Gate Choir.
3: Amen.
1: Osoro Abubuano and to for Heaven's Gate Choir.
3: Heaven Gate Choir.
1: And the other ministers and so Deborah Abuajewa, Deborah Abuajewa, Ajua Abuajewa, and Afi Fia Fusia and Sue Lewis and so Ewo. And the Ewo, one powerful lady and so Esther Texan.
0: Mm.
1: Esther Texan. And the having great crowd for no hunting, no. Yami Insha, I say, I feel a baby to be to pa.
0: Amen. It is said, what you have a pancano. November programmer, day in him, breakout.
1: I am free. Mm. Breakout. I am free.
0: Rather be my wadon, Hosampa.
1: You come out.
0: Yes.
1: You go through.
3: Amen.
1: Yes. You succeed.
3: Amen.
1: Yes. You'll be free.
3: Yes. Amen.
1: Lord, from every entanglement.
3: Amen.
1: Lord, wherever the devil has put you, you come out.
3: Mm. Amen.
0: And I know the whole month of November.
1: The whole month.
0: And on the first year, calendar, when I your plans.
1: The whole month, and now we pray request via another chrobra, another better altar, so.
0: Yes.
1: Near Mosso Empire amount. Prayer request via. Suja for more from prayer request, umbra. The via was for to be a member as we intimate country in charge of the trading canon. Ever born into some pay, rather be dinner, rather best son and teacher, mama. We are on our comfort of our best hope.
3: Amen.
1: The ones that are so catchy, the ones that can be betrayed.
4: God said now.
0: It's in November. Fashion of plans, we are all going to break out from the camp of the enemy. You're going to have a shibiara. You're ready, Dim, with your commander, Ebe Yejuma.
1: And I am not a funeral echo, and so I am not a never be free.
0: Yes.
1: Or she shall from the camp of the enemy.
3: Mm.
0: Yes.
1: The one you pray the breakout prayer,
3: mm.
1: Who say you end the year well.
3: Yes, right.
1: Mm. You end the, and you begin the year well.
3: Oh,
1: also
3: God.
1: 2027. They are a powerful power. The magician of Christmas, moon after Christmas, you breaking in.
0: Yes.
1: I've always said Christmas, and we are beginning to free.
3: Amen. We will break out. So, JDM will be breaking out.
0: Inti adie bia edit ya no November fire obota yes you are breaking out of that thing. Said ye beya urade nkunim die e beya odia. Inti nyamin hira obi biara oti ya no pay ye chichire ne benche ye mo amohwe ye Facebook nyamin hira munyina.
1: Ya na ye main test ne Psalm 10 verse 15.
0: Psalm 10 verse number 15.
1: What it break the arm of the wicked and the evil one.
0: Mm.
1: Seek out his wickedness until you find him. Bwabone for basa ne do busue for bo ne chi ko si se hunhunu bi o do bwabone for bi o jina abara bumu no ko busue for bi o di ne chi no bubu na basa.
3: Amen.
1: Na fe wu chese no
3: we yesu din
1: ko si se hunhunu bi o. Break the arm of the wicked and the evil one. Psalm 10 verse 15. Break the arm of the wicked and the evil one. Seek out his wickedness until you find him. Ko si se wa bo mo se menya fa hu die no unya no ponu tuja.
3: Yes,
1: we are team. We are team. To pay with the father and die.
3: Man, break out.
0: Wow, break out. I am free. 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
0: happy birthday belated.
2: Thank you.
1: Yeah, so the man's wife here 3rd October.
0: 3rd October.
1: It's Saturday. Ni yedini nyina she Friday Sunday. First Sunday of the month.
0: Sunday na ma bre na eyi. Ya ma me ba ko ya ma me do wo esigo. Mama Elizabeth. Ma me pen ni bi na onu so ni na ni birthday ya weekend no.
2: Okay.
0: We are 95.
2: Wow. Oh, wow.
0: I just say, yes, so, yeah, no, no, eh, dinner, yeah, dinner, mama,
2: oh,
0: and yeah, boy, mama, and your mama, Elizabeth Seagull, Elizabeth Macy.
2: Oh, mama,
0: and then so, Brad Joe, and you copy, and about to go to the woman, you answer by the chair.
2: Oh,
0: it was nice.
2: Mm. 95 for the Yabro.
0: Auntie Regina, teacher Regina, who was for soup, Timmy Collie, down our charity. And Auntie Georgina, so, or not the mama who feed. And Nana Barker, so, Georgina. Daddy Georgina, and Mr. Pass was a never see her mama, so. The mama, if you rather come home, Mama Elizabeth, rather come home, and all consume all the day. Odin fie ni bebere ka ho a eh na onyini mo ho den ye samon ye fa de ba ho
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0: mercy. 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That's the shortest psalm in the Psalms. Psalm 17. The shortest psalm in the Psalms. I say, Amen, you know, Muni Eradiaye.
1: Oh, praise the Lord.
0: Amen, you know, Mon Kamfono.
1: Praise him, all you people.
0: Na doye esu yensu.
1: For his merciful kindness is great
0: na
1: towards
0: erade
1: us.
0: Eno kware ewo hoda.
1: And the truth of the Lord endures forever.
0: Munye erade aye.
1: Praise ye the Lord.
0: Hallelujah.
1: Amen.
0: Powerful.
1: Yes.
0: Ose amen yina. Amen yina.
1: Amen yina.
0: Munye erade aye. Amen yina o.
1: Yes, Lord.
0: Tibebi aoti enke biya. Se uye nyamusumuni. 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Sir, unye uradie niye. Wasi amen yina. So, Bible is calling all the earth. All people.
1: All people.
0: All people everywhere. To praise the Lord. All people. Munyi uradie ye.
1: Munyi uradie ye.
0: Amen yina. Na mon kamfono. 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Na na doye. Esun yensu. And the other was, it is the mercies of the Lord.
1: Mercies
0: of the Lord. But you are not consuming. Nadoye.
1: Yes, Lord.
0: By his mercies you are not consumed.
1: Yes, Lord.
0: So if his mercies has found us,
1: yes,
0: the grace has found us. Grace has found us. But what are you doing?
1: Oh God.
0: What are you doing? Why don't you lift up your mouth and begin to praise the Lord?
1: Psalm 117.
0: Yes, Lord.
1: Oh, praise the Lord.
0: Oh, praise the Lord.
1: All ye nations.
0: All ye nations.
1: Amanamanyina.
2: Amanamanyina.
1: Munyi eradia ye.
2: Oh
1: yeah, and we see praise him, all you people.
0: Amenyina.
1: Amenyina. Amenyina.
0: Amenyina. Amenyina.
1: Amenyina.
0: The reason is Nadoye.
1: Nadoye. Anopei na doye asun yeso. Verse number 2 was for his merciful
0: kindness
1: is great towards us.
0: Na doye asun yeso.
1: Na doye asun yeso anopei.

0: Anya ni pa nyina ana wudi afre no a afre no kosa beto
1: e bi o
0: be thank God for our bishop. The year has gone round.
1: Amen.
0: That's going to meet him again.
1: Amen.
0: Thank God for our mama Olivia.
2: Yes.
0: A fellow Corey, a son betrothed.
2: Yes.
1: Amen.
0: They were there, send me a home.
2: Rada Bashi.
0: They were there, send me a bush.
2: Thank you, Lord.
0: They were there, send me a saffron.
2: Yes, Lord.
0: They were there, send me a mine gun.
1: Ah,
0: mine gun, they were there.
2: Mine gun.
0: Nehemiah Kosu Kuma. Nehemiah to trust them.
2: Oh, down your mass.
0: Trust them near
2: Kosu, you never radia. Wow,
0: yeah.
2: Thank God.
0: Yeah, Radio cry.
2: Yes, Lord.
0: Radio cry.
2: Facebook, just type it that I thank you, Lord, for my family. Who are Facebook? Who me comment on us?
0: Yes, Lord.
2: If you're on Facebook, just comment your thanks. Radio.
0: Yes, Lord.
2: Yes, Lord.
0: Yes, Lord.
2: We are live on Facebook. Comment your thanksgiving. Magnify the Lord with me. Oh, magnify the Lord with me. We thank you, Lord.
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1: I do bet me a chrob. I said, Grace has found me. Grace has found me. Adom ehome. Adom ehome. Grace has found me. Adom ehome. Hey, Adom ne ehome yo. Was an Adom asu yenso.
2: Yes, Lord.
1: Adoye asu yenso.
3: Adoye asu.
1: Grace has found us.
3: Yes.
1: Grace has found you. Grace has found us. The Richard Kuranti. I say, let God be God. Amalasi, let God be God. Rosemond Hooper, so thank you, Jesus, for the gift of life. Yes, Piaga Piaga, Lord, you alone deserve to be praised. Amen and amen.
3: Amen.
1: Na Ayele, Anan, Richard Cranton, Dakon, and five others. People, you are also watching Richard Cranton. Dakon, I say thank you, Jesus, for goodness and mercy our nation and our family, our children, members. We give you all the glory. We give you all the glory, Lord, and take all the glory in the precious name.
2: Jesus Christ.
1: So Isaac Nkrumah, you are watching. Isaac Nkrumah, you are watching. Piaga Piaga again. Na Kuya Achina, you are watching. Joy Ajua Yabua, you are also watching. Na Ayele Anan. Joy Ajua Yabua again. I say, let God be God. Thank you, Jesus, for the gift of life. Victoria Amwa, you are watching. Isaac Nkrumah watching still. Prince Maka, my daughter Ruth Gani. My daughter, how are you? I miss you. We pay now the bread, no me febby and Macau. And I know so Rosemary and so Rosemary Anderson, so I bring my another nice pain. I didn't manage you, whichever they have pain. Mommy pay her air far, the media is to my daughter, Eber, no bring me pain with bringing in answer of it. Dot,
3: yeah,
1: my baby. Okay, over my mama, my mama. And I look at my senior, me and your cow, and to free UK, if Liverpool, and not the bring me, and just Rosemary Anderson. And Asante Peter, I am watching you live from Doma Abu Abu in Bono region. Papa, I need divine healing. Okay, any Arabia and UDC and Bompa, your master, rather than Fanmo Jaro.
4: We yes to Dim,
1: the Arabia, free so.
4: We yes to Dim,
1: we yes to Dim,
4: we yes to Dim,
1: the Pau Bitimina, Casania, Bompa, Mombe, Rajidis, Empire Babon in Ibiano, Fahushim, Rade or Bejo.
4: Amen.
1: Isaac Nkrumah was say, a jar and great team. Have my greetings from myself and my wife. We are listening to you, Isaac Nkrumah. Okay, and then child, why? Now, when you move up on Pioneer, okay, Isaac Nkrumah. We hope the Almighty God will continue equip us as we are about to leave to have my wife. Father's funda and why papa Ephraim. Okay, on 23rd October now by why papa you was say oh yes ye dear radin can pa Isaac Nkrumah ya chichira doswa na I was off when you do a channel some po yes ye
5: Jim FM
1: Isaac Nkrumah so over you was say ye so Isaac Nkrumah you are watching Joy Ajua Yabua again Victoria and I again let God be God. Thank you for the grace and mercy. Happy birthday in advance to Bishop. Mine is 22nd. Okay, Victoria and I 22nd. Okay, and then Radin can also happy birthday in advance to Victoria. It do also budget also. Na Ayele and I Joy Tinepanoa. Okay. Fidela Tete was a let go be go so for transfer na my brother.
2: Fidelia Tete was a let God be God. I thank God for ushering me, my children, and my family into the month of October. Fidelia Radinshra, Joy Ajua, Aminshra, Elizabeth Young, was a good morning, Reverend.
1: Hey, Lizzie, at you say, Elizabeth Young.
2: Good morning.
1: Ukunukwana, so, Udibrunya, Ukraba, Udibrunya. I say, good morning, Reverend Eja Osu, and the wonderful team. Che Ukruma, your pa, Udibes Lions, and Kenny Bajaho, our national. Fidelia Tete.
2: Yeah, Fidelia Tete was say amen and amen.
1: Amen and amen.
2: Ama kunedu was a let God be God.
1: Ama, I want to say, Ama kunedu, mecha blessing, pa. Okay, thank God.
2: Abena Jemang, I say good morning, Reverend and the team. Let God be God. God has done it again.
1: Abena, good morning from Ghana. Honorable evening, okay. Thank God.
2: Ama kunedu was say amen.
1: Amen.
2: Phils. Phillips Ochery, God bless you and your prayer team. Grace Boachi, also thank the Lord for my family. Elizabeth Young, also, Lord, I thank you for my family, my household, friends, and loved ones.
1: Prince Micah, again, my daughter Ruth Gani, or Pennsylvania, US of A. Pennsylvania, US of A.
2: Isaac and Chroma, also, Grace has found us.
1: Grace has found us.
2: And Ekiachina, also, Grace has really found me. Elizabeth Young, Grace has found me.
1: Philippa Ochery, God bless you and your prayer team. Na Ayele, Victoria Amwa again. Grace Boachi, thank Lord for my family. Na Abrajima again. Elizabeth Young, Lord, I thank you for my family, my household, friends, and loved ones. And thank you God for your husband. Yeah, thank God for your husband, Elizabeth. So for your
2: way. Isaac and Kruma say Grace has found us. Nanekia China say Grace has really found me. Elizabeth Young, Grace has found me.
1: Margaret Menu is watching. And now I'm not gonna do it again. Grace has found me and my family. Yeah.
2: And
1: you bet you my true about Grace has found me. I don't know any war. Ellen Ruth Apo, member. It's Mercy has found the okay. It's
2: Ellen Ruth Apo.
1: Ellen
2: His
1: Ruth
2: Mercy
1: Apo.
2: Has found, but one's running in me. I'm a was a Grace has found me and my family. Bing Pong.
1: Bing Pong Kwame Ennis Achim Kusi. Good morning, Reverend Usu and your team. I install thee, O Lord. Grace has found me in Jesus' name. Bimpo Kwame, very regular listener, very good. Kosiada and brother, Lord, you alone are God. That is Elizabeth Young. Elizabeth, oh, Chirobra, say, I thank God for my husband, Chirobra.
2: Elizabeth Young. Papa say, Chirobra, say, I thank God for my husband, Elizabeth Young.
1: Na Ayele and I, you are watching Georgina Obin and Sir. Good morning, Reverend and your team. Abna Ajimai, Georgina Obin and Sir, let God be God. Ufosuhine Frank. Hey, Frank, I want to say, November program, Nibu, Ben Besrae, Frank Besrae, and me more points amount. Ufosuhine France, I say thank you, Jesus Christ. Victoria Amwa again, Ufosuhine Frank, very good boy. And I've been at Dubin watching from Japan, only my sister Benis, and so we're watching from Japan. Georgina Obi and Sir Bernard
5: Jim
1: FM, watching from Japan. Japan, I'm more close, so more. Okay. Japan, okay. More Tokyo and I say more. I find a more. Okay, young
2: great. We are live on Facebook. Georgina Obing and Sam, the Grace has found me and my family. Oba Hema Akusia say, wow, say good morning, Papa in Christ.
1: Thank you.
2: Elena Paul say, His Mercy has found me. Bing Pong Kwame Ernest watching you live from Achim Kusi. I say I made an emergency journey last week and returned home without any hinge. Thank you, God.
1: Opoku William,
2: yeah,
1: watching and praying with you from Italy. Oh, powerful. From Italy, greetings to you and your team. From Osofo K, Osofo Cash, Italy. Osofo Neto say, I'm Israel Bibri, Osofo Cash. And I can refer now your contribution. Why? And the other friend will contribute to Grace Boache. Bernard Dubin is watching. Margaret Menu, we are watching. Opoku Williams, we are watching again. Bimpon NS from Achim Kusi. Ellen Ruth Apo, his mercy has found me. Okay. Sofo.
2: Din TV are still live on Facebook. Ubetimi akoswade will comment na aba. Okay, Adu Frank or say thank you, Jesus.
1: Yeah, what the aba? Elizabeth Young or say I thank God for my husband. Grace has found me. I love that.
6: Hallelujah.
1: I thank God for my husband. Grace has found us. You, I mean, for Papa. Grace in the song. Elizabeth, Grace in the song. Adu Frank, thank you, Jesus.
2: Yeah.
1: Prince Mika, you are watching.
5: Jim FM.
1: Okay, so for any yesterday, now
2: it's yesterday. We to make a question or comment number yesterday. So my on fire and phone soon.
1: Isaiah chapter 59.
2: No? Isaiah 59.
1: Nah, and same brew ho. And same brew ho. Isaiah 59. No? So I came from verse one. Was it share a radin sanitia? And so
2: Isaiah 59 from verse number one.
1: And I saw and so and yet din NTSM Nemum Momumu Yong any idea emma money munyangopon and tem attitude.
2: Oh God.
1: Na mubone and akata neni every naho a inti unti na moja akika monsem na emumuyo egu monsatia emufi na mano kika atrosem na motachirema ewro enkontompo enti ene mebi wo honmo a sekase ebompa ya mo man ye bompa ya mabusia ye bompa ya masafo ye bompa ya amaye ho a ye hu se nema bebre wo honmo a in the nation it is not good,
2: that is not good.
1: In the family it is not good. In the church it is not good.
2: Yes, Lord.
1: Beni nyina no it is the Lord's mercy that I found that grace has found us enti yesre urade. Na ye kan ya na ebeduru ebukan beduru baby ubeduru verse 13 wose yato Awurade mra yato Awurade mra atwa ne kontompo na yapa ye Nyankopon echi yakasa enhyeso ene etuate yakasa yesusu atro ewo akomam ena yeka yesusu atro ewo akomam ena yeka na wadane atemu eni na atentrene akogina echirichirichirichi na enokure ahwease etoda zo tietie radio. Then someone also in the nation, now Titi and Nemabia, now we say, oh my pa, I a Timono. I said, justice and a di diagro. Justice and a di diagro. Yet justice a diagro, a woman, and yo, and yo. Oh, sir, Yana, I used to say, I shared the four institutions of God. One, the family. It's out of the family, we get the nation. And the family ni ejina ho ama the unity of God. Family no. Ana nation no ejina ho ama God's elect. Nation ni ejina ho ama God's elect. Ana afi the church ni ejina ho ama the love of God. Eh? Ana the government. Government ni ejina ho ama the judgment of God. Eh? And it's a government ni ejina ho ama judgment of God. And what say justice?
2: Justice.
1: Eye juma na ma ejini fo esua justice.
2: Yes.
1: Say justice and yet juma, it affects the whole institution of God. And he said, justice anyejuma in our judicial service. Say justice anyejuma in our governance. Justice anyejuma in the nation. Justice anyejuma in the church. Justice anyejuma in the family. Benin yine mun anjun ya judicial service.
2: Yeah.
1: Uti. So the judicial service is there to protect the citizens. The judicial service is there to protect the citizens. So you can't judicial service here. The police service is part of the judicial service. And also, yes, and John, when I saw the four, Womo Eban and Chain, and down the so more emotional. Womo Bussas, a young Suyan day. What's the money will be a hey, hey, hey, qua. The moment market you have so many. What can I look chapter, watching Luke chapter one, and I say, yeah, let us go there. Yes, bon paye. Yes, bon ifache. Yes, bon ifache. Yes, there emo on my no. Yes, rema gusiano. Yes, rema asafono. Yes, rema yeho. Uti.
2: Yes.
1: Because the Bible says, "You should on my ye die." If the on my no is not going well, there's nothing that you do will obey Yamawo. If the systems in the nation does not go on well, Bibi no abe abe tima progressing. Because Ninina, the overall year, yes. The governance.
2: Yes.
1: The president in our house, one of the father of the nation. And the BBA, So I say, and he said, even if one citizen in the nation, do say America for, say America for Nipa Bakum, who come here, who may make sure I say, Baba rescue. Say, Israel for Nipa Bakum, who come, baby, who may make sure I say, you go rescue. Megana de Yankasa Yahono, Yakayaho, Ne Yetitiaho, Ne Yetitiaho, near Suppressiaho, which is very bad. And Luke chapter 1. When the people went to John the Baptist for baptism. This is chapter 201. The baptism of John the Baptist.
3: A two.
1: Chapter 2. And oh, baby, I saw four questions or more emotional. And depending on our question, sir, or more emotional, Nettie Asima, John, a country woman. So for her.
2: But trying.
1: Thank you. Is it 3 and 8?
2: Luke 3.
1: Luke chapter 3, rather. Young way.
2: I think it's from verse number 12 down. I said, then came also publicans to be baptized.
1: Was it? And Luke chapter 3.
2: From verse number 12.
1: Verse number 12, no crowd from when I'm there.
2: Then came also publicans to be baptized, and they said unto him, Master, what shall we do?
1: Oh, okay. Let me say, Anna Ubia, everyone say, the water, they know, Emma, that is 11, no, 2012, no, I say, now, 24, and so, Ebba, I say, one more when I suit. Now, Ubisa won't say, church, therefore, a day, Nayenye.
2: And he said unto them, exact no more than that which.
1: Now, Ocatcher won't say, Munye and Che, dear, watcha, atuho. Amamono.
2: And the soldiers likewise demanded of him, saying,
1: "Yeah, John, Luke chapter 3, verse from verse 14 here, do say, and asra fonso ebisa and say, yenso yenyaden.
2: What shall we do?" And he said unto them,
1: "No, catch that one, say,
2: do violence to no man.
1: Munye obia, hi.
2: Neither accuse any falsely.
1: Nelson, munto to obia anokwa." Monto to obia anokwa. And he said, a police for equity obia. Say, because obia abundance, a police for equity. And your false accusation. It is not, it should be false accusation. Say, any pan near one year, no. Yes, why? And your false accusation. And he said, yeah, Cassanoa, you could jina, you and near Cassa, a brofuno ever share your so. Womo ever toy and qua. I know they're going to hear compensation. Eh? Now, yeah, Casano, Yeah, oppressing, yes, oppressing,
2: yes,
1: yeah, my ma.
2: Yes.
1: And we put our citizens into slavery.
2: Yes.
1: While we are looking for compensation at the United Nations, Abrofru Ebano, Omu Ebetoyen, Yen Ananum, Ometoyen, Yen Ebefire, the Mum Ekoi, and Domu my compensation. Nay, yeah, Casano, a 20th century. Yeah, suppress and crop for. Na ye harass and crop for. Without a good reason. Na ye chair atemu any. Our court, you have to be a court. What's the asuma ye diano? Ye many pa quay, a many pa, and to me, improve on the home.
2: Yes.
1: Now, a bucron pa, ye many panuquana, want to me any access to a lawyer. This 20th century, and a 21st century. 21st century. I mean, a sabbat near Chatu. A man be brave and a man kitten kitty and a escalate ya woman across civil war. Radaman in Paris,
2: amen.
6: Jesus' name.
1: Radaman in Paris,
2: amen.
1: Because when the citizens become fed up, I tell the every person who born with a baby.
2: Yes,
1: need a general super baby.
2: Yes,
1: I feel we have to show a creature. A radaman in Paris,
2: amen.
1: Radaman, a radaman in Massa,
2: yes, Lord.
1: No more yet, they attend to the name. Yet they attend to the name and then look at it. That's a dipano. Sir, if the person is convicted, yeah, well, who is a white default and they are convicted? No, yeah, I didn't know what would be anyone. Some can no one was a combat. Any pain, yeah, quite. I express here. Now, I quite say, yeah, they shall swap. Men, my mind was so. And Jim will to me say, yeah, may be a mayor. And Bassa, I'm not just say, yeah, yeah, because I said this, yes, your independence, you,
2: yes.
1: Ghana, you have independence. So independence and your freedom for the nation. Mm. So if the citizens are not, I mean, enjoying the freedom that we have,
2: amen.
1: And you say, Asra for Koi say, yes, yeah, day. What's the moon you'll be a hey, qua? Now, moon, ya day, moon to two be a no, so
2: neither accuse any falsely.
1: Moon to two be a anoqua,
2: and be content with your wages.
1: Now, Mumma market here, and so and so many.
2: Yes, Reverend Hobo Boniface. Yes, Reverend Hobo Boniface. May the Lord show us mercy, wash us with the blood. Yes, Reverend, adwene mu bone, akume mu bone. Ose ye dwene bone no wo yakume, atrosem no wo yakume.
1: Ose susu atrosem
2: no wo yakume.
1: Ye betwe susu ye kwaka we atwe so.
2: Oh yes.
1: Ye nka we ntwe so.
2: Ye nka we ntwe so.
1: Ye kwaka we ntwe so.
2: Ye
1: serious so. Isaiah chapter 59.
2: Yes.
1: Isaiah 59. The verse number
2: 13.
1: Verse number 13. What say Yato Erade Emra Echa nun kontumpo? Na Yapa Yenyankopon echi. 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
2: Isaiah 59.
1: Form never. You become a prey for them. If you exempt yourself,
2: yes,
1: from their evil doings. So what you free and say I a group on the wall and a depending in a number money swap. So who can obey you if you want? You be a prey. You become a prey. And you say, yeah, yeah, yeah, general revenue. Yeah, yeah, yeah, habo. Yeah, you know, and say, Sikana ever called by Chesno. The Beko Yako to Kumno, and Ross said, the Echo Manchester. And you cry a fast one. Woo, honors or cats or the woman in Yasabia. You become a prayer.
6: Target.
1: You become a target. The way you free honor. Obey a woman. Tough a 15.
2: Isaiah 59, you do verse number 15. Was ye truth fails. And he that departs from evil maketh himself a prey.
1: A prey.
2: And the Lord saw it, and it displeased him. That there was no judgment.
1: There was no judgment.
2: Yes, sir, Rade Hobon if I check. On fire and foam, so on chum for mine a bonny che. Uncrank crab bonny on fanche. Or mine a bonny on fanche. Any da home bonny. A radim fanche. A radim money mojan and tea and net an opaiso. On why ever born on pie, baby, I wish ye free, baby, I wish ye free. Bible see in a foam. Yes, sir, Rade say, a junimu bonny on fanche. A kumumu bonny on fanche. Any da home bonny on fanche. I will yes, so then we yambi, I don't need a ceremony fanche. I rather fire from swatching. Ask for the Lord's mercy. Yes, rather on fire moon, we on chair, on fire bonny in chair. Rather fire mrat one chair. I will yes, Lord. Yes, Lord.
1: I will yes,
2: dinamo.
1: I rather fire bonny chair. Fire ma, minimum dear chair.
2: Fire janum dear chair. And animal dear chair. I rather fire from swatching. Fire mrat or chair. Fire moon, your chair.
1: Okay, let's start from verse 1.
2: Nehemiah chapter 2 from verse number 1. And it came to pass in the month Nisan, in the 12th year of Artaxerxes the king, that wine...
1: Can I read verse chapter 1 from verse 4?
2: Nehemiah 1, 4. Nehemiah chapter 1 verse number 4. And it came to pass when I heard these words that I sat down and wept. And mourned 7 days. And fasted and prayed before the God of heaven.
1: Me wo susan aban mu no Hanania, any minuanum Baco, a memanum ebi, I will free Jerusalem, a bay. Na me bisawon Jerusalem for I will free mu a free. Na wakaye ewo no mu fa emu no ani Jerusalem ho asem no waka kire me se enomu no enkaye a waka ewo asase no eso no ewo amanehunu kese mu. Hello,
6: hi.
1: Oh, that time no from the book of Nebuchadnezzar eso ah Babylon ebetue Israel no no fa wo no mu ekoye no na afei and you paro no mum from and as I medu Persia ebreso. And the sabre na they were seen in captivity. And what was I say? Woman kaya e no mum no. Those who were left after the captivity no. Woman what you say? And was woman mum ew a mania kasim. And see a share, yes, o mem who said, yenu anuma, sebio, woman too quiet ewa a manoneno. And ka woman mum edoma koma brofus omu kosuma abrofo. And the common woman if I would you. But ye mumwa ye wo fie no ye wa mania kesem ese wona wodo ho akodom ayi amaman mu a wo mu esuma borofo no. Hello,
6: hi.
1: Ana ye sha black Americans eye wona the product of the slavery black Americans no what a product of slavery eh and the black guys wo mu no ye fomu ko no mumfam ye musa sa ye ne ya anko no mufam a ye wo fie no ye no omum ye no no ahine fa na ofa ahodi eh
6: ya sem
1: those who were taken into captive
6: yeah
1: and we were left home.
6: Oh God,
1: ye ne omum ye no no ye ne black Americans no e beka se enu mufa na do omukoye
6: e do omukoye no
1: ye wo fie no ye te sen
6: papa sempa no wa ken yo
1: e di na himia na ebusa so for na who your scripture no
2: pa na himia one yeah
1: wo bi sa se minum se woman mu free mu free ewo no mu famu no womo ehwo te sen ewo mu kai fie no ano ze bo womo mu kai ewo no mu na chi no awo mu eyi no womo amane akasie. So we the free, we who has received a friend say yenya fa ahudie no independence. We that has gotten independence from the abrofun nsam no. We are even in distress. Yes, I am no money. You do not have any. You need money. You use school. You need money. You take me mu.
6: Ah,
1: say abeng biba. Now we fight. Any people who do me mu. Abangfu froba. No abeng you omu yine di. Abangfu frosu suba. No su do fan. No su abeng you omu yine. Enti di abeng. You want money kasi.
6: Ah.
1: You need ya kawo independent. After 60 something years, 60, 9 years, and how many years of independence?
7: 66.
1: Eh? 66. 66 years of independence.
6: Yeah.
1: And
6: now, yes.
1: And
6: now,
1: 10. 66.
7: 63.
2: 69.
1: 69 years of independence, you. 69 years of independence. 69 years, and after independence, you know. How is the nation?
2: Next year, yes, 70 years.
1: How is the nation after independence? And it's a bia ye kana se bia oni akro no. Nehemia na ebisa ahohwa efri Jerusalem. E kwa sra wo mo wo no mu fam no. Sabra no no wo ye adwuma awo hene Ahasuerus. Anchen awo ye Kabera.
6: Yeah.
1: Wo ye hene Esasheni.
6: Yeah.
1: And sabra na che se e kwa dem se wo mo wo Izano, Omutimi, Eko, Susa Abemo, Ekwasra, and you know Mutimi Dakunaba.
2: Hanani, one of my brothers came to visit me with some other men.
1: Some other men?
2: Who had just arrived from Judah.
1: Uh-huh.
2: I asked them about the Jews who returned there from captivity and about how things were going in Jerusalem.
1: Send your name, Messi, Koswa, and they said, so free Ghana, Dako Europe, Uko America. Now, come, baby. Womu eba, sister, back home in Holland. Nanka or Beba holiday. What and somewhat in Tiwano. And you call it as all money, ma. Or better, as I say, Kumui. Yes, who I say, and you are
2: ma.
1: I turn down a woman, Bebefia. No, my amateur shoe. Send them, I ain't a wano. Ya, put down your two chests, but we are committed to the question. Just, oh, what I tell you. But don't you now question the wood, the wood, wood, But and I know more can be said, Kade. Kade, hey, I Kade. What was it, Bronubi? And Ras and Dabay, what was it, a young woman be near Kuno? Eko Kumakunku, my
5: name,
1: around across the nation, many places near Daddy.
3: Kidnapping.
1: And you pay it out. You come in Pada. And was it? When I am free, move free, and I want to move from no. I want a maniac. I see him. So I say, you know, I'm a woman on it. Woman, I want to woman.
2: Yes,
1: that's woman. I got a crack or some abrofono.
2: Yes,
1: abrofono. So soon, she saw a turn out on racism near the other.
2: Yes,
1: I want on racism. But any of you know, not racism. So soon, I will come. Go on your party anymore.
3: I would
1: not party anymore.
2: Racism. Tribalism.
1: Yeah, forward, Juma. Tribalism. Racism. Tribalism. Nepotism. Racism. Tribalism. Nepotism.
2: Yes. Verse 3, or see, they said to me,
1: woman, catch it, I may say,
2: things are not going well.
1: And your man, call you
2: for those who retained.
1: Oh, woman, woman,
2: they are in great trouble.
1: Woman, maniac, 70 independence, 69 years independence. No, a mania, a woman, yes, she are no one yet. Your general Indian yet. Yes, I say,
3: oh God,
1: your man, you scrap when you're German yet. See, if I will be, I will do more. A bafu for a bar. No, I be in a D.
3: That's it. You know, say a Ghana for riding me a mobile.
1: Yes, sir, Radis, Pacho, quiet. Demaya, no, name me a bassa booby.
2: But they said to me, things are not going well.
1: Ah,
2: for those who return to the province of Judah.
1: What's in them, Quaye Kura, Emma Woma Mukaya, or Judah?
2: They are in great trouble.
1: Woma Maniaka, see
2: him in disgrace.
1: And yeah, I
2: the wall of Jerusalem has been torn down.
1: What kind of wall? The security.
2: Bambo.
1: Ghana, almighty is a Ghana. I am Bambo for. I want me to be free. Aha, and cry. A team of quite a chimney. A quite chew will be a baby. I will walk. If you are a demon, a quite chinabano. Yet you can free Ghana port, a co, Francia. Yeah, who? I may go to France, the Timachino. Never wanted to say.
3: Ah.
1: Yetimi, Ed is a satellite that didn't change the panel, say, my friend, say, GPS, you, Janine, yet you will be a mamma da.
2: A tracker.
3: Yeah,
1: a Timuk attacker.
3: Yeah.
1: Quake container, my friend, but do France. Yet, and what kind of security? What's it, the security? Security.
2: Bambon.
1: What's it, Bambon? A first one, a Jiragu.
3: Jiragu.
1: Where am I trying?
2: Debbie.
3: No protection.
1: A Bible. No protection.
2: To be removed.
1: No protection. And so they will feel I say before one adua. And such a prince for Bobo Hombano. Your baba swung a girl and your fawako. Say the pie upon us, a bachelor. I see a bar. You had a arrest warrant. Yeah, you actually, you 300 by.
2: Yes.
1: Why a bonus in your baba fawako? Never shall phone the baby at Oko. Aloja Nakai.
2: Nakano.
1: Thank you.
2: The wall of Jerusalem has been torn down.
1: What's in Jerusalem, my friend? And he said, what your man mom said? One will secret you, Hemfa. So, what do fear? Now, better, my dear, I'm winding him.
2: Winding him.
3: I didn't mean.
1: It was a radia doyer assuring you.
3: Radia doyer,
1: see a devil radia sinners want to say, radia doyer assuring
3: you. Radia doyer, when in a humor, bro.
1: What's in Jerusalem, my friend?
2: And the gates have been destroyed by fire. When I heard this, I sat down and wept. In fact, for days I mourned, fasted and prayed, prayed to the God of heaven. Then I said, O Lord, God of heaven, the great and awesome God who keeps his covenant of unfailing love
1: with
2: those who love him and obey his commands. Listen to my prayer. Look down and see me praying night and day for your people Israel. I confess that we have sinned against you.
1: 6. Now, may I say, ma waso emra so na wani emue na fetie wakwa empire a mebo wanim ene ewia ene anajo na mebo wanim ewia ene anajo mama oman Israel
2: eh. I confess that we have sinned against you.
1: Na meka se aye boni atia wo.
2: Yes, even my own family and I have sinned.
1: 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Verse 7.
2: We have sinned terribly by not obeying the command.
1: Was a fum and a ya fum was a ye ni umra
2: and
1: some
2: and regulations.
1: And it was shady and what
2: through your servant
1: Moses.
2: Please remember what you told your servant Moses.
1: Nakai asemwa wushe wakwa Moses no say.
2: If you are unfaithful to me,
1: media mofum mea.
2: I will scatter you among the nations. But if you return to me and obey my commands,
1: and live
2: by them,
1: memra ensem na mudisua ene.
2: Then even if you are exiled to the ends of the earth,
1: so apamuko oso ano no hawo,
2: I will bring you back to the place
1: for my name. Ena mefri maboa mo ano masan ede mo aba fa ko mi yi se mema midin atena eho no.
2: The people you rescued by your great power and strong hand are your servants.
1: Na won so a we do na won enso woye wonko a won wo woye wonko no man a wodi wutumi ekese ene wonsa a edin eji won.
2: Oh Lord, please hear my prayer.
1: Oh Ewurade, ma waso emra wakwa empire bo.
2: Listen to the prayers of those of us who delight in honoring you.
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1: ne mehuna
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1: ye janumo ye ye
4: ye
1: janumo ye ye
4: ye janumo ye ye
1: ye beto aso
4: ye beto aso
1: ye beto aso
4: ye beto aso
1: ye beto ye no
4: ye beto ye
1: yesu abeto mu a
4: Yet
1: to us be,
4: yet to us,
1: Radio Mobo,
4: Radio Mobo,
1: yeah, I am Pono,
4: yeah, I am
1: Pono, a gentleman, dear. Did they don't know eh? Did they don't know our forefathers? They mine gold, no to gold,
2: yes,
1: but no man says you. Sabrina, no meaning in Tiano, no woman in Tiano. Woman, my uncle school,
2: yes,
1: woman called a school of mining, our taka. Did they don't one person? Not a school of mind in any home.
2: There was no technology advancement.
1: But woman says you.
2: Woman says you know.
1: And the yeah, beko school.
4: Ah,
1: yeah, quite a school of mining.
4: Hey,
2: kusku abruchrini na.
1: Kase uradi esro.
4: Uradi esro.
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4: yesa ba wonche
1: se wapam ye
4: se wapam ye
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4: be sa be boaboa
1: urade o man kana
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4: semhunu aye
1: ka obra bone
6: Abbeysem, occultism, necromancy, necromancy, necromancy, necromancy, necromancy, necromancy, necromancy, necromancy, necromancy, necromancy, necromancy, necromancy, necromancy, necromancy, 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
2: I thought I never be a question. We a school credit from her. But any pa graduate book from her. When I university, I am master's learned people.
1: Learned people.
2: But I never said that I will be a school. How?
1: Papa, papa, papa,
2: papa. Strange. And I've got a Bible because
1: I've and I your time used to be a bomb pie more. And you're some door so pie.
2: I'm a bomb pie more.
1: More pie.
2: The Bible is like a carrier, let me tell you about some pie.
1: Yes,
2: but you're a one more
1: than
2: it. Like a carrier, let me tell you about some pie. You're a one more than it. So for fire for.
1: Banner by the Bem and the Bem that we just
2: a Abuakra,
1: Abuakra.
2: Abuakra.
3: 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Radio Home Man Ghana Mobile. Now you say, "Any question I know a thing, but we pray for mercy." Now me man, the humble brother, no son. The mercy of the Lord.
2: I dey back home. I na I have a plan to say. Say politicians dey better radio so. Eh? Ni obi e kano. Say the party I ya dey na say ya. Na all justify. I dey na ni party e ni party ni e na nyewo. Say MPP ni better ho. Not the MPP for year in a year. Not MPP ni better no justify. NDC ni better now. Then the NDC for nine and ya no justify. And the Bible say, and no man can do offer papa some money. No offer money, say papa. Eh?
1: No credit.
2: Hmm. And no meal.
1: Eh? Yami a semnaka. Yami a semnaka.
2: Eba San Ranes said, yeah, pile up. Cases against the nation. And I saw a man say, "No make a Ghana was Usika, ebe ye fi. Usika be ye fi. And the Ghana or Maya ye two gold, near two diamond, near two bauxite, ye two manganese, near sour oil,
1: cocoa,
2: ye wo cocoa,
3: rosewood,
1: bauxite,
2: ye wo rosewood,
3: bauxite.
2: Eh ye, eh ye.
3: Oh ye crap now."
2: Ye two gold, ye two a friend said diamond,
3: bauxite.
2: Ye two manganese. Manganese were another expensive mineral.
3: Very expensive.
2: Manganese,
3: yes.
2: Ye two bauxite. Ye wo oil. Ekanu. Ye wo rosewood.
3: Rosewood.
1: Ye wo cocoa.
2: Ye wo cocoa. Timber.
1: Timber.
2: Ye wo salt.
1: Salt.
2: And chilling kwa and chilling. Salt. Holland, woman need a natural ABA. Holland,
3: Debbie, Will Sinina,
1: Chakunina.
2: Wait, what's that, our friend say?
3: Cocoa. Oil.
2: What's that, oil? And what's that, salt and
3: salt.
2: Chili.
3: Salt.
2: And chili. And katie.
3: Rosewood.
2: Abe.
3: Abe.
2: Menke.
3: Bia.
2: Cocoa. Bayre. 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
3: Hi.
2: Mercy. Because I'm going to go
1: I'm going to go to the house.
2: I'm going to go to the house.

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0: Of my fair empire at all.
3: Jim FM!
1: Empire, that Macuma said, Radi, who my bronca for my Ghana. Radio homo bro and to mind so the mojani jali on mine cause I radi me yanko
0: pro radi me yanko pro
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2: Yes, Lord, yes, Lord, yes, Lord, yes, Lord, yes, Lord, yes, Lord, yes, Lord, yes, Lord, yes, Lord, yes, Lord, yes, Lord, yes, Lord, yes, Lord, yes, Lord, yes, Lord, yes, Lord, yes, Lord, yes, Lord, yes, Lord, yes, Lord, yes, Lord, yes, Lord, yes, Lord, yes, Lord, yes, Lord, yes, Lord, yes, Lord, yes, Lord, yes, Lord, yes, Lord, yes, Lord, yes, Lord, yes, Lord, yes, Lord, yes, Lord, yes, Lord, yes, Lord, yes, Lord, yes, Lord, yes, Lord, yes, Lord, yes, Lord, yes, Lord, yes, Lord, yes, Lord, yes, Lord, yes, Lord, yes, Lord, yes, Lord, yes, Lord, yes, Lord, yes, Lord, yes, Lord, yes, Lord, Amen. We need the Lord's mercy. Oh my Ghana.

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0: Yes Lord.
1: Ye ye yare fidi. Ye ye mogya hwie gu. Ye bɔ mpa ye.
2: And the answer is similar to Psalm 25. That's number 15, 14 and 15. Psalm number 25.
0: Psalm 25.
2: Verse number 14 and 15.
0: Verse number 14 and verse number 15. Psalm 25. Verse number 14 and verse number 15. The Lord is a friend to those who fear him. He teaches them his Psalm 25. Mm-hmm. Verse number 14 and 15. Mm. The Lord is a friend to those who fear him. He teaches them his covenant.
2: 15.
0: Verse number 15. My eyes are always on the Lord. For he rescues me from the traps of my enemies. Psalm 25, verse number 15. My eyes are always on the Lord. For he rescues me from the traps of my enemies. I'm not going to be able to do it. your muscle, deliver our children, deliver our family, deliver our children, deliver our family, deliver our children, deliver our family, deliver our business, deliver our jobs. 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Deliver them from the hands of the enemy. Maro Sadaba, pray, pray, pray.
2: Yamano,
0: Satan, and Mekopa,
2: Yano,
0: Rashad, and Mekopa, Dadaba. Your mind Ghana, every of money for the Fidia. She has suffered every of money for the Fidia. She has suffered every of money for the Fidia. She a mind and penny for every of money for the Fidia. She a candy for every of money for the Fidia. She a man every of money for the Fidia. She a worry every of money for the Fidia. She a different every by a more. A ready year for money for the Fidia. October Busum, a Fidia Biara. I a die any more. A radu tantu. A Fidia Biara. A die a man. A radu tantu. A die a Jumani. A radu tantu. Ashishadia Bia. It's your mind can. It's your Safano. It's your Bravo. It's your man. It's your warrior. Oh God. Deliver us. Deliver us. Deliver us from the hand of the enemy. The Paris Hanemena. The Papa, yes, say your body for the Jimmy. So send them a cup of Yetina Wasamson. Who should be a name for you? What's your mobilization? So, Yetima. The Papa, yes, say it in a tubia. Yes, Lord. Yes, Lord. Yes, Lord. Yes, Lord. Deliver us from evil. Deliver us from evil. Deliver us from evil in the name of Jesus.
3: Okay, Isaiah chapter 65. Now, okay, verse 21.
0: Isaiah 55,
3: verse 21.
0: Isaiah 55, verse number 20.
3: 1. Verse 21. 65, verse
0: 65, 21. Verse number 21. And they shall build houses and inhabit them.
3: What's the number? See, I die at them.
0: And they shall plant vineyards and eat the fruits of them.
3: Now, why here will be in true Eddie Emuaba?
0: They shall not build and another inhabit.
3: Who is see a die Emma Obi Emetinum?
0: They shall not plant and another eat.
3: Now, who we are Obi Emedi?
0: For as the days of a tree are, the days of my people.
3: Na me my enna ebewo ware, ayese dia enna.
0: And my elect shall long enjoy the work of the
3: earth. Now, what are you want? Now, what are may won ye ebedi won sa no a juma? Achere Version
0: 23. 23, they shall not labor in vain.
3: Was it one yet, Jumahun?
0: Nor bring forth for trouble.
3: Na warren wo emma emma empetu.
0: For they are the seed of the blessed of the Lord.
3: Na was it for? Na was it for? One wo emma. Amen.
0: Amen.
3: Now I want to erade a shrawon.
0: Yes.
3: Na one and was it for? And the car 23 in you.
0: They shall not labor in vain.
3: Wunye adwuma hunu.
0: Nor bring forth for trouble.
3: Na wo ma ema empatuo.
0: For they are the seed of the blessed of the
3: Lord. If you say wo ye wona Awurade ehira won.
0: And they are offsprings with them.
3: Wone wo ma. So ma what you say? And don't we say wo si obesisi adan atinem. Wo say nipa bebre no a wo si ni dan. Wo wie pe ye yi na fi ho. We are penny in a few. It was who see that in him. Now, what Juma we and while Bendy Swaba will be established here, Juma, a grand establisher near in a few. And was it, oh, ma, Emma, oh, Emma, Emma, and Petulo, woman, so a woo and Petulo,
4: but
3: to my better,
4: oh, God,
3: and the actress, oh, you know, right, yes, shall know,
4: yes,
3: when you buy a bochato, so far, me and Craig. Thank you,
4: Lord.
3: Yeah, mon père, mon bureau, yeah. na brother bi so yare ya ka se urade abompa ye
4: urade abompa ye
3: Psalm 107
0: verse 20
3: wasem se osuma wasem
4: e
3: ma ne ko sa yare
4: ma ne ko sa yare
3: obi a wotie yen
4: a wo yare
3: bi a wotie yen
4: bi a wotie
3: a wo yare e wada kete so ache do da hospital
4: ya
3: fe ne yare bi abo no
4: ya fe na yare
3: bi obi anu mo jenu
4: bi anu mo
3: jano
4: e
3: jare obi biara
4: wo yare
3: o yare na de boni bi
4: na de boni bi
3: e no boni for no
4: e no boni for
3: ate ne saka no
4: ate ne
3: fa ma boni che
4: fa ma boni
3: what am say so de boni che
4: ya wo tie ho free
3: ye tri bi
4: anu
3: bi biara o yare bi
4: a
3: ma mo jane pata ma
4: mo jane pata
3: mo jane pata ma
4: mo jane pata
3: mo jane pata ma
4: mo jane pata ma
3: what am say
4: what am say
3: una de afom so
4: una de afom so
3: e nyina che
4: e nyina che
3: na se nyare
4: na se ye nyare
3: someone who three
4: verse 3
3: what am say
4: what am say
3: una de afom so
4: una de afom so
3: e che ye
4: na se
3: nyare wa
4: se ye nyare wa
3: na what am say
0: what am say
3: osuma what am
0: osuma what
3: am abani ko sa yare
0: sa nyare wa nyina
3: Arade wasem se.
4: Arade wasem se.
3: Man tampia.
4: Wo man tampia.
3: Ani
4: enya yare.
3: Man tampia.
4: Man tampia.
3: Emutume no.
4: Emutume.
3: Empata yare sa.
4: Empata yare sa.
3: Efa ma wo ma.
4: Efa ma wo ma.
3: Ewo Yesu.
4: Ewo Yesu.
3: Arade ada wase.
4: Arade ada wase.
3: Ebi
4: moja ne ma wo bia no. Obi bi o yare wo num Yesu moja. Fire sa.
3: Ero ma bo pa ye.
5: Father, we thank you so much for this day. We thank you for the power of the resurrection. That having called on your name. The word declares that before we even open our mouth to pray, you know the things we are going to request. Therefore, you've even done it ahead of time. This morning, we thank you for every petition we have brought before you. We have no doubt whatsoever that your goodness and your mercies have been extended to all those areas, and as many as are in trouble,
0: yes,
5: as many as are in pain, as many as are struggling, you have delivered them all. You've delivered them all. You've delivered them all. And that freedom and liberty are their portion. We thank you, Lord, for your hand is not too short to save, neither are your ears dull to hear. Therefore, every petition presented before you this morning, we believe that it is done in the name of Jesus. Amen.
3: Amen. And Bernard, Balfour Dubin said, Father, if Ghana's situation is due to generational sins of the fathers and we are continuing same sin in our time, Lord, have mercy and pardon us. Bernard Balfour Dubin. Richard and Subai and Amala Sibiu patient us, patient AS and Kingsley and our Francisca Equiabo Achua and Subai and our Joy Ajua Margaret Menu and so by Francisca Equiabo Achua Italy. Name and Kaho Balfour or say Ghana is bleeding due to among other things the invocation of strange gods into the nation. Father, have mercy and deliver us. And that team Jen and I know pay a cotton pie bonus so our national committee tonight. A bubble be a magana, a bubble be a mawonso. 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that Andrew Elizabeth Young once again every day and come home every and so I didn't because I'm here
0: in Tiano Pay Yakotuam Empire. I born who quadra no pay be at 9 a.m. to 12:30. A war oil of prayer ministry. A war do do a council. I'm right here to boot gas filling station. EGP Wednesday BIA Empire. But in Tiano Pay Yakotuas so 9 a.m. to 12:30. Shannon so set. Oh, ba, you do do a corner so I'm right here. Ah, I would do do a corner so ho ye gas we be obisini yam ra to boot gas we be anato boot no one ye fre ho gas enti me pa cho me de numbers ni to dia ofra obenya so for mami so jaman's wife and no akasa mpa ye bi ho be bo ama
4: I feel like we are into brand new bumpire. 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It's a say, I feel like we are and near my baby no bonnet for an air. 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The patrol numbers in call.
0: To me, patrol shannon so. Hey, I'm right here. I'm right here. Your number is 020-57-00047. And I say 027-02-11-021. 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
3: Tim Jane you are watching internal and a patient eyes once again and a upoku ulam Kingsley K Menu you came ya minshira Margaret Menu nsonsu and a Victoria Amua Diano Pei senye kano wa father's house nsonsu ewo ajwa morga nsonsu ahewo and I Grace Boache. And the father's house also dance on my empire because you meet me at Mispa. We be share bishop on Soho. And the payers are for Yata, Ebeba, Abetu also, and I say, Sofo Isaac, and so Omane, Sofo Ejikum. Now we are Betty Bishop on so and they can start an anchor. Bishop, once again, I salute you good morning. Chebusha for any answer. Sofo Omabo, your last word, Tamaso.
5: We want to encourage everybody. 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
3: Amen. 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Saturday 10:10 Bishop Ocean sa ni baby bompaya mano na becha na die ndi ani age usumi oso for no odofo obetimi afre me na di nkomo 0244694978 Auntie Gloria ese du mafia sisi afia good morning what you say ya mi shira pa asiri ba kopet asu ba kopet ya chebusa fo nyina so ya mi shira mo

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Good morning, Pastor Lady Mary Ejekum. Bibia will be on your main sign, your also. Regina PJ, good morning. Good morning, Your Excellency. Good morning. My good friend and my regional superintendent, Reverend Michael Ayesu. Good morning, Reverend Stephen Wingham, the General Superintendent of Assemblies of God. Our word Congress is here now, so. Minim say nyame be kam bibia be kama. 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Say next week. 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Ya wada. If you ada e imri bia ma menu nhia e wo sports stadium. 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Wa wow, we boni on here war Brasa conference in Mina Yebesu message God, the presence of God will come down. Fa obi oyare bra. 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
2: yes
0: me sit here because who tie na me dey example look at the woman now we be perfect in such a way say when the woman is handling the machines na so ye program also wow is that the same person who started here now consistency can make you perfect
2: that's right and talk also
0: Entokoso, papa ono odi china ba. 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
0: 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But that woman did not give up. It is so person who say, come wakum maswa dia. As a student, don't give up.
2: Bam.
0: Continue, tinambusu, steady. 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I won't do it. Kuku or blow my chance, you know. But they don't give up. And they will so light to all them. When you're bob, when you're light.
2: When you're light.
0: Go and study, Thomas. The number of times was started. 1,000 times. Ophelia. But the man did not give up. So a person who can't have some car will be sad there. And I say, what come as well there? Because on your for a blacksmith. Because you're not in chain. You said that there, it is a boss of pine. Pine. Pa obe boss you ko si bro benya ni ope ko so bi o di clay eya de obe ye mistake o ye mistake you here obe se aye biom ase aye biom ko si bra obe nya ni ope no en ton ko so e di ade a ope wa koma mu no 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

0: born who has a money count. 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Nemum, oh, who say, this is the person who bet me a boami. Why should I give her on the person? When in the power bet me a boami? 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Sofo, semi my yes, uncle, baby, I'm away. And can there, my main senior pastor, that look at it. A man for so gum, Eki Kansem, or so for Tiho, the band done up a paper call retirement, also Baba senior pastor. The band over to me, I do salve away. No man for Kansem, but I also decided, say, let me defend Manila. Always I speak good about that man, not knowing. The man was also commending me at the champion for. At the black papa, the film woman say, ah, I'm not away. They should give him the church.
1: Papa, information about you, soon as a foul woman is a one now, you're the longest a year or chair.
0: Yes,
1: or someone, you see, chair,
0: yes, meaning the longest associate pastor. I sat under this man.
1: Yes, it was a miss of God.
0: I don't cry. Oh, longest. I pay my own school fees. Let me tell you, two sisters, I'm missing on the nature. Speak good about people so that your heart desire you can receive it. Here am I. It's in a person who tells me, say, Abrabonu, Niopano, and Bapi to preoccupy. Don't give up. You move me more. Open me, Cassie, and him can crabby pair. Now, beautiful. How will you get there? Because sometimes they will study you, say, no, Sandy Power, let me prepare him very well before you get there. Etin a pass your Kenyan and say, in life, consistency. Am I it you?
1: Sanity, papa.
0: What you say? Tisania, you go to the Bia Kain, Namika de Bia, make catcher energy minister say. Sala pass a corner so light and sweet light, no, Womun ye. But I know just a yen yaika. A corner move to Tunu. Womun ye. Nelson, I know just say, you say, Jaika. But to beca respectively.
1: Sanity.
0: And for whom so,
1: papa.
0: So that one day, a better to say, oh, I send me a nipper way, can it be? Let's do something about
1: it.
0: Bible say, Mammy, we a course every day. Papa na reject you, but one pa about who could a good CV walk office about who call you and you want to work with your letter and their tour. Who in your follow up? And be crawl letter now could you one sign signature also? One sign anything there too, baby. Be a secretary, no honor. When who said letter with one sign, Nessie could do boss on what? Boss on Barrigetti. Go again. Ebi obedu honu, obey on work at yourself letter. No. One sign, come and sign this letter because we mount qualify.
1: Papa.
0: Young Kosu or ko papa ni fee at the chain near the sign. Yes, with the tress, say. So per se, Wakuma swadi any bemoa. What would you mean, Menga
1: empire?
0: Prayer.
1: Prayer.
0: Prayer, ebedu nyame asu. 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
0: In advance.
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0: And ye is it?
1: And ye is it? Papa, Miss Shedda, Miss Sophobacone catch him say, oh, now we are the longest associate pastor in Assemblies of God history. Something can't know that.
0: Oh,
1: I said, I make it now. Hey, me can't know that. I didn't hear. What I won't brass ye should be through. It is now, which now we, what him, my nipa.
0: Omwa.
1: What him, my nipa?
0: Yeah.
1: I didn't hear. 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
0: wo hu because minim nkrofo a consistently choba bi wo ho baby Name quantity since sign. Sanity, sanity.
1: Sanity.
0: If you are any quality, sanity. But would the end, Nan Chiltrim, or China, na yes, or ten, and then there is no. A banusa won't to me achieve when you operate.
1: Debbie.
0: What you say? Oper se who no moto. As you say, consistent, we are training. Usora hamachi, we have voice training. Utumitri a bonu call mu. Now to me, we are briefing at about. Uma mu framano a draw soon. What ya say? Ninya na we young wedgema. A do baby abo says, I de wed ye, and send me jaw way ye, and I yes, eh? Babu say, this woman consistently echo papeho. Edina se no cotun in him. Se me paucho dimas him,
1: mammy.
0: It sounds a same way. Mean to me, I mean to me.
1: Nabi, papa.
0: Nippe be up a set when your vision a bit more. A song say, who will limit?
1: Who will limit?
0: Bibia will be true. Who limit to her? Sofu, I would tear me. Minimum vision. But it do be beer. A sofu, mama yen suyen bread down. Send a beer, mamma be to one so the Nisika beboa. What will you push you?
1: What will you push you?
0: Mameno. No, he has to be a man,
1: sir.
0: But me no case, ubi here, si kebia. A bebuan manituanica. Etriani buffies.
1: And the buffies.
0: Etria ne danka. But a quambe and a wine our conho. And I'll call the first time, a denny see ye. O ye call bako, a denny see ye. O sign ye call bum. And now so willful nippan. Papa, near okay. Mammy for we can't say, sir, mammy, ya so sweet passy. Nyamiadu yenya sofo bakwa na mfemtu nofu. Always I steady my work, my passes.
1: That's right.
0: And I'm a more assignment, me steady when are you submitting it? One of them I look at his way and say, "Woo, my more assignment, one and four assignment number." As a district pastor, same recommendation and more sorry, it means say you won't respond to general superintendent.
1: Sana 70.
0: As long as you do not give me report on time, when regional superintendent is requesting for a report from you, you won't give it to him on time. So you better change so that ABM ko yisia ye betu me ko do hun komo. Why? Because people steady people a lot. Orofo ne ya kan nyina ne se when is you ade hun no bebe mu a ka ne hu se nipa na okọ ne nche no o steady u
1: papa e no crapa.
0: O steady you.
1: Yes.
0: Because say ye Papa Bishop be ma ye ho kwan e ma ye ba betra ha. Papa Bishop will run just all ma ho kwan sa o.
1: Debi.
0: But he will steady you. O ko tra radio no so e dey no here. I call mama, he call us. No we can so so for mo tra radio no so a. Mo hu no se ne metie fo a etie mu no. One. 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
0: Judges. 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
0: 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That is not the end.
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0: 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One do be so soft, one more concert can be wide in power and say a call more to two bruno more fan chain. If I chop a son on my way, sign per bay leaf, bay leaf, bay leaf, per bay leaf. 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Men chairman you once a radish of a breeze. Yami Aduma HF DSU Bium. Some for Sofu Eric and Pia Oni and Yami Ayama Dum. Na me no abe chen yami asem. Ne you feed any free out. 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
1: 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Na first nso na me suru no. It was one day I got that carriage to go beside. I want to live with you, radio station, back up on us. I also put you on our homes here. It's actually, I mean, see, I say, meet ye, what's some, it's you preaching, more bombire, because you're so much in the moon, bombire, the same thing. Did you want a medibany, a meco schoolina, or mammy radio, or say, Fatu Hanun say? It's ya don't buy and no new frequency, and I say, what is our radio for some catching one? And see, me, you should station with your number, but see me, you may search it. But me also, I'm watching that. No, my searches are me who was at the chimney who was the sun to shed the next day. It's in less than a pressure, neighbor, I'm too. I'm not sure that I'm searching, and I'm starting 17. See me, you say, I do my 106.3 for so many years. Be sorry, I'm watching, I'm stationing in change. Fiti ahun mache wan aye be sori a me de beto wan na me nite wan na me de beto wo tie twitching bia ni osofo bi obo bibia ke sha no pa no bi san se ne wuti oso osofo wusu ansa me se an wo se se ye no 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no I feel that obey my downfall. Miss many are my woman. Menusa men and men may, they be our do my family, and then and with a ma, minimum relationship, and then church, I obey you, and now I saw you. Almost on Colonel's and I'm said that I remember that the Wilson and I stuck in you. Menus solely, I was now found to open one because I'm back with me. I park was assisted ever got to station because there are two in change. Me, mammy, introduce you, woo, about my bra boom, and bet you preaching. A bay ni ye, oh mama ben Christo.
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4: Radima we ni hunu ni pa afimu. 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

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The happenings must be put on record. 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Eye wana ya suma wa omua. Omo mfa butaya ede suma wo omo no omo mfa ho mu aye ma omo fa hwe ma wo bo bene na mo san be busy no ofri fa no ofri. At the end of the day wo be gonna say say hurisi no wo die no wo die hurisi kwa wa mfa hwe ama making kai we nyina no tunaze na dwana no anajo. This is one of the scriptures that I read. Name dim fear Adrianai. How old were you when a certain national assignment was given? It was a national assignment. It was a generational assignment. Na ya want to atwaswe juma in the reya walker say. Sabre walker say no di 85, but or recall the 40 years. And not thinking of this now. Now I was asking myself, in fear being an media, me start to call radio. In fear being an media, me be pee and cry. Put those records down. Date ya, Councillor Tina invited you by radio. Do you remember? Never joke with it. Oh, monsieur, we trivialize events. We trivialize events. Opportunity be on one nipenya. No boys and no trivializing. Oh, that's a way. Well, yes, sir. When you're banyansa for. When you mean answer. There will be my introduction.
debi obi sire bi kire ho debi o no obi tena baabi pudo wo no niam a wo di good tirim nyina ye eya wo de eya wo de no mama ni ye me ya ya ya en em sue me sue ye we eya obi a wa di 80 something years but or casting the mind back of many years happenings. We are making the West who not Jenny. You fit here now, be drew baby. I would drew. Maybe even baby, I would drew. No, there are a lot. It's a winning young one. You'll be to me there yet. A sunny uncle and out and about. Yammy do I be? Yammy, I shed up one part the way you near ma. And he said, would you have a war? Now, what to us? Okay, can we? I don't know what name the Obekon. Never didn't fear Dianine, and now when you uncoop a radia qua mose, show, she sent your address, a radia qua mose, a radia qua mose, and Mama Quenyan was suma, yea, say young quasa, see Sunny Uncle Assa, Senna Sassin, tear. 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It's by somebody's introduction. So you the fee. Baby, I want to say, no, you will be natural was as no. School now on Macon. A German away. Mean to my life, mono. All the happenings, no, if this is this a main idea, but if one of mammy said that my children go me memory no. They are negatives, no. 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I sorry dano mbatuzan. Men I'm got as you know. 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I told Rebia one more bed children or more ba. No one more bay on what is said ye. Woman now ba bay. 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
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It be so records, no good records, no. 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Where will biography no? And me will be a muanson. Read your own biography to your children. Your struggles, your success. 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Yeah, me I say AJ, I say D, and the man. Nyame de wa ye bibi Ghana hanom so wan nyire wo ho ama de nyame de wa ye no wan kan ye Ghana for they will bury you alive Ghanaians are that kind of people we be ka so e bi me capture the majority of Ghanaians they can easily forget what you have done Ghana for Dan will be aba na me be school fees na me bi sanu kosa bi na me nka na bi sanu kosa na so bere bi sanu kosa ba ko hwe mo ma ye hu no mi a 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people I can't remember them babu sua de nyame de wo ye no me sere wo bro ho ase meti ase but papa ye wo kasa wo hey wo be hunu no Joshua chapter 14 e wo ko ken kai I was at the age of 40. Don't let people take you for granted of your services. 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Osiatenes. When you people sit in your certain comfort zones and you think that Christianity can be taken for granted, that is what you are thinking. You haven't seen anything. I didn't know, but I am lamzam it. Let us voice out. We will never allow anybody,
anybody, and I said anybody at all, whoever, even military time. Me na me nemu kabanya me say yet me stop me kwem say me me radio. We walked through, we fought through. It chase yan sir, we fought through. I was never, and yet this time, and yet this time will be beating me when I ain't. And yet this time, I tell you by this Bible that I hold, I kiss this Bible. Nobody in this country can threat what belongs to us as Christians. Whoever. Good morning. And you can. Good morning. But sit down. Sit down. Let us voice out. So see a demonstration. A young demonstration. They also a trip placards. Young trip. What we supposed to. And the caliber say. Sabi pono. It was given to me. It was Moses' time. When you made the mame. What was he saying? Wo Joshua, wo si sadiana yamediano, wo wa take advantage. Wo fama me. This is Caleb. One person stood up. There is no revolutioner. It takes 100 people. It takes one person. Stand up, fight. If you die, you die. If you succeed, you succeed. And this is what Caleb did. Who will be the Caleb? I am confirmed this test. Caleb on Kwa. Oh, sorry. What say? Me ye juma, yes, man ye juma. Me ye juma ya swamre. And ye de sabi pui mame. Now, who Joshua says? He confronted him. He confronted Joshua. Munyasa nyame somno a mede nya hwee yemfa manya munyasa nyame no. Let us confront situations. What we need, what we need, who lose, what lose. Let us go higher, higher. Adano Numbers chapter 27. Maba wenu. 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We will not sit down. 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Ejapade we fight a BB a friend a Japadia Biano. Yakum, a book, but we fight. Fight with your nails, fight with your tongues, fight with your hands. Papa, was this a Okotas as in us and Tokoni who want to that? On what pass I see and Toko? No, Kuan, what jeer? No, only say yes, why, Bema. She, we dey try to na kick on safa show dem refem say, "Ndi am impem ho asem. He I we as no ano, we pe ho asem, we mpe ho asem. We dey obi abeka. Ani e pe ho asem. Pe ho asem. We be pini wo mpini o. Ani e pe ho asem. We pini wo minim. Pe ho asem wa brabo imu kakra. Enko wi ade. But know your right and what has been given to you. By God. I'm not talking about by human. By God. The capital G-O-D. And this is what Caleb did. This is what Caleb did. Caleb said, Sabi Pono. He was very specific. Sabi Pono. You can't change it. Sabi Pono. Joshua. Sabi Pono. Me kunye. Kristo sun kunye. Kristo sun ye juma. And we deserve it. We deserve it as Christians. He was very specific. God damn, Masha. Here they fall on in hostility. That is what Christianity is about. You need to be bold. Stand tall. Stand on your grounds. Dear Yahoo, dear, we never say a dear Mawano. And we'll be in Sisu. And you'll be at him. And my boomful. But speak the audible word. Can I send you a meeker? Yeah, Mamma Christopher, Mary Manny, my Christopher, wake up, wake up, wake up, wake up. Yen, a person, a universal, Mutina Tina Honomon, sir. I bear your wassail, and near my honor.
omo de yen sikan bedwa nankanam won se obi aba no aka ayifo ye komo mu sei ay what is your common Christian community bi bibera won se eduda kwanchre ne ye Christians sei ay what is your common Christian community bi bibera won se

Christianity a box so yen. 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I didn't know see a shepherd bit to say, as a Christian, they're more foreigners. That says for damn to normal. That says for damn to normal. Caleb stood up. No, we did 80 something. Nemfie say na obi die. There be a wedry, e die na ope. Caleb stood up. Caleb. Kwaku Caleb. Caleb jina. You see, Joshua was powerful at that time. One idea there. But with all respect, Uluman is a mema history. Yes, mama, I say be a winning one. I fought. I came with report. I succeeded. Majority is a ye. But I stood on my grounds. Winning baby, I have a drew. Some of us, ye mubi say a Christos sum. I work Ghana. And no one ma ye call Presby schools. In the shape of your life. It is enough. Why should we become cowards? Why should we become cowards in this country? I didn't know say yeah who for. Caleb said, "Sabi pano. Me ye juma. I worked. The sabi pano. Wo Joshua also waje. Wo Joshua also offer." Every year was your answer.

0: Tinted glasses. Because cameras are the aesthetic chrome, as you say. No? Oh, baby, it's only the AI 16 B. They say, oh, but a picky will be with speed level. First November, they started here, Juma, then, with speed in the door, so na camera ni chawa. Na ya di alenke wo contact wo number ntina national identification no e ba ye no e 6 times e bet me di aye adwuma na do so kwa ma no ni asa no mo ye no ene ye hu se national id na ye mfa nya hwe no 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from Paul Manson Nelson na ye free Amsterdam air call Hamburg near free Amsterdam call Hamburg and Belgium near call Germany the baby oku speed be oh counselor ye na twa wo ye professor dey know ye professor but after some days Osi, ye na no say ah ya deka. Osi won me say won ho na deka. Ka say wo deka. O te say e twa ye double papa wo bi ankasa. Oh, I'm the bill no buy. Ni across from the border of Holland. Ti enter into Germany, wo bu akura. Wo bu. Ya do bill be bro. Na bill no say banas wo entia. After some days, na double up. Oh, betimi a double through 100,000 euros. 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Nobody a tekano so sanso. Inkaso for. Inka, you know, or maybe I had a 6 term in a year, Juma. And yes, to say, Kruma, no, my year, near my, na year, year, no, senior, year, year, Debbie. It is say, AI 6 term on the band. I'm praying, say, some of the police people will not take us for granted. And no, one, I'm a bosom pie. But they say, no, when you're here, a default to a 12 or 6 times, you have your license. Won't drive with you. Say, no, no, me introduce a zombie, dino, karame, rade, dear. Because almost a camera be so almost so. Camera needs to almost the young couple camera. Camera be so almost so. This is when you're 240 over Kakutia. Near your mouth link, I would be good to you near your website. And I'm here to follow you. To okay, no, Emmede. Emmede, pa. No more education in Norse. To send out the way. And come back home. And so I'm home. Come back home and say, the way you know. Ghana, dear, you see, we kill heroes. You do it from your own heart. Ne fesu no no. Kase Rabbi ye hunu se wo ya de we etie nzo so ye pese wo ye na de boa Ghana. 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Then so ye mistake hwe. Ye be ba ba chiwe free of friend say buna hafo. Ye do ba ba tu. That is a country where they can abuse people. Abuse people. And you clear that. Yabakakusia, near Kuchampai. Counselor.
1: Yes, Daddy.
0: Yabakako Bompai.
1: Miss my father's house. And upon no watching.
0: Yeah.
1: I hope him no doom pay him. And see, I no pay in Shiamu, oh, my father's house. A briar quacko bompai.
0: Yabakako bompai.
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0: 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Oma send oma head dance send me message say kede di kind of papa when I will preach. Yeah, am I busy no?
1: Eh,
0: 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Se mbe bi dwuna me ho pa.
1: Daddy, se nyame ya adomo a me me da eye wa woda na eye wa woda nti na o se
0: o. E no out di o man hinam ogeka. 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
1: Debio.
0: Eh. 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E wa
1: ha.
0: Ai.
1: Me me da
0: ye. Se me ni obi nyina na ye.
1: Me ti se o ka obi nso de.
0: Ai. O mo se obi di o mo hwe na obi hu no na me me de.
1: O ya fi ye be hu. Me me da ye be hu bishop.
0: Who is a profass about consulary?
1: Meme de ya.
0: Yeah, the offers.
1: Ewo he.
0: Mentro.
1: Ano pa, me am offer. Me am radio. San me ba fie.
0: Tamwa. Me ware ye. Me offer with designing me programs. I bring net ne board in part. It is difficult to come by. Or non ne ba. Me am offer.
1: E ware.
0: Ne ba. Ne baba.
1: I won't cry.
0: En cry ya.
1: Oh, okay.
0: Yeah. Because my cousin can hang. Okay, me intro baby crow. Me what far say worry? It is say me why from us.
1: Me ni nae.
0: Just say no crow be a book baby say me koda. Nam say me na.
1: Me dear no.
0: Oh dear na. The dear chere. The dear.
1: Daddy me say ko senche.
0: Senche yadi ano na eko.
1: Ah, say my baby.
0: Obua.
1: Oh.
0: Eku ya obua. Me ngunu ya mentehwe ekuya jajajaja mi yake nyamse
1: daddy
0: ekuya eye edwa ka bi eye honorable Rahel Apo, happy birthday, happy when is October for the list no and eye vice former vice president
1: Dr. Baumi. Oh wow,
0: and eye wawoda.
1: Oh okay,
0: doc, happy birthday. I wish I could make a video in Amadia, bro. Happy birthday to you. Alhaji. We are Alhaji. Hey, Alhaji. Alhaji. Doctor Mahmoud Baumia. October Bones, you know. We all celebrate you. You are such a great, good person. Come in, number, can I make a from? It's unfortunate to name the number. But I salute you. Happy birthday. God bless you. Andrew, my first son, you know, no baby. In sure this is trying to be quite quick. You know, you are a very good person, and you have been a blessing to your generation, and you continue to be a blessing. Don't let nothing distract you. Because one year, the enemy of Pharaoh say, "Pimko wenim." So be dear kunya, so near kunya, it's not important to me. The most important thing is ube we are see a man but I radim well. We know you know ma. We yere no and woma. Nye de nyame de mo be we are someone ye. And the seventh of AM Banzo so Christy, and so happy birthday. And God bless you. Christy, also for Jay Baba. And on the birthday, and listen, yeah, ten counselor, may listen, dear. It's one way, and I am birthday, just a crofus and the ascendant. Counselor, me should be phone as well. Counselor, Mabubo, my dear, yeah, and Coy and Samu, yeah, sooner, a fina. Okay, all right. Now, Tracy, now, the old Sandy Bremen, and also, just say, Okay. Yesterday was your birthday. Okay. Tracy Amwako of Rocco Montessori at Coleman. You are class 5. You're in class 5. So as a teacher for much must send this and this say school for na MD. School be a wouldn't miss on could anna ya October bonza mon Sunday Mreme. And mon Sunday Mra. Yes, October the dear. Okay, yeah, it's a festival. Yesterday was your birthday. God bless you with all long life. This is from your friends Akosia Swabapa. 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Adum Nyamedo. Enema Mesika. Hey, wow. This is powerful. My son will be a worker. I'm going to
1: Akosia Swabapa.
0: On the Akosia, and so a befriend a yab swabapa.
1: My son will be my bewobba.
0: Aye, what can he?
1: Pension baby.
0: Councillor, come in for one, make us to Triswati.
1: That is can it tell you, Papa? No more. Hey,
0: Councillor, young Sempas, why? Now, dear, I said we had to be Jawa. You see, young family Jawa, business, okay. Obesity Ochina. Good morning. My daughter is October born and her name is Usua from USA, United States of America. Ono DNA Ochina. And to Ochina Yemesambo. Why? Thank you very much. Counselor, Idina Dosun. Obesity, good morning. Good morning. Today is my Pastor Emmanuel Yao Beidu. Mr. Ochre, you are on the Ochre and men can the Ochre, you know, but you are on Ochre now. Ochre, good morning, my Ubrofro. Say, why? Okay, Emmanuel, happy birthday to you. Councillor, Adiana Dawson. Councillor, Adiana Dawson.
1: That
0: is Bobo. Memo Bowong.
1: Me
0: hey, Councillor. Be my dear Saye.
1: Daddy, me patch your number now. Can someone send you a son? So now, was she?
0: Annual 027
1: because zero zero send my
0: 0001 027 0027 00001 01 My man call for a list of 10 10 10 on that. Just a me see me be ho. And as you say, almost Sunday. A fufro cry, sigh, a be baby gummison. I just a counselor, a human, my copen to cry, mammy. She listened, she ain't a tinting. Mammy and far back, you know, being count. May per 7 here, may bonon, but has been on frefre. More will be a may bonon. Samuel until October, and happy birthday. Vida Ayatiga, happy birthday. Cecilia, I don't know my Yamahino. Emanuela Andobedo, Emanuela Andobedo, 4th October. Mary Wanya, Celestine Amwate, 4th October. Pastor Ernest Ochre, 11th October. And on the Medimidia, Jawan San, I owe the Anokraba, it would have found the Anachin Chancellor, Counselor. But they young queen and why? Message, one send the message you mean, can't someone throw? Why are stubborn? Why are stubborn? Counselor, yeah, and name about winning Komakakra, Nafi, Embraya, Simtiano. Baby, I'm cool to you and a counselor, one for Bianca.
1: Daddy,
0: Calabodiano,
1: Joshua chapter 4.
0: Fabi, Fabi, to us, and
1: me, ma'am, so me mobile, compatriot. May I may mount? I would up a papa, Urea Kumensa, we fancy a qua, South NPP treasure. We yere war or tradie, a Bwakwa State College. Or say, being control, say, or mount, I would up a papa, when you're hoping, we shall, until any moon show, none your person or do ye no, on fanye. Moa, moon sendi bammy hand, Miss Remon, moon sendi my daddy.
0: Oh, Mamma sendi maukia.
1: Yes, I daddy, Omakasa man, yet sending almost.
0: And yes, you won't send him my one hour, so I forward.
1: My forward, dear bows,
0: me, we are, and a kafra. Rose Brefo, and there a year, once or so, or birthday. Godfred, a jaco, and there year, once or so, or birthday. Councillor, the end of Dawson, to the my young John Pokakra. Young John Pokakra. What's the dear McKenkine also? What's the Nayade? What's the one? And I may, yeah, into intimate can be. I want to draw my attention and everybody's attention to. When you might, why you be our reward when you may award the mount. Reward wouldn't be all no more necessary, would be an or execute now or the idea in the mount. But what do you want to do? Now, we will be able to do something that will be at the person. This is the same thing that we Joshua, what be the idea? Honorable Nana Iyam Gomwa, greetings to you. I also said the message. Now, when Nana Nadia, Kumpa Geshia, Kumpa Sadi. Hey, you been when you you okay all right enti abranti opanyini wa ye dwumapa Reverend Dapa Mate, happy birthday in advance, and I will be 61 in 14th October. Yeah, really? Oh, Zeman Yini Chow. Okay. Okay. Zeman Yini Chow. But I have more guys who are Yini Chow. What's up with that? Okay. All right. All right. Oh, okay. Oh, okay. Okay. Okay. Okay. We'll be a Sunday vice president, don't my mommy.
1: Oh, good.
0: Wow. Make Canoano. Be a Sunday vice president.
1: Birthday
0: wish, you be trust. Oh, my, dear Meka, you know, Maza. Trap me the Bema vice president. Let's send the dear man. Why? Ne Orunquani, dear. Shatter, dear, so, yeah, make you try my woman. I have a shatter, so, honorable, made us a papa. Made us a pa, sending our Sunday vice president. Because me, we are saying, well, vice president, been in the number. How? October born. Eh, nanya me was any other menya number. Ah, honorable, we don't ask what. Well, yeah, man, check here, you know. Okay. Thank you. Oyerepa, Ukumpa, Ukumpa, Sadi, Ukumpa, Geisha, Upe, Sadi, Atonia, ya, me Ukumpa, Sadi, Ukumpa, Rice. Say, you know, I'm not a true Ukumpa. Well,
1: maybe.
0: Eh, yeah.
1: Ukumpa.
0: When you,
1: oh, mommy,
0: but me, my back could be so bad. The background, the mountain, the one car,
1: daddy,
0: hey, when you, we betray a power, baby, bye bye, you know,
1: who can't say,
0: and yet about a war,
1: I never babbage
0: it. Mammy cries a summer, and I'm so counselor. We here,
1: me here, my Monica, Mr. Mama, Mama, me here.
0: Me even I'm catching so I can't say my idea.
1: Me here, daddy. Oh, mama. Mama me bash up baby.
0: Counselor.
1: Yes, daddy.
0: Okay, what's daddy? Yes, Munka Samuel. Good morning.
2: Good morning, daddy.
0: What to say?
2: Yami adum ye hoye na wo so.
0: Yesu ntimi hoye papa papa papa papa papa papa papa papa papa. Ade na eko. Ade na hun no.
2: Eno ye World Cerebral Palsy Day.
0: Enra.
2: Yes.
0: Hey. Enra.
2: Pacho.
0: Mama fa me camera into so. Enra ko ade ade na me de beto so.
2: Ena, fortunately, this year ye former vice president birthday. Inti alaji. YOA Disability Foundation. Yamao a happy birthday. Yamao happy birthday. No. YOA your friend Oliver Twist. We always ask.
0: No, baby, ya mamoda.
2: Intina me ya appeal.
0: It took us Oliver Twist. I said, you are baby bida.
2: Oh,
0: ya me bida. It won't contain say allergy.
2: Allergy.
0: YOA.
2: It's all about cerebral palsy. Daddy, Bishop ya owusu answer. EBA Cerebral Palsy Foundation a yede boa enkola omo cerebral palsy intende ya wa wudey do something ye nim say you are capable of doing and doing even more into yourself intende ya wa wudey first row e be she ya funu mumma ena nyame ncha de enso October eye World Cerebral Palsy enra eye World Cerebral Palsy de eye October inti October fo nyina no. Why we? Ye hear mo pa mo birthday parties, no? Mo wedding anniversaries. Niamu ye nyina ni nyina no. Mo wedding receptions ni nyina no. Why we? Ye invite mo nyina.
0: That's right.
2: Inti your former vice president, we dear. It's a big call. Inti ye train wo call.
0: Yeah. Yes. Why dear?
2: Metro challenge amount. Inti we are.
0: Oh, one of the obeye.
2: Yes. Ye nimse o ka obeye. Ya ke dear. Obeye. Inti.
0: Yeah. Then. And Abigail, so this is a Abigail.
1: Daddy, your course was that your boy for.
0: No one for number crown to who? Who kick up corner?
1: Me,
0: I got number as I wanted. What the only time? What else to
1: add, Massy? Your baby's
0: glasses to say, you know, sagacity of Abigail.
1: Your bunny, if it is a liberal person, home command.
3: omo fre e ma ye kakra ye koso ada o mase
0: okay
3: na no pay there on say oba tan bia sori ano pay 50 pesos to po di tonsuo anom ama ne ba o celebrate policy bia no oni bi not alone to talk of aduani o mbedi akola no so border diaper 24/7 oni 50 pesos o di tonsuo obe de nye aduani ama no e are ho ano pay obi asori oni di o di and today be a meka say oh sorry I'm not paying the birthday phone said your sister
0: I remember my birthday until I say why you don't want the an vice president today
3: vice president Danny Dika on the number one
0: on the number one
3: I'm on for list no any something
0: oh no but apple so yeah oh NDC me banana onso mo nkra
3: honorable nti ato nkra no pay yes sir ano pe u dwari o u twitwi si onso kra onum kra
0: koma celebrate pause for nkra
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0: what's now Oba Bobo? Oba, yeah, what's send the message from Denmark. Or send it from Denmark. Will be such a DB na about peer. A one number 0599199899. A YOA disability.
2: Yeah,
0: also answer. Oh, Sadia Namo Yanomo, Munko can get your MTM for saying you, you use answer.
2: That they know they're just a woman command. No,
0: that's a sign, Oma Yano. From beginning, you
2: know, why then unfortunately,
0: unfortunately, in any way, digitalization is 60 my eye, intimate, sir. And Monkona Monkoy, when you may make you, Monkona Monkoy, why? But you, when you private thing, and Mammy may you also answer me a year for this NGO. It will be so, boah, boah, boah. Akuya, send a yapon.
1: Me patch all your
0: bed. Choose the number, you be a
2: save you. 0599 199 899.
0: Okay.
2: Honorable Apo, we are expecting a mumu alert.
0: Meman, me the number, Beman.
2: Me patch all
0: your number. What's sending number is at the amano?
2: Me patch all.
0: Obaya, as a so much madam, I said, dear. Obaya,
2: I am here to my Saturday or better.
0: I'm over. And then, Saturday. Maybe you watch it. You watch it. Counselor.
2: Daddy.
0: Yeah, for one.
2: Me pass
0: away. My own self, what you say? Advance, advance. Happy baby, advance. You can carry Joshua chapter 14. Ako krebi, or can dia yene dia ye jie friend in sem. To be actually still you to answer. Na kawe de day. Oh, you to answer. Happy day, niye.
2: Peace out.
0: Happy day, no. Be no no no. And I would dress you so easy. Oh, who could I have two attire in my one?
2: Be so.
0: You're the upper, and you said you're the upper. Jim
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0: 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That your mother bojemo je dear for sunny, no who could done a paya, menumi and your father crow, na yanka say, I said, yet the much a dian po dini, and a place some my deba drosson, didi makotene, nanu hayani a bebo mania say, as rafa quack or gumwa la pleasure beaty ho, I could dream one ma one ma bo, at just a sija, a investment in a MP a one potem hormo say. 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
0: 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Into what turn your money in every year calculation, you know, a year 1 million Ghana cedis are, as some car, what is 10% amount? We know, baby, I just said DBS roofing to Tumika, Nanyomo and Kodija, and you make queen a botidum, a dear me jesso, and ne abena pokua. 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
0: Yes, sir, I see Diana Ye City, Ewa La Pleasure Beach, and Potem Honum, Ubekaya, Bess and Awachi, and Nekakrenye, Nankrofo E Chajo, and Kofo E Su, Ediana Ba, Wabese, Midi Misika Boom, Misika Puduo, 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
4: those that were displaced and whatever so far what have you done as an MP and also as a deputy minister for local government
5: we've gotten their data and the committee that is going to meet we are going to look at what we are going to give to them as compensation so they'll be compensated and the decision for the type of compensation we haven't come out or we haven't finalized that but definitely as member of parliament I'm following up deeply on that to ensure that everybody gets what they are supposed to get by early next week the committee will be composed and we'll start meetings and we'll update the community on whatever we come up
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4: why do you allow containers springing up everywhere around such an expensive area? Why are you allowing that? Is it because you are collecting small monies from them to generate some money in China? That's why you've allowed everybody putting anything anywhere. And sometimes I wonder what is happening. Do you give them permit to put them there?
6: No.
4: Do you see
6: they don't have permit? To the best of my knowledge, the containers do not have permit for siting those containers within the municipalities.
4: And temporary structures, a lot of them.
6: They don't have permit. We are dealing with them, but some are difficult to deal with. But then we are, as much as possible, trying to clear most of the containers within the municipality.
4: I think you should double up a little.
6: Well noted.
1: Abade musinia ohwe ayawaso empesua so Dr. Michael Mensah no kopie mrasebedwam committee no anim na nsem oyi ano no ebi ena yetiye na no ena local government expert Dr. Amon Kwate echremu ese ede 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
7: the type of economy na you and a money in a but open year trade and industry department, you know, and was assemblies, you know, to me establishes that department, you know, and you know, better Nippon or Mutad, you know, what can be done for them? And yet, the brute force, and you find out here, is a who could destroy and call for capital. That is wickedness and yet development. We are happy, one man call for Anu Ebiani Abawong. That is wickedness because Obi capital Obi capital so we need to sit down and find a lasting solution. 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
0: A penny at this worker say, Aya Kojoche Yamua, Wano Aya Quancha for Health Foundation Africa, would do a minimity, Wano Susiano, a Suchiano, a Benson and near Bibber to a Cedia, one more Emma Munyadin.
1: 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And penny for our die in the Mahodin Eduma, Waton, and Mahodin Magana for you see, Jane. 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
0: 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Na Jagre Boaz, Doctor Sign, Adam Boye Chidom, Kwasima for Big Go 5, Edia Tumu, Ewo Socias no so. Na yes, sorry, dear. 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
11: You know how I'm going to be a fashion designer one day?
12: Mm-hmm.
11: And you know how you always say money doesn't fall from the sky?
12: Mm-hmm.
11: And you know how much fashion school costs?
12: Mm-hmm.
11: I don't want you to say you don't have money when the time comes. So I have a plan.
12: Mm-hmm.
11: Ecobank Junior Saver account. You open it for me today. We put small money every month. By the time I'm done with school, the money will be plenty.
12: Mm.
11: Yes. So what do you say? Daddy, I want to hear yes.
13: Yes, yes.
14: Open an Ecobank Junior Saver account with a little first deposit, no monthly maintenance fees, and competitive interest for children aged 0 to 17. Ecobank, the Pan-African Bank.
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0: for any more fra won't need fear do watching and gratuity FDA Ajiatu.
1: Check some malaria to a year young one at the blue and say wuna wasunji any umbre. Basa won't mean quajuma, and you may win your panel so I won't mean yet, just say, and don't fear you never to. Sebasa, Vegatem, the Mount Ginabran in Tempaso, a Atemita, Nilumi Fantrin, Yakabumae, the malaria strono say, Yesili, our Alu Alu package, Papa Bill, National Suse, tablet in Mubiahunia, Intinumina.
2: Vegatem, now day, malaria don't finish.
1: Sorukwe Jumay, now put within your hoodie number. 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
5: 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No,
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5: a weenie.
6: For Telcel play up. No, so
5: and now dialing.
6: Now 500 hash.
5: 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Who do
6: Telcel? My hate promo. No free
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2: I want to speak in English to our president, so capture this. Your Excellency, my name is Luis Cecilia Dupoku. I'm a Catholic priest. Respectfully, give listening ear to people who will tell you the truth. This nation, in all indication, is not going the right direction. Those who are telling you that this nation is going the right direction are telling you lies. Some of us have prayed, and we know people who are working behind the scenes to turn this nation over. I'm going to give you two biblical examples from the Old Testament. You profess to be a believer. I'm speaking to you not as an ordinary Ghanaian who curse, but as a man of God and a servant of the Most High. In 1 Kings 22, some prophets, 40 of them, surrounded Ahab. They prophesied to him what he wanted to hear, but not the truth. There was only one discerning voice. That prophet was called Micaiah. Ahab did not listen to him. It led to his death.
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2: Your Excellency, you are a Christian. Ghana is not a Christian country, but we have a Christian majority. Any attempt, any schemes to run this country over by unseen hands will never happen. Whether you are aware or not, some of us will bear this out. We know what the Lord has revealed to us. Those working behind the scenes to influence the nationhood of this country. You promised to stop galamsey within your first 100 days. We've gone beyond that. Forgive me if these were not the exact words. Galamsey has worsened under your tenure. Nobody is able to speak about it. People speak genuinely, and social media persons, young people, come to insult and attack them. It will be good for you to listen to these descending voices. You have a few years to leave the scene. It's either you allow God to make a name with you, or you disgrace yourself before you leave the scene.
4: 80 years, ni. 80 years. Now me tell you, me wa ba me to adiane me to ansa ba ne ya huru mi ansa. Where ye? Workers room, living bedroom, toilet and bathroom ni njema. Where ye member? Ba kasi a suit uniform.
5: Now who workers?
4: Me wa workers. 25. I'm with you. 25. I'm with you. Amuka.
6: Patrick Mbiso. Assassin. One hour J, and I said, and
4: I'm going to J. I am for no more assassin in my no man can say so many. It is somewhere to your cross, Sabia Mubaqua, and no more me and Granny. It's why any beer, the Maubia, Menana, Mukwa Mua, I'm Raso, Yapaha, Omuka Fire
6: permit, and then we in Crata.
4: I have no sunny at Tennessee. But bitch, and I am an animal, the mine, Omuka Chess, Punano, and Cap. hotel no enti no omude maaye say yandidi wo so na fisherman no so nko eho enti ano na yasu adia bia bia de wo ha.
3: People, a lot of the people have said, no, let's vote for NDC, let's vote for NDC. They keep sending messages. Ah, Kwebu, you see, you said we should vote for this people since they came. What has changed? Has the price of Kenke changed? Mm-hmm. Has the price of Kenke reduced from 7 cedis to 3 cedis? No, etc. You see, so the point I'm making is that, you know, almost 2 years into your administration, you can't safely rely on the 1.7 million, about 1.7 million votes extra you got. No, it's not safe. The dynamics have changed a lot. There's a lot of disgruntlement in the system. Yes, I know. Look, I live close to some people. Sometimes it's as if I wish I could even go to EC and say that, can you remove this person's vote for me? Because constantly they're on my neck. And you say we should vote for these people. And you say we should vote for this, you know? Mm-hmm. Because people are getting upset. So the point I'm making.
7: So, what restaurant did you? We won't fit in hand with be a danger no one in a media, and the name is Billy J. And see, me and me were so as a manager. So I'm 35 years old. Ah, yeah, Juma, new filming, quite a brassy. How to say, Juma, yeah, you're Ghana revenue. If you're not one, I'm a Ghana tourism board, and my task, and the AMA, we are paying. You're two tasks, baby, our happy. And just as a baby, Bassia, and so much me at the MI and Kaye, and also my awareness said, Bibi Seba, may I throw a mama notice, you'll be on my Bibiasa.
8: Engineer,
9: the
8: Dasipi,
9: Mr. Medassio,
8: or my
9: Wajibre, near Dinkomo,
8: Unum number,
9: Yabo,
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That's a beautiful today being a beautiful Wednesday morning, 7 days into the 10th month, October, November, December, January, February, March, April, May, June. 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Well, the month of October, a beautiful month, of course. I keep telling you, month is super beautiful, especially the month of April. But October so kaho. Eti ya da nyame ase for October onyame aduma on the 10th of October meme de de ni biye glorious birthday ma Bishop Yawusu Ansami who said na no pay okasa no kasa no kasa say no for say ba kokore wade 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ma putu adwom to fo amatro dwuma bom nyina together. I know that I'm a coward. I just do for me, but Abraham put your mina together. No, say Bishop Yawusu Ansa, and to offer us where do you say engagement national? A whole crab, but to Jumna at the amount. Baby, you may do a bit, Nami Adma, and my chess occasion say when you need change will be just a Nippon show 61. Now, sir, say when you need change any panel, sir, if you can't, it means that make yourself available, reporting, sir. Now, it means you are done. Yes, celebrate you, bra. Onyamiye aduma uka ehuya moje ADF sene. Sana tie my very good friend and colleague at multimedia, I'm saying lawyer, presenter, Philip Osebunsu on the same 10th international onusu di na woda. Ain't you happy, happy, happy birthday? OB and the popular one is we Bruta. So if you care to know Onyamiye aduma, maybe in there they mean OB Asempa FM. Ekosi is saying, Edi na woda, on the Bishop Yawusu as the same day, only in Edi na woda. And the big thing is that Dr. Alhaji Mahmoud Bawumia, the presidential candidate for the New Patriotic Party, so, and na woda, all over social media, it's there. People wishing him the best of the day. Maybe, also do our day, you're privileged to be sharing same date and day with Dr. Alhaji Mahmoud Bawumia. And the dream and the reality is that always be positive, you know. Dwene nyoma pa, nyoma esisu ye, nyoma edin kranche ni nkunimdiye ni yedi edeba abrabom. Katu wankasa wabraboso. 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Nabi bien timi nko kama. And fama, if you've just joined, this is Jasun Sem on Adom 106.3 FM. Enche. That segment now I love so much. That's your own segment, you know. Yeah, the baby bro. So do make a time with the man Henry Kabnas Ante under that strong, productive team led by Kofi Asam. Yeah, to us. But I'm in the end point of Batty Fassi. Now I'm Auntie Mary's Guide Miss Chassis. C for C Levertone, Franco Trade Enterprise, Mixi Choco, and a Mixi Coffee. Yeah, the woman say MTN. We are switching to eSIM as well as Vigatem. Very effective for the fight against malaria. And afei empense munsuno absa, your story matters. Yes, your story matters. Mikhail's Grace Company, Fisco all in one. Bibia ewumbi. So omata banke se na mejina so na mada also ase bebia uhubia no ebinum kra no ebra ye dia sori omso ada baroma jibrese omutie na omasa hwe. Join us on YouTube
Bonsema Far Above, na Bonsema David Techimensa, when I are there joining us on YouTube, I tell you, that is the love they have for us. I'll be right back.

0: check with your time. 2 minutes after 7. 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Believe you, Adam Mikhail said, this is the segment I love most because I don't know, I serve as that energy, as that foundation. Me to me, the call, Nedeba, Yesika, Yepe, Yesha, Epesietinem, Anayeto, Yajuma Pebi, Epesieco, if you papebi, Epesi, Yanko forces here, Kostromo. Sa segment we and the Yenina Sua, Ejina Sua. No, nyame ya duma itimiye diye se se yeye nyinanti. Bibi ya da, mesira wo se, pay attention to this particular air segment on Jatsusem on Adum 106.3 FM. Dr. Rachel Kusi Akosa, oye Mrs. Osaya optometrist. Ano wo, Friedrich Optical and Eye Care. Itu ti dem kaya nam se, Dr. Rachel Kusi Akosa, oye Mrs. As an optometrist, Anna Nejuma, any Fred Rich Optical and Eye Care. Tube sha. Now, Chimui Yinan and Koma Ye Dinan fa ye nihon, quite before so ya, ye boy, ye nihon, no buying, ye near maybe a ye ya, a de halbre, ye nino, na a fee, a nay, the baby, I be decorating a nay. 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
1: enta me kacho me jo suna mi adom ade patchin ye ho ye pa
0: na o billboard no wo su bia na because me hu a fair man, qua, and who was with the other?
1: They were inside, no, Senator. Say, Omona, Omon, Clinton, yes, someone for harmonious, and I'm to your funtino. You do send me, you don't want to be a United States. And I'm confirmed, we said, a Jumana, you know, Yamia Domino, a
0: swimming. I'm going to go, Doctor Richie Guzago, because I'm buying with snow. Young Quay Cobos, and I'll put the minimum, the obituary. If you book on a jewel book on here.
1: But when I'm not doing a beer, we only not so much
0: here. I'm passing. I'm passing to be more much yam in terms of the bear and mink of a far fancy. Well, and they who quad a twin common so, and I can tell you that a nipa, ye share an incomasi, a chresse, nino, in panem se ya hear a quaint in terms of such conversation around it because Bibia dan koma ya bono, ana kidney, ana way, na diabetes, na BP, ana etia nina em se na attention, kwa na echo form. You can't believe it, sir. 3 days, 2 days, ya diabo en yun komono, lots of text messages, sir, abba. You know, ewa, me kwa na minim se ye niye chino, and you have to meet CC one of them to say, Papa. I didn't even know. Yeah, and he, Chresse, you here say, ye this are a young comoe. Maybe, I don't know whether I'm a judge to say, Menfa, me questions, you know, and Shasi, and I so be we with the myths and common misconceptions are a war and Nino Honafi. Maybe you're 12 young common so with questions are a mouthful. The brain
1: on the page.
0: Okay, Dr. Rachel Kusi Akosa, and Quadanso Onya and Yadi and Quada.
1: I doctors for an pay Michiamo, ophthalmologist, ophthalmic nurses, and optician Michiamo and a pay. On my question, what was I made as a pa? I may say, and a canyama can make one some cacra, but would they appear medium in the best house you say? The Bernard James say, and Casabu and the Yari Edie, and Kawanya Bear 60 years, 70 years, Econo, and Sana, when you mean a problem. 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So, Penny Podier, So went to me one day, yeah, what to me dreams are. 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And to cry, I problem, no, it tells you. And when to the meaning, and yeah, but the rule, oh, I cry, no, I show no, so the amount, or my head, I cry to me, I problem. And you switch me, yeah.
0: Well, the a toss will be so nese a year suku from quadra, one in the a year vegetables, ne vitamin A foods, no so a war in Susa Subi, a war or any nana, and a bit in the help your broman in nana.
1: My name is Darcy. 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One man a carrots, vegetables, na when you know, obey you in air, fear dianinum, no dead and a Roman, and Ningina and Wernino. 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Na emwe ni no. 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A year school ni bo mwinti mi fa vegetables no. 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And was a snack being pa. Now the BS man said, you made obedino, what they come among him, Ebuapa. Let us see.
0: Doctor, when you say, can eye problems be inherited? Say, Ebia, a Janish glasses are. Does it mean that a year more France special glasses are there?
1: You make us a third question with a yes and no. One, it depends how severe your eye problem is. For instance, mommy, a use spares are a very thick, if I know high lens. If you any could see so higher, and the probability better say, and quite a bit when I bet me afa, yet they will amper. Near mom, no, if you are mommy, they will be near the end put in this row. Papa, and you will need to cry. And no, the old man, probability the anything ye and no befa, the anything ye and oh, nebby. And I know crown will be an any severity, will be the facket to what the facket say. Meaning parents be a mammy okay. Papa no high, I mean high one kakra. Ne money in a one pe and a fire a very high. Into a mind, the mechanic say, it depending how severe the condition is. Obu also punam, it be any condition, it be been a betono. I did been a born in me, serve you ask them been a betono, and a man is set na, or the a man in me who are dear. And I'm saying, no name in Mojamuntino, it be a unfang one about. But dear, when a bush and who are bushing in our chest, nay, a high one, dear, a beer and a man, be a bit me after, be so a muscle bedroom, yeah.
0: Doc, another question is about, and this is about the myth by my banners, but when you say, so strong or pa, what does on a problem say, and PBA, a PPO, when you're not see home, son, I don't know, a normal, and
1: oh, my head, I say, make us say. Nipa biya no ebia woda na so kata wani a ubia a few times no utimi na small discharge mpi e wani na se just a little la omanhe enye problem but se un se discharge e mpi no about to the extent se akata wani no bi owa just yede nsuo wo se ata na obi na e toa so manhe eno de a sign of infection into that story na wani atene nkyene e se ho na air consistent at me for a chow, when you have treatment, and yes, I want to na acquire something else. Aha. And say, depending on how severe it is, especially say air frequent, there be a banana, or better than a nina kata, who are crana, on showing, yes, yeah, the assassin, any more than swallow, one son will be, you know, meaning I'm a bit my sign of infection. I was a daughter of washing a summon term. Yeah,
0: that's it. Doc, when you say me diabetes and I'm a hypertension, so na and no, I want to say, I'm any niswana.
1: Your man, me that say, diabetes and hypertension, no, meaning na a beer diabetes or diabetic retinopathy, it's make when in a chin tina the information acquired in with mechanum. Hypertension with mechanino. Now cut to ni bomb or my hand, a year a yikakra, a year semi bricakra. But ningi nano, the underlying factor is how well are you taking your medications? How well are you controlling your diabetes and hypertension? Wait when your diabetes, hypertension, what control the come among him? I want to sense what there, but and yet severe to say you'll be a one control away in any. So you will need your one child, a glaucoma child, and I test with you so. Not other conditions I feel in who can. I know the one control among him, a insane degree, a hand, you know. I was in a corner for a frequent checkup, no so no. Eboa. Yeah,
0: I see. What you say, cataract? No crese. Unina, you have to have it. And as at what age now? A year surgery, so a year safe.
1: Eo man, he make us say a year eternal. I'm paite eka ban penny phone pa. Odo say few times and correct me ano. We still on penny fee so 45 years, 50 years, 60 years go you know. Ubo wo sa fe wa di unu a year kusu kusu. So that was in one idea, pepe, no, and tessa. I saw this in 10 times by my vision, and I'm a vision, a quasar, say a white, a cat, a crabber. And penny fears were 50 years, 60 years ago, you need me, but make us say, Obi an in a home. On my obi bet mena a chair, bear 5 years, 10 years, not a new baby. Obi bet mena a chair, 3 months, not a nini. It's a dependent only panel, oh dear, how is it here? So, who a chair? Now, a diabetes not one controller. Diabetes ever might turn in within a short time. Aha. And it's a na they depend the air canon. So doctors for checking the idea. It's me boys, who the idea in the term, who the idea in new baby and see and relax. Near more no idea, be some cramon. Or my meaning in a ebwapa. Me that say.
0: Well, when super so who say, where ye Kofi Abraham or say, Doctor, my name Wayne, and your ma bena, yeah, a queen, and you know, kakra, and so, yeah.
1: Oh, my name is the MSI, now watching for your booby so. Aha, now watching your cannon, say, most of your hotel computer, who are there for your man, I won't protect you when you know. For a long time, no man, it may not affect a well, you know, so. And our faith. We are diabetic, we are hypertension, no one check here, no can home. Uno monsa, uno alcohol. Sabi, o shake a class of can one after ocean be bruised so. Among his annual man of dear, and where Nino. Aha, Nina, and I was here, and I face say I cry. I want to our dear, and near my bonnet, and Nissan in Annebois, and where Nino. And I am near your putter, or my hint, crab, and name what's written in Nissiho. No, what you so, Nino, it's me this car, a yakutra, a bag when in the so. I say a rabbit by a name. Omani, a via ewo a lot of effect on the eye. And until now, we are not there be a yanabo when you saw our various conditions, sir. It's me, deba. Omani, here can any ma be brilliant, so, but come you know me and send me the area effect, computer, young protetia, ni, wa won the fruit, only vegetables, ni, na, ka, hon, oposa, posa, weni, sanya, meni, ni, na, no, and what, any, no. 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
1: 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At least, if afinimu nyinano, once a year, you must see your eye specialist. You must see your eye doctor. Now, on question, say, and in the other scans, no cry. And then, as scans, and eka. In tina, the information, eko adrenum, no. In tina, and kasa, no cry, no. And what dinner to say, ubi ba enra, no. Papa, no, ah, we will see 6 years last, no. Papa, this scan, eye perfect. Ne bucket, one scan, no, enye. Akwad 11 years. And why any check up no? Need the young yan yan papa de any yet. Into ye canon, man castle by a penny answer. And my friend in Puna Omuni Banon, 6 years, 7 years, 5 years, it mutual scan a simple problem be a man here so much more a wapa.
0: Well, Doc, yeah, that was there, say, maybe some two more additions be from your end, because you maybe one man, I had to say, the Udinchini, a punsu, a huru, and so, oh, ushi, a tomatoes, uchimu, a you know, a gu, and so, a babuan, one in a swat, a wine, Nessan, a man, just wrap up on that for us, next 9 and 12 commons.
1: Okay, I may make one or two fun, make us say, and then may bunny my back community, Pesua, Kakrebia, we are. 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There be a class with me eye problem. On my hand, if you also drink, sir, who are there be blue, only one who be intermediate, many eye problem, many glaucoma. You see, glaucoma is a silent thief of sight. And see, every couple now, but a monk, aha, and a swore, and I'm a dear, you know, me the baby, sir, baby, now drink, sir, eye problem is spiritual. On my hand, baby, I'm a fever, no, I believe in the spiritual aspect. 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At the same time, all these spiritual prayers, they come on a man. Me, na kabo ma ebwa. Manuel C.
0: Dr. Mrs. Rachel Kusiakosa, optometrist, Frederick Optical and Eye Care. Grateful all the time, but number I been yawned him no abon komo, any baby would you man wo?
1: Dr. Rachel Frederick Optical, we are the new station, watching Bewa, total clean station, yeah, and I'm the new pillar two, Coca Cola Cave, no so. Wait, my family number is to measure also 0244 928 98 28 28 21 21
0: 0244 0244 98 98 28 28 21 21
1: I'm on a pay, mid-ass, I don't FM, thank you.
0: Yes, sir, that's it.

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I tell you, so own experience, you be that you can't, you say, so I could talk, yeah, fuel, make a choy, yeah, in Suafra, Ebersel, Canis, yeah. That's where every morning I take time to talk to you about reasons why you need to associate with Star Oil, because we are thinking quality fuel in terms of your lubricants, dependable and smarter fueling as well. It is everything oil should be Star Oil. I tell you, they are the best. 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

0: after 7, we are getting straight into the sporting world, but sometimes it's difficult to believe politicians. I must say, we'll be occupying a space illegally. I feel there must be a compensation. Me no see cano and illegality. And illegality. Yeah. That means that we'll be anchor occupied by illegally. Because I buy betria. So that kind of politics that we've done over all these years, that's the challenge. That's the challenge.
1: Well, in the other instance, so
0: compensation, you know, for what?
1: I get it. People were also making it look like it was inhumane.
0: But, and I'm saying for two billion. So that is not the case. That is why a catcher was saying, mm-hmm. But if Ukotu and the money, you never catch say, you betray compensation, how do you even go about it? Over 7,000. Which specific people now betray as a compensation? Because you've been in the crowd or court. And you can't want to that impunity, as some crowd court, and you pay to be trifaso. Can you imagine? That's the country we are building. That's the country we are building. Even when issues are at court, with impunity.
1: Yeah.
0: Because they belong to a political party.
1: To be the open.
0: Oh, yeah, the open. So what you say? Until now we come back here, and then we are thinking of going to pay compensation for what and for who? What's the criteria? What's the criteria? Because nobody's going to be held responsible. You bubu we ye ko ye mfashie hu biem na ya bani asabe tenase.
1: He say hotel na ebetua na omo na ebetua.
0: I'm just looking for a say
1: because
0: anya say deceptive.
1: The narrative is
0: I'm saying that
1: anya bani ekubu.
0: It is the usual deceptive tone politicians keep giving us over time. And adasa. And I don't know why they don't want to believe that the Ghanaian today and yet the Ghanaian of yesterday.
1: No, at all.
0: And your master, sir. They should really, really adopt a different strategy. Yeah, they should adopt a different strategy. I don't know why they still think same. I don't know.
1: Because if your Nipano one year illegal,
0: I don't know. Nipano is practicing an illegality.
1: Yeah.
0: He's acting illegally. But our man is we are tired of another.

0: no place. So
1: big jacket up on.
0: I tell you, so that's
1: for the hot day. Hot day.
0: So now me at man, November 23 to November 29. Yeah, journey class, equality class travel. Now we want the Jerry Justice Diaco Dubai. 20,000 Ghana City, including your visa, round trip, air flight ticket, hotel accommodation, transportation within Dubai, entry fee to tourist sites, and a guided shopping experience.
1: Most definitely.
0: A guided shopping experience.
1: You will love it.
0: Oh, the corner call here, guy.
1: Oh, you will love it. So, any man of bonus that for me correct so soon here. It's any year can you could buy your energy.
0: Yeah.
1: Yeah. Yeah. Will be a man and your parents. Yeah. Between and young to your conversation. Go off it. The person at the end of the year, me and you will be a man and your parents.
0: I hear the minority has something on the World Cup to the press me back. What is that press? The SMs are going to
1: go on the World Cup.
0: Oh my goodness.
1: That's it. And now almost you could be
0: what has changed? Now I tell you that the deception and those kind of things, you know, playing the, you know, kwakwa the big game, all the time. Nothing is changing, you know. Playing to with our minds. That's it. That's it. Busa won't say. When it was them and then these issues came out, what happened?
1: Yeah.
0: When it is today, what will happen? It's the usual wake up, talk. Nothing is happening.
1: Yeah, call tournament by Emma, the then minister, Honorable CMA by Parliament. Figures a crowd, no bubble crowd, figures this is 2025. Because Sabi Adrianina would, you
0: that's it.
1: Yeah, I'll prove it. Eso so nye.
0: Abba.
1: Yeah, I'll prove you. Eso so nye.
0: I said, when I back away.
1: Ain't me patro. Wa a chong usi. Fee weni. Because ya chong usi adidi eh, papa. So so no.
0: Oh my goodness.
1: Oh dear.
0: Latest film, because you're your partner for life over 60 years and still counting. It should be latest film because what you can say, usisi, ne unye pinyinanum, o dano ma huato yeno. Latest film, eh, buwa, amasa hao ni yine frio prekopere di amao. Well, Kumasi and crime. Numbers we 0302-231155 and 0322-0293-65 or you walk or drive straight into any of their showrooms or my mobile be nafi only latest phone focus. MTN father remedy then I bring.
1: Of course, I don't pay somebody be brave or MTN 7 country will be as a sending a MSC Kakakondia network. I used to know I saw you should network a Jan Nasho network him with any prep network. I see everywhere you go, every corner you go, feel you some and you MTN and I pay. We be serving my own crap now or her live on YouTube. Dr. Philemon Mensah.
0: Yeah.
1: Yes, Dr. Philemon Mensah.
0: So when we say
1: die. 10 days you.
0: So when we say
1: count down to the something.
0: Yeah.
1: So her on YouTube.
0: Yeah.
1: Nah, or say ochao. So chao. Only in your standing beer.
0: Debbie.
1: Oh, really?
0: Debbie, are standing.
1: Oh, me a part of the planning. You
0: I stand in here. I stand in here.
1: Hey, what did you be able to swear? You could be okay.
0: Ah, okay.
1: The other boss is the. You know, it's just a. You can't see me. You
0: come in, see me.
1: Yeah. Can't see what only no are standing.
0: I stand in here, then.
1: Say, come in. She would be able to marry a woman.
0: I stand in here.
1: But me can't.
0: I stand in here, then.
1: I stand in no. Say, you need to show.
0: Dr. Philip, how are you?
1: Is it a bad name?
0: I will.

0: Well, multimedia gusu a producer, lawyers upon lawyers upon lawyers, and a Raymond Labby. He's been called to the bar.
1: Hey, just say the beggar cannot do it. I work as a lawyer for Kwao.
0: Wow. Congratulations.
1: Oh, yes, congrats to Ray. Yeah. Raymond Labby. Wow. Obedin some.
0: Yeah.
1: And some do obedi.
0: Obedi.
1: You are, you're not doing so. Only as some paid.
0: Yeah. Obedin some.
1: Obedin some. Yeah. Obedin some.
0: So, Raymond.
1: Caught us some down.
0: What did the car na?
1: Oh,
0: once she's called to the bar,
1: yeah.
0: At least say boss and cry a part of the contribution towards to celebration.
1: And now you lost school fees cry with Terry. I mean,
0: so your problem.
1: Oh, where Terry law school fees? I mean, then you're saying every.
0: Why are you running away from him?
1: He's an Obetneka.
0: Why are you running away from?
1: Oh, lawyer Obetneka.

0: yes, the Omo Mako Keno, the Omo who room and you cried, and you are loyal 2000 straight. And you want to know? Ah, but I said, Cecilia, Lois, Atos, Pa, Obiya, you may.
1: I pray that a bigger impact, a war, a minor, a maras.
0: Because lawyers are saying
1: that a maradia, and any be a teacher. But as to whether you're a teacher, no. Emrano, ibidi mrano so said yes fata. I don't share another conversation.
0: Obu also or ye for the love of it, like nen nane so.
1: Whichever way, ibi wa dwenim, emawte de ekoso ase, ekura wo so homra, ekura hodo so so homra. Because unti no ajibra kusu. De ehia kese ne say the application of emrano. Unti me fankoya lawyer for asem. Akoye banchiri banchiri bibi.
0: Agera.
1: Ekura mranim fo bibri. And so it's coming across as emranya adwuma. Unti umlimu a lawyer for. But we blame the entire setup, no, from the executive to the judiciary to the.
0: Obi tunyo mo ha ba. I say, Oma hine kwabena sana. Say no watu bibi ni anyumu to. Doctor Philip one tunyo. I say, Oma hine kwabena sana. Hey, I just added a critical. But man, you have a queen him. Asamba kwa wakan wa sema kan kan kan dia ba kwa kan wa sema kan kan. Say si bimu.
1: Yeah.
0: Na no one na na wosoni tiasa sa na 17-4.
1: Yeah.
0: Afa from.
1: Omasa ko fofo.
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1: Ah,
0: za gwara ngwara re no. 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Fi na ni age. Ah, ni ade a. Na end ya sa ko bo boro ni ade a. Saturday na aye tournament no e shasie na ya 2027 and a 17 Africa Cup of Nations no e betumi a qualify for it and until we here wafu zombie and a 17 championship but they qualify for the AFCON until team say very you know what come say say bad at their pa yeah na you know I see giant area Sheikh Tofik and our year media attached to the 17 team so bia e bisa say why is this happening Sheikh actually mu ah just say kwambia so nya say get akura. Okay. All right. Yeah, let's say shake voice number. Na fiya kwe ntana se ntia. Okay. Ati MO. Okay, bebo. Now observe ati yam kwe ni mai. Na na 17 dia na ya ready a. Na ya de nso atoa so am live on atom 106.3. Sorry sports page 1. 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
1: Yeah.
0: Menwi
1: na 17.
0: Okay, ma menwi me.
2: Inta we ntim no emuvu eko eye the Get Okreku Technical Center Ewo Air Wing Congo Air Bolgatanga Eko stay ho for about 3 days. Na yesa boy etwaso ediba Wagadugu ha ABC Akaino. Nti from Bolga to Air Wagadugu no, and of it many flights be YCB Yefa Air Car Ekusi Tamale. Yafa flights from Tamale Abakra. 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Emumno from Bolgano to Wagadugu no. 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And banyamia don bus the bay so na bus mono basa ewa mode kakra. Nti efe no bono mode boy amativati Wagadugu ye bo boy na yako competitioner. Yeah, the deeper qualification for African Cup of Nations 2027 tournament in the best starting on the 10th. Ghana, your first match, I have a bono, a need to go and the best chess in tea. A humano, a satia, and a China, one of a team, no, a best starting a trip na ya bobo for the competition. I am a
0: mighty route, no, the Amayano. Route no from Accra to Bolgatanga, from Bolgatanga to Wagadugu, because the honor so echo flight in hot to Neseka, no more the Coca, so the good thing is that Kani Yamono, and see the ministry should be interested in the junior teams and not just the Black Stars.
1: Africa has won so much teams.
0: We are national team, the NFSM. The national team is a ministry. It's all
1: league, no?
0: Not the teams.
1: Anyway. Kama.
0: Ah, I was here before you come.
1: I'm going to be a crew.
0: Etim ba choma kwa kudu. Tiebe ha wa tournament ne so wonse mbesi akoso metimi abo na se be affect yo ma. Ne nyina mo emre ne krabia na beche. But Black Stars akache no ye twese ye new coach ne din beba no. Karim Zito wado ye former coach of under 20 team and of course Ghana Black Stars wa bobi pen wa ye papa ba kwa e bano coach sa mu e wonim die pa o krom ha. Obi pa so ndye enko betu panifo fo se wo mo emfa local coach. Was a local coach or coacher or the Nahunian Sim? On your Brunia, what bar, Bruno, who saw Yadman or Yan to Anona, Nakuma said the name. Local coach across by a foot at Chambruni.
1: Local coach.
0: So by a foot at Chambruni, to do Naya Company for Renesa.
3: 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They are club that did it. You build it. Have confidence in your own. If it will lessen your financial issues, I can charge Black Star the way a white coach would charge. But at the end of the day, and my coaching, any black or any local coach will go in for his heart, you understand me, to achieve. We don't look at money then, we look at achievement. So when you are able to build your own, it lessens your financial issues. So when they take that in consideration, it's good.
0: Right, so I'm taking into consideration is good. Tiabe has a penny for betty and a superman, but Kojay Sapo, am I? Well, Nipa, or say a prayer, hundred.
1: Yeah, pretty. No, bet my coach Black Star.
0: Oh, bet me, any experience.
1: Not the Mofamano.
0: No, yeah, Mofamano. We are quite a no petri petris. I am po. Eighteen, I like instant. The nice will be our cassa minging and a bit of baby. Ah, not a lie, you are 17 in Marca Crabia. Will
1: cassa.
0: I was a baby. I saw
1: Bab the question in the question or come.
0: Oh, I don't know. There no credit. I'm asem.
1: On one asem.
0: I'm gonna be like on money affair. Yes, funny.
4: He's a national coach for the Black Stars. Any one week. A national coach. What I say? Why don't you get first saying about three quality coaches? Ah, Omanimu wofedie. Ah, Omansai bibi ogana hada. Semu. I'm gonna be buwo mu onimu. Omo more respect. So, mu for the meantime, mu shova, mu take over. Nenye time, nenye shwe coacha. Oba, shwe yaya ni sa. We can qualify. You qualify kwa. We can go anywhere. What I say? There are many things that are happening. Oh, yeah, rushing too much. We have rushed in this country so many times and we have failed. We are still repeating. Why? Yes, you are there. Oh, your heart. Randy, I be no kope coach by a hen okodi. Papu, uncle, Bill, never need a coin. Let's just take time. Then take your time. I just said, I may come here. Say the heartbeat of this country and the Black Stars.
0: We are not sorry, come on, if he banner.
1: Whether the team, the local coaches, me and Sana, I come up with my name, you know, on between I hear Juma. Well, because I bassa one year cast on your head, one year cast on your
0: head. Who sent you? We'll be an open, you know, yeah. Separation of powers. So, much as a way ahead, way deputy one, deputy two, Munkam, Munya, Juan, and Mianco. I'm not being channel because you have the mom where you are, one week pay
1: by side, no, I know.
0: There's
1: too much rivalry amongst us. Yanka say we
0: own. Oh, Yanka say we head in the way a deputy no boo before I quack as a man.
1: Well, you're a person, Bruno, by head.
0: Oh, you go for Bruni.
1: But see, be per se.
0: No, but open Bruni.
1: Ideally, why should I? Don't believe in those things. I believe that we are still capable of managing our Black Stars.
0: Hey, now, go GK.
1: But I'm saying that it needs a lot of discipline. So what I say. And your system, no, so no, indiscipline, lawlessness. And if you fail, it's in a partisanship.
0: In Tojana, Bob Black Star, maybe pain.
1: Yeah.
0: In Tojana, because you're a good one. We are here.
1: In Tojana, Kotoko.
0: Aye, I'm saying, go for Kosimra.
1: That's why I'm coaching Kotoko Kakara.
0: What is your coach?
1: Ewing.
0: So academy.
1: On a show,
0: yeah,
1: or Rasta.
0: They said it would chow.
1: Okay.
0: I said it would try nice, my pa, and yeah.
1: At the Canada, no water.
0: Oh, they be so try. Oh,
5: Any kind say Ghana, you're rushing. Cry, say a quack of foreign coach be a manaba of a take over. Foreign coaches here by in a still a struggle. A DNC, a quine, say, you near Kosiapia, Yentimin Kofana, my back. Say, President, Dentina Frequencia Oma. Ghana, say, me Otunfo, any president of Ghana, a mummy, you know, a bit much Kosiapia, Edinaba of Ghana, inviting us. This is the time I hear our service in Tibra. I don't think Sequasi, better than a cheap Ediama or my Ghana. No, say you to me talk Nippon from their contract. It may redraw. Kabia will be an you just wait. Sort it as you will now. Say your best is Sikasabi, your best is Sikakofa, Nippon from a free other country there. Omobasukrana, still an ewo na an ewo. So we need long term projects. Sort it as you. Yamkofa Kwasi is the right person. Yampe local coaches in B and Kano. Sort it as you. BBNC, and he is prepared to do it long term because short term, my bro, we buy.
0: We in Tocha now. What is some say to channel to also some say or back
1: yeah, yeah.
0: Or back with
1: some rational.
0: But Sudan for no person money new contract,
1: yeah.
0: You know, never as a bad thing. Sudan for no
1: person, papa, and there's a carry. Yenia Brace only need in the
0: well, where Yenia Brady a bit my. I'm a menoka say Black Queens of Ghana, I saw attach it down Mauritius.
1: Yeah.
0: Now, the Africa qualifier for Los Angeles 2028 Olympic Games. Now, where are you, Abakobi?
1: Okay, yeah, no, Mozambique. Now,
0: Olympic, you call LA.
1: I say, be a Mozambique in Tinakasa, you are Abakobi.
0: Oh, madam. Okay. Los Angeles, you know.
1: What's where are you, Abakobi?
0: We go in Los Angeles.
1: Because it's Mozambique.
0: Now, they're Honor Fatano.
1: The fear for a problem.
0: But yeah, any more say any more issues for the first leg or China near about second leg on Tuesday. But came last year one year coach my Black Queens, no, because I have a bridge, you know.
6: So my first time here in Mauritius, beautiful island. Great to catch up with all of the girls again after the VAFCON. Now it's time for the Olympic qualification. So the most of them arrived, some of them late yesterday. So the training today really soft. We're still waiting for a few players, but I expect us to be full tomorrow in the training. And then it's normal preparation, some tactical aspect, what we can do a little bit different, especially with the ball in the attack, that I think we have some areas we can improve. And I'm looking forward to play against Mauritius here in a couple of days.
0: Okay. All right. It's your mind. Cesar. Yeah. Oh, mine. I didn't know. 24.
1: Yeah.
0: From DJ Hitsman to Omai. It will take time.
1: Yeah.
0: Then it will take over.
1: Yeah.
0: From Ariwa to Big O 5. It take it time. But 3 years before. And it's not easy.
1: Baby. Yeah, Cassano. Yeah, Ojuma.
0: I'm a na yaka Black Queens the DNA just on the bubble the other maidens is also World Cup. No, I ban it so I ban a 17 women's World Cup. The Basso Morocco now to say yes from the 17th to the 7th and I Basso 24 teams. Nebo it's a media chair and 70 Ghana Group C. You didn't know where Brazil. And Canada.
1: Ish.
0: Oi. Jeremusa Bilabano. Na enu e boyfriend China for share 3. Go ya ho see see. Ya ho see see. Ya ho see see ya ho. Ya ho no. Amen. Na how the fuck afraid that Russell ya Dawson. And Russell ya Dawson. It's a sample for your own BB. Na no na like Kinson, a lie saying. Richard Kinson, one of your best trainer.
1: Yep.
0: At the Mabu Boku na one boy na kasa. Yeah, we got temp mumuni haka so nyom kaza chomse. Oh my better do. Oh mon kick come. You are mama na bro for baba pa. Yes, I'm getwa. Boys no boom tinku sa to say. Positive be hu amna pa. Yeah, kwasi there boy.
7: Leader who will take responsibility for himself to make sure that everybody is doing the right thing. Did you see somebody? Let's go. Take him. Take him. Did you see anybody doing that? Everybody's like, so guys, we need to be leaders. Guys, don't give yourself cheap like that. We are a class of four. Phobia. The big tree. And we are the branches. We need to bear good fruits.
1: Mother,
0: yeah. What do you say?
1: We will bear good
0: fruits. You will bear good fruits, man. Mene koto kobewi. Am I?
1: Yeah.
0: Mwini coach you.
1: Nyehwe baye wini.
0: Aba kopai coach iko afen mo wini bako
1: mebu so ye wini ana ye wini
0: mo wini ene
1: go common
0: good so the nefe
1: better
0: kama
1: ye ne ko no
0: pass nefe
1: good na e soske
0: okay
1: EPL
0: yeah oh okay and na me say work class so
1: EPL
0: okay I thought EPL is a work class.
1: Oh, yeah, EPL.
0: Solomon Ofosuwari.
1: Yeah.
0: One on supporters, no doubt, man. And what day and someone to dress it. What did you say? Penny phone, Transitina, one more, and Tom Wassi. Who's a sporting director, Menzo, no, oh, and a few Hamza, so,
1: yeah.
0: It is a pre walk of a coach for Friday.
1: And I'm
0: one so some crack running and ready.
5: Sisia, who said, Menzo, Esipom, ah, oh, boy, technical team, Naya Hamza, and other coaches on Macahon is good for the club. If Menzo continue to support the Hamza and no more Macana, fine, we can mean. Them because we know Menzo and a tried and tested coach in any good day. Obituary, you may be a and see, I don't know, you big diamond for you for Menzo now on a sporting diet and on the Roca Kofa Kuchaba. And they say, oh, Boani being our resource. Fine, we have to support them. And see, made them at how much they are about to say, you did not care my own. I want to say, if you compare last season team not to this season team now, they did transformation now, banning a technical team now. Technical team now, we can maintain them.
0: So long for Suarez. Somebody to join. It's a and run Messi born the last game for Argentina in Los Angeles. And very beautiful scenes in Buenos Aires. So copy Argentina. Omo aye fair when a man aye fair. Ne come on. I'm glad you're coming. Omo born do 10 minutes in the apostle game no. Afi did the be upon the same crack, but Messi born any and also. And not J microphone not even casa. Also, Yanaka born no money, but so soon pe. So soon pe on a memory.
1: Ye be my abid pili to your bona.
0: Be. On my own say, Yan more a young fui. Who say Yan de bit to me, Ayano. Only Dominic one was a way different.
1: Yeah.
0: Tiabit Macotrea, Mumber cause the city one nana.
1: And found to Dominic. Which I've been up to Kyam in here.
0: Adia okay hu
1: because e busa na e walk na mo
0: okay okay because you go fast am pa do pay go be am ni na ni be bia me you share be pa you ready ya go for oh my and ya penny be kick head and hammer and I what in the carrying na bana be dia na 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and mo fun in I mean, Nim Nipa wants to park. There's only Benin, the boy, Benin, Treosh, go, Ribby, Crania, the idea. No, BSU. Oh, BSU, what a way to end a glittering career. It's an one summer. Oh, my corner, and Ryan, no penny match, a bus of Spain, ball, Croatia by 2-1, and England, the ball, a Czech Republic by 3-0.
1: England, I'm a strong goal.
0: As I said, it's looking good.
1: And a Ghana, near Mujina, so
0: I said, it's looking good. It's looking good. Slovakia, I'm also Bob Bomb, the idea. But in the Africa Cup of Nations qualification, Angola, about Malawi by 3-1. And he, I'm not sure the course, I don't want some April. Time, I'm going to go for
1: Tina.
0: Area Council for Omanya B. And so
1: Area Council for
0: High Headquarters. Tim Benyabia. Why? Some of us say I announce for more. Why took an answer from in Tiamon to so?
1: Yeah.
0: In 31st October, Hit FM for any amount for Magento so.
1: Yeah.
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1: beach.
0: Yemfaka Banko Beach.
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0: Yes. 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And a bad day. Rehab Beach Resort. A honey echo.
1: Yeah.
0: I'm going to show singlet, bruh.
1: Faz só.
0: Ih, mas é, vem cá.

0: 54 minutes after 7, Jackson 7 Adam 106.3 FM. Well, lots of issues are happening, and Yakachom say, yeah, the sound coming in Abibram, from demolition to striking teachers to that over here, and Yoma Papanswa Ekoso, Yakwansu, any Galamsi Hunkomo, any the New Patriotic Party, one also Pressa, and Anope Ombeye, and that of the National Democratic Congress, also matters arising. But Anope, your first conversation agent a year at church for ne a chia one goes to eighty. Gapson, Kofi Raphael, your general secretary, Emma National Council of PTA. I'm sure. So Ntia S C no Moody's uncle because we are affected. And they are parent body. Yen you GD or Musa Mus Joman Betum Ama Bibia Kokama. Kofi Machi and Abokodia.
1: Yeah,
0: who is saying it? Yeah, na baby, I church of which idea, Edicodine.
1: And they are buying, said the dino. Yeah, bomb pricing and coupons of the Kalmakuma. And now, Sabu, almost so, Omobina Badae, now, Omena buying you now to attract Dreya, a baby, you know, Edin couldn't be the Magana mine. Now, I can't remember, now can, Obibia, on the Edin Sauswa, and the Bae was school, Zambri.
0: I know. Well, I know the challenges are in Kodano fi Eddie Brain, you know, as parents are, and they, you know, Mujidi, Ubedi Jumasuno, Ama Cheche for Dudonasa Kofi. But it's coming across as if, say, entrenched positions and ego and mistrust. Hey, Yakwe, the order of the day.
1: Sanity, the Quero from Panese. Sabio, so being a GD will move too much, no dinner shamba. It's a quaw castle, net to a smokana, not a NSA or some die. But should I make out to myself?
0: But yes, sir.
1: In tea, Messiah said, the young animal at your chair for no air, you know. The crap I want from the so Massama de Bosso. Now be as soon you are castle or Massama Yede. 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
1: 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let your yes be yes and your no be no into ye nyina kai a nsem we do so but aban fofuru ba ye no ono mo tu anamo kakara do baby. And I said, Sambo B. Abom no way, some the cost strike. That was about 2 months ago. And now, I buy any bitch in them who say, Mama, I bosom a barco. By the month of a friend is saying, August, no, ever con a year, no, to September, no, dear. Now, yes, a mamma, yeah, yeah, yeah, mamma. And the engine now cried the Anuko to Musi as Roma. Bosom a barco, dear, they named the Ambroso. Now, a woman in them find you, man, I said, you 80,000. A friend say, teacher for more promotion. Sabi, you upgrade your mobile. paper upgrade man no kwa no enye the proper upgrade man omukoy en hudi there abani no omukotin sink onya omuye sakre o mo said bi date no they got it wrong and they've reviewed it and I said be date and also no omo validate nti omo make sure say scan no to do na omo twa omo and they do na but to the right salary scale na subsequent months no e could do December no come twa difference
0: okay Kofi me twa no wadaruma me twa no na president Nagrat Jacob Anababa Omar so nti quickly me ne be twa ne tell na masa ba so wadaruma me sire wala yeru Jacob Anababa ma che na et say
2: oh nyamna do ma wan me ho ya na mo so
0: oh me da nyamya se so si nyamya do mo ho ye pa because we've been wondering say ade de etete mo etete ya wo fo nti ene de bibia be ko kama but still I say mujina de mujina is that the case
2: yes minya so beka yani the minister of education minister of finance minister for employment labor relations yes here on the 2nd of this month and omo ka say the Fair Wages and Salary Commission should continue or commence negotiation on our collective agreements. In the no ayashiye, and at the table, the Fair Wages and Salary Commission came with their proposal, which we made a counter proposal, and they said that with our counter proposal, no amount mandate, it is just go back to government. In other words, the Minister for Finance. To get a new mandate to come and continue the negotiation. So we are waiting for them to invite us for the new the continuous of this negotiation.
0: Ah, see, but Jacob, are you saying that not behind the scenes in Komobian Kosoa, Namaja to Mamu Kwaya, I'm going to say, I think yes, I call the authorization from finance, but Namasa the counter, Namasa the counter, but are we seeing the agency in what is causing all of us as a country? Because this approach. How did Mama no power, you know, it's not healthy for us.
2: We have already tabled what we needed. So we expected Fair Wages to have taken mandate on it. And maybe you have to ask the powers that be, the authority that met us. Normally said they have given mandate. Ah, yeah, do what? The mandate that they have is the original mandate we had rejected earlier. So that one should be squarely at the doorstep of the powers that be, authorities that be.
0: But that signal does not encourage negotiations, or?
2: Oh, we were not. They made an offer, which we made a counter offer, which they are aware of. And yet, it's not new.
0: But what
2: that is how negotiations
0: but then a cost of money are binding, sir. Mube to me, any GDB, na number two, and a mumbia monya GDO, Muna Fed, no man, I can. Whilst you are in school, I'm much radio, no, na Omakoso attended to kakra. What's the difficulty now? Because clearly, say a cassia, Tanasia, Mamu terms and conditions, Nina, to me, by into friction there, and then you be in common. It is
2: near Akano, near Mammy and Sambi. And I don't think if the Fair Wages. Get the right mandate, no mobile engine who refused it. But the Niaya Dima said, 2024 March, we did similar thing. We were on strike and we were forced to go back, and that was the end of the story. We never got any discussion moving forward. And you know, we are a bit skeptical when it comes to this negotiation.
0: But the minister keeps assuring that. Munyinini na munya autoso ni muse kanenyoma bia akoswa anku yamamu onona pensu die onhwe emane masa jord nani munyam krato atoho e de amamu. Why wouldn't you fall on that?
2: That one is on the promotion of our teachers, which we don't have an issue with. We are only want to just see it's a validation of akoswa ye, and every teacher has been captured. But with the collective agreement, there must be negotiation. You cannot do without negotiation. So you have to agree on all the terms and conditions. And only there, it cannot be a promise, Keke. It has to be written down and signed.
0: Whilst we are looking for validation of the teachers, you know, our Maji Minister Asemedi, you know, that you can say the other leg, you know, why wouldn't we continue to engage whilst we go back to the classroom?
2: So that is what we are engaging. We want to reach a certain point. Then we are assured that this that we are asking for a boom. If not, when we call off the strike and nothing happened after that, what have we done to ourselves?
0: So now, baby, you know the trust matters.
2: You said?
0: Baby, you know the trust matters of trust.
2: Oh, not necessarily trust, but we are believing that Minister of Finance will give Fair Wages the mandate to come back, and then we agree on the terms and conditions of our collective agreement.
0: Until that?
2: Yeah, we are expecting that to be done this week.
0: Na Saadia na Nkosua still strike.
2: Minya, sir.
0: President, any more share?
2: President Debbie, Pastor Debbie.
0: Na Vice President Nimoshia on the side of the show ceremony.
2: Oh, Teachers Day, no Monday, no na Oba program nurse in he made a general appeal to us.
0: Beyond the general appeal, no, on Frey Mukukumu and Sere Musenka Munkona Mukwachinadi.
2: Pastor Debbie.
0: Hey, na anaba ebani say dia any send ye not just say more friend Dutch no ne your calendar no for education there I distorted crowd.
2: Many shows a bad distorted sir. If within this week or more young mandate na yet me ditumwa.
0: Na mandate no more do offer but I must counter offer. And I must almost say kwa ba kwa clearance a free finance minister ho. And on the kwa ba no timelines that one.
2: Actually Minister for Education, Honorable Idrisu Kase is giving us 1 week. So I expect the Fair Wages will be firm on the Minister of Finance to get the mandate. Now within the week we will be done with.
0: My men sre or na mema unia Kofi Raffel General Secretary National Council of PTA. Kofi Bebia aye and
2: Komona Kofi, okay.
0: Kofi Bebia and Komona Kodunu. Oye satisfied.
3: Na kwepa wa formula say the medica and catcher on. Yen you animal teacher form swear chat for no or master me de boso. And I be omujin say quote mo say asem no. Oma mana yemre. Omo yen yin who say sebio. The other down by the abine say the dano. And I did the dining, I'm sure the other dining. And I did the bed down, almost only, yet they are down more. Oh, my dear, to Musa, Tabby said, dear pet, oh, my year, your dream or moho, a person almost a sabby, or my bravo couldn't even. Oh, moon, the problem, a human on bay. Now, oh, more about I, Emma, on coronet film, because almost a moon back and hobby. Being in a bray, almost a dear woo. Now, a year friend is saying, issues about promotion areas media a hobby as in shed any home. Oman ya did you process no say no de kwan bia so o sin be ko na wiye no na nsakra bia de a sha se e ba na bebi e ha adwen kakra e no say omu wages make wages are other conditions of service are collective bargaining agreement collective agreements no a few wages are ko yi na e say omu ye juma no omu dele da le na ha omu kakra. Because you can say no mobile meeting. Now my prayer. It means said you well become more plan A and plan B. And you know moving common. And so all the plans money to
0: exactly. That's because what I was asking.
3: Offer. Oh yeah offer. Now me accept your offer now. It means I send be anyhow. All your offer. Now me counter offer. It tells you right. And so no. You know, said the buyer at the end of the day no. If you know you no, we can agree on a very common grounds. The common ground so na yes say bumper editor she said na me adoma said you enne kopem o china kopem fiada no e beti asenta me dey mo jidie pa say week e dey be be do dia yaka but they are sure say towards o china na Friday no we go hear a good news
0: but
3: na said you discussion has been scaled up to a presidential level. A presidential level no phase 1 or more yan be sure say nkomo aye di. And then some of you can and information that across the country. There will be President and Shia Mokwa, Vice Bishop. The whom you have to be a Juno, Directive A. Juma. Now, Omani Minister of Finance and Kasa. The BS will be a President A. Tumura. Oh no, Kasa, the Rama, say it. The Yaka say it. Which are for the almost Sebusano, and yeah, dear Brosso. na me semester me nyo ma ti safo se sebiu a patient man will eat ripe fruit nti e be so se bebi e so mo nya bo tre no sa na mo ne atena sa ti 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
0: mba anaba in the midst of all this no and labor expert Austin Game say you can't negotiate while holding the other party in handcuffs. So that's the reality, and that's exactly what it comes across somewhere.
2: No. You see, we are doing this based on the experience. So, niama ya hunda inti na ya yesa niama. Ana make sure 2024 similar thing went on. Omudi ye called National Labour Commission, and then the court forced us to go back. After that, sir, deprived area allowance. It was agreed, sir. We should start the implementation in 2024. But yeah, almost forced a call back to classroom. That was the end of the story. And then I can say, yeah, they are called 2027. Yeah, yeah, too, because we know the burden on government. And we do appreciate. And we compromise. Almost we compromise. But where government will promise and will not deliver, and you expect us to just trust in the promise, we cannot no more trust on the promise. We want to see practical solution to our issues. That is all. He has said it. That is true. But other employees do the same thing. Do they speak the way they are speaking? Hey, teacher, for there they can speak this way. Other employees of this country do similar things. They never speak the way they are speaking. But if it is teachers, they can speak this way. That is why I said we have to give the teacher some respect. So that I come back to the classroom, the teacher will have the high moral ground and be happy to be able to deliver well, not to force the teacher to go back when the teacher is hungry and angry.
0: At this point, Moye hungry and Moye angry.
2: Yes.
0: And the best satisfied more any de Moye.
2: Sir.
0: Wow. Kofi, William Zemin Kasa, Adena Yetari, and Yetari. We are hopeful that Anaba I think that.
3: The Quero from the Say, Minya, the Quero from the Say, and so yes, she says, one Jano Buchiana Sua, and Noa Betro of time, and Noa Betro. Uncomaya Cosono, a dead PP say, maybe there's progress. Work in progress.
2: Yes, but that was agree.
3: The BMO be a commatonium agent of fair wages and the finance minister that they will do some further concessions and a teacher union for us. Maybe genuinely they have to also serve a more counter of final or more gumu kakra a better boy in or money and Ghana and cost of finance to my partner.
0: All right,
3: Fifth of October is celebrated World Chess Day. The rare heroes of Ghana's human resource capital development are the Ghanaian teacher and the Ghanaian parent. And see, your best role say, you know, Modi, you're considered for a no man in them. And see, your best role say, almost so, ever share, sir, no man in a no machine, I mean, no machine. Sabi, Ghana and the Dutch, and the Yenina, the day is so from, say, Sabi, as soon name, Otoson Faso, Pompo, Unia Pompo or Toa, one of those Otoson Faso. With the messre, say, you name him to Omoyamai. They're bomb pies and coupon. I because they should have.
0: All right, Gabson Kofi Raffel, General Secretary, National Council of PTA, and then Jacob Anaba, President Nagrad. Pam Chuano Pemida wants a power. Say the moment is here in Komono.
2: Oh, my name.
0: Ah, because I'm saying, and I'm on way you may fix this
2: terminum. All
0: right, okay, so that's it. Domati, 14 minutes after 8, Jason Sem, Adom 106.3 FM. Telecel, Koso Kyle says, still the opportunities open for BBR, just comply rules and regulations, terms and conditions. No, now BBR come and farmer 1 million. million every month, 20,000 Ghana Cedi every week, and 100 Ghana Cedi daily. The SOE Nyanana say, reload 10 Ghana Cedi or more of airtime and our data, and our top up your Telcel cash wallet and our fixed broadband. Now, for Amoa Kwenya to win, Kai say, no opt-in, no entry. In the SOE 2 and the Moses here, dial *500#. And now say will be the Telcel Play app. Now if you opt in for free to join the Telcel Mahete promo, you could be the next millionaire in Tishana. So let me be able to come and farm out. Yeah, to say Milo, of course you're part of the breakfast every day. Because you catch a combination of important nutrients. You combine with malt for that support to energy release. No, cocoa na emma or that rich taste. No, now for milk for calcium. Now for abuanso ama what me any ye. Enti koso milo all in one. 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I mean. Machi bi boko dia.
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4: Ah.
0: Asa de fo du kombo pa no no.
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4: Ah. And so the ene akutia na dia in so many forms.
0: Yes, in so many forms.
4: Oprah cry it which akutia.
0: Ah. And what's the efficacy ma?
4: Oh, what the man? Ya ye bi o. Let that go best story bi a chere o. I want mafia power. What am I making? Me too free. I don't want to come because you want to. Oh, me too. Tem.
0: Yeah.
4: Now me first fear me caught them.
0: Yeah.
4: Oh, Papa fear now with you.
0: Yeah.
4: Satan cross sister now worry me. Yes, me can be with you. Oh man, now wa na tifi ho.
0: Yeah.
4: Now sister, you mean to come? Me name the Oji wa me ho.
0: Oji ni kura na.
4: Nabi, oh man, eh, wa yefa. Oh man, na inti uni. Me shwa ho machi na me pray.
0: Yeah.
4: Sis edu ma praswa.
0: Yeah.
4: Me tumia prefi ho nyina na ma ebon ma me de bo ewura na kakana ma bo won den na no me prade den.
0: I say we problem bia.
4: Me prade den na no ma prafa ho no ma chaka nko.
0: Me ko prafa ho no akoka.
4: Debi tu be soye na bola no go down.
0: Oya chimni ana.
4: Eh me ya chimni kakra ko ni kakra. O ma sasi sa no. Be a matu, Kaunza, two for Frosa, Wawuna, Sara, Hora, Honia, Diaka, Bokonia, Baby, Albania, Nigeno. She said, it's number Nigeria's one. Now benches, you hold them up, Sata, market, kit. Amada benches, or say a man see 4 months enough for none about for the Nisi benches. You must require me bench.
0: It is to all of the people are
4: a man or a
0: who go through.
4: And easy.
0: A brebessa.
4: But I told you, a man, I did not moody see our house so morning a day.
0: A top bribina so
4: maybe more than Yamianum no crane, and you say, may Emressa.
0: Yeah.
4: Hey, Miss Mikwe, be benching the other, but the one man of my betting us.
0: Debbie,
4: oh, man, Miss Mikwacho, not the mature goose to the meeting in Kawa.
0: Would you all quire or bench?
4: May I bench? And all the time, I bench so many ye. And I'm a true goose,
0: so trust with
4: the nine to about betting us one who is.
0: I did.
4: If you're asking me to, and say, I'm too. And I'm a two quiet if you sat on me or high FM.
0: And you're the coin, no.
4: Oh, am I in it? Now, don't you mean you're dying to the mana?
0: Oh, now, boy, Missy Gooman. Tutu, maybe I'm cuckoo, and it'd be now okay.
4: Oh, and so, man, I'm here. Who got snuff ye? Now, you're treated to what? Hey, ya pa. Eya
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0: akuti ye pim
4: wa ye pim wa pim bi
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4: nkọ se dem na ho nya de so so de ani ani apim anu wa ye di

0: I tell you, one of the messages he brought me on a compound house. I said,
1: easy. But my son, to a young baby called Obia now, or Odima Bitifidia,
0: yeah.
1: May quite be to finish and I'm a cotton eye.
0: Yeah.
1: Mama son, say, oh, you nipa the dog.
0: All right.
1: If you're a nipa, yes, I'm a man.
0: Okay, yeah, but I'm back. Abdul Rahman, Ashiti, or a communications director for La Pleasure Beach. Abdul Akwaba.
2: Thank you very much.
0: Now, what to say?
2: No, you pa. And yet, easy mobile, no, you can't.
0: And rather, sir, press conference, I cost you now you are relieved.
2: Oh, yes, relieved, Ankasaba. No, you can't.
0: Press conference no utiebi and an hour here.
2: In fact, our press conference was in fact.
0: Hey, want the MP the press?
2: And I am your press conference.
0: Because want the MP press conference or can I assure you say you be compensate here now?
2: MP, you know, I think I have a safety committee. You call a meeting, you know, 3 days today, you know. You can say you are your committee. Regional national security coordinator or can say Senate MP La Transition Council, the management of the pressure be to know Yen Kambum committee. Now you share into my dear on the Labadi Beach Hotel inside. Because I didn't know ye Labadi Beach Hotel. One person who sit down the wall, but then on this one person beach in your claim. Now say all her bahua, no better bonano. And see, I think I better say committee, no. Now, they show how, I'm drawing, you know, the deal of the yard, you know, no more, you know. But information, you know, to me on Bapapa, or national security. Information, I'm going to see, you know, say, human threat. A bit, you know, a threat to the hotel. And they say, for that reason, you know, it's on better to have demolition. But I'm going to give you a omo engeje ejuma fo omo ye ejuma wo no se management committee no and the traditional authority omo engeje obi a because of the police e ba no nkin omo ye fast no be ye sa di police no because of a human survivor nkin omo ye sa no okay se ya die ye formu any committee di a e be determine compensation for all the vendors because vendors they will be you know omo blue handed.
0: All right, Abdul Yenti, I am a member of parliament. Emra Okupia, I appear before the local government committee or parliament.
2: Mati.
0: But since you don't know, I don't know what kind of sake can I?
2: Oh, say, yes, yes, because committee is a best chance. Because you have to count that committee, you know. Committee is in 30 years. After the setting of the committee, you know, or honor, you better tell me, you say, you have data. Data is not there. Vendors are not there. And now, you have to do it. The boss, you know, you don't have to change it. After that, you have to have information, data, you know. Now, you have to have committee, you know. Sana adina ya nti yanka committee won bia senwo be bia obi an decide any compensation bi
0: but the
2: any the management of the vendors in so almost asema omo kan say omo nya compensation bi a omo won person omo yom ejuma say ye be modernize beach no na beach no be ye fe no be koso ayo omo ejuma fine. Obi afa vendors no ye meeting bia say ye be compensate omo ye be ye omo sa nothing like that my brother.
0: Now the point is that the release are a yes need for the buy in the chair mokwa mo ye illegal occupants of that place and ye compensate mo for an illegality or ye compensate mo say anamontu a buy to no enye papa na which one is which? I am confused.
2: Master, thank you very much. Oh say the Senate for a year, you know, they go against Omo. And then a demolition also. Now, after the demolition, you know, what be released at the way? And then earlier, what say earlier stages, maybe 2 years and not 3 years. Who decide statement diaba say dia encoded we na asem bebe amuka no enye no kwai after the demolition no amapo question senate for there the information mu di ma national security no enye accurate nti na national security for after so on where the demolition no nti amapo blame mu senate nti na senate this time for make any ba no senate unye EP How about 2022 we are hotel managing at Chioma La Tarita Council say as I say yes the more who are on which we all know this you know a hotel on which and yet hotel in him in the beach on the backyard in the other beach on what your car tap with 2 hotel say we pass as a kakra on which we all now we get to the bar hotel on what better to have for tomorrow we are granted to you people. Any amount of mutual mutual in Yano, a work out of nothing else in Yamau, no kind war. No, sir. Any 2022 year, without your cat and view, say, who lives as a spy. Much woman last, and it can't be said. Parisia can't be done to the same open, big as it.
0: Ah, now,
2: up to the lagoon side.
0: I'm not sure, Krata, my traditional council.
2: Exactly, my brother. I can send you the document. And the land size, everything is on it. 2022 year old, the managing director of the La Beach Hotel, only not trust our Catano. This is after the beach was about since 2007. We started to say, we're ready, that's more portion at your backyard. 2022 was your Catama, Tarzan Catan said, all increasing the list, you know, up to 20 years. We trust our Catano, 2022 year. And see, at the end of the year, one fetch, like I said, who is, you know, up to 20 years. Which was our cap, 2022 year.

0: Christian bi ya nti to no hu se ade e be bua la po amafo be nye duma any that time no hotel no land no for e wo podano on ya ye mangrove area any lagoon be do mo ti la bade bi hotel de kwa wono e ye lagoon no mo fili o mo fili ta pe de nti to kwa bi ani o mo ye wo duma bi ti ni so wo answer on the thing ta to hotel se no na se ya to much work at up to now, who claim say assassin or emudia. Dabena who realizes say assassin or emudia. Massa, can I ask him? I edit up. Nothing is assassin or just in it. I have some donor never see Labade Beach Hotel. Hotel, I have some donor.
1: Mekaisa, NAM conference, Basso, is that correct?
0: Anna me can say, my mother did say, the better NAM conference, you know, honor, Rollins, not a I good, some donor, they're done. You see, Rollins is first some donor. You see, some donor, they see some hotel, no, because of the NAM conference. You see, almost see hotel for the period of 9 months. No, almost see that hotel, no. Not that time, not the day I own beach entrance, you know, and you're only near a bush, only near a mangrove. Male lagoon wo ho na ubeko inside beach inside the Labade Pleasure Beach you know ube fa through the hotel there was more footpath wo inside the hotel ube fa wa avra imponano the bia ni wo ube fa ako imponano etite hope inti role is ima ye ka kwanu wo da the bia wo si si ya omu bro because omu te se omu si hotel na mapo ube fa ako imponano. You see, now initially, no, before the rest of the Mali lagoon, but almost the Omu protecting lagoon, no, Omu lagoon is a recreational center. And see, all the people who are in the third year, Omu far Omu war no call is in Kakra. And so, Uba beach hotel inside, no, the day Omu amount to Omu war no, when we say lagoon war inside, not Pula no to. Well, different side. So they left that place for the people of La. That's important. A wahonda da beach, you know, a wahonda da. Now you're caught fishing wall. It's a Christian community. And was that? It's a war and some of the hotel. And for the next time, only the Alodia owners wall. And they open some small assassin. And then now, I'm open assassin wall. More portion of what we see all. And then I'm going to go far. But what's your ma? Labade. Pleasure Beach Management Committee. I have all the letters. 207 for the period of 10 years. In the 2022, Umbe renew Omu lease, you know. Omu Choi say renewal of lease on the beachfront. Now they want a bigger space. And then 20 years lease. So why now you are claiming the ownership of the beachfront?
1: All right, my main character phone it here for say if you've just joined La Pleasure Beach demolition as I call so Uncomo Anaye DNA Abdul Rahman Ashite or a communications director for La Pleasure Beach and electric. But if you carefully go through a Senate for Kratana, one out of the 10 reasons one of the two dry munyumedia mudino is affecting them in terms of subambi I cost on my affect on my guests. Inti Usha it's among the reason if you want me to capture it directly for you among the reasons they
0: said
1: what kind want to
0: Mami can't tell me tell. Oh, say, guys, you know, I'm going to artifact. Say, drawing your journal. I'm going to inside the beach. But, I'm going to bar. No more, security for no, this security, no. Say, I'm going to prepare that guys, you know, I'm going to pay that artifact, you know. No, guys, in alcohol, it's for some time, you know, because of sending the security for to go far. To go and call the guys, you know. They say, our guys, you know, at the Omo, if you free hotel, no, pay, Omo, but no, Omo, she said, guys, you know, no matter, no, we are inside. If they, could you believe, say, a month for Omo, did that hotel inside, sometimes, Omo, but for now, the big 10K and 5K, because every new hotel inside, Omo, to the town, every room, and beer, And we

0: are okay with the hotel. Now, hotel for us, they have access to the beach. Uba hotel inside here, you have access to the beach. Omu come for now, omu say, omu have a thing, baby. Omu get your own, omu tra. And the double omu realize, you say, yeah, beach in Uma hotel is dead. Because the hotel has been there for 35 years now. And see, because of your 35 years, you know, you want to do something to get almost 3,000 livelihood.
1: Abdul, your thinking is that they just did it without any authorization, and that's it. They didn't
0: exactly
1: have that. Exactly. Is that what you're
0: saying? Management team, nine member committee, management board. You know what I'm saying,
1: that board, yeah, now former that
0: board. Verbal talk.
1: What kind of verbal talk? I want to do verbal talk. Never ever catch them.
0: Verbal talk. We say, "Omundi, Edumanu Koma National Security." Hotel for the Edumanu Koma National Security.
1: National Security for no sonny man, my bon come over here.
0: National Security fair vendors, one fair management committee, almost fair vendors. Say, I'm going to say, four vendors at the back of the hotel. Four vendors, you all, I'm going to see you all, so follow the account. And so, National Security fair, say, I'm going to say, I'm compensating, I'm going to see you all, Thailand, hotel for attack. It is because of your for 20 years, you know. La Calista Cassie, your mu Alison for 20 years, you know. Who can say as a thing, a mudia, a fine, master. So only four places, pe. In the year to your call, National Security Office, your call, Omukwenzi Hotel, say, and your mu, hotel for the Juma Abbe Momo, hotel for any hotel board, you know, the Juma Abbe Momo, so we are seeing. It is a okay, say, but there are mostly more renting home in the air. Fine, but at the end, later on, we change the mind. Now we will move the entire thing. But I'm sure we are anything.
1: But the issue is that board, at the end, National Security for Oman engage. What did you say, Mabremo?
0: National Security for almost in this board, you know, now the information about almost a threat to human security.
1: Exactly my point. That's what I'm raising, sir. Yes. A threat to human security, no? Sir, you were board that and manage La Pleasure Beach, inclusive on the board, no? A GT, Ghana Tourist Development Authority, and La Mpenyufo, and La Youth, and Infobium. And I don't know,
0: man. Three boards.
1: And I don't know, man, be engaged.
0: I'm going to manage La Pleasure Beach Resort.
1: Exactly. Now, I'm asking, sir, Munya Kwenya ne sa board no munya kwenya any national security for engage and sa no be demolition na
0: yeah I say omo fair vendors you know omo as I say omo fair vendors man dey
1: there be vendors vendors
0: na say vendors don't you know say later on na vendors we talk committee that for vendors you know omo talk committee Japan na board no cause that I say say dey say farm ko na omo check say mo maye na e hu the place omo pe so mo demolition en sa en ti board no ko ko hun mi se japa kese mu mo se enye omo na eduma omo dia blog na sa ti da ni ho the beach but it was Labade Beach Hotel for na mo dia 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Se statement yu wa adena yedi hotel for committee yano. Adena munga sa statement yu.
1: But my issue is that the management of La Pleasure Beach.
0: The management of La Pleasure Beach. The beach front. That is the management.
1: Okay, so what was the
0: hotel.
1: Okay, and I'm saying that what was the challenger that manages, you know, Mind to me, I'm for my dance young culture, the national security. One be yes, Edman said, dear, Snitty for and a la pam for and a la body for air canoe, and yes, sanity. Yeah, yeah, one crate, dear dancers, or Mokrano, or Mabes Rese, yeah, extending, or Moti, or Motihono, yeah, extending coin fee at June 20 years, and for Momo, and he, yeah, yes, as you run them, and Timony ain't mum, a meeting common, they had the best way out of it. I don't know, Mind to me, that engagement, rather, no. They referred you to a Semonko hotel or hotel for Nekasa or Masas. Why didn't you show proof of ownership?
0: Thank you, my brother. Don't say national security say hotel for the Duma Abloom. In the year to a couple and 24 Kaiser Council for Mandia say, Sena, you have to say almost a mile of the old beach. Oh, all 24 said, Abby, said that's here, it's almost fair MP, almost fair MP. Nunca jom se omo si sa adie ta japan to so on ye no on ti o enye so omo blog ga de no ba omo en tu me omo omo assurance en tu me ba so en tu ni kwa kai se en tu me ba so wa odin 24 wa fe hotel fo no omo ti ba adie no en tu me ba so en ti transfer ka se tu trauma hotel no omo ti japan die en yo no no claim eh hotel fo na o ke hotel board no e claim. It is a sadia or omo invite the 24 Latasa Council for no omo invite hotel management and then the board no say omo appear before the Latasa Council no omo be so omo attend into omo to say and then I say nanka meeting in back and then I meeting be back there and then I won train my meeting be back so na we dey force ako fair soldiers for say omba bugu be say who say who show as them well bibi bia who say bibi wo bi kwa da na won twen won twen ko hu npeni fo no traditional council because they our leaders in town won sa nti o ti adina ye some time we be no because adema wo kan ma party as ye o national security for no omo ponti hotel say omo wo bu bedi omo to mu bedi na hotel board no di juma abemo mo because hotel board no on to me come for an Fulano. Because Omoni say Omoni traditional council, I hear agreement that in the on the far back of the traditional council. Because Omoni say Omoko traditional council and there traditional council be provoke a letter no at your say and you want to letter with 2022 my year. Say yeah sending bullets no to 20 years. And then as it's a mo can say you are the ownership, you are the owner of the land. In the Omun tell. But I'm going to fail to get into the meeting. I'm going to make it clear. And then I'm going to for today's meeting with the Tricycle Council. Now, after that, I'm going to prove my Tricycle Council. This. If you are in the area, I'm going to go to the meeting. And so, we'll be able to make it clear. And follow the Senate for action. Senate for no, the alliance. Because the deal will hold on. And then, initially, no, we'll meet the management of the last letter beach. Now we can't have any problem. Now you show the solution to that problem. Say we'll get. And then I'm going to show, you say once you are let her be, maybe 1 year or 6 months, say, oh, this one is one black, you show me what's in it, office. Say, now you're cost. And see, we'll show you, now you say, okay, you have environmental protection, Ghana Tourist Board, you know, you're human. No, may I still see the beach, you know. Now you say, then I bet you, hey, a human, hey, and promise, my brother. And say, you know, and should be a Senate for a show and then now the judge will be at the judge. And yes, sir. Senate for after the thing, no more release is out there. Oh, sir. I don't know if it was to me, more release out of the movement management committee, but yeah, I any part. Only say, will be more for beach, you know, or a management committee. And then now, will be war assassin, so my brother, will be war assassin, so for more than 60 years. Now, who be starting punishing? Now, if I don't see that all. Who is any punishing? Who gave gun rent? You gave gun rent. I have traditional country, they gave gun rent. Since a traditional country, Nippon warning Yamu Yamu, a traditional country, they gave gun rent. I didn't know there will be gun rent in Qatar. For when did they realize they are talking about India?
1: And as we speak, La Traditional Council, Edia Nomoka.
0: La Traditional Council, I'm going to power because, and yet, at the time, I'm not for best thing other say because say unpu who be prove bia enye wanum na udeka o eze wo court and then omo through court my brother who be here dia e rule of law e court asase uja asase na udia e court na court mpugo enye wanum na meka dadi na enye dia they say wo sisi am station musisi sisi ya obi aba say e station no asase na enye dia office of local financial system of bugu radio station my brother
1: debi
0: so the odu me court
1: exactly
0: mo letter
1: Exactly.
0: At this point,
1: says OG Tum say it's gone. Oh, BBN will be CB. You've lost it, or?
0: You admit,
1: say it's gone, it's lost. That's it.
0: It's gone, but they have to do something.
1: Something like
0: they have to do something.
1: Because
0: more bubu amount for a human. More bubu amount for a human, my brother. We should. Yeah, next year we share idea in 84. You know, something I'm going to say. In this year, no hotel, no, and just in 84 there. It was Monday to them to Dr. Sanzona. Because if you share a more record more, 99% shares. 1% come down there because we don't see hotel. Obia knew our JC development. Obia knew our JC. But Obia here be there. No, because yesterday he developed a bit, you know. Now because of that, you know, hotel here pass car. Now amount for Bahwa. Now Emma hotel is only just a car. That one they fine, my brother. Obia engage with the board because beach is doing here. You know, I didn't acquire the Supreme Court. You know, of course, court document in our. A court, you see, the people here do what, and not be quiet. So, who pass them to court? Oh, sir, but I did not confirm. Who can say I did not go? At then, almost so court. At then,
1: all right,
0: I will say at then, almost so court.
1: Now, who a data of Nipa Nayajmo?
0: Nipa Nayajmo, your data, because you swear restaurant to know any Nipa or one part because. Omo Obimuzuba and Opa, no more Pombeza, two, not two, no Mumaba, no more Pombeza, and we better say eight. Now, Omar Trasso, I could see the next day, since he 24 hours economy, I hear your beach on me, and see Omo Dosu, because Ute Baku said, money sheet, no Muya, restaurant Baku, Nipa more than 50.
1: I see.
0: So
1: clearly we are looking at compensation now. That's the case, right?
0: Yeah, the people are looking for compensation.
1: What should be the basis for that compensation when still
0: initially, no, that four places now initially on person mobile no. Omo ma value abaho the who omo. Omo do omo ye meeting. Only four places. Omo do omo ye meeting. Balo anu balo omo ho na national is there before me ye bi wo ho kwa eh ye say ye tia omo sika no and sana na that day no Mr. Japan made it clear say obe hwe drawing no or hwe drawing na obe bi sa hotel say da bena we be ready say obe start ejuma no say mu ye ready this year say up to maybe January na mu ye ready ah. Then we are not coming to do any devolution. Because we do devolution, say, if you are, let's say, March, and April, now we start to begin, baby, and baby, you want to go, Maha, and the Papa. And see, now, initially, this is national security, we're engaging with only the four places. Say, Oma Balo, and see, Oma Bomodia, say, Oma Sikano, no, we're vacating the place, you know, because the place belongs to them.
1: All right, Abdul.
0: But we don't know, say, Oma claiming the entire
1: Abdul Rahman Ashiti, Communications Director, La Pleasure Beach. Always know me yam shishimi. If we said this situation is not pleasant, me now for me in Ifri Northern Region by Brima. Oma behind dine area honum. They were working there. They every morning they are calling and say, how do they survive? And I'm saying, Nyame Beye.
0: Exactly.
1: And they are not happy with my response. But that's what I can tell them. Nyame Beye. That's unfortunate. And I pray that Bibi Abeko Jojo, even when there's a need for a compensation,
0: will be answered. Thank you. Yeah.
1: Yeah, that's it.
0: Thank you very much. Thank you.
2: One time for your mind, y'all. Sack, whatever, bring the point.

0: All right, 51 after 8. Just so the same, I don't want to 3. Headlines quickly. 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Well, what's happening? Paper is saying.
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1: 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new man or a big gen and now see ye, Nanyamanka, Ebequaqua Crabano, yet to me produce so her, Internosono, and one man a buck was saying, Why ya could drew him. The Busa Quantano and Sanwa become before for the Achegana for, and with new economy now, Modi Ebanim, and no and a daily guide, a car and one sum, and now what the Hunkomo, a chef for so a strike, no, Omgusua, a German man at the Hunkomo, or man penny that another Danqua Kufadon so, and now a Sante, man, I yet sign you to sum ye new, and I won't. Some man penny that are a congratulations, Cassie Tinqua, Cassipa, and one sum edaha. No man, nobody informed the worker to any moon swa. Yera Harun Idrisu or so for Shang was saying, so we jalai pa.
0: Adding,
1: say once you see the entire genius. 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
0: Ura by and try confuse the car.
1: Hey!
0: Is it your
1: own person? No, but I know who me and Okaive. And Okaive, so you're from behind me. Of your choir, man, I'm sorry. Cassa be any chip. Okay, then also, do you want to?
0: Now we're going to watch that, but I'm very nice. Pedia winner, Pedia Mac, and they are told some from Quanu room. It's not a woman, Tino.
2: Bufugra, and you want to know. The Quanu family, I'm used to whom I am. The Baron Bufugra, my last answer. Jimmy, you got some bumming Casano.
1: Hey! And I'm afraid I'm fat.
0: So, Rapper, my birthday dedication. What if you was able to remember?
1: Before the cry, you know, before I asked this last week. Now, on Monday night, I had a phobia in my water.
0: Yeah.
1: You're right, Joseph Intifo, or your founder and executive director, Ethos Risk Protection Partners Limited. Ewa Ghana has say, and I would die. It's Joe, Yami Shawate, now on your case, you are coma swaddy in our body, Emmanuel Emrem, where if you Martina and Jamel and Chain and Omode Emma want a happy birthday to you. And and Chian Song, coma Get Fund Administrator, Ura Paul Ajay, Juma Wobo, Ewa Get Fund, one of no, a swaddy bro so cry, Yamako Swamo by Monim, dear no more, na Ekosu Juma Emma. 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Manning in Mrem. Now, Oman Woodin Kobo was a snitting in La Pleasure Way. Not quite Joe, no Suti, or your KPN member, or see, in fact, and a more snitty Trinity and Chayukra. Now, Oman Cassa, the Equasono, or Mompe, and once a month, or so, Chad October in the Champo, it's a dasepa, on Kratu, our day, a buyer.
0: Right.
1: Now, Oman Mamincia, a year, a Juma four more, a war, the Lost Tavern, Pediasi, a Juma four, who you know, your church,
0: your
1: more kitchen. More and more, baby, I have torn drinks. Baby, when you know, you check your sim, it will pay the assay. A man, pay the assay, I met a make cocoa for the abyss. I'm a fat. A one Fabri,
0: or
1: you do one man, my coach here. Oh, my dear, near come into my little
0: uncle Brass. I'm
1: a one. Oh, dear, near come up. Oh, again, Odada, and I'm a Mitchell Brass, I'm Amsterdam. Mitchell Brass, I'm into it on behalf of me. I can't remember.
0: I said, you also on China or America, mommy.
1: Yao,
0: I was from Mr. Dicky and China.
1: Oh my, it even a woman out of aid.
0: Dr. Victor
1: Bampu,
0: National Health Insurance.
1: National Health Insurance. Yeah.
0: Great guy.
1: Yeah.
0: Great guy. Doc, good morning.
1: It's
0: a
1: US. Oh.
0: At long last, Health Minister could be a pediatric hospital, no. A wager.
1: Oh, yeah. Kwalano, yeah. Oh, yes. Yeah. Or maybe a crash as here.
0: Yeah.
1: So we appreciate it so much. We appreciate it so much. Yeah. It's an assembly. There be a mechanical project. No better than the benefiting the masses are. But when you call one a year, and you're politics as some. It's a better than a senior Roman Penny or Mampani, John Dramani Mahama Swasi. And I'm more to only any so. The academy in our so much and no more in the summer.
0: Now, and Sevier, so come. For or top and down, that was a car. It was really.

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1: Oh yeah, dear. 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So we rate me 5 star.
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2: not here. 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
4: 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Me kasa free.
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0: lot of the people I said, no, let's vote for NDC, let's vote for NDC. They keep sending messages. Ah, Kwebu, you see, you said we should vote for this people since they came. What has changed? Has the price of Kenke changed? Mm-hmm. Has the price of Kenke reduced from 7 cedis to 3 cedis? No, etc. You see, so the point I'm making is that, you know, almost 2 years into your administration, you can't safely rely on the 1.7 million, about 1.7 million votes extra you got. No, it's not safe. The dynamics have changed a lot. There's a lot of disgruntlement in the system. Yes, I know, look, I live close to some people. Sometimes it's as if I wish I could even go to EC and say that, can you remove this person's vote for me? Because constantly they're on my neck. And you say we should vote for these people. And you say we should vote for this, you know? Mm-hmm. Because people are getting upset. So the point I'm making...
1: I want to speak in English to our president. So capture this. Your Excellency, my name is Luis Cecilia Dupoko. I'm a Catholic priest. Respectfully, keep listening here to people who will tell you the truth. This nation, in all indication, is not going the right direction. Those who are telling you that this nation is going the right direction are telling you lies. Some of us have prayed, and we know people who are working behind the scenes to turn this nation over. I'm going to give you 2 biblical examples from the Old Testament. You profess to be a believer. I'm speaking to you not as an ordinary Ghanaian who curses, but as a man of God and a servant of the Most High. In 1 Kings 22, some prophets, 40 of them, surrounded Ahab. They prophesied to him what he wanted to hear, but not the truth. There was only one discerning voice. That prophet was called Micaiah. Ahab did not listen to him. It led to his death. Your Excellency, you are a Christian. Ghana is not a Christian country, but we have a Christian majority. Any attempt, any schemes to run this country over by unseen hands will never happen. Whether you are aware or not, some of us will bear this out. We know what the Lord has revealed to us. Those working behind the scenes to influence

0: 14 minutes after 9. My main for went to him quickly enough. He entered and come on his record. Said ADK at Nasi Sansuna, Honorable Azuma, and so at Nasi Assemblies of God for the Wea Sinyin Eba Ghana Nyami Adma on the 14th to the 16th of October in Tishen and so and be part of it. The man yet then say, Jume Debia would be an Ose, Opera exhibiting Tadibi and Pabwebi and Apostle 12 Jania and I said, drink binum. That is one unique opportunity of Modema. First, our number is 055-14-32222 and now say over 0257-56-93-99. No, it's me a secure sport. That be a Kosokama Edia Mount. Dr. Palgrave, watch it. Dan Kwasuba, but I see a idea. Yero DK, and I want him to say, Debia Boko.
1: I'm not going to come with you. You better go by the assay.
0: Then I'm yassy. What follow MPP for common accusation?
1: I'm a follow MC. Jaumoya woman to Oman Freme.
0: Oman Fro?
1: Oman Freme, but now me where you walk, Massinti.
0: Okay.
1: Now me will run over.
0: I see.
1: Say, internal politics there. Akwesi kache and inducement.
0: Internal politics?
1: Oh, MPP and
0: this. Eso antika kakra.
1: David, I will cry. I'm calling him. Hey, as you betray 7,000 TV fridge, just say, and your ma, me think my Lancaster, former good,
0: City Hotel.
1: No, my bon come away to your top away. You said, I'll call your one, you know, some confuni triumphant, and my come one yet, and some bassa. Now, I told Dean, oh, my, I'll be going no more. I come on, sir. Now, I told him, meet him, see, We can't. How can we get the cream of the cream to lead this country? Is that you are pretty funny? Your friend is saying, Bambo Fakir and what to power one. Some monetization, any inducement, I cost war, your body politics, and any come.
0: Never said, Governor.
1: Selling a comma cocaine, torn a salary, because we be the cocaine for you 216.
0: No, the care, Ejima does, it be need your car. Ejima does, and they would do an extra airport. It says it's illegally. It says it's called Quanincha or airport or your airport. It is one I saw, say, Embremon and Power Bessa, Sikabuki, and Sierchon. May say any more Mohinano. It just says, go, no man, send Fatani, dear tree. Yeah, except Fatani, ye, ye, ye, ye, ye, ye, ye,
1: ye, ye, ye, ye, ye, ye,
0: ye,
1: ye, ye, ye, ye, ye, says I'm not for free.
0: Yes. I'm going to the airport too.
1: No, I'm going to the airport.
0: Yeah, airport. I'm going to the and you'll be in here now.
1: But the only way I buy me to my bomb is I'm going to enough forest about business transactions in the banks.
0: But you can remember what I'm saying. See, every month ending, beyond, I'm going to buy any pay free Togo, Niger, Wagadugu, Mali, Eba, Omaimu, Bombay, Ejuma, and Tibas Nebano, FAWM, and ASFINA, any baby between.
1: There's one crowd with agents.
0: Yeah.
1: I just say, Opera saw Bassa, even Waligane, Bokunumine, no forum. Opera saw Badam, ha. Your agent, travel agent, or Robert Fubana, Ejuman, what you are.
0: That's what is happening in the system. So,
1: MP,
0: a very unfortunate.
1: Welcome. Just a man of good and you go and not so much as a OPA at your pay and a selective justice in a Ghana.
0: On say, it'd be our own aquifers. On say, baby, I'm casting a man yourself and your man says, say, quite do it to a witchy. Then, or man in us at 20, Namia at my 2027 February, and a bit canna simbima.
1: I said, never become but I say, more yeah, I say, I said, case in that's all pending. And young can't cray, oh, man, no cray, dear Nimbacra, number four, dear Nimno, and you couldn't put da, Penmuna Benya Simpia. And so on, can you now, none of Congressy, how Sammy, who ran your ma? And Benfoy can who stages were, no Busame Jose, San Yama Moke King, and would you in a mind you be?
0: I smell a pimp time kind of walking you.
1: Emu diana, you rabomia. woni nana kufuado ye president Ghana enye ma wo buru so se abanwe enye ni ye no emu dia he no anye ni times 10 e do ba ka ba ka che se enye den e ka fa simpie minuano wo kra 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preach unity our party no afi now the one or two policy bia eye your friend say teaser am Ghana for say me ba omia ene enye digitization bi nam de ba ene enye when you can do propaganda with your economy the exchange rate will expose you sari manina and a banking sector clean up so many things are a goa and that's really refreshing in the minds of Ghanaians. 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
0: looking for a position.
1: As I just said, meanwhile, so deep down, when you say you induce the people, I don't think you're young, sir. I just have a plan. I got it for you everywhere. Make you know I'm in charge here. We are not going to parliament. We are honourable. We brought him so bad, in way to the top. When you're honourable, be more. We are horrible. Sadi pano onya onabo ya horrible deep down you would him said yamaho ya nko yi e do ma kwem congress and ye raba omia ye besere no onfa policy sa eye papamra Ghana for pe en sakra e be ma o ma na kwanani enya insinuations en enye friends and wandos en enye we don't want that in our body politics. Yeah, union government. Yes, see a leadership on the SL mine. And we must fine-tune leadership architecture. A better consistency in our development. I bring all talents together so that we can, you know, form synergies of managers. Umbit my boy. All inclusive governance. I am a meritocratic system. And a union government here. This philosophy, a Udike brainchild, Myanmar trust in Ghana and by extension, Africa. Yeah, Hawaii, it is emergency in terms of leadership. Because yet, you know, the discretionaries, and I'm impending for job description in my bibliography, and yet clearly defined. It is your trust, I sanction, and only a campaign messenger. Yede break Ghana for because without proper leadership, nothing can fall in place. See, any leadership, ekuta a system working leadership. My brother, you confirm we are seeking in a break Ghana for kwa, and confirm you mean sendi, ebefa amayeni akari na ya mobo. Edi, ya mumu tini kwa, kumaba ya jumusha kaya ndisi sio mshubiri. Union government.
0: That's December. Next year, this year December.
1: Next year, union government. Yes, so you better launch here.
0: But the usual question: business improving. Yeah, no me cause yeah, businessman your back up kakaka. Yeah, turn your money. Did your dollar not still a impact? And and yeah, describe now as one of the worst currencies. See, you know. And what's something say?
1: Since I don't mind. And you know, me happen what you have to force and catch it. I say, concentration war, CD dollar stabilization also, more than seska be bra system num purchasing power no e be security amanfo anya bidi adi omudwuma no wo ya wo must almost have the domestic currency no e dey say ama wo ton ade ane ton no nipa repe but ontimi ntwi aka and there minim kakra ne say say sika ni amanfo boto ho a na wo must start ibre mu aban no and aban ba ye nto ade aban ba ye nto ade e dey wura to forcing you are a Turkish style of financing Ghana, you know. Me, finance ministry, your friend say strategy, you know. Me part to depart from it, kakra. And you know, I'm going to depart for Michia, minister Bakon. I'm the minister. Do I catch up with my market to be now? Me, I didn't hear me man now yet. So the key, yes, I took clearance. I'm so the fed man, mammy. Me, I'm a quite an answer of a clearance. As will be a train at all. At all, oh, for so dear. Then so, Ghana for bread. O party food to me in country, oh dear. Media mechanical crash, though. A man for a satire, Cassad, and then will form more. Some one way a bit with the Marco position. I'm telling you. Some one share, sir, to forcing issue. I address your man, call the first one. Was stabilizing the city. Nanso sika be contractors. Just say be 3-4 months ni. Uko ministry sa. Unya information bia for payment.
0: Road contractors.
1: 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E dey wura to force him. Yes sir. Metete say so be president e dey.
0: Any artisan.
1: And I'm say metete.
0: Artisan so no dey nyina so.
1: Oh, me say metete, me can say my confirm.
0: Na want say offer CPA baby.
1: Mo va say. 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And I worry some. As I now to say, we ba, no, I proud to you, so we ba, so say, MP before any upbraiding, this is more ever back. Womb back and Ufuriata, and woman with this game in a big home, woman father nor a prosequa, Gan is a carabashi. Eddie Munyanya Mayina said, Yanya Melcono.
0: Can you can offer at us? Be uncassed. What did you can't take?
1: Ah, love you. That's
0: a good do not
1: up more fast than I better. We are fugitive for us, as I say.
0: What journey?
1: Ah, now we're quite more fast way. Can I do us or Kofaneba? MP before your demonstration say, can over your day? Yen ya do ba press a ruma. Yen ya toaba. Am I you look for to say, Omra? You look for Baro Kofa say. Among all the economies of Mukruman, we are the best. And yet, you made the Mao. Yet, you made among all the economies of Mukruman, we are the best.

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0: obeka complain complain say none of that kwa ba for e wo complaining lawyer e chini so complaining
1: ja ba for we nyanyina court
0: and I'm saying none of that
1: o nyina court me ka court asem wono won ko court
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1: okay fine o da woni na chi kra
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1: ah wa ka ko meba
0: that is the point that
1: I na ka on kikiki
0: na even the lawyer requesting say ko o se sa na o kakra ko na menta me kem kwa say on chance
1: o da bi o da o chance
0: ah o hwe
1: am hwe ni lawyer na tu ka bum ah wa anko no they agreed how they yin na hwe
0: ah me sro me sro e hono the essence yin na person mran boy na etimi tro money in a piece of mind my engine ni o ma any who kwan say jesus because they be that they me catch the politicians no ade bi aye ye bi ese bi aye twa bi a no it will come back to the politics
1: o man me ma you could do and I'm if you are coming to me scans and I'm if you because a film from now and for so be any so sorry no book massing me so my samoa opa freno me so my family playing for mommy I'm in free all a big car you're local by me I'm a local no because a film from no sabine answer be any no more pressure could be jimmy print free all my go be ah then you probably more right today and there's no more business you all how come me banaso ma kanu toaso ma me tama wa we sinya no me no de ba feso sa na ho se be ma ye me ni nwane because me nya boni bia
0: ye ni ho a odwane
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2: o ma na say me hu say wa be wura wo ka mu afi de me ti wo say me hwe wa na upia na mapie me ti say e frɛ me na me say so o ma o mo say wo de be de
1: o ma hin do
2: o ma wadi e dra na
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0: oh of course ebi say me and the crowd odi bi mu o de bi bi mama na no da kram ne chairman e di nkomo no o ka say na me ni recording obebusem de ba obedi kan chopper
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2: ba o mo hwere ade person ke wo ha dog ma men chao I granted interviews immediately after the declaration.
0: Mm.
2: And that I was people were like, no, Bufi, so measure them. I said, oh, why? Because one.

0: yenwinida
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0: e bia na consequence no so ye consequence
1: and three na okay busuafo ho
2: am am ochini kan ye
1: am am na na ekoso
0: o lu su prime minister na say main election
1: prime minister so it e fan ni pedu enim say shock
2: o che foya na bro
0: o ma hu nu akeka aso ye oyie
3: aso bo o ma in patrol and there ye flag bearer and leader of party
1: yeah
3: ma me fa kwen ya oyie so na me my his excellency Alhaji Dr. Mahmoud Bawumia, a happy birthday.
1: Yeah.
3: Ghana Mampini, Vice President. Ah, Obabe Ghana Mampini, 2028, according to him. And then I would have 63 years. Very healthy, energetic man.
1: Oh, come on.
2: Same about me, I'm telling you. Oh, you're trying to tell me, Penny. Oh, watch out. Oh, what is it? If you know, come as a summer kitchen.
0: Oh, my.
2: Let me say, I'm telling you.
0: My man, so, I'm wish it. The former vice president, Dr. Mahmoud Bawumia. I'm also wishing a happy birthday. Nyame man on kwatin tin.
1: If you come there but you're just.
0: Oh, from come mama, my obi anhwe me so. I'm not doing this under the rest.
1: The overcast sort.
0: No. So obi a what the way I wish ma obi.
1: Oh, wish we are no as anchor as Nyame
0: shop. Oh my god. Oh my, what ya here? Wa impose spokesperson for me. Same impose spokesperson for me. So I wish him a very glorious happy birthday and that a long life. Obetima yeah. Contribute to baby or one. The was of the more mining in an why 90% a year, 10% a year. Obetima nature in a or near money board in a no day. Atum, you're born by a man of us. The news I didn't know about Copedian ye, so Bessabe opera or Mampany in the India. Now, Yamever man, who didn't attend be our MPP fragbear and idea.
2: As
0: a no problem.
2: Yeah.
0: Uncle, I will be on my
2: uncle. Will be on my. I will see a coin.
0: Yeah,
2: will
0: see a
2: coin. Flag bearer will see a coin.
0: That's a wound him, sir. Dr. Mahmoud Bawumia, or a NDC for your Japadier.
1: Never pardon the court, Professor Mosana.
0: The young uncle, send an mammy, a woman organizer. Into Shadow Crown and a mammy, then by a party meetings. Any idea?
1: But if you can't remember, you need boom. A teacher for strike, you know, and demolition exercise.
0: Now, you or mine?
1: Yeah.
0: My name's any kind dog there. Or the car, 30 minutes or close to 30 minutes.
2: Me ma ma gbe n tama ba
1: na na o
2: de
1: na
2: na na
1: ti bi
0: na
1: ni sa o
2: sa na na so kwa ni
0: de ma ni sa na se se bi o we la o ye mi nim o se we o de ye disie
2: na na so kwa
0: ba ye sure se mi wo chefan wo
2: ti na na
0: ba no kwa na wan fan to de da me betna ha yi o di ka ka social issues political issues on the party issues but na me ma ye di because mi nim se wo be ma me equal opportunity at time
1: okay kwotwe this is ba joko so
2: asa me musu asem
0: ye topic na ni yan na ye ba topic ndo betima start wo so
1: odi ke careful because dey be your baby all name okay kaka
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2: ma me nyam bonka
1: ajuma
0: wo revise
2: ya dey na Let's see me too many now. Let's see how.
0: But now we are not. Yeah, for so say forever. I say we will be why. Yeah, you can will be Okrumah now forever. So.
1: It is getting a lot more quickly enough. You quickly.
0: So my constituency, Akrufum, Damakoma. So say me chair one.
1: Okay.
0: Now me catch one. Say yeah, but town hall meeting on the 22nd. Now yeah, when you might be here, Akrufum. Your zone district into two. You share my ambassadors, assembly members, chiefs, clergy, no ne religious bodies. Ni na na ya no madi enkomona omodi omo adwene nchrede aba ahead of the 2027 budget. I pass here na you hunia my targeted areas are here so pressing that ye be channel your resources are beba district assembly no. Common fan abeba MP share. Na ye the addresses are issues. Me kwa nso em say contractors in mu mienu. They also mu ye bi omo ye. Natao and Limerica except Simena na djuma nso ani mame. Obvious, see I name and ship. 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
2: Oba as the
0: 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Any yin if you was secretary, ne charge the ball, no. And any parents of our secretary, no city free 137, no, they are about 87. And as I mean, you know, we already now conflict with momentum. And now, Nasiano, and we will be free, say, where are the anchor bambi too? I'm my major with that bread. No, been so free, say, or who to me, and then my bear or boss. Sadiano, a was in her soul, or her a juma, or mine. 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twe hunwi o twe hunwi
2: back to four boss
0: 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security of the state assembly see here na nyanya 10 years or so I still have that belief that nanke ni kwaso mo passing but ye da nyamya se so no na ba abojo said ye mfa hunu na zongo ni ba because 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
1: grassroots
0: 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Reshuffle there was a year juma. See a year no. Now here almost or more bomb, your ministers be so more bomb morning. I will see street at Becancho.
2: Abuja?
0: Very good. Abuja is one of them.
2: El Kopoku?
0: And you Ubiawo Kakra. Oh, yeah. Yehu, a binso dear. We see Kuema Becancho say, baby, we will. A beer no bit in Krakow, another ministry for you before.
2: Empty no fra.
0: What you say? Until there was a year, yes, a crack.
2: Oh, yeah, quite
0: a NPP be winning elections, and yet executives no Maku Yomono. The performance of NDC. Nana mo kan asem bi wa men so makasa asem no pen the arrest me personally say ya arrest wo bi ni enim say ye ntimi ndi na asem achi nkopem awie ya we shouldn't start any arrest though a police and adodo na omo ya sa de no but we have the interior minister me senior member of parliament a respected member of parliament a hard working minister e wo say aban ministry ministry of interior ni ade ye no mo kasa police for ni kasa arrest ni bi wo ho a me feel say e unnecessary especially wo so obi aye boni obi adi atem obi aye say ni e kofa ni wi a de be ya ni say e be twini mu a ye nyama ni bail wi a bail ni ya be pe bibia nsi wo chiri bibia nti asem no ba bi ko wi ye bi say nim say arrest will be near evidence I betimi a prosecute nipa na e wo say you control court ya de nipa no do eho a judiciary ni you control e ya independent constitutional body by any advance here papa we shouldn't start any arrest e ho hia e the unnecessary tension and ema unnecessary yes e ho hia and to media me feel say ehun hia say e be say there because say Moses Solomon o mama na say 2027 February court na dem ano
4: 2027
0: well so I don't know bi ana me nim the court so say wo court room a en komodie bebre court ansa na ya she did and to me nim the details behind why e ba say
2: ano
0: anya say there ka be ka say wo he empedodo o dia tena o dia wo ho for bill
2: yeah
0: me who the entire was say you jail no for about 3 or 4 months 3 months and say as I be friend as now say you need interest one as no more and say you need evidence and say these are things that any kwa say ka say we aban eh aban na ye ntie ntwe nwura nye de
2: engu
0: so ade bi a aya na normally political parties here na say we aban ma ye criticize ya man ye tena hwa ye dunjunjunju ye ko position na ya ye akwasibochu report speaker we on fair say makokwe report and some na was say ye kind of bra na ye wa kunya so
2: avoidable
0: after na ye ba ho say ka kire di ntia ye lose and I make at me ye lose 2016 omodi mpanimfo da akwasibochu report no mo ba dance nyina mo ka say ye dance asokwa the six constituencies man koda omo ba ba ko kuma se mansuo because the things were obvious. And some of us were saying them. I was then constituency secretary. We see I'm paying for it now. Okay. You say what person who are buying anymore? Say. You are anti-government. You are talking too much. A whole lot. Anti Yejaika. And I in your opposition. Now what's the American thing? The na Yekana. What's the Omeyankana? And the Yekana kura your opposition. So I didn't think I may be country. And opposition na yeko no opposition tra na for mo
2: enya adwuma ketwa
0: me started politics in 19 or 18 19 years ini na me hwa and me hu the 8 years of prof mens ye because me ye pulling agent first and second round 2008 and I'm be a branch executive 2009 my woman be see and me hu the government 8 years of NDC government prof any part of Mahama President Mahama be in some 6 months and son of all year. And now, man who full 8 years in opposition. Meme Hema Juma. Yet Tatamia non former.
2: Education.
0: Yes. Yet Tatamia, my mammy resigned. Yet Tatamia from 2017, many angeda. Meet radio station, see. Now my regional boss are framing. I catch him say be in the next 20-30 minutes to hear me. Yet that time you do by be do 20 may come do 20-20. Now me yam hoshi ya. You know, I tender in the resignation letter. Even before I tender in, I need prepare a letter of dismissal because almost every 2 months, be any embargo. Me do bank, no. Yes, you're the embargo. You're placing embargo on your salary.
1: Can you imagine?
0: Mahu, sani yama wey njana mahu.
1: Inti unti mingi fan chacha.
0: No. Enunti, ane yahu kwa fua. Sometimes nipali be oha ne also obu bi o munse mindi si fogura. And yes, niya party for ba o munchang. No, won't be so be a problem of money.
1: But at least beam.
0: But it ought to be a communication, it ought to be a recognition, access, a very important. Obi or frame and I'm a fakeka. Otimi, my who will be our frame and my fa osu. O free a nearby constituency. And on any panacea. What team will raise you?
2: Casa Biblia, Yamata will be a dean show.
0: My yard with the animal 15 minutes. We are
1: ever Doctor Mrem.
2: My Doctor Mrem.
1: Ever Doctor Mrem.
0: Okay, intimacy formula.
1: Yeah.
0: On my answer, they say I will program. We never pay who still program.
1: On the control, maybe on the control.
0: Because anytime you can be beer.
2: What jam? What run? What jam?
0: On my. Why did you miss so bad? Back with me, the people. They are coming now. They are coming now. Why am I saying here? My man, how my beer is
2: here. What the one went near? Why had I said here? Or.
0: And your best friend, you may have room because Nipani be a mumadre, you said, never be a moteno, who will be in command. Momo be a target. We are papa, we are born you, said government teaching ya. Yoko, Ubeko, Ubeko,
1: and
0: a bedu, and Uber say, and the whole party four, and you treat Emre Yoko, Sadia, young son. And this is a co-position, MPP co-position. You cut the end, your baby be a better try, so better some phobia. Or more position, or do I call Yoko, or do I call a police ID? Answer, sir.
1: I wish they would listen to your statement.
0: Answer, sir.
1: And your master, sir.
0: And your mamma, sir. Answer, sir. More be an agent, sir. On my way, Tim Yan Yagina, your tip Ghana. Yeah, that's a sign for you, sir. Oh, be a baby catch or sir. MPP winia, or more baby, ye different tenna, or moon 2 months and through be Ewo Yoko, waboa. Send the panel bim so it for a idea. Be say, yeah, the pleasing party for you. Say, yeah, the other you. And can you say a friend? You will need party people
1: to follow
0: the so called the four or more hygienist uncle for no. I be cry to me cry this. I come up be got to force us all more bahono. You will need them. And I thought a beer and person would do bread tear the end of the opinion now. So I not 12 MPP baby. I am married. Can this is 16 years a day. And can you sure banker?
1: Yes.
0: Oh my, say you a good strategic team, man.
1: Doctor,
0: you manage internal party.
1: I've been
0: here.
1: I've been campaigning this year. I've been watching.
0: Can you hear me here? And straight 16 years.
1: Doc, bro. Doc, bro.
0: Straight.
2: Okay.
3: You know, on my head, okay, check off for such about to move a prisoner. Almost say, ain't you a sure pass or
1: Mr.
3: On the 20th, Dana, yes, sentencing, no mudini fee, Accra High Court, straight to his own prison.
1: I'm processing your money.
3: Oh, yeah, from CID, straight. And I was told, say, usually, na can say, sir, give your camera on our tribi, say, oh,
1: put yourself together.
3: It will be on the police headquarters. 1 week be because not Saturday, Wednesday, no back court. Monday, near the court in some prison. Now Wednesday, or back court on the other case. Straight to in some own prison. And Menoka say, Enche Bianu, we did 3 months. 90 days.
2: Do you think free Maka say?
3: Oh, bravo, Nipan Kwani, I can't was him. No,
2: it's all quite free 20.
3: A main thing for you. It sounds a main thing for you. And some commodity and see into me in the sun. Because, on my hand, near the chairman calls a woman, and you know, necessary in a call. On your bonny beer, but of course, you're quite appeal.
1: ɛno na ɛyɛ abɔkɔkɔ no
3: 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Omo call it 9. Chema won to meet your judge, no sorry, say, Oyare. Why ye 9 in your IVO? 10th person, Chema won to me, or any back cassay dinner, say, Moso Yare, and no sorry, call ye. Inti Omahi, Chrome Hano Moho, me miraho, na the entire miraho, and say, of course, say, what can cry about, say, if you're on any buy. But Omahi, in 1988, 1989, na me papa, as a son of a politician, no, ye ENT surgeon, no, wo Kolebu. The then State Secretary of Health, Nane Kweku Sapon, may he so rest in peace. E tro krata, e ye me papedi. Adentia, oko honum, na me papa will leave. And a patients wo honum, and omsi doctors wo nya wa pamu munya. ENT specialist those days, no me any pamia sape. Ye trainio mo Russia. Young panias in your demo koye. Since am papa going to exile in America, and obaye. Ne ha me pa ne se ne a esi wo man yi mu no enkofo papa no mo cheche no mo ba ehwe. Of course many years ago ye mu bi ye hu but me I experienced it because near to Ringo Estate behind Parliament House my neighbor was Honorable Adamafio no a minister for health in the 70s. So ho na na mete national security betu ye that very day ye ne man ye wo nya we didn't have anywhere to go ye che because we had to seek political asylum in America. Look at Nkofo Ayachi Omunia. Of course, omo de omo ye politicians. They will survive it. But they are children. And the impact of that omahi on the moral fabric of Omaina Ayer building is not good. O de arrest ninya. Re bafwa omo che no. 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I was saying ni papa ye court registrar. No se ni ayoko ye ye no. Obesu yoko. 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We unse neba e go through. E ya honte. Inti midye, I always would plead to Omampenin John Dramani Mahama. Oko yu en oka say arrest ni bi wono ma unim. En okra so say ha jen. E san zono ye gana Mampenin. 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So en oso e ha jen pa.
5: Unte min honi
3: na. Respected Mustafa Bandi say, "Ono no commission ye, Emma say ye unko
1: chie." Oh, they ignore that statement.
3: I should ignore it too.
5: That statement, no.
3: Okanya na so anka. Brabe ni. Omani. Okanya. Okanya.
5: Misinterpretation.
3: Odi ebrau di e.
1: Me and God. Me and God.
3: Odi e. Omani hisime maye.
5: Odi
3: e. Omani hisime maye. Omani hisime
2: maye.
1: Omani hisime. Who are you as a political figure to even recommend? To Yoko. I don't know about your recommendation.
3: Separation of powers.
5: That's a more.
3: Yeah, yeah, yeah. Yeah,
2: yeah,
5: yeah.
1: Yeah, yeah, yeah. Yeah, yeah,
5: yeah.
1: Yeah, yeah, yeah.
5: Yeah,
1: yeah, yeah. Yeah, yeah, yeah.
5: Yeah, yeah, yeah. Yeah,
1: yeah, yeah. Yeah, yeah, yeah. Yeah, yeah, yeah. Yeah, yeah, yeah. Yeah, yeah, I suggested and I told the Yoko Bosa Akwa Wichino. How do you do that?
5: No, me feel say.
1: Let's not go there. Let's not go there.
3: On my head, on my head.
5: Oh my,
3: Salomo Awiti asemia ekosu. Oh my, or your frontline worker or nurse pa frontline worker in emergency issues need the Ghana phone you anim beya hunti say you did not track and tabaka jajela for all these weeks. I mean, oh my, I don't know the trauma your person you did Ghana for come. Ne san so ya home to crash is here so who did not throw trauma now preach ya betcho.
5: Oh,
3: 3 months to 6 months. No, it's true.
2: Is that on your church?
3: Hold on.
2: I'm going to go to the church. Simple.
1: Odike mani wieni
2: de.
1: Odike mani wieni de.
2: Ah, ukopi jio ototo mte.
3: Bra peni.
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3: 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Eno no pen.
5: Habasi ya osu fufu ni de. 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
3: Omani.
1: Yeah.
3: For me, amemo na yebu no.
1: Yes.
3: You were dating. Intiga na mama peni ya. I can infuse me new now. We win the juma. 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Obenya akwenya akot third term, and now fourth term, and now fifth term. 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Se wu ye nurse ni. Wu ye doctor ni. 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So ye mrashe beje ni. Se wu judiciary. And our executive. 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Na se wu sum o mai. Na se o mai shop accountability ya. E se si ye bo modern di dignity mom. See these victimization, rumble arrest, and on my hand demolitions, yomu ye ye nya. Eh, are they hard drain? So be to me investing close to about 41 million Ghana cedis. Ah, or creating over 3,000 jobs and more. Na abaya sorry. National security are sorry. Se mi kwa kwa kububu no. Minya, on my hand, yen shi bibi ye o my imu. Your surroundings, you know, Mali, Niger, Burkina Faso, all those countries, you know, they have been destabilized because of these issues. Now, I'm sure that the next ranking is better in this country, you know. Any idea about the papa?
1: Okay.
2: Minya, Ghana, MPP near this in a airball man. We were part, we were opposition, say, Abanis, you know. I never had MPP for Mumania or Abemu. I never had a money. Kumase, me to radio supana, yeah, came off from. Sameka, ah, maybe Cashman TV, radio. And I make us a MPP, my promise of 5 interchange.
1: Giant so on the giant.
2: Man, yeah. Sada, Nanado, Ewok Massey. Come on, now, my friends, him. The team at them left fresh center, say, me demand projects at another promise. I shut the region, no go area. Won't to me down the moon, yena yempe. But won't to me the part near ye, a wukasam. Mumma yamfa, get your quenincy. Apart from that, no court no cra, and your dear femoire, a central regional, a be a soon. Now visit a tour, Abama said, we are regional chairman. Now the nipa fawo ya wim. Ebere menya sympathy amao. 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O menzika e bita from the tro. What time scan na no abusha for the kogu abrochire. 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Ana o mana ni pewu, ni pewu na mane.
1: What has changed? You go through now and your papa no. What has changed? That's the most important
2: thing. We are getting there because at the end of the day, meba kwacha da metie. 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No more ye Ghana pasa. 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
0: O Chia Heba Powder, me say, Wan Kasa Beba, FDA, Aja Jodian Kratuyatum.
2: Kwame!
3: Yes, ma!
2: Who is it?
3: It's Luck!
2: Who?
3: Ma, your luck is calling!
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3: Wa fam meme dro Mr. Kill, aye be memua. 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
2: Na so amwa, me see Mr. Kill, ya ma fenti. 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
2: Mr. Kill, our pharmacies, Heba, and over the counter medicine shops. 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And if Mr. Kill.
4: FDA aji ejedien kratu yatum. 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
6: It's not about the 90 minutes, it's what you put into the 90 minutes. 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
2: Ki guess guess bi eba wo muskin there that's why some motorway
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0: is FDA approved.
1: Okay. Yeah, how you doing, sweetheart? 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
2: Good. How are you?
1: I'm good. I just don't want to go to work this morning.
2: Oh, come on. OPD is on right about now. Work and Happiness. He's going to be on for the next 2 hours.
1: Work and Happiness got me riding every morning. 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That's right. Work and Happiness.
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We are sorry. I said, aha. 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No winning. 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There be, I've been being, I done crop for so. A car, I am in crop for. If you don't cry, fear, no case. It's soon and I drew up. 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Ati asye. Mm-hmm.

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Wouldn't mean Shadanya, dear Bacon, they be as a ope different results there be. It was a dube beer, was a sand dinum. A quaint ben I bet me a fast was a sermon. A jay woo one cassa, and a pay woo team no woo, and I bet me as a son, sir, a channel no, who bet me as a son, sir, a channel no, I say, who kita remote, I will hear TV, Kakran won me and a jet. Now, sir, son, I called the baby for a second, the baby for now, I say, the ocean, a ya, bones a waka ho, son, I brabo, a tear. To be busy, I say, open tea. Am I no man? I'm on the answer. Sam, yes, am I no man? I'm do baby. I was so timid. Sam, into me, am I no man? I'm not the answer. Sam, yes, the outer one was saying, yeah, I was so timid. Sam, because we beat it. Our dear be who beat it. Menkasa could jaw our dear. There be in an America, but I dear be on our hen and woony here and tempano wobble hold on. Now, simple now if you was a sam, not answer to me about. I just say. Bit your dear be home. Daniel Shino and so not your home. That crony a born and also. Now, no, yet to say, and Razoon. Hey, who's a mark and once and power? Hadry. 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And a Ohima Feminine Nisha. 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There were DBS Industries Limited. And they were Penchensi and Carlin Plus Roofing Sheet. They're about 10% discount. Tina Ted Heba. Tina Ted Tomac Mesha. You were Tina Ted Malake. You were Tina Ted Venike. And you were saw my snake. I'm at the West of Motivation, Eddie Bro Life on Adum 106.3 FM.

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I have Jenny. Uncle Ponto and Superman will be Biara. Edria Dia or the Ashefo. 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

0: 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That is it. 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One man who say America or what? It is a first lady.
1: Hey, yeah, now so I.
0: Miss me who ye pa.
1: And me who cry or show cry at me.
0: Oh, I didn't hear.
1: And then I'm looking comfort me. Who comfort me too much? Who comfort me too much?
0: Debbie, I was saying comfort too much because me who no said they were dressing on the world was here far. Ah, now they're gonna for her YouTube. If you omran on me, on my Sabe boy, that's my making.
1: Uh-huh.
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1: E Trudo.
0: What for one minute pee?
1: My swag me.
0: But you say, I like that. And one on swati.
1: Aku school school kakra.
0: Solid.
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0: 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That's right. And the now you say, oof, you come as well.
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0: Sometimes, well, if you are a brabo no, say near my course, we bua, onipa. 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
0: eni no hia don e won come on me de ntia ba ne say
1: e ti mi tia tia mu
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1: e say na so de o tia mu e don beba eni America
0: sister who vibe first lady
1: e mi wo bi pa ma bre e wo wi ase if you say my bro, hey, say nipe can it bra. And she say, me ko baby won say me to on per life for kakra.
0: And then
1: say, to ko baby and be a colour be no show say din ye be a or so I swat a bintin or four say what ye know sorry ya no. Minye ye minye minye skinny, but me show baby a me free ni baby a medrua and ya my ye chair cano. 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Men ni so crache despite.
0: And two can come what's a kitty kitty be a wano. Men is so crache.
1: Despite
0: your punchline.
1: Aye. 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
0: it is a okay can at the TB free moi. And now the enemy.
1: Aye, and no, I'm the enemy.
0: Wow,
1: yeah, and I'm the, you're pubbing and cassa, you're pubbing. What do you say?

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0: And can I come alive, Hukra? 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Thank you. 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
0: 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What I say, and to that chrome, because Jenna on me too, Jumbi. Now me too, Jumni, you know, and I a presiding elder, Nayre Efreno, Mrs. Ivy Brown. Anna, I say, hey, first lady, wouldn't you so bet me out to Jum? 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In fact, me join a new dean, I'm saying, I'm media jum there. Me tell me a professional nurse, me a registered nurse. 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Dana or cans, I mean, was Sunday, Monday, me qua, me quay juma, me parking me car, and a jumbia bedimity, na masate, to talk to jumbia babano, na my record, and my recording to me, friend, me twin sister, say tea. 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
1: Congratulations.
0: Thank you.
1: And you be far a jummy to say, I can't. 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
0: A dear beer, me for say. 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

0: 106.3 FM. 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
0: 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They say.
2: Me oye.
0: Oh oye.
2: Aye.
0: What do you say? I go for fish. Me ye bad pa. I go for fish. I go for fish. 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
0: Aye. 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
2: Sisi
0: aso sa. 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And as a man, I got so moon him. Baby, better radio so I am not quite Charlie. Oh, more name, you know, they know.
2: Sir, who's Roma?
0: Miss Roma, I chew on one shed that chimney now. Oh, my young BB. Because a BSC pain. Was it said you only a Uber driver now? Same maybe say sister be from America by. Come to 12, but the idea of command here say, where do you think you are going? And I'll lock it down. Nothing, you know, say it. I'm coming out here. I'm coming out. Say it, Titi.
3: Mami.
4: Emma.
3: Namo ni.
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4: 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Oh, like in trouble.
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5: The luckiest ever come here. 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Get best strap and win a battle. Okay, you. Oh, like in trouble. Oh, buy one or low. Transfer 712 hash key. Ni up with the luckiest season for him.
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Ebi die na ye watch do. 106.3 FM Suna Sapre Wasuku Suna Utie Yen Ghana's finest work and happiness at Juma and Yenije. Yes, sir. Na Minsaka Dachi Hima Dachi Hima Dachi Hima from Heart Builders Real Estate. Wabe come in Sano Pay Awaha. I mean, Pet Dabinias, I see Bim Famount. Adi, I say. But ansana no many da chain ma ba twetwen komo afa edan afa so on sabetimi aka asase ho no de me pa cho onze ze school bie na we here school ni o ma ahodo quality stationery sir for education materials sir bia ye ba kopɛ na obetimi di wani akyerɛ they say wa be come sir omu hia don Michael's Grace Company Limited, Michael's Grace Company Limited. And I'm Crawford Tiasiano. I got enemy first time, I'm a cassette. One more about work and happiness, you may dear you so. And in TNA, I'm a boy, I'm a donwa. And in a two minute cafe, did don't eat you. Ne copy him, our Michael Grace Company Limited. A band stationery, CDR, number one, Echo Metal. Now copy him one. I'm a new member to say M Plus.

0: 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And they will pay do one be at bulk purchase. Who bet me a friend? Number is 0244-598305. 0244-598305. 0244-598305. 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You queer no suhuma, some quantum porno. 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Na ya dear be a woni pedu anu mu. 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Because e charge o papa pa e brew it. With the sorghum no woman no mort no e boaw e ma daily activities with me here e san so nourish o body no so come at the man open back on 12 Ghana cities. Remember, look out for proudly made in Ghana symbol no over the bottles and as a can no Mortar Guinness. 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
1: Hey.
0: 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We are a wonderful Dubai a City Tour. I am Basu Nyanko Ponya Duma. A year 23rd to 29th, November 2026. Yadu kwa kupie mu Dubai. Mepacho, package nina. See a badge visa amount. Round trip. Flight tickets, accommodation, transportation within Dubai, 20,000 Ghana cities. Any sightseeing are hoodwa. You don't go PMO Dubai. The Pacho, but more than say, bet me a book slot right now. Number bet me a friend penny for 059-1472-905. And I say, bet you a fear coin. So, the Pacho, any penalty of fear coin, so you can bring your tickets, maybe. But who tell fear questions? You have questions, no? Who try 20,000 penny for three amount? No, do I go PMO or Dubai? But once you are winning your opportunity, any team win any ticket, no? Ebi a win ebi. But what is over 20,000 in term? Come on. Niem fan call. Dubai next is a bi anya kama. Come for ni connected with people. Emi e wa dwini mu. Are ya say? Hey. That you my mwakwa by to say.
2: Yeah, nua
0: papa. Na me drum me hit me hit. And I make a room.
2: Yeah, many to
0: you. But you are saying, can't wait here and pay you panona a heart builder's real estate. Ye pass a seato. Ye pass a seato. What are the year fed ye?
2: That's it.
0: Ye pass a seato. Ye bed day. Ain't funny about it being ye be. Ain't funny about us as I am moying.
2: But I say, my mincia, it's here for you. Now, any woman will share with Facebook. I hope you don't even say to Polly assassin, sir.
0: To Polly, then, sir. Ebi nanche wo baby a.
2: Asan. Ye ni asase wo
0: chupoli. E di se mo amo saba, se mo asase wo chupoli a.
2: Ebo ani asan tobi.
0: Ebi anu asan tobi. Ba de mo wo sese ni de.
2: Chupoli.
0: Asan.
2: Me pese a midjan we na me catch wo mo mo tie ye na mo hwe wo Facebook se. Ochan me si dan, ochan me to. Who waste your time?
0: Yeah.
2: If you so, who yes, no, na a bedroom mono.
0: Na sir, say no, sir. Said you say, yes, say, I say, someone can't go near being through our store, no,
2: asan. Topolia to me, asan, dear, that were better to me, asan.
0: And today, as I say, Topolia, sano, that were dear, beau,
2: a beau, or no,
0: it's a bubble areas, no, a beau, or no, no, no, no, no,
2: no, no, no, no, no, no, no, no, no, no, no, no, no, no, no, no, no, no, no, no, no, no, no, no, no, no, no, no, no, no, no, no, no, no, no, no, no, no, no, no, no, no, no, no, no, no, no, no, no, no, no, no, no, no, no, no, no, no, no, no, no, no, no, no, no, no, no, no, no, no, no, no, no, no, no, no, no, no, no, no, no, no, no, no, no, no, no, no, no, no, no, no, no, no, no, no, no, no, no, no, no, no, no, no, no, no, no, no, no, no, no, no, no, no, no, no, no, no, no, no, no, no, no, no, no, no, no, no, no, no, no, no, no, no, no, no, no, no, no, no, no, no, no, no, no, no, no, no, no, 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
0: 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A year 70 by 100. 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Say befa na beji u document so. Account, Mr. Woodsy, me a mentoring trend so. So, we see Kessa, who pay 50,000 dear, but we see Kawakita winning, sir. Who dream part of Mandrin, your payment plan, Ewa Hon Moa, you bet to me a dear 16,000 crown, not so sick and this, sir. Dear Yannis, I will be fraying. Now, what she say, it's a quaint. Near no acquaintance say, yea, and she say a pipe among one war. 3 months, 6 months, 9 months, 12 months, a year. 1 year. Ye bet to me any more ashes. Now wait to me, Chanaka cranka cranka cranka cranka. Send ye bay out soon, sir. A beckon was I say. Upper say we sit down. A hospital, school, guest house. And now say a jumequo be wo honma or pet as I say money knew my year four. Sir Quinya non so missel. A da ho. Upper to me, a babbage as I say no. Now 1 month would do my four no. A chianica cranka. Now what's it? If you on my ketchumo, Eddie a ma womo. Missel, why your number any 0540 0540 22 22 62 62 76 76 0540 0540 22 22 62 62 76 76 Anna 0256 0256 06 06 44 44 92 92 0256 0256 06 06 44 44 92 Me pacho ye wo Ashiama Kaketo Police Divisional Headquarters Mr. Ashiaman Kaketo Police Divisional Headquarters. And now say Ashiaman Old Mandela Park opposite a ho any ye wo. Wo freya and she share wo ina nye wo muina no ye be eno webe di hun komo na efidye wo hun senya obesi afa na wato
1: so, wo sasa. So now the obebi a wokain wo se eho no etan. So other areas burn because as what can back
0: Shiles.
1: She say Shiles dey be
0: all. Ebi one go pam pam.
1: Ningo pam pam be all.
0: That one so
1: e be all. Sea front there no e be that so.
0: Sea view
1: e be
0: all.
1: E be that so.
0: Solid.
1: Good. So you hu that wa there no the price na yesen.
0: That one no you were 30 wo ho.
1: You were 30 wo ho.
0: And you were 16 e wo ho.
1: And you were 16,000.
0: And ningo no. Ningo pram pram ye wo 35 and ye wo 50.
1: Ningo pram pram ye wo 35 and ye wo 50,000 ye wo. Okay.
0: And na Shah Hills nso ye wo 50.
1: Shah Hills ye wo 50.
0: 50,000.
1: Mhm.
0: And you were 30,000.
1: 30,000.
0: You were 20.
1: You were 20.
0: And a 16.
1: And a 16,000. Mm. Solid. Sounds good. So, yeah, per se, you're not more bad. Meaning, say Friday, ni Saturday.
0: Saturday, 7 a.m.
1: You're into your head, my boy. Time being here by early.
0: 7 a.m. Uba from 7:30, no, why you late?
1: Okay.
0: 7 a.m. dear, 56 to 7, they are now one more. At least by 7:15, no, I was a car to me too.
1: Okay.
0: Because you're betting, no, okay. Offer the hour pay.
1: Solid.
0: And then I was a band them. Transport free, yen do, lorry fee be, a yan, yan, do, corn, yan, do.
1: Maybe some tears here. Minim so on way, tear, ya, or my tear and kind of tear, dim kum way. A be a hoa, and when yas, I say no. I can't bet me a fast was started as project in Ukra winim architectural drawing. Nina, moye,
0: yeah, yeah. Yeah, yeah.
1: Moye architectural drawing.
0: Yeah, drawing amount.
1: Okay.
0: Now, if you so say, I'm here, the old basic BI, who bed him
1: because building materials,
0: distance, this will be to me the 1 year so.
1: Okay.
0: And can come one more man on him. Ah, one money. Adam for that's Adam for a deal.
1: Obi Okoro and Peset ni fear for crabbing.
0: Me unso watu asasiya wo sit dying and no no yeye na obi to me edi
1: umu atu so heart builders real estate. 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
0: Me kwakwam no na make.
1: Banche more no ebi da so.
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0: Ebi wo hono mo. 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Ehu yan so me hwe baby a. Wo mo enfrey. OPD ukita car now they pass as say yes the value
1: wa ukita car a car na ye papa one when you be akotam car e bonsu e be
0: gina so the ba we look at
1: yeah,
0: the value
1: yeah no. Okay good sounds good
0: yeah
1: into yenya contact number for the last time
0: okay into no friend say see it was 0540 22 62 62 62 76 76 and 0256 0256 06 06 44 44 92 92
1: Bedase papa
0: Bedase
1: Dachi hima nyanku punsha Kwa anu wakache daeta seme chia anu wate
0: Mate
1: Na ushe ringi no Consultation number 3 Hey prophetess, and no one fetched hey prophetess blessing them when you my radio casa prayer ministry. Oh yes, 1 2 3 Divine Hope Herbal Center. Ena eka say. Ena emine woka say. Ote minkan ye din komo radio su a wapfi wasun. Na utie mi. 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I say about bra. Yeah, the fidia suni peduana so I scan ya kosu ni peduana mu. Asia etu asia kama edi amount.
2: prostrate kidney won't check it down. 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Burning sensations and opay. And I agree, cry me, Jesus will be crying. Now come on, born a peri peri headache, went to me and stroke ring na end point to do her was shutting it down. When the doctor bought in to come on number in here 0244867068 0244867068. Prophetess, let's say,
3: Eradia, do now,
2: so remember, and I can say, can be a bosom, but to Benny, them I mean, Trebby soon after you know, come on, soon, some one juman away.
3: Yeah,
2: dear Pane, Hagana for.
3: And you from last month up to this month, if it this month you call Brunny any money there, a moon,
2: a real moon, a
3: real moon, and you mean when you say, you're sorry, yet you want no more, a year business.
2: One more, a year business,
3: a jetty four, a didra,
2: a jetty four.
3: One more year business, I can see, because a home will be at yes, you're more, you're first uncle for one so, and maybe I discover better, dear, near the Ashim Simska.
2: Oh,
3: it's a some ray quay, dear.
2: Oh.
3: And Crawford said, be Munuma by your bassa, and one more business by your bassano, and he be a hunter bet yes, sir.
2: Wouldn't you say, so when you come to offer me, whom I am, say, hey, prophetess, your tiana say, ya titan a bacco sem pence, ubu a wha. What did you see? Frau Diemwa. No, what did you see?
3: Yes, Minim Domabano.
2: Minim Hawa, a fast old Timmy year, you messifa.
3: Once a spiritual one, when you are bomb, some must say business for. Omo ye juma munyume koso. 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
2: Wow.
3: One man yeba be se umunyuma. Ti uyo bi ya uye businessa. Nasa one two one among. Na uye debia ma ye busy debia ma ye busy. When he beti no bidi. One city abeto ade. Ababe shi usike nyina.
2: Let's say eye juma e koso.
3: Eye juma.
2: And at this time, so then go for be your power because we'll be a pretty
3: this one. Yeah, it's a much better bow, my emo.
2: I dear Ben, I was here. Shiny, I
3: was say ye share your juma ye near two one among near bomb pie.
2: It been the same
3: because spiritual one is one bomb pie and never make any idea. Sue a spiritual
2: a sidada
3: a sidada. It's a buffer seca a secro of a seca. We are good to a manufacturer.
2: So, a quambin a bet me a fast with Siano.
3: I was so two one among. Na wo bi onim ho ho mo e bo sika sam ho ban ma wo e bo wadwuma ho ban ma wo because bible sense anya dwuma no
2: enidi
3: and say ho ho no ma ba to the sense o ma wo say this time ye chichi nipa ye fani pa so chichi nipa kumo ye nu moja this time ye de agya ne ade nam wiase ye de ahohyehye che se ahokyere ne ade ne ade san beto wiase because ye mpese wiase fo na nka say ye be de ho yes, I'm home near the Abraboso. It's a baby, a woman, piano, and what's that? If you and Eddie Connotana was sake, what Juma we and Antina sake, say be a media, may Juma cosmic matron sake,
2: or no
3: cat that was
2: so nimre cramp on our dear to Nejuma Juana Mopra, de Bia. So I Jeffrey, no sooner or Jessica Nasa. So what are some of the things a bit me a boy, Ama, a woman, a digger, a bone, get the home by a bone, sick as some home by a bone because there was a phobia fit last year. By this time say no mu kreska pa.
3: Yeah, but this
2: and year cross o year na we ever cross e no. Obi asika sam nya. And then me ka kom a din krofo obi na o kreska. O mu sere na o ma di.
3: And then
2: krofo ye ntwa de o ma tonu ya ne kreka. De bi o mu su obi ye ntwa de o ka ba ai. Ye ne me din kom pa. So ye nim de cross o krom. Saban kra person kwotan ba bi no ye ya. Ya o mu say ye radio present because ye chini pa. So for me ye nya den.
3: I was so to
2: come and bet me a fast one tackle, dear no.
3: Because the home more fast or they are chinga me free, yame who about no in chain on. What they are watching at all, so
2: Obeba.
3: Because on what you want to know, so I want you running your betos, so I know what you mania say, see at the cup betos, and I be as walk about Bissian Crow Bank and I would hear Juma. Nay, a beer, a cup of betos, so I. Ya kasa ko be bia ko bibi kura be bia ko nyami ni okura be ko
2: obekọ because I see a sumu fide no atom say bam
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3: MPMPB
1: because we won't fetch MP for
3: me. MP for me, and I'm a man for four. Minimum, so me and enough for four. And so,
1: and to quite many and fun fast wall.
3: And to quite a fast one, as I would to fear the OP, the meeting my home may be a mount. It's to an amona bra. Me patcho. What would Johnny Abano? When I will protect you, will cry, and you were Juma. Una wo protect wo kra ene wo adwuma na za wo te ho nom na wo ba ya so brache so brache na yo ya kwa ye hunu he me dia machine me hunu he wo de sadi ene si wani so a wo
1: bi so mami ene kro so nkofu bebre so akwa omu hunu he
3: 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But say, Hono, you busa sky he crab to me and Yadia. By baby, I'll be qua, a babuano, you busa once in the Caribbean.
1: But so, mommy, is it good, sir? We your business now. I say, Ube ye BB, like Ube quacko jarry BB, and I yabema BB, Nadia BB, GBB copy tipping where you mum. Sometimes when people see that, I'm say, ah, as much as you say, oh, yen draw. Don't you think, sir, and you're right?
3: Oh, I'm a bon habama.
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3: yo Shane so se nyame yaduma Friday and upon 9 o'clock pepepe no matena simpa cho na e bom paye. 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
1: 0530 0539489 Application will be on farm so. 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

0: 106.3 FM mbre no aswame sore so ane sabandi medu kwa kupie mu agbeve agbeve agbeve nuni nina mesiroto pokuya in fact o say me life papa papa papa why took in say
1: ah
0: me catch you
1: why took it why took as am na
0: yes nuna ba me che o age me abos
1: me ho na na ka
0: so me catch you
1: le no mo ba ncha be de
0: o si
1: no mo ncha be ame wo
0: no Ben na mama. Eh
1: pokia
0: same license. Ja why took any
1: ah.
0: Eh Thompson.
1: Eh Thompson. Che say ode. Menya yanka na enka bosumi bia. Bosumi bia.
0: Debi bosumi bia.
1: Why took Jamadom FM?
0: Bosumi bia. Debi
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0: Ba sana si adalu tu ade no. 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
1: Afibia.
0: Afibia. Oh yeah yeah yeah yeah.
1: Ode meje mani o.
0: Meso, send them. I said, my air, I said, cabbage, I did a good switch, you know. My steam when I'm doing
1: this.
0: Why 2K jam?
1: Make what you on the fridge, so the Yonkosa, you could be a sasa.
0: Oh,
1: hey, Ode,
0: Echo Bank for gas room. Be the menu for Monty. Yes, I'm yes, Yana. Pokias Yanka. I'm sure that you're not going to say, you have a queer watch on mention.
1: Okay, okay,
0: I say,
1: a queer by a set.
0: No way. A queer, I don't mean who may be
1: around. No, I want me a punsen lesson to
0: know. I mean, 10 news when I know the name in a way.
1: It's in Yami Adama, the one I've been this year.
2: We are married man with children. And kwala be buru du
1: region
2: bia baku
1: me mano tough time
0: tanker drivers omo kwa kwantinti o
1: mama obi ame no
0: omo du kro bia so omo num zio
1: enye she
0: what is it
1: yebi me se mama obi ame no
2: ntwi tanker otwi airplane driver
1: oh ekoyie
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1: debi they say adwo me ma ye pie bia me di mochi sa
2: ehu
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1: we are set. Oh dear, wo.
0: What's it? So I'm an
1: athlete.
0: Hey,
1: Barbara.

0: ye premuato adum 106.3 FM so ye kasa premuato ne brasua testi yanga sakasie bo enye bribia ebrini nie na busia and then someone so ya ye de bad de che kurei se mufoso agebre and we yin ma koma koma 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
0: Abusia bra Facebook, YouTube, Instagram no na yaba ye demu ho. 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Any day, Ebro, no adjo would dear Bakum, you know, near was a trash moon, na basse ya. Nasa woot ye yang, na radio stations, I will roll say the affiliate stations, no, wa my gun mu, 16 regions, mantem duns yanina, ya wahonomo, et he say ya santemantem, say ya bonomantem, say ya pu ya mantem, baby ya ya de mu ever wonomo, and ya nonko, o kwamen on ekura noa, High Life Radio, Virginia, USA, ya dem, ABN Radio, ever UK, Canal Radio, Holland, ya dem, Assam Radio, Ewa denag ye dem Ganata Radio Holland or Bapa Radio Germany Evangelist Bright Radio Germany Naspa Radio Ewa UK Rokus FM Belgium Sankofa Radio USA Word Radio Worcester USA Obimansu Radio Atlanta Georgia Nkwa Radio Ewa Italy Moment Radio UK Ena GhanaWaves.com so ye dem wo Ebusi ya yanye brena kasi ebono enche mu yemfa entu game Ye shasia ni ye shasia efri achache fo Winim se wo wofie Ya kasa wo fia wo niema no de 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
2: The Minister of Education, Minister of Finance. For employment labor relations. They share on the 2nd of this month. And Omoka said the Fair Wages and Salary Commission should continue or commence a negotiation on our collective agreement. Since then, no, I share. And at the table, the Fair Wages and Salary Commission came with their proposal, which we made a counter proposal. And they said that with our counter proposal, no, our money mandate, it is just go back to government. In other words, the Minister for Finance to get a new mandate to come and continue the negotiation. So we are waiting for them to invite us for the continuous of this negotiation. The authority that met us, Nomuka said they have given mandate. The mandate that they have is the original mandate we had rejected earlier.
0: Ebusia wati asemua anabeken. 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
3: The way you have been treated is disrespectful. Why negotiate it? Have a payment plan. You mean say, you know, now we are in a very tight corner at the time. You can't even go off after this attraction. And he, who are buying all the cafe, oh, and negotiate it. Yes, and he, say, now we do. When trust is broken, it makes things, that's what is happening. So, as I buy, must work to restore trust. GD, the one, when they speak, people will believe them. The other side is not believing that what our government is saying they will honor. That's why at the end of the course, one year, my own year, Ubekasa, the dead, and so on. And we must put a stop to that. I'm saying that the problem with workers' strike, it is not normally the money, it is the disrespect and the unfaithfulness.
0: Asam no ano no panino e chere sa ban obu o pe frani si obu asa chechefo womuwon na what can you say ye na general secretary you also da national council of parent teachers association na say chere se ekuei panini a wo chrochro de ma won gasin kofi rafael say aban se wo shakwada so ye ye se ye koja ye drew Quentin Fiha Messiah, near drew one wash a da year when Nemu tete na woo tremor quadandis, who be the wetchy. It will wash and de so de wash and also.
2: Bain said the dino. When I bomb price in coupons of a cow macuma. Now almost so Obenya Badaya, now Omena buying out to a tragedy, a baby, it didn't couldn't be my gana mine. Now I can't back now can Obibia on the Edin's house and the Bible school at Sambri, Colonel Cafe or Montemico school. So being a deal moved too much, now didn't shamba. It's a crowd castle, not to a smokana, not a MSA or some die. And the Messiah said, the young animal at your chair for no air. The crap I work from the so much I made the boss of. 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
0: 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Any America say, kani teacher ni so ewo fiha, kane nanuwe ye teacher ni, and edie wufri teacher muna hida na generalism we kukresim say ten time from teacher to generalism. 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
0: Boko de.
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0: Chawala on your boko,
4: yaboko.
0: Ah, nian chawala, okoye, abenazine, see.
4: Anyway, ended up a fair wages. Na teacher union, painful no cushier. O may a tea and once a dender so about ya in Shimunu na ma order what do to be our datu. In Tiano pay a ban on one day, a rock of fair wages na a quarter tell what to them any day, ya, ya, ya, no shoe. Near fray, teacher union painful the ah. Now, one bama meeting one far and try the was the oo. And yet it's the office, so you can there, fair with his friend there. 2 o'clock, another 11 a.m., another 10 a.m., another 12. Now, Abba. I said, ah, Nanny, there's a work I do with associates. Share the abish, yaka the abisha. Nanny, there's some beer fair with his catcher and no yapa there. On longer Sunday, and son of a friend, Unyan Chassi and Sunny, Abba, Abba. It was Abba, some was there. Fair with his day. And then the worker and wood risk, Casamo. Also, you mandate. Ozbekis Cassam. This way, mandate Ozbekis Cassam, the Wapa there, only the mandate no. So, what about Nawaka there about you one city? Nancy, the old young tomb one city, a bit tomb 70 pesos, okay, oh my 80 pesos, no, you there's Cassam and Awaka. This way, mandate Ozbekis Cassam, I know no fro now. Walk over to them and they be aware, no, the man or Babe.
0: Ain't you a moon or almost a moon mandate, no? A pim he, a hen wa mutumi cassedru, and no moon nims a woman ni said to me no, dean tin wa mufra womo.
4: It was a ashe, ma, on my fair wages wabe muna, or ye a teacher for one collective bargain agreement. Ma wise spine or the yuma.
0: Okay,
4: now it may be a swelly or there, she shared down. And see, according to teachers, no, Anka, watchala June this year, Nanka ordered the main. Collective bargaining agreement for no or shas no was ye duma. No I feel you ma wa bo fair wages are many oh yabba fron one fro na promotion number can one was in na was I then was the boom was and there one I do no so but teacher for one asamuna I de gana for nankasa na banina one fan teacher for serious. In the mbrechum walk or strike na say aban frowana oh yes bibi out and crata do bet yanka walk or pet 1 to 1 cabium. In this year, and doesn't this say one signing collective bargaining agreement in the oh, this year, ABA, allowance owe me 70 cities, 1 city, 2 cities, not on ye duma, yaza, or boko. And now the other one is promotion also. GES woman a deadline ma or no or the nizen 52,000 data no that comma controller. Controller so say the validation no good ni ya bed in the so we put or you. The teacher for the validation in ya ketia. It is a validator, what pa de won who de mumu a one bank account no. While reflect womb. So one reflect war a bank account in the moon. Na validation, validation. Every year be our work strike, every day be our strike be our what the validation. Into this year, the any other what the validation be.
0: And some more I can come when you know, say, se ba kukurabi to me, ye juma ma cheche for nasa kwachra de, se ye fa promotion de noa. Esa validation yo mu ye ya ene agye sabosumi ye wie ye o fi se sika beto mu ana se bibi betumi asi animani mu ya na awofo no hu se bia ne wo kye no nkwada no bekọ
4: ebu ehwe se dija fu was edado na finance minister ba meeting ni binu
0: mm
4: omo teacher front one was there the liquid is there
0: eye no brofo ne
4: che se liquid no che dis call
0: liquid
4: this what can na finance minister che there when you data no know what process inti say hwe nsama minister of education no mono to ni na also they will raise a supplementary budget now we tumu ze do the man on to no na dwum no by 16th now minim wa shase there we rinya yeah na by 30th day no on wanna wa validate when you no no obia ni side then akaniska onu ti na ototo sire teacher fo ne there baby we do no and on wanna we to pempem do we do no anka won gi ndi na won ko na se 30th no teacher fo se there we share won September 30th the main boy she yard ending of October no minister wa ka no first one na wo kwae no wo share won September 30th September 30th for Drew. No.
0: Oh, man, so.
4: Into na session, we are gaps and some na no cannot say, I can't say, I shall born, I say,
0: when
4: you saw, oh, yeah, the man, oh, my panu, Jesus, oh, no, no, no,
0: no, no,
4: no, no, no, no, no, no, no, no, no, no, no, no, no, no, no, no, no, no, no, no, no,
0: no,
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0: And no more fear.
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0: Private schools yes. 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
5: 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But definitely, as Member of Parliament, I'm following up deeply on that to ensure that everybody gets what they are supposed to get.
1: 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I was sent running near Bimudi. Essence, say, would to be sorry, can I call you? You know, my country, say, wouldn't Patasika call. Yenty Doctor Joy Dunphy.
6: A by sea, I feed you who say, I'm chaying them from Swabai. In the same, you know, a better committee near a man for name and say, near Tia Mokano. A yea, a by idea, but Nipa crying, I'm not so much hard in a buy, and you can say, a taxpayer's money, taxes no crime, and Jerry, I may and Yan and Jesse, or more taxes on me, they are not able to media targets in this car here, as the AGG taxes the end in Zanka. Now, my fans say, and yes, the cat been paid as Andy could be, and same moon, and for that, a by. Itu ana mozo obe compensate this anchorphone and ikwaze end as matter of urgency as a another committee near her and under whose instruction and ma sa union no e course no was it the minister for local government was it the MCE was it how under whose instruction any pakrono causing I mean there have been financial loss that's how I should say it because abai e kobase was obey compensation now the Ghana sika Ghana for your taxpayers money they require compensation this will be so ehwehwe han wanya the pan wako say na ma Ghana e bebo kade a any panese yemenutia the law should deal with that person so
1: and that is what the monosisamp a year and patasika na wokano would your money sika ne kwaya dia na mabo manika must your money sika yan fasubia amaso na doctor don't feel yen was sign edit to muse anamona wo tu yene crumpo de di kain nense se siye and chaye and kwaye abaino wafumpa
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7: They said the land belongs to Senate. What we are going to do about it is an acquisition and we've not been paid compensation, so whichever way it goes, what is due La should be given to La. As regards the redevelopment, incorporating the beach, it is the beach that they want to redevelop. And what they are saying is that the public is not going to lose access to the place. They want to enhance it to befit the status of the two hotels. With regards to whether when they finish, they will go by their way, we will go on a legal front. Everything that is due will be documented and properly executed to have a legal effect that we can call them to if they renege on their promise. We are yet to see the plan.
0: Abusia, any la shikitele, and what any dia tujano, and my shabby do man for you, what la da de cotopoano, and my shabby jenny written na odole so was mwa monia man asaye mwa kani nyina no wose abai so hweni obetumi aye e de aboa na yentie mra hyebadwani ne de no ohu.
8: And I want to put on record that the management of the beach, they are going to give a rep on the committee, and so it's all about all the stakeholders being involved to form this committee to ensure that the discussions that we are going to have will come
0: will
8: near to the benefit of the good people of
0: Ladade Kotopon. Abusiani and Uti, Yemashebe, Jenny, or Dorman for your Ladade Kotopon, no, written now, Odole Soa, and they are tenin.
1: Now, yet was one, na yet your echo, ye a mamma who draw, and ne a mo and kittle, Jenny Mujadi. 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
9: The President Mahama-led cabinet believes that we must diversify our international engagements and our international partnership. And we have always found in India a trusted partner. Our founding president, as you recall, your secretary, Dr. Kwame Nkrumah, and President Nehru of India, are founders of the non-aligned movement. And since the early 60s and 70s, Ghana, India have really cooperated in the multilateral arena. And we believe that joining India in BRICS will give us economic options with diversity arena. And we believe that joining India in BRICS will

0: Libya, Egypt, and no mama keka ho. 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
1: 1945, and now, nine nations, and you have IMF, and you have World Bank, you have any British institutions. And he, Britain Wood Institution, you have Second World War, and now, UN forces, and you have a moment institutions like IMF, World Bank, and IFC to support young way. Fine. And I'm going to come by, you're joining you. And I'm going to say, you open your one question. Again, in the instance, obeying why you call IMF, you're sorry, you call WMCW 18 times. One cousin who fear now with Timono. And never mind yet, it's who call idea and I'll go see a few. Even IMF, begin to ask yourself, why have we been here 8 years? If you say, you're near my year, and see, the problem is not joining a club. And your club now will join, and the best of all problem. I want to challenge them, and I want to meet them, and challenge them. Oh, my empirical evidence. Countries no more, no, only a world you go to that. Brazil, apart from here, can Brazil, what we need to see? South Africa, we need to talk with South Africa. Yeah, you're going to South Africa.
0: Next, I'm my mind now. One more bricks in Muda, no more common name, a banner and put to Musica, someone to you. It's again on a day in your war. Yeah, you're there, Quanani, as I said, no, and yeah, they're Quasaho, and no, and the doctor Richmond at your henny, Nissan, you're the two Adam Cassianim.
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3: 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And she say and you're good form that's a wood two sound of money to your constitution. You're not promoting public safety. What do you want to pray?
2: Ena wote se yera ebodonko wano eye emrani muni wote muno wankasa wankwa ena wudidi ya grono na wawie ye niye siye niye ebani ya nkasa nye dadari ya na moto niye jumadie bambwa wasiye nya wosu 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
4: anka no be very ideal but the thing is what the nipan the reason why I thank you for ma any say we cover it boils down to education see if we can do a proper nationwide education and then we make it a policy or a law say you could be bisa ya becho because it involves a situation where if we no catch fire a typical example is the Apiate around Bugosu area where these explosives occupy here. Sometimes people are not going there to take anything, but I said they want to take videos to post online. Said they are the first people of here. This is about something that the Ghanaian public, you know, see, if there would be education and then a policy for people to understand, say it is a no-go area and people should not do it. They are sure, sir, even though we get recalcitrant people there, they will continue to read. But if the education goes on and people become aware of it, then when you are arresting people on it now, it will be most appropriate.
2: Opanyate so kasai eye Francis Hopafin or your safety expert.
1: Abusia wadwenchia no bra Facebook, YouTube, Instagram na fa bi tu ho. 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
5: they shouldn't engage in Selmbeto meters or won't he and I say we best send in Mumu number says so per meter then we send you a risk private mobile number. So it's only ECG. It will say Yatro is electric company of Ghana away a meter and so. It's only ECG. If you want to make a request for a new service meter, and I say we are ECG. It is a who TikTok, and I say who WhatsApp, and I Facebook service auto meter, ECG meter, so PC meter, funny number, a fraud, a scam. One call, one yes sir, start process. No. Utifie, ubi ya baafi, upe mita, usi ya hain, na wama umita, na wama nisika. Iba kono ya ECG ni. Ibi so si, oye go ECG kaa. ECG staff, ye infa payment through a personal mobile number. Eye fraud, eye scam. Ewa ni ID card. The other verification ni se, ube bisa ni se, omu ni 6 short code. 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Ebe verify ni, di, eni ni, staff ID.
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5: Yes, illegal, a criminal. Because in the first place, this is you, how you say so pay electricity, upe power, upe call electric company of Ghana, district office, and I say upe you see a mobile app, and now short call start 26 ash, one call, 1 year start process, upe fee, upe about fee, upe meter, upe see a now one more meter, now a man is cigar. Yes, but best. You want to launch the picture? Now that we pursue your social media handle at ECGGH official, and I say, you want to report me to the nearest police station, and I say, our district office.
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11: 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What the other said to a benenim Sabina, ya dear, Osha Ghana Medical Trust Funder, your friend Mahama K. Ya, what mamma scholarship papa, a tie a yell a bimoti, nipa be a soha, your mo edinim dear, at was from a quadia babboa or my ya pomodisha. 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
12: 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We share Ghana's population. Two, the specialist services are really needed also because of the non-communicable disease also to say hypertension, diabetes, cancers now yeah can worsen. For FMO, for hypertension, knee stroke, knee adenu, any stroke, kidney diseases. You name say a buying a car dialysis opportunities be waho, but also it me. So anontem
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12: e Sanfre Bibi Simulation Center eno ye bia sebi yentumi enka se bra ye guso etiti omui omunfa efo nkoye practice simulation center ye bia enema okubehia yetumi wo even patients a I had to say, I'm going to try and see. I'm going to say, I'm and son, and they are true. I'm going to dummy patients here. I care. No, I'm going to say, I'm going to say, I'm going to say, I'm going to say, I'm going to say, I'm going to say, I'm going to say, I'm going to say, I'm going to say, I'm going to say, I'm going to say, I'm going to say, I'm going to say, conditions of service. You see, Kasemi, I catch you and Nema, and Shada and Queen, yet Tio Ma, and I be Brina, a journey. Then look as a big journey called America, Mamu, UK, any a mile who will be British. And in six say a one year improve, and I say a ma, or Mutina be a moo, a shimkina, but you say a bab one ma, or Matna, send a bay antitina at Tio, a bay home for soon.
2: Eti Dr. Gloria Atempim Anson, and I watch an account or your rector. Our Ghana College of Nurses and Midwives. Now, we are no Enna, we are director or no, our Allied Health. Ewa Minister of Health aso ye chapom din samu so no ye wo kwanche fo no social mujuma die ene entutu ye Dr. Ignatius Abowini Awini Awini Buno gwano so ekasa wo gina so afo nanim ene wo kasa ye ne de 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
13: Detection and treatment close to home with higher levels of treatment in specialist care when needed. A free primary health care program launched by the President on the 50th of April 2026 places greater emphasis on reaching people for illnesses.
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14: driver meet me and send him mumu ego no man so ana
15: oh sister there be o scan me GHQR code no ana se fafa me merchant ID ni so
14: okay
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2: Yemia, e free bra wo de me call thanks to you computer clinic ba ye no. Ena ma me ho aye fe, na me ye de nyina kosa no.
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2: Ai, mia me ma. 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Na so ye free thanks to you computer clinic ba ye. 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
1: Oh
2: mi fie fo mebusian fo wo bia yade a ehwa na yekro.
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1: 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Ne nyina aye thanks to you computer. Ke se kura de. Fidia sort wo bebre abeka ho. Yare ya wuduo bebre wo ho so awosa. Thanks to you computer clinic. 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E free so hunkwasa mankese kwantim pon so pe. 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
4: Hey, Raja, bitching you. 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
6: Honey, say say Congo ointment. 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
7: The skin
6: Congo ointment. 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
1: Eye Amin Scientific Hospital. 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
4: The luckiest ebe kongu ye esizi ya gbomlin kekbe srape unu ba chono ke yi o laki ntabu. O ba wano lo Transstar 712 hash key ni ogbe the luckiest is in 4 he.
2: Kwame!
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1: 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picture baby a tete once wound to me and for any who into my dear trousers of 400 now one on them said yet a bosom me and said to be a wop a piano and what's your pokama anyway pharmacy drugstore 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
0: Young fire ninch GBC GCB bank. 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
0: Franco Trading Enterprise. A ho and open phone sitting one candy a winyard of Dwanwa. 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She say on two and a monk common and uncofa. A home phone sitting one candy and maybe Oma, Brofona, a deba, swanning in Adia, Beguam, say open agent. 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And yan onqua, opes smart TV say ya. 32 copy 100 inches, Ubenya. Air conditioner 1.5, 2.0, na 2.5. You'll be ho. Chest freezer, na se refrigerator. Bebre, when you be washing machine, ye microwave, ye blender, ye electric stove, and soon ye CCTV camera. If you ho, na eno dear air strong, a year juma ye papa. You say, almost say, Jaddy and Omia money effect. Titsu say, beer, what 12 more bear for corner sword, social media, Susanna no moody jano, in an omaji tomb. Download the app no na de to ho ho se to ho ya na adododi ho amuchiche madu na wunya so 40% discount enti bora Google Play Store na ura www.frankotrading.com ho no utrayi ato ade pe bia ma ebo na bafoma ma autufoi se mutie dia atrai kase na nkasa ewo adabraka Roxy Cinema ni hwe ni mu pe so pese utubi a fre number
1: 0246 423 38 and 0555 93 93 11. Thanks to you, Computer Clinic, Eshayare, Eshayare, na, Bia, make us say, watching, wa bre papa panty, what time in K, we are cassay, ah, media, my bre kura, Debbie, Sabin Penny, say, Tinty, ya, ya, and it's thanks to you, Computer Clinic, a brand new show. 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

0: 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Was what show na what ya dini fi okra at the amount.
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1: Will change your story. I said, God will change your story. Makolola Bosa, your test is going to change your testimony. God is refining you, preparing you. Adoring you, cutting off the excess.
2: Thank you, Jesus. We bless you, our Savior and the soon coming King.

0: Father, we glorify your name, and we thank you for sending your Son, Jesus. We know, Lord, that you care about all our problems and all our hurts and every disease. And Jesus, we know that as we release ourselves in faith, trusting only in you, that the power of the Holy Spirit would be released, healing and wiping away all doubt, disappointment, and fear. Father, let the power of your Spirit move upon every man, every woman, and every child, from every tribe and in every nation, as we await the coming of Jesus Christ, our Lord and Savior. Let your living water flow.
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1: 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I'm a mammy. 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I'm a mammy. I'm a mammy. I'm a mammy. I'm a mammy. I'm a mammy. I'm a mammy. I'm a mammy. I'm a mammy. I'm a mammy. I'm a mammy. I'm a mammy. I'm a mammy. I'm a mammy. I'm a mammy. I'm a mammy. I'm a mammy. I'm a mammy. I'm a mammy. I'm a mammy. I'm a mammy. I'm a mammy. I'm a mammy. I'm a mammy. I'm a mammy. I'm a mammy. I'm a mammy. I'm a mammy. I'm a mammy. I'm a mammy. I'm a mammy. I'm a mammy. I'm a mammy. I'm a mammy. I'm a mammy. I'm a mammy. I'm a mammy. I'm

Everybody, I buy you a big job, baby. Now we're here at another day. At all the party. Obiana kidney failure, baby. We're seeing ya, baby. Amano, send you to Obiaba. 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

0: Ago Ghana for and sana ye di bibia beto anim no adum 106.3 FM. Yes, see, ye damasi.
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0: Na and sana October Bosumi, ebe kuna wye ye, ye di jesun sem jitri, eba, ye di kan ye bako, di ye tusum ye nuni ye di ba, buye jedi ni, e di ena woton, e di ena wudi wuja, pe kan wansem, ne tre yen, di enti ye wose jitri no, ye bo wo, na di kwa sewe jimunyo, anaso di kwa sasi,
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18: 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Ever call moi. Now, why now we hear my way insurance, Nadia? Ever call moi, a bra, oh, quay, dear crown crow. 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We are mushia, any. Impo, walk or die, a sabia, a brunami. So what the 18, a cop in 59, oh, welcome, dear. Who bet me ever come my way, Busiano? Foul phone, net dial is *165#. Oh, MTN, so says, see ya. Send you my way, can say no way.

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6: Tune it in. 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

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I don't know what you're going through. But said the TV and a radibadomo. Nintabino. Now the

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We are the boss, Anna. I know about Monday, I'm on second. I hear Belmont. They say they're dash runko. A dash runko cry. 12 was your run. Come on. I hear smoother. I hear creamier. 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And to join the movement, you know, for any chair the nearest shop, now you experience it, the new Belmont. Now I share Belmont movement, you know, with us on Instagram.

0: 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Way show smooth and easy printing for schools and on your office work. 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Your pen natural. 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Mikel pencils on so hard. Mikel erasers. I feel you want Mikel's mathematical set. It's your math set. And in now, branded. 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What does it? Enti bomodia set one year beshiabomu. 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I feel young and well broke a crap. Make some secret to be. One woman, I a friend of AMZ. He didn't know kind of short as I'm a friend of. But he didn't think he knew a cool mama Mazimbi. Sabi, on your young girls are Bobra when you need a near free. Usimunye ne, okay those days, can tata time one year they are the shit. Wabre wa penny do super. Now, one thing about her, and he said, Udi Ushiana, I heard any more. Maybe our friend can create 20 minutes down in Henning, but whatever they force one, when a new car, next running in front of Sonia, they are there. Umu wrinkles is out, Debbie. Nenimu Dasso, Unquire, now my phone, my name, yeah, you call Debbie. I found maybe not on one way, I said, Doko. Dear Grand Moji. Oh, and your one natural way of abetting me, Ashon. Who's that? 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Name saw the any malaria and a new DSC, they are. Ube here Lumitras. We are a reliable anti malaria. Yeah, I want a tablet and a flavored suspension for children. It's two malaria, so one time. About Frau went to me, the Oberman, a baby vibe drops, yeah, and a syrup can home. All the essential vitamins and minerals. My mom of friend, you didn't actually show them almost like a camera. 24 the your friend bioglobin syrup. The capsules also can they provide iron, vitamin B12, and folic acid. 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It be not pains and a wo ni pedu any more. They be boa on a neurodol gel. 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That's all. Now, yeba be share a video be briefly. Now, yadi jumedi no kaye atwasum. Patro, join me on YouTube. Yo, join me on YouTube, Sisiana. Yen share sa video we. Na yemfa imu abaka kra ebehwe ma me wahana yentoa so eto da won ye timi complaining of our situation not being so good eto da kra na I say ye bonyame so bo maybe we bompa ya for a very long time for a breakthrough but ohwe nim kwan ye ma something that you yearn for we bompa ya ye ho akonche wa ya ade ne ma. 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So after the show, I told Ben, let's call this woman and visit her at where she is. Baby, I would be so person taking life. Now, dream beating me as someone here, obey. And we drove to the woman. Yeah, I quite na me cool in the situation. In fact, na ma koma, I was touched. I just took out my wallet. Whatever it is that I had in there, me ye scare woman wallet, me nana, the man, I'm so the onji we answer. Echi, a bet what they are can also. And then we go back to the car. You took car na ba pe. E na men hweka na dashboard nso a. 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Ey, asem be ni. E na so Ben, na ka kran show won so satan Ben no oni ba. Ze se dey oy was ru. Ya duka. 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Ben so se hwen hye na na me say, "Ey, asem be ni." E Ben dey. Into fuel station be on as Ben. It is hard for me to do these things, but I think that we need to do. Yanko fuel station, oh. Let me go and introduce myself to them. Me yi mi ID card in chom se, and yes, I'm a bad person. Na min chom de SNT ama, ahon chaba. Min ti min to fuel, but I need fuel, else I can't go to tema. Na min chese, onbe credit mi fuel la. Na de chen, me de abrom. So that was the plan. I drove to the fuel station. Me do honor before many fuel attendant ne be kasan because me cos radi tinye se me tina ka mu na kwa na ba me ye fast na ma si akona me na ko kasa me si for mo ape there was a prado bi a park ho a man no so tofu o to whom na ah Jerry just is right I'm saying we are oh Charlie hey the way my wife they feel you oh no we dey listen you Charlie you do well you do well pa oh Charlie Philman wife Philman 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No, you go. 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it goes well with that cook a yinupa and you know also he just wanted to make his day now or enjoy the meal no much better so he decided to pass by a shop and buy the drink no and add it to aduane not their brain and to crown amount watch a crown video on fan channel no so wow so company in the mouse got a fat drink in the back. Also, no. They gave me just the food, but because I knew said that was your request, but unfortunately, they almost are shorting it, you know. And I'm here saying, yes, let me just buy this one for you. And on himself, Bruce, most of the people know on the front doors, now I have a video on my recording, you know, cameras on my recording the other day. So, on the papa need to come on in there, no. Now, camera, also air capture. Do we know, ye? Hey, yeah. Footage, no, and now almost a post you on the internet say this man has done something marvelous. Almost dream one month, I say now, or ye old, a son can be a drinker or one home gym move ye. Now, so I say, and your man shed that and cool ye sent you or ye delivery na at me a boama, the retirement, no, a cool ye dear man. But, sir, or dos from quap a panic to me, ya ye. Na what me are yes I did with the man no I saw money too much so people should bless him and then people came up with the idea so any money set yes I go fund me and my papa no obi a only be an ka delivery na oye kakra na nsa kona no just a bottle of coke diet keke papa no toy e dey add to aduane ninti no obenya several thousands of dollars. I think say sikano over $100,000 kra. It was somewhere last week nana make sure you me we fit figures but papa no be abenye sika ama chese omo aya ama o chese wasan kwa from why famous nkrofo bebe kwa ni agye ne suban na odan na din wa ma now baby wadui eni sika abedi papa ne side no what is the retirement no be enjoyment to say. So, like I was saying, it doesn't take that much. And I'll bet me, Eddie Abwa will be. Papa, you will be a winnie be. But the oye, ye, a so unicrona or requested, you know, any nere, any, a morning nere discusses, okay, and let's do this for this man. For na kuma pa, a winnie moon. What about you? Akuma ben a woman, a re, a baby awa uti. What the any a chinchin and chia, media, mini be, you take a crabby a baby anna, whoop piasso. Cacrabby a baby and whoop piasso, is he? So be a crabby a support to be da. And like I was saying, and yet there be an a yesica sao. A toda cra, just o presence keke. Sometimes when no more assembling poke, encouragement will abet me a dear mobi. Ubi at yashi. Ewo krum ama obi a console ne pen ama onipa akono eye na doye so on de nyo ne pia na mo tehwe but in the midst of people obi a tehwe na nkrofo but this person quickly okoso abranti nimu. So Charlie, sorry. And said your oboa no na of on one crane proper branch no etras a mumano, o Charlie Dwe Webra, na or she say be a 9 hour trainia dea. Sa de keke na o ye yeno. Eso ni crone ni se uni cron crano no we obi at him or the four pa. Na obosha branti. A branti is adan on now or nam watches a bow crane in the butum. But just o show kindness kakra, e whom say obi a pra. Into a one others need nice. They say they don't know who break ground uncle for you phone. Hey, who could post to their likes instead of helping? But this guy was like, oh no, or best swap upon him. Pijano. Now, Crawford, oh, no, they were just looking on and going. But oh no, a tiki action. And the action can no tiki, you know. It be an inch like crime. It's my sap, papa. Now, do ye, why ye? I am so. I may be quite cassia to see their man, and counts Wakuma. Now, share them quite so their debut be named bless you. You to find a way to bless people. It doesn't matter how small it might be. Who knew that great impact, such small act of kindness, no? A bit me, aye. Now, Michelle, say, or share, and the videos of our time, yeah, the bro. I will feel consumed this way. Dom 106.3 FM, Ghana's number one radio station. Zimbid. That is saying.
1: Boko.
0: Yeah, Joe.
1: Ah, easy.
0: Great.
1: Yeah, my nana,
0: Nano, you can't want some kakrania. Yes, I'm also buying a major pint. And they are what I now, what is Sukakras? I'm my beam now. You date bank crowd.
1: Yeah, 24th.
0: Yeah.
1: 24th, yeah. It's about 2 weeks and some plus days. Nyamiadum. Ma min cha ye tie fo nyina.
0: Yeah.
1: Mama mo Ghana how the regions any amanone. 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
1: Ne ye de afeno.
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0: I'm making sure say
1: yeah, it was true. I been to me for Nensa and shame. Na ye nyina Nyankopon so ye tinwi mu na ye nra 2027 with grace.
0: Sure.
1: With
0: sure,
1: grace and
0: sure,
1: honor.
0: Sure,
1: and until me and Domo, Mama Zimi Foundation, 24th of October, no, ye nya ye 18 years, ye baby celebrity. Nyamin cha dear, ma sorry, His Excellency the Prophet Dr. Cephas Kwame Kwegata Maklo. Eh, breaking yoke, I saw a honor. Eho, and a 80th anniversary, ye bedi.
0: Eh, also fine.
1: Papa. Na, Esan said, we are in the month of October, and you know, ye ni New Crystal Hospital. Aye, collaboration, on Baba ye, general health screening, and I think some best screening with breasts, you know. Eh, ye free. They hear, ni say, ode wo health insurance, ebeba. The Mazin Foundation, ye, ye ni a crown for. Nina na dele e kran forma e mema ne wo mama e ye free dan ye nyiska e ye nigie ye benya health education ya min sep e beba ho ye wo great gospel musicians ya won ba be gie ni dan no enya grow ya ye nua ba piece oba
0: wow
1: jayana oba first lady us oba ya ye nua kobi runner eba breaking your band Dano enya grow ho.
0: Yeah.
1: And I say your minister Alice, Mrs. Van Dyke, or no square minister, she said, all the choirs are represented on the day. And you're very free. And you're very free pa. Ain't you know? Omonkai say aya no pa 8
0: okay.
1: to 4 p.m. And I wouldn't even say 18 years dear. Na you need companies. E dinkita on baby.
0: Papa.
1: Miami multimedia. Media partnership. Bobo, yene mo an echo. And this is not Queen Yemeti, Kasa, and Afe, Pega TV, and ya grow, all bloggers, Ebedia grow ho. Ainti, my bets na hana kunya no hodia, the Maminda GTP assay. Naminda Bell Beverages assay, Indomie Tasty Tom, Last Hour Catering Services, Game Park, Minata Cocoa Boutique, Zam mm-hmm. Ice, Cosmo, Digisito.
0: Yeah, Digisito.
1: Yeah, Digisito, yeah. Baby. JRA Cosmetics, your lash hair, Eba. 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
1: 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Mm-hmm. 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Said the
0: attitude. Yeah.
1: So, mommy, oh, papa, tia say. And to mommy, okay. But what witness see a crony be a tanta idea?
0: No, ma, who be paying?
1: Idea no mufe.
0: And yet, it's not something nice that people should experience at all.
1: Good.
0: Cause yeah, ne hard dream.
1: A hard dream.
0: Especially say, be mana we fimuno. Na busua na ya busua bia omun hye danya correct sana
1: oh my god
0: oh e hard dream papa
1: my god se se preocupa no murefi se ah mami ni e bra ya tsana
0: na me bobra oh ah na hard dream pa
1: e yen sem bebre banyamen chante mazi foundation ba ye throughout the years in your organization sir a ye adwuma lawyers and my lawyers and my ma e ye adwuma se say no manyam fa wodi they are confident they are bold I mean they are of themselves omuni. And with that, no, so no, I'm not a man, what you are, say, assist, see, and then say, sir, and name me crew free man. Oh, be a busini, be any woman in Chanka say, for a danny keen, mammy, and I too feel me fear, and I will my auntie me and go scoop you. It's neither here nor there. Nyame, oh, has been so grateful to us. Ain't you know? We need more sponsors on the show. Ya boy for be brave. Ain't it an OBM runner? Yeah, yeah, free and you skip. Yeah,
0: sure.
1: Obi kato say 18th anniversary. Eba be di mamazin foundation. Obi chay be giska. Obua or da dao. Yeah, giska. We've never taken any money from them for the celebration. No more run on any magic.
0: Sure.
1: O media, someone sing him himself. Yeah, empower omu ni nara. No more coffee and soa. Omu dia shedi be bra coffee.
0: All right.
1: Cha cha no manya bra.
0: And then I yow.
1: Yeah. But on the day, come and pass through.
0: Oh, yeah, yeah. Some of me, honey, horn crab, you said,
1: breaking your
0: credit. I am Yankee. Yeah. Mimi Osha Omwa a filmy pana. Nudwana crown crown.
1: Yeah, mammy penny phone.
0: Omo familia grow crown.
1: Yeah.
0: And he, mam penny phone, penny phone, amoya crown phone, namumra.
1: Aye.
0: Remember the passes through you, Mushiamia, some of them say, hagging for 2 years.
1: And you be chopped up, and you be chopped up, and also. And he breaking your ministry international, no. Ewa Klagon. Aye. So,
0: Klagon NDC.
1: NDC.
0: Klagon
1: NDC.
0: Fefe. Nice place.
1: Ugogola, Ubetimi Abba. I knew Crystal Hospital free. Just say your best can you be free? Now dear, then say almost so be your baby, your baby, your drove free.
0: Wow.
1: Just at this time packaging, you know, and ya grow.
0: More dead.
1: And you were surprised. And you didn't any back on how surprise is beautiful. Ain't it brand any mama's foundation? And me celebrate.
0: All right.
1: Then you come.
0: All right. Zimbi, you better ask.
1: Miss Smith, I say.
0: Okay.
1: All right.
0: All right. So 106.3 FM now. So, Egusu Awuti, Young Queen Nimunafi, I'm not going to say. Your first announcement to inform real quick. Now, for you and twice, when I am queer, We are 2026 World Assemblies of God Congress. Yeah, Basso, Ewa Ghana, ha. Nyamea Adumwa from the 14th to the 16th of October 2026. Na Jumedie, the Sinister Swo, a Congress host, no, a Reverend Stephen Wingham, General Superintendent, Edema, the Assemblies of God Ghana, and a special guest of honor, a year His Excellency John Dramani Mahama, President of the Republic of Ghana. Na Jumedie, no, a big take place, a war, a year, the Black Star Square, 9 a.m. to 5:30 p.m. each day. As I said, pastors and church leaders, it's me a register for the day conference. It was www.2026agworldcongress.org. Now, when you remember, from 7 to 9:30 p.m., no, and no bear evening rallies, I had a best just walk across Sports Stadium. And no, a free, dear, no, I invite to be now one in a banner, the beer, so it's me, I come a come apa. A patrol here for that details, if I sound coming here, free 0257 227 750. Don't miss out about this. Don't just hear about it too. Come, let's make history. Commissioned as a one mandate, every nation. I know. You remember any sound come away till now? You feel enough here? You need a year prof and so atwaso. Bema akwaba.
2: Yeah, mo.
0: Na apo mu te sayin.
2: Nyankopon de nkwate.
0: Great, great, great. You share che. 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
2: All right, Jerry Justice, me dawa CP na we tie for so nyankopon shiro mpa, o si nyame shiro.
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0: Mhm.
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0: Mhm.
2: I told you also me to agan na de de ka ho na county agan prekese garlic mixture.
0: Mhm.
2: Ene wo agan malamis.
0: Mhm.
2: Aha, and it's our Again herbal tonic, and it was cement vital herbal mixture, and then capsules. And on the air with Antimo Bewoo, San Luna Canina, it's an only man in a dear Gaina Abewo in Rumi and Sana Cano.
0: Yeah,
2: now, Yen Runo, may find it dear Bakuba couldn't match him.
0: Okay,
2: Nan Sanano, Omuni and Numbers,
0: yeah,
2: Numbers knew him here, because the numbers was here for, sir. The two freeway, and I says, why is here? No freeway, Sam Pepe, now in wedding combo. Number no dedicate is 0244. 716-557-0244-716-557. Now you're 0244-718-557. 0244-718-557. And it was 0500-888-8830. 0500-888-8830. Your sound was 0500-888-8890. 0500-888-8890. Now numbers you ain't na no as our WhatsApp into person who you know any pictures are what the answer of a can hi. Good morning, good afternoon, good evening. And one only a real near sending no any pictures the amount. Now we're gonna show the co pharmacy, herbal shop, drugstore, beer, closer by Biano. Now we're house may talk again, precise garlic mixture. And answer me to cement vital herbal mixture and the capsules. And now again, malamis. Now again, precise garlic mixture. No, and no, you're but then Tima, if you beer was here in your bissim, Obian himself precise on me and in Rahu do beer, a bonny pediahu by pa, kese. So when ya and who be. To bring us our anti-inflammatory properties, and who be a nipedrianum, a fenso, our antioxidants, a ye free radicals, a fear who doing in a free system, Sansona, a war, a near mouth who do nitrates no more, and also ye juma war, ye nerves, me antinum, and so be a metra such a cheme, Macuma bob peri peri, Macuma a button den palpitation pa, and what den pa, who be soon at the end or say angina pectoris, or Nacumano, Zau be the womb pains. Or this a bibi will wanna come aho. 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
0: 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so go out there buy you know as much ideal as you want and let the milk flow when it flows because you deserve it. FDA, I said ready in crowd to move you and I watch you to me say, yeah. If I try to say, mobile phone, I say, open phone for frato, but once you damn budget is just not more team post, I send carbet phone and money. But to see, I know, what mean train phone, and then I'll be here. What I say, make no phone beer a guy, yet price need that from a bit me be the amount. Samsung phone, I'll call for the about where Samsung Galaxy A. 07 and your Galaxy A08. 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Said the diet transfer come for Edema Wano. 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

0: Rafa Kwaba.
1: Yeah, ja.
0: I put him to say,
1: Yehoa don't be able to call.
0: Nice one, nice one, nice one. And then they said, the time nayeno. Yes, I'm getting to. But a quite be as soon it's me queen, Matias.
1: Matias,
0: yeah. Now, answer crana and they bet to us soon. Would they share date a month for their big good? A easy. We bet 1,000. That be no chance.
1: I'm going
0: to create a bit me near a
1: month.
0: One canoe. Miss Zombie Prof. The number and bet to be. Mon friend, na mon check mu date no, and no crano crade, or no be no one daje, no it is a radio studio or career, no qui, or no be church, the much on ya, the ana fishno, a chain comobia ubiano, because that's why you are paying, or be church no. Yes, all yen, yes, all yen, ya dina, or nina kawamo. Kakra or better friend, no person in now being few radio news
1: are a walk a crammer,
0: super no.
1: A walk a crammer,
0: it's yanka crammy a bit to me, the acano. Monferro, you open even now. Yes, no. To
1: your number is 0544-94-2110. You say where are no?
0: Okay.
1: It went from my answer.
0: Great. Now, fee, you share me. I am Mushishiani days. I'm Mushishiani.
1: I say, baby, you see, I need Edu Krum. I could appear. You Edu Krum. What hours? Or you all Friday and upon 9 o'clock to 1 o'clock. That Saturday is your one upon 8 o'clock to 2 o'clock. Now Friday ni Empire Ball. That Saturday you cancel 1 on 1. Now you saw what Accra ha. You Accra so to you Mambo Zen Phillies is in Echi. You all Sunday and upon. Now Monday is your cancel. Yes, I want one is in some pipe. Yes, I want Tema. Come to trade, organizer, King Solomon Furnitures. I want every Thursday be at 8 o'clock to 2 o'clock be at Obawa, which my BCI war. I mean, I don't mention every day where they war.
0: Great. So for said a brand and a brand I didn't know. I say a very strategic grant, you know. And say a very amount for you. You ain't Seminano. Of course, I ain't say you say you want this.
1: Oh, yeah, do my year.
0: Take you a minute or two before I can Seminano once I'm carrying a fee. If you are. Ya che fibo tu fo no asemo
1: na ka. 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
0: Mhm. 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
1: 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Even rashes ni wo se ne amani na wo ho a. Wo dwale a etimini na yifi wo. Oh, you always boo also, ye be and ye ye. Bob Lana and Fa. Who galley be a book with science and your master's a head as a sign. Locking who be sure about when they saw. Who because of quarter market. Once a water, ye and talk in our galley be a befa. Maybe a book could be a town. Who galley be a tiny before. I say lacking ever. Once a answer a bell condemn will be now like I say you. See, we are saying no more cania. I who call cania do my be do baby ye ye. On the same nipa, a brabo, and the Yasia called Nusroma Dum, one tibida. See, I didn't know Soma, Yajan and Kanya Dum, or ye be beauty soon, confusion one or so. Send a man, I would really be a good idea, a quaint beard, and a man, mind, near mighty maid, a quee.
0: I see,
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0: Great, great. Na no saman for pibia eno eho enhyere
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0: okay. Yes, I say with A. Letitia D. Or say 6th December 2004.
1: 6th December, I know a befa, I know a babon a bequay, but I shall say a befa struggle mukakra. On any idea, obey whom? No, so there won't always so bet my will be brave. Wait, obey will be benign so bear one time before 27 years now for starting production collegu. On so two quire, only a quant to know two quire. Bebren krata san won kakra be skadi o benya bi ono so ni sika no be yadro yen so mo
0: o
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0: okay
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1: 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And I say, oh, omu kuru na beti me wu.
2: Wow.
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2: Okay. 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
1: and also be business and also be fa
2: all right yen to asim patro mo amode fa me phone so no de munya na e mo amo why me better see me nkas obi an fa bibi fa me a me personal phone so me nkansa itu send ko wa wo sebre sero bebre YouTube de na an one ye de aduma wo pese wo ka ko fa wa na ko fa bi na
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0: 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O mo adwuma na ye na de, o mo na ye police a be chere, o mo be she difficult. But still.
1: Prof, you ti a miss this no say. Ade akonya ya man for ya o hwe date be bebe gu ye a. Na me follow no sa na man kwa bran mi nim de ha no. 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
0: Egu ade de na ho.
1: 1940 people no, man be na people no.
0: De bo wa bon kakra.
1: O se 14 people.
0: Everywhere April no otro one
1: or an April dey see there people.
0: Yeah, say bo wa bon kakra.
1: 14 people. POPM.
0: Eh, say April. April no otro no.
1: 14 people 19.
0: April no who spell it.
1: Dem na April ni people there. E me who be as a o kan as a popolo o but the tron there me who be as a o.
0: Say bo pressure. I said this are the jam too I say bo.
1: E do you need to be me say April na no person show.
0: Me dab catch.
1: Hey, Gwamla, Gwamla, you're too much. And you're opening a new promenade. I
0: say, April, I hear. I say,
1: Say
0: Jumano, say Mantin or Kaina and Padia, Bedi and Senegal.
1: Okay.
0: And also, sour long life.
1: Anyway, said him why a day, so Kobasa won't get April, so they are
0: And they said, Yakabia, ma'am. Say, Yenina, say, yeah, on say, no man now.
1: Yeah, come on.
0: Oh, yeah, you man, you are finishing engine. Yeah, you are. Mantin, the end, they be a baby few more. Eddie Amano.
1: Yeah.
0: See, Eddie, when your best system 5% womb into a buffer on Eddie. As last round.
1: Okay. All right. So, young free people, they are going to go 18th August 1991. We are Rebecca, they don't know.
0: 18th August 1991.
1: Yeah, 91.
0: Ono obenye sika pa best oba fast rock mu so pa. Yari ahoro so be ha no we. Oba fa difficult in life you be still. Obe o shikani. Wo betima tutu kwa kwa mama bebre so. But wonya ni easy. Ebi wo so ba de san wale. 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Obetima brewa in trance so we fa na we atwa samato. To ono abrabo no oba be bono. Ebe si ni ye but wonya ni easy. Obetima ko school pa adu e chire be du baby na. I took a certificate and then sank watch on
1: passing.
0: In I'm a brabble with some in the bin.
1: Your far near sank on your face. Victoria, day 2nd September 1997.
0: Wait, 1997.
1: Yeah,
0: we're born in Crawford, much wrong. Wait, or China, papa. Obenya's council, papa. The team was so bad, then papa. Wait, who pay be a winya? Auntie Brahma, oh, Benyan and Eddie. So, when you have a child to me, while I know. I'm going to be a baby of a as you be a bad day. A bequay, a better no, while he die back home. Only idea about who be here, who will bear one time.
1: Okay.
0: Aha, wait. By 22, the no crab back.
1: All right.
0: Aha.
1: And, done, dear, done, crown, the day, 9th July. 2018.
0: 9-5.
1: July.
0: 2018. On the day, so, a busy year. But it's a year, a year, from Yale, school, pad, actually. We bet my ye baby, sir. Bet me DMP, ambassador, doctor, police soldier, bet my ye penny power womb. On a promotion, Kwan or the Bekonen. But Yarian so behind will come. Yes, you're for Yale. See, I don't take a car was in there. We do 40 covers actually, we team boy with them.
1: This is why they had drink.
0: Sandy, as we took one more.
1: All right. Mm-hmm. Yeah, for last one. Mariama, maybe any 10th September
0: 1990. 10th September, no, Benya Sika, but oh, Yawali. A car will be a big group, a car will be a big group. This is a big disappointment. And if I, oh, yeah, you man, so cry, I'm very careful to me, you're my back away. Oye, you may be a big guy.

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1: okay. All right. Yeah, the best na September the na now can na obi asem meet me money din but o say the o can no no crepa na ono ni kunu no. She say nya ni mama dia na say say don fu bia nya.
0: Now
1: ni mama asem ko a.
0: Now
1: me can say esa kwa na e ha.
0: Osun bi e be wo wa dia chiro.
1: Mhm.
0: Osun bi e be wo.
1: O say obetrusu ni mama any day.
0: Eh na me ka chira o. September 4 no so o oh, bus after ma. Now you bring ma, you reject with you. Oh, when you are there, when you are there, when you are there, I hear ma. But ma, many there, when you be your control. Because we be a young June. We hear open more, we hear. And so when you don't want you to my day, now say lock in the dish, I'll be brava. Oh, wow, be bread. Open more, we hear.
1: Okay.
0: Almost somewhere there, no, no. Nti omo so mutimu ya din o so mu a o ye police ni o so mu a o ya de obako court because what we dey dey mu ya de ya
1: yeah
0: eh o pe kwase asam
1: prof yen san fan numbers ni to echi na fi yen sorry so
0: he say normal ni 050 80 17 476 One seven four seven six zero five zero eight zero one seven four seven six zero five four four nine four two one one zero zero five four four nine four two one one zero zero five four four nine four two one one zero zero five nine four one three one zero five three zero five nine four one three one zero five three na echina nyame adoma ibeshi awotema kumte 3 wa 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so tuntu bia wo bia ara which me add a share now after the programs one person show date off air non-sono what boy who 200 Ghana share on your work yedi and then she shared our to our which here be a better Africa crap now I saw your farmland and also it be that's who go up it will be me some people who ask I say who pay be a which man you will do crew is in ready baby I'll pay be a which man you be as a man can say area more in a which man ya I'm sure be a which here which me a friend and come be a war on the medina make a be a
1: on council profit as a baby. Abusia T Star Oil, Unim se and they open baby abeto fuel, a beggar Joseph saw Hene, Ubina high quality fuel. Na chese bibia so akoye e di amawa e ye Star Oil na se se kwa de ya tumunchine di amemu e demo no kwa ne se Star Oil ye lubricant no papa quality lubricant so ne de tech di amawa we e boa e reduce friction and engine wear supporting smoother performance and keep your engine on protected for longer and with the money so my account they are available at Star Oil fuel stations ni nyina mu o man afana ba bia so anytime you stop by to fuel your vehicle aya bisa Star Oil lubricant no na wa ma o car no engine no the protection it deserves and so and I'll bet me I enjoy safe cashless fueling and easy expense tracking with the Star card quality fuel dependable lubricant smarter fueling or si choose Star Oil ye be rem na ye the irrigated sports and so at also na fi akwe ni mbate the Ecobank Junior Saver account, no, young come for a more way, baby. About Freddy one month to the Dutch, who's a bright because and then you are not your crown or cut future things, Joe. Say, I want to do this, daddy, get this one for me because in the future, I want to boss also later, because she cannot be any new tea. Now, who to about funny future? Just add here, okay? Be Ecobank Junior Saver account, my man. When it's simple, little first deposit no one make regular deposit they are talk to us look at cracker to us about from the future which me set up a standing order now man savings no I a regular habit without having to remember all the time now we so be enjoy competitive interest rate with no monthly maintenance fee or the EcoBank Junior Saver account so now wow say be me make the most of every CD you save and with this Obani share any dreams with you are not onyao supporter. Ah, Obe better prepared to say yes, we can. So open an EcoBank Junior Saver account or say little savings today, big dreams tomorrow. EcoBank, the Pan African Bank. Well, that properties, as we say, or Mounsase, if you are dreaming of owning a plot of land, my well, that properties for a leading winner, amount way, trusted by many, zero litigation. And swift documentation. You were a plot that vantage places near the idea to say Imuyepa Pram Pram. It is going for 40,000 cities, Shy Hills 30,000 cities, Dorwina 20,000 cities, Afenya, Jerusalem Side B going for 40,000 cities, Afenya, Panaku, Honsusono 30,000. In these areas, FYI, I almost to do Afenya, Panaku, Panaku. I knew all the any 30,000 Baoleshi Dodua also 50,000 and Adawa 25,000 Kaswa 30,000. It's an answer be free and I'll be send a WhatsApp message. Edia for numbers in Mubia so now on a wallet properties edin Comonia Bow 0244 756 984 Afe 0243 740 485 Samsung Abitimia Afe 0592752227. We bring further details now. Wallet properties and sweat me up. Boy, and I'll bring genuine and affordable lands at me at all. In T. I am one of modern Asian society. Eddie, am I a patch or a real yeah? Maybe I shared you must say I cut just 2 minutes and I empty and phone me dinky tahubi say a nay momo ana bana mouth for a DH. Yeah, and they be more that ain't here timely into on best. Say, and then me ba, men come one some kaka and share amount for. Now, empty and mumu arno. Ubia and Tina supum. Now, own two swan among now at me boy because in more day, the cobasa a funk of four cones and eighty no more a kaka disappointment than a hard dream pa. And you know, don't say nobody told you. With the empty matum was there, said the empty and four can make chichi more. Now, with Momo R, you could earn instant rewards. 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A simple tea. For one surprise R, 1 hour per transactions, a bell cost of our Momo app no sooner. Ebeti mia make you a winner. Code same be anim, registration same be anim. Just use Momo app no. So when people start talking about Momo rewards, don't ask hey. When did that happen? TNTN ye, be part of it. Momo or say grab your moment. And she say now soon ya kase between 12 midday and 1 p.m. Thursday. Thursday and the way be out number one. Why do you now 12 to 1 to not a show dream? It's between sad time 1 hour within that 1 hour. No, now why your transactions in now them pack now. So, I do there. Momo R is brought to you in partnership with the Gaming Commission of Ghana, Ghana's official gaming regulator committed to promoting safe, fair, and responsible gaming. Terms and conditions, account. It's your best friend. I am now a channel. So, I was your man penny for a Kasana fee. Yeah, the IIGT Sports and so at Waso Eddie Amao.
2: 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It's real sports. 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
3: 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Alligator sports, hey, papa. 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You grow old and you die old. Thank you.
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4: 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I'm listening Alligators Sport on Adom FM 106.3 FM. So you listen, Prophet Kumchacha. I'm listening and I'm here. God bless you.
1: Bless you too. Langabel.
5: Ladies and gentlemen, my name is Joseph Langabel, King of the Jews, the chief general for the national team. I alligated soap Adom FM, number one, the old Ghana. If you jealousy, go quiet.

0: Other for me, didn't the CC chum that they be a meeting irrigated sports. There's no day a meeting irrigated because meeting a manager. Now, Mr. Sir.
1: Nice one, Kwame Akwaba.
2: Akume Joso.
1: Nah, I want to say.
2: Oh, we are here to take you to the downstairs.
1: Yeah, we'll take you to the downstairs. Yeah, definitely. Yeah, yeah. Definitely go to the downstairs.
2: It's important we don't hear what me and my definitely, it must go to the downstairs.
1: Yeah, yeah, yeah, yeah, yeah. Okay, check it, show baby all on way. Show baby all on that. Why and I come on. Mm-hmm. Say, yeah. Okay, anyway. Kofi Akwaba. Now, also want to say, Mr. Mwepa, you are downstairs here, okay now. Say, oh, I brought you come real finity. Who's that guy behind you? Yeah, I was saying why they didn't draw now. Who is lying and who lied now?
2: I forgot the name.
1: Jamaican. Yeah. That song is very interesting.
2: Because the song is not a joke.
1: Because I had Dream Power. Who's a Ochra? Okochia, American nearby Webina. One naked kind of fire now. When yeah, yeah, man ba na catching them. And oh, yes, oh, Wanka. One chena on fan the Sanky Kanaka.
2: Yeah.
1: It's your branch, the Sanko, and they say, or Bogumuni and Yan or so, or by say, Omuko to drink a canna on chassis or for more natural. And also, David, Jamaica for here,
2: yes, sir.
1: Omo for my uncle,
2: yes, sir.
1: Akusio Kumbos and Omu, and also, David, or water, and just I don't know. Jamaica for where she
2: owned
1: me, no, no, no,
2: no,
1: no, no, no, no, no, no, no, no, no, no, no, no, no,
2: maybe the local joke, I'm saying, Usia, my own, dance here. We'll be out of one free. You want a quarter free, and my eating one dancing. We'll be a boss, I want a free. We just caught a quarter free.
3: Now, what a free.
2: Quackus want a free.
3: What a free.
2: It's a matter of who do quire. What
3: a free.
1: What a
2: free. And in bed, you won't come out, make us a quackus. You'll be out there.
3: That's not a free. Now, who do you want to me? What a free.
4: I don't know
1: what we don't have. May I meet you? When we made these out of way, Emma Minkas, I'm in Tafri. It's the
3: other half of you. Yes, opening run and you know.
1: Oh, I know it's a very nice song, but first time I listened to this, I was like, this guy is mad.
2: I'm not going to be a boy.
5: Woman that has been with Jamaican men.

0: It's you. Ono say
1: that's the biggest lie told in
0: that's the
1: face.
0: Biggest lie. Because Ono Oba no dey why experience ni che say e me money
1: here.
0: What you say?
1: No one for
0: me wa obi aso no be say Jamaica for boys no so omo nna so omo dey obuchi say dem
1: dey
0: say e say him for na
1: kwa ko say dem be e do e wa here obi aso
2: dey the same we be say utimi ya no
1: dem na me be say questions
2: so dem na dey una you kwa ko everybody we dem ba Mr.
0: eh
2: assassin yi na na wo ye legs is all srewa na ma no
1: dem was over you know but you number na malaise
2: ah send dem catch you say brother dey ni pa
0: tell number no wa tie no answer we twada
2: come on any mammin sanka na me wosu my
1: opinion kwaku ana yi dubai no so mo say ya number no content dem dodo
0: ah dubai number yi am boy mi say content
1: dem dodo we don say nim kana phone ti ah
2: o mo ni say we dem na yi adwuma no onso we nim sa ah
1: obi say me fam na me say dubai mi nim ho
3: na kwa me say nipa kunu a ode sa de no ba yi hu no yes say na we contractor hwe e na yi won see ye hwe da na see youtube no so no
1: ada de we
3: hwe
0: ah the design I wear down on.
3: When you see sir,
0: nanti enti we down we are see. Na o ma bi sa o say. Enti sa design we no.
1: Ah, pillars no wan sir.
0: Eh.
2: But e be a creative.
0: We are creative be wan for so be.
3: Papa no a ye pe na ye hu no no say we contractor.
1: We
3: I. Ono na see da na see o no.
1: Oh, but pillars ye fe kwa ku.
0: O ma say ja.
1: I like the idea.
0: Ni fere ni dey.
1: Me nya ske me see da
0: be. Boss me o no.
1: I like the idea. But a man dey no hear akam me na bu agu.
0: And
1: then a man dey no respect us in here dey no.
3: Some dey da ba bia mutimi.
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0: But we ma men ka say me jo.
2: Because our word na very sensitive.
0: For sensitivity no tun chen. 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
1: Eh yeah, fair dia, but
3: we be hwe. 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
1: Eh, kwaku. The nicest organism we have seen.
2: Eh,
1: organism we have.
3: Eh, kwame. Nicest dia.
1: I would come here from orgasm to
3: orgasm.
1: I'm going to go to the orgasm.
0: Actually, any papa, any some kid,
3: how much? Mm. They say your friend, Dr. Linus Mercy Andre Cotuccini. They say, we are singing a brand
1: here.
3: I'm going to go to the ambassador, helping them.
1: So he doesn't need to plan because we're missing the plan.
3: Kwaku. But the involvement.
0: I'm missing the plan. Now, Miss Walker, say my young multimedia, Yamin Chadi, may both time this menu, men cry, but I had 2 years so now. I am saying goodbye to radio. And yes, say become multimedia, and radio mean you be. Now, multimedia say, oh, any say Jerry saw retire from radio. Let's do this for him.
1: Let's do this to honor you.
0: How and why is it?
1: I'm going to say,
0: yeah,
1: they make out your say. Or other places, no. You see the other one being ready to render it to another person.
3: Farming, Mrs. Sahadi,
1: you know,
3: you're fast way. You know, disrespect. Mrs. Aquan and your fast way, you're already not your own.
4: I said, Sahana, when you know,
1: Jordan,
3: I buy it.
4: Yes, yes, yes, yes, yes, yes, yes, yes, yes, yes, yes, yes, yes, yes, yes, yes, yes, yes, yes, yes, yes, yes, yes, yes, yes, yes, yes, yes, yes, yes, yes, yes, yes, yes, yes, yes, yes, yes, yes, yes, yes, yes, yes, yes, yes, yes, yes, yes, yes, yes, yes, yes, yes, yes, yes, yes, yes, yes, yes, yes, yes, yes, yes, yes, yes, yes, yes, yes, yes, yes, yes, yes, yes, yes, yes, yes, yes, yes, yes, yes, yes, yes, yes, yes, yes, yes, yes, yes, yes, yes, yes, yes, yes, yes, yes, yes, yes, yes, yes, yes, yes, yes, yes, yes, yes, yes, yes, yes, yes, yes, yes, yes, yes, yes, yes, yes, yes, yes, yes, yes, yes, yes, yes
5: omo to omo bo ase na omo pe eye coach obebbo yesi yene somali se wan wan ebebbo
1: oh ma unzo coach for me ribi dia beto ja I don't want to dwell there
3: me ma te se omo bo yesi ni
5: so no me yesi yesi
3: ma kelesi yesi yesi
5: for that match
3: ni busu ni bitie mi onkan chira no se system we na wo ho na so so obefa gana tina mo ma enye se ni bo ase ebebba no
5: yesi for that match se yo yesi for that two matches
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3: ma sika kwa san gana ne ye nche de ntua no ye mpom fa ma o
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3: na we tena se we je
5: na de bi o no o ka se matches na aka no ena ye person o ye no ma o metime nya time ahead and up a coach and kaza. TSC or Barber covers are two matches in a cabin. Yeah,
1: yeah, yeah. Because two matches
6: going to be the only kind
1: of yes, yes, I'm quite by road. Yes, in the
3: main building for soon.
1: I'm calling about
3: see Uganda. Because I'm wrong, machine. Say, bear man, I'm proposing a woman to you. Marry me. No, so my guy, you're choosing.
1: I am Cassiam.
3: Uganda, so I'm by choosing.
1: I don't know what you'll be saying. We are as person in love watching all.
5: I'm ready to go.
1: I'm going to go to the house.
0: Open you call right, yeah.
1: And you
0: call it you. We call woman right, yeah.
1: Right, yeah, not right, yes. There were animal rights. Animal rights.
3: And your human rights.
0: Yeah.
1: Obaya, dear. Obaya, country.
0: Oh, but you man can be woman rights.
1: Woman rights.
3: I say, oh, come man, go right. And yes, sir. And man, go right. We want come man and mama.
1: What
3: Say
5: it's a man, oh yes,
0: what to say?
3: I'm not saying.
5: Opani say yes
3: I had yen ko wo
5: be be ma e bia wo
0: wo ba mo
5: se e bia le ni ade na mi bi sa se oba no so obe ware mi nu no ono so e so wo ni bi bia na
1: I can read it for you. You all know I am a very good organizer, so I can organize a befitting burial for him. But today, but today I changed my mind. I don't want him to get to heaven first, and another woman takes my place. That's what she said. She said it straight.
3: Meanwhile, trains who almost say, "Honawadi anyo." na asemu dia na odno o se onya 19 years ya jeli no na de ntia ya jeli no ne se ama ne boyfriend ne na wa she no ne na da mpre ma ko nson dako
1: ono ono wa ne boyfriend da mpre nson
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3: ah ba ya fe fe nsu o
1: abuse and as na I say, okay we dey raise that story
3: eh sexual abuse and we will abuse you know
2: when obi hun nya wa corona untimi ne na mpre no mpre nsa kra dey nya abuse
3: ya ah corona nso
2: na me say obi hun nya wa
1: corona na we kwansa na o mka kureti no
3: ah say
1: o mka kureti nze
3: rounds
1: ya mka 19
2: times
3: Yeah, da bi beman ode bekan.
1: Ade fe mo de be man ekan.
3: Beman ode kan e bi go sa ji trara ba ko a.
1: Da bi kwaku ade no mo de be man ekan.
6: Na hwan e ye aduma no.
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6: 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En fa oba de no mum.
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6: Ewo ho. 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
1: Ya man lethal injection.
6: Omo ama na wie. Afi wan hwe ya abai wan kasa.
3: Nso omo bo ba ku bi.
6: Na ma. Abesi na abai wan wi o.
3: I know for man
1: say your pekwan for
6: Crystal Pike say one. What didn't say money pon na?
1: I don't say kunipa.
6: Lady no eh but ono buy one me.
3: Na won born a woodro ni na onko. O mo mo na papa.
6: O mo won papa say o mo kra say I take you on by surprise. O mo kra e on one.
1: Na obiri AC ya buy kwadum say obi wa AC mo won ntimi no.
3: Eh wo ho. But a drone no anka say e dey kun won ya nze AC mo an jabi dabi dabi.
1: God what them what check? You have been on death for a very long time.
3: And
6: ono apeso wu ana. Enyo no peso wu wadi ewu.
1: Ya sentence
6: ni ya sentence ni to death. E say ye bo an kun for say ye kun.
3: Wife
6: is a kuna as a life in
1: here. She's the only female or yeah, or what's our devil in the crowd was our kuniso.
3: And now my be a wound.
6: On what they do now, one is a single wound.
1: If you'll be a survivor, Chan, the history of America, and it's not Chan in Kazakasa. Such an obi chairman will want tram.
6: Yes, a year.
1: Well, I'm waiting here, Chad, you know. I'd have
3: a panic. And I still on an amount.
1: I'm going to walk a chrome watcher.
3: As on our way.
1: That Benny,
6: no gina e say passport wey dubai na dia e my passport mo be revoke am
2: na akra ni kumase nko to tu so akra be juju
1: enye o
6: se se le ba bi e wu bia
3: na me kasa ni eje
1: enye
3: na o kan bi
1: da be ni be call world cup pass kan da en kan ko spin for ko ba yo mo kra budget cup no man te say o me say
3: but first time e ko bi no scandal bi am pio
1: oh yeah sure
3: eh
1: ane ya wan na wan
6: wan dia ko which one
3: from time
1: some of the call World Cup. 2006 Germany. No, it's possible. Stand there, one is a man for call, mamma. Oh, mamma, you're my penny. Ah, when a bobra, a man is a cow for
6: you. Yeah, yeah, I said, oh, just a
1: quick and
3: can you be one air
1: time? That's the
3: idea, call you. The boy don't want sacrifice,
6: okay. Oh, my disc can kiss your
1: I said,
6: first one, I'm here now for the way.
3: I'm a
6: I'm a scandal. I then dey be no catch eh
3: dey be dey be me team kanon from eh
6: kwa ku modu eh public eh
3: sabi
2: kwa ku
3: e dey na wo mu no
2: wi wo mu a
3: sabi
2: eh eh yeah visa visa dey enne ho keka ho if you take it na government pook your yenu
6: na say take it in dey na wa o sha say dey na ku ya because ah na say me me sumi ka bi wa re ah yeah
2: I don't want say oh yes
1: say ku say
2: oh America so no hebo no TV so
1: and say ku say
3: ah we free ha
2: kwa 500 ni 800 oh,
6: tickets are not there. Distribution
2: and call you. I said, buy any beer born if you.
1: Ah, I'm quite
2: a ticket.
3: Man, you know,
2: $10,000.
1: I'm afraid.
5: But opening Saturday, who can say World Cup 2014? So, by yes, as a yes, places. I say,
3: oh, yeah, this is wrong. So,
5: say, if we are being factual about it, as an
6: yeah, there we are. Why, na ye? Nanya, and yet, opening, and you're crying your my back, we cry at the choir. Bosh your cracker, say, 1 year, you know, 1 year, yeah. Or be my way, I call.
3: I'm saying, yeah, we'll be in here. We'll call you maybe.
5: Yeah,
6: I'm sorry, I'm not sure.
1: Panama, the Obeco Jane. Say obiri ebo ade na de break kwa me obo ade a.
5: Ye ko bo chiri ni ehu so wo ba na na wo ko. Na omo ma
1: yes
5: a be de mana.
1: Eh obo me zero msi se
6: obi
1: wa de. Me ye nya ma sembre ye
6: ka. Obani e. Ba na ko se. Ye. Because it is not all the time and I na eye deliberate.
3: We send the last now
6: so what I say a man be and I make intimacy say eno ye bo chiri ye hwe ansa because we betimi a punish o ba bi pa we say the kwame e be yom there e wa bra oba nan kasa mpo didi no e bi kwa at the time o ko edi ani no o ye sure say enu ku ni bana so all the page
1: no kwakuri o kam ya
5: say no no na de na be ba enye ni kru
6: o e betimi si 0.
5: na de na be ba
6: say yan ya ni pa ba ko
2: O puri sa. Wen puri sa. Wen
3: puri sa. Don't be interested. Uno no o sia. O store o nyaman. Ni
5: system no. Aje yi no. O reserve room
2: na
6: ya. Yeah. A store e go be nipa ba ko.
3: O chamber na odi bi egun
6: mo si. We ye na ho ya. Ono. Ne girlfriend and none ne wo. Obaisha, Omatracha, if you quen you once, or rebe me a lifestyle now, you say, our resemino.
5: Inimia,
6: to one like a kaya as a Debbie, may Oba may check near the idea. Tis any idea, any educational, who be uncony baby. It's a buffoon amicably no more settle is okay, nay. In Jamie say, Enumo nano, and a preparatory bark be a bemo, and a utricasso. It's Bema foforo na wo shea no.
2: Send off.
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6: Ti wo shea bema foforo na ono so express interest.
2: Send off no ko shea welcome.
6: Era ya ono so o de welcome you no. Ti welcome ni mu na no.
5: Ene to fa ho.
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1: lock o inside dada
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6: 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This is the
1: story. Oni ema wa ha.
6: Anti original no so ono so fa hwe nyen hwe di ono no.
3: Yeah, I last week oh,
1: I'm a
3: Obra show so.
1: I'm a half-a-la.
3: I'm say wa a brand name nyanse 40 years.
1: 45 years.
3: Asa
1: toka
3: man. Oh, the year juma. When you say ne ba.
6: Oh, sad I ni me show.
3: Me real ho
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3: 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Because
6: I could
5: be
6: baby.
2: Papa ben sere na manji sere de oba kodi ba bia o ba
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1: sa fabrica ina ko sere Rihanna
5: It's your best answer, sir.
1: But I tell him to me soon.
3: Saturday, you say Ghana, your program can see you happen. Yeah, Black Bombers. One of Detroit. The last fight.
6: Yeah.
3: Nyami Aduma.
6: Bukom Boxing Arena.
3: Yes.
6: Yeah.
3: 10th.
6: Yeah.
3: 10th year Friday.
6: 10th right? Year October, yeah.
3: October, yeah. Gidi gidi pa.
1: Come on, but on our phone, a boy, I mean, I'm a kid, but I said, but I'm going to be away. And come on, Reverend Father Kenneth Abankwa, aka Father Kento, aka Father Kento of
6: Good afternoon. I say today is Reverend Father Kenneth Abankwa, aka Father Kento.
1: How the Maria?
6: Now the end of the Father Kento of road banner. So of Dansuman.
1: Yeah.
6: Happy birthday to him. He is listening to you now.
1: Yeah.
6: Thanks. We if you are a kufu danso.
3: Happy birthday, strong. Happy birthday, strong. Chief Inspector Lawrence Buadu. Winiba Divisional Patrol Team Leader.
6: Obi anya ne dia.
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3: 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Na dia da na koma so bia no Awurade enye mfama no.
6: Okay.
5: And brother, happy birthday. Enkoma Araba Krofa. And there eye wa
1: wa Araba Krofa.
5: Enya Krofa. Araba Krofa.
1: Are you Krofa?
5: Krofa.
6: Our very own Martha Ofuriwa Akwa Crensil na o say happy birthday kesepa enko Emma Reverend Daniel Kpogo founder of the Lord's Kingdom Outreach Ministry and associate pastor Ewaye Kanda Assemblies of God. 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I say Jerry, we are listening to you loud and clear in Paris, and I want to take this opportunity to wish my big sister Joyce a champoma in Paris a happy birthday. She is the best sister ever. Uska of Uska TV Paris, and I'll also do a tumu. On that note, your first Dama Daffy's health and beauty, and they open a drug buana menstrual pins, a two as a Nasa Buan, which means regular menstrual flu, a Daffy's feminine mixture, a ohima feminine mixture, and a bebo, a be regulate you menses no kama, na sign a two menstrual pins, na siya ma na wajo. I fee wa and if you in tre ye iti bra bakra as it neninka. Said na and you ya na ye can say my each say me my boy mua say ye mwa. And so ubisa almost in your way. Oh, they say can say Obi ye bisada because oh yes, so be hoka kra because Navy sa unpleasant vagina does ni na no. Who you should that fees feminine cleanser? I be cleaning na na when your feminine hygiene correct one pa no a boost to confidence at the amount. Daffy sell the glow shower gel and moisturize old dull looking skin or improve sunburns. 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

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Kel charcoal toothpaste. Or say happy smile. And then I just say near three. So we'll sleep quiet now by fine. The patrol mo amo se Dubai na e kono e bon number na ya amonte no. The patrol o person na e ko Dubai this November na me betum bo ase abon number no. E me ye na bia. You know what I'm saying? Na se si akaka kra bi na enipa dodo na aye pe no. Abo ano e so enipa na ehwe na ye mfa bi memro so. Because ye aye mpe no enipa twu. Se de be aye ko ani gie no wo. E betumi agie ni yi na ya feel ti. Ye no dodo wuru a ye ne kete we se fine. And the Akaka crab in our barn, in your barn, we pay. If you had the Rubono Granat is a hand, it's that time. It's more much from Mudia. My express interest, some money, a becobat, moon to your musicano. Obi Bene, no nutrient, sican pa, only near US in chain. Your bands are copems, a bee, you move from one of you, in your barn, we pa, a sign a, and you be a, and could be a jet dafofo. It's he, Shannon, so sicana, which you know, 20,000 cities. Na date near from 23rd to 29th November and I APM ewo Dubai na yakoji ani ani ade ade a o 20,000 na wutua no it includes your visa afi of flight ticket out de beko assign aba hotel accommodation ya wo dem wo eye Dubai ho na afi o transportation within Dubai afi entry fee to all the tourist sites na ebeko ni nyina so no it is covered ye be sign aboa mo Amam guided shopping experience. You could pay more. Desert safari, I own a man for corner more picture pictures for fair fair near the ever more experience. Become a obey take part with Dubai City Tone, one who groom a fair door cruise with dinner. Obe Kobe, you ever call a year Dubai Mall, a call a year Burj Khalifa, Nafi Dancing Fountain, Water Fountain, Waka could be near the Miracle Gardens, Aya Universe, Nan the Kura Kromuno, ya ye. All white party and on your course are now it chat white to your mom near call every piano a yarn a yarn announcement will be added all white ash and near mom decided to do so and was in the eyes as rubber phone near Guyach and so oh na and you mean the dear sunny and the moon shoes was a honey at the champagne here and there na I affect not I had na now you treat pictures and videos near the idea ain't you know open sound near choir Phrase 059-147-2905. Most number and yeah, me born in Temrodo. We dear Adabraka. Mam born in Tentem. 059-147-2905. Yeah, they say. Media to phone book. Anastria, I'm saying 059-147-2905. Most of our abruchi now, person money corner. Abruchi for more share and more packaging is different. More free gift yandra. One more bear arrangements, no? And the abruchi for a mobile free plus one. 773-699-5032 Abruchi phone number no I don't know plus 1-773-699-5032 Mo abruchi no I'm a person, I'm also money account. My number, I'm a friend, no. Plus 1-773-699-5032. Now, you're going to Dubai this November. You can come for Mr. K.O. Emma. Where you drive, my mama, your mama.
What you say,

products are designed to enhance man's sexual health and overall well-being. And you can say, a boy increase sexual energy, a improve libido, na a support longer lasting performance. Mr. Keo, also a boy promote quick and firm erections, na a boy manage premature ejaculation. In addition, a strengthen a waist and your knees, na a boost your immune system, no, a energize your body, no, to overcome stress and fatigue. 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Mr. K, are available? Our pharmacy shops are holding in Emu across the country. 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Our East Legon, a champion junction. On sa ever come with the Ewa Hall. Obeda, I had the good. Now, sorry, I was sorry with Vim, Etimiako Numaso. Latest foam, a your partner for life. The account partner for life now, yes, yeah, they bought life cake, there be. 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available our latest foam showrooms are holding in them across the country and they oba yet me check your weight now ya share o age near their height near me naturally say mattress we now that's where boy and power that's what you say yes. What da ba fin what done papa pa, you know what I'm saying? It's if any income on 0302-231-155. I won't cry and import them. And now 0322-02-9365. And also a Kumasi and an import them. Na ye D and come on. 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A bayer de. Na a ho and a music emiti ocean, you know. So I tell say where vibes are unmatched. Na party no so there, it never stops. We a highly anticipated beach event and it promises an exciting blend of music, entertainment, and unforgettable beachside experiences. Heavy power. Explosive performances, you know, the hottest DJs on rotation, a beach experience you don't want to miss. It's Patrol, get ready, gather your friends, bring the energy, and let's rave by the waves. You know what I'm saying? 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You know what I mean? So don't be left out. 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Inti ya na washena washena so sa edia mai. 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

0: Women in ADR. 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
0: 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I was saying, I'm saying, I'm saying,
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1: I'm a friend.
0: Name I'm telling you, my hated promo, no go so costly, then. What the answer be dial star 500 hash and I'll be called Telecel play app no so
1: 520
0: now don't want shame be I feel better top up 10 CDs or more airtime and our data what top up
1: from the prison
0: or Telecel cash wallet no and answer fixed broadband
1: of the prison
0: and you could win 1 million Ghana CDs
1: what?
0: And yeah, every month 20,000 CDs every week and I feel 100 CDs every day
1: in Africa.
0: I wish you'd been able to meet me at the next millionaire. Telecel. It's a connecting energies.
1: And it bring a bad feeling. Now European.
0: I am following to a genius of Vancouver. Yeah, man. Easy. Easy.

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Only on 106.3 Adum FM. Of course, your own show, Fear Coins, with me, Jerry. And I'm going to ask someone spend their time with us on the radio. Nah, it's not been common team, you know. Robert Edward Tete, Priscilla, Nancy Ampofo, Jay, Kwame Oboa, Dear, Ubria, Boa, Fenton, Frem, and my man says Scott. Be the Jerry Justice. As always, I'm saying about Kopeushi, and you know what you know. Now, what's real, you know. It's Nancy, we are Simonipa, and Seshi. Thanks so much for your time with us. Do have a great evening. We out of here.

Nyamsia bo haya dom 106.3 FM Shira 104.5 affiliate wo ha ene aduo no enso Facebook ne YouTube kan obi ebra so sense modu anwumre yi yensa aka yensu edane ani edimamo yatiefu anyame ashira mo donhwere ba ko ne nsam de anwumre yi yedibinam

0: And some idea bang you ready, any movie, no, sir. 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Sir Penny, one, and our man, see a canyon be a yahoo doing in Ashan and sir. National Sports Authority Penny Pie up of Ankara, a Pamanoa. And here, one more car, can hear see a Pamwamopano, a nipam, you know. 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
1: Ya dear yellow fever, beto just say ini to a micro gun and so for help from din some so that you chirum same prim prim. 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
0: Now, would you only change a banner? 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
1: 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Since we in the Ababa to Ghana yesterday, Oman Penny said, "Ora Kofi Adams, of course we in the Juma because this demands proper investigations, Madam, Maami Efua. Of course we in the Juma because this demands proper investigation. 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
1: na so ni the financial stance of Ghana Tourism Authority and the National Sports Authority. Say 400 slots, nay 600 slots, nay dema woman. There was no way our musical bit me a tria. And tonight I want not to say, I dream people who say, yeah, the same slots in the bed, they be the money. And don't tina, I'm going into that agreement. I'm going to cause that agreement in the movie. And I'm going to say, I'm going to take Ghana for Sika because agreement in the name, and come out US, Canada, Canada embassy for the year. Nipa bi ade baba bia no owo se omo ye staff of NSA anase volunteers anase nkofo a omo ne National Sports Authority anase Ghana Tourism for ye juma nanso so amane sa omo hwa se se omo ton sa slot mo and you are $9,000, $10,000. Don't come Oba, near Mouse Ashlot in the B. And you saw on Sanya Doko, so we are to our National Sports Authority. Near Joe, $8,000. Near so near Joe, $9,000. Near Doko, so we are to our National Sports Authority. And to listen, I shall say, Elkom, and a US Embassy for who said, Debbie, or Nibi Koso, or more fraud prevention unit for who said, and Kofoni be bringing you tomorrow. And the affidavit almost assess it on money NSC for any ministry for no cast. I say, I'm a sort of confirm, Mr. Sandy Pana Mode Bano. So, we are tomorrow, the amount of employment letters in your day, and Van Kaho. I'm going to be unprovided, and you deny if he brings so business.
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3: from June, per the briefing I had as recent as yesterday, the suspected cases were around 450 from June to September. Out of that, 74 were from the Upper West, and 3 were confirmed from Upper West.
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3: and as I speak to you we have increased the tariffs. An average of 15%. If I say the tariffs, what it means is that government has increased the rate, the payment to the service providers, and not what the Ghanaian is paying as a subscriber. And so we have increased what government is paying to the service providers. So we have no excuse to entertain any illegal payments because we have increased the rate. I can see Dr. Itaiwa now in the chat. So you have no excuse. And to be very honest with you, we are opening our eyes wide, and some of the cases are already before the security agencies that were investigating.
2: Swa for na ho me apom din sam so nmunyamfo kwamda binta kando anu disem ena wuti ye yi
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4: 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And see, no, a offer to them that no, Yambra, Abamian, a demarcation, baby a police. There, if you pull name, you be in an but this no, Oma into two, na a corner with 2 miles for Emma, a man no more. I find the old quarter and there. So I'm over here now, man. Yeah. Now washing time for there was over there. My baba here. And since it's a wonder, over there and all the yama assembly man. I know you assembly man. The okay. I come over for do offer help to full. No contract and all that. So I don't pay contract and all that. Or the machine but two. If you ask one and it's no go on. Yes. If you now some po in that no do. My youth is so bodies.
0: Oh. We no odi abra YouTube and Facebook where we dey otim say e mono yesie ya kura bi afimpo mai. Just say atuna no kama e dey di wuram ni bia. 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Sanity is answer, so what's your bush and your money and come on himself? I want to chemo, what do? More why I so be am in free. Now, Babana, a dacano, a BDI, I said, yes, I see a frufru, a BD, a new baby, and a upeja, not just a san kayo yao. 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
5: 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It's last week in the Mason or Osha, sir, and they will do in Chabana, Warriors or to them. And so I said, Osha, and I say, Obaka, now, Wakan, if you are called for today, one moon to a minute now, if you are. 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
5: 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That is where we are.
6: Thank you, Madam Chair.
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6: is an orthodox. And so it was trying to be recognized and streamlined. And so that is why the receipts had to be bought. And the auditors had to go through and validate what it was. In the meantime, the money was being kept, being managed, and it was managed by P&A developers. I think it was even an issue on this committee that brought this issue up, if I recall.
7: And madam, when you look at value of 9.5,
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6: so without someone in the ministry giving him that mandate to go out there and do something, he wouldn't have done it. So please, we are giving you the opportunity. Go fix this. Where systems were broken, fix the systems. Where monies needs to be recovered, recover those monies. And go through the right process for us to discharge this particular infraction. It's been on for 2 years and we don't want

0: 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Thank you.
1: Thank you, Madam Chair.
0: So on those notes, we close the chapter.
2: And Titina ni Adema Abodokuo, a year public accounts committee pack, a mammy Abena or say Asari, Nanu Sem and Auti.
3: Franco Trading Enterprise, a Jumako Cassia, Negan, how mama will be a Yafone, Huacandia, Eddie Hujia will be a Tobia Bombrimo and Papa Pan, Muyene, or my medias from Kubin answer will be a Dankum Krum, Nemogum Chesser, more. Ah, what to do in Franco more. Na Abra, what you did, my dear Wapa Huntuma, Jumako and Penin Power, no, na a sinister so manager. 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
4: Utaya ni say your customers in sini be moy. Your shops are muni mundadano. 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Say a fridge, say a ACO, say a phone, say accessory so Franco, ye wo home mamada.
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2: 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Hey, yeah. So, man, for an inquiry. No, I'm going to go. Ho. Chief Marketing Officer, Edema Roach, and Maku. 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
1: Hello, Oba.
2: Charlie, me one library. 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
2: Kwame!
3: Yes, ma!
2: Who is it?
3: It's Luck!
2: Who?
3: Ma, your luck is calling!
2: Hello?
3: The Luck!

FDA, I did.

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11: 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I'm Raswa, good year, Monsem. And you're Monsem, you're Bob Wanin, you know. You're Paul, Bohonsem, Ewahanum. And you're Ekutuku, Bohonsem, so Ewahanum. You're Bedin Komo, live on Atom 106.3 FM. It is your name, so Atom Sports Pay 2. Yeah, bono petim, petim. Wadre, wadre. And then Nasiano Emma MTN. No I download the MTN app na go phone so. Come up. Oko app Google Play Store. And I say App Store. No I download the my MTN app. The easiest way. I'll di Dijuma. Ne we pay your diamao. Omne kitem ten ten ten. I'm a nanny mention. Yeah, de a good yemon sem ebro. Me din Eric Kobe Stone. Okuman kra pa kwa maka and Sroja Edura and you know. And you may mene.
12: Set Dazi Gumwa Jaman this year.
11: Okay, go my dear, my boy, ache. Otisse, my bonny say, ache, my boy.
12: Ache, pa.
11: My boy, ache, my boy.
12: Ache.
11: It's my bonny say, I didn't hear about him.
12: Nessa, be before for neighbor.
11: Be before from,
12: yeah.
11: Mamma mobile con cow. Mamma mobile con cow. Okay. Go my dear, tenye. Me do call house of folk camp. And na house of folk o se team ni e training omo wi e training no there was a meeting management meeting a meeting a enyendu crisis inte no me classify ni say enyendu crisis meeting
12: enyendu crisis
11: aha
12: e be kan say we emergency meeting but enye crisis there.
11: Men fan sana says ah
12: na sanka training the normal on be ball league
11: me so mu training no management ni ko shiaye house of folk management e ko shiaye ti men fan sana
12: o fan say there was an emergency meeting after training.
11: Okay. Etiti enkomano. House of Folk Management say head coach no on friends say ni bossa kapo
12: sir. Ni bossa kapo.
11: Okay. Omo say omo manage 3 matches. 3 games. Uteni ye.
12: Ni tini ye pa.
11: On say na say house team no. Akwan no fon no fon me kai obi be kai say eh say si eh. And pen fon say Papa no. So when you're in the home, I'm more who be beat. I want the next 3 games at the house anymore. But you're the games, the mommy. House of Folk, the next 3 games. So when you're in the home, I'm your baby.
12: House of Folk, the first match, and at the awoke, say coach, you be boy.
11: First one,
12: Obo home Kwasiada against Paul City.
11: Okay.
12: Na obo post it no ewia eno ebe on the 11th of October
11: second game
12: ewia ne second game date no ensu ebe on the 18th of October
11: obo why
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11: almost 3 games
12: the 3 games post city Vision Basake.
11: So I'm money here. Ome Pamano.
13: Exclusive.
11: But coach, you so everything a concern. Sabi Wanyemu. Okasai.
12: O Okasapa.
11: Coach, you know, say. Se house team in the person, house team in the Jinan Nansua. Nan Yama Kosadi, I want to pass a corner. Woman assistant coach. She say house assistant coach, yeah.
12: Nibosa. House assistant coach, a former Heart of Lions assistant coach.
11: Your friends, eh?
12: Former Great Olympics, your friend,
11: Sule Ademu.
12: Sule Ademu.
11: Sule Ademu, no.
12: Uh-huh.
11: According to coach, you know. Oh, no. Nejuma, no, you know more our junior team, no.
12: Junior team, eh?
11: House Aluras, no.
12: Naluras, no more ball league. Omo more league, oh.
11: Meba.
12: Omo mo league. Okay, what your friends cruising with Ibra? Ma minya wo pia bra.
11: Ochre se. 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
13: 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Ono so o assistant no wo ye adwuma wo junior side ho mo.
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11: Anye dietitian o kita certificate, coaching certificate.
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13: 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Na assistant ne mwano enti na resource emma.
11: Wankane sa.
13: Oh, this I know about.
11: I'm a man two assistant coaches. Unu se inos ade panoka ho.
13: Minim.
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13: Yeah.
11: Etika inos no ne beye ne assistant. Okoye ne na sula demu na besi ho. Eti ono no ohunu se oni assistant coach.
13: Enti coach ne pate se juma na oyere obra na se dia.
11: Obra.
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11: Hwe.
13: House of Work again, Dream Sepsi.
11: Papa no, ni akopa se oyɛ ne good screen ne so na nko no wa wi adwuma no.
13: No no no.
11: No ne place no.
13: Dabi dabi.
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13: Ontimi ontimi ontimi.
11: House coach no.
13: On kwabena ontimi ne nyoma ma ne nkasa ne kachire ne nyɛ.
11: Ba mi si no, de chatu ne.
13: Ni boss a checking records wo gana e papa.
11: Oh,
13: asa house na so de house na so.
11: Asa
13: na
11: wo so.
13: House na so edi, edi omo. House na edi omo. Ni boss a ne records e wo gana e papa. What the club be about the league, Anna? And to a ball first to my home, you say, yea.
11: Shamiti, any more, I dear about question PMO. All set, Nancea nominate Julius Echo Abekamuna.
13: Yeah,
11: Omani, yeah.
13: Now, Julius Munajay,
11: Julius Bayan, sir, no per se, Obeti Academy. Emma has
13: Julius Emuna.
11: Yes, into a good
13: up a so bet today.
11: Obe good has youth team never honor. It is a say has the youth team.
13: Oh, good, would I be trying?
11: Until Cobain
13: has a folk Aras, no more legal.
11: Cobain Academy
13: has a folk academy.
11: Na,
13: and Tiamuye, and our moon,
11: Omaguno, Tiaba TTT.
13: Has a folk
11: players now, players now, no more junior team. No, Obia Kofiamujo, Obia Quang. But players, they say, one day, has team number co F. A sense of compensation beyond you are a course of the mahom. Your job, coin. Players, maybe your job, coin.
13: Julius Egun, and Sao,
11: yes.
13: Sanity, Julius Emuna, Ogu House of Folk Harras, Nansa,
11: yes.
13: Second Division Club now,
11: Ogu Timno, Ogu Timno. Eti goma
13: Kobi
11: ano adene
13: ba coach ni mo de ni bosa ya mi nukre ni ni bosa de ya na wodi aba no there's a 3 matches
11: ai 3 matches ni dia mano
13: weekend me hwe omni dreams me wo VIP ho no mo na na me hwe game na won say weekend me ne nkwara ne ko hwe game no na me hwa na me hu Aladia Kambi man member na na nim nya me fe na me hu they say no, they are all hedge. They own the house of folk. Ewo IMC. This is omu IMC. Around the journey, Vincent so do tayi. Own so kamu di mu akotempa. Me hear no nunso ni mu na yose da bi happiness in New York.
11: Okay. Ode yababa house in 7 or so. But my main phone call the Ghana Football Association asoye kaka. Na ane uramu so awo mlashe bejuma. Minority no ena air call for dismissal. Of a sports minister, Honorable Kofi Idi Adams, Omite se apain His Excellency John Dramani Mahama, Onyino Nwana Samaso, se transparency and accountability. And there will be no secrecy at the blasters. Onyino so, non from Pamo Papa, ne sanse Papa no, yeke secrecy ya, ene utu usampa, si enfan se minse kukuwa, meyen kantiro biyadie, oye nomre ene. Na eno, Ena omoso ade ashim atesese akasei honorable Vincent Echo Asafoa akasase ebe aban ntie minority no nompamo Kofi Adams.
14: President has removed Yahan Pofuankra. We acknowledge that decision. But the public should not be made to believe that the removal of one official automatically answers every question arising from the document. The ministry's role remains. The GTA's role remains. The role of the NSA officials also remains. The role of Tribe Culture Fest remains. The role of individuals who allegedly collected or transmitted money remains. The role of those prepared, approved, or transmitted institutional lists also remains. And the role of those who are added names to official submissions remains. We therefore call for the immediate dismissal of Honorable Kofi Idi Adams, the Minister for Sports and Recreation, and the immediate dismissal of the Chief Executive Officer of the Ghana Tourism Authority. Their continued stay in office in the face of the questions surrounding the roles of their respective institutions cannot be allowed to undermine public confidence in the investigation.
11: Eti way and some honorable Vincent Eko Asifua. Oh, you brutal on how to say, but then seven and she more honor. Na wamanansu wa we and was sanse on san take a currency and so it's an say omu creative fake portfolios at a so to say omu de ye ye near me bia. Omu chese letter be crane bekan sano. Na ho ebon mu kakra wura bia de di ehyase no eye yaw jemfi kusi amwere ene amankwa jimaima omunyina no eye dia omho bom etie beya empenfo ho na eno so yentuwa na mo.
14: Our records indicates that the CEO of the GTA, Mamiefua Hajeto, was allocated 400 visa slots by the United States Embassy and 600 by the Canadian Embassy. If these allocations are accurate, which I believe they are accurate, the public is entitled to know how many visas were ultimately issued, how many applications were rejected, and how the allocated slots were utilized. The Ghana Tourism Authority submitted also a list of 50 persons to the United States Embassy, purportedly identifying themselves as media personnel for purposes connected with the World Cup activities. However, the matter took a more serious turn when the Fraud Prevention Unit of the United States Embassy subjected the names to its due diligence and verification processes. It was through this scrutiny by the U.S. Embassy and its Fraud Prevention Unit that questions were raised about the authenticity and professional status of a significant number of persons presented as media personnel. Of the 50 names submitted, only two persons, Philip Na and Andy Dossi of Multimedia, both associated with Multimedia, were identified as media practitioners. The 48 were not media practitioners, according to the records that are available to us.
13: Ghana Tourism Authority.
11: Don't go be. Yeah, for story, you don't go be. Hey,
13: see, media, and you come back to 50 now, what they call you. The mummy, you know, pet, and they identify as in central for more marketing. Say, you say, oh, yeah,
11: Oh, yeah, one is James Akwesiapia and a boy Jumadin, Ignatius or Selfusu, and a ne or Nemia Minia Penny, Chamo, Edin Como, and Watch it. CFA coach, Edia Man National Team, no, and Uncle, and a coach being so Abia CFA coach, Edia Man Club, and also Uncle, 8 year Russo's year womb, near Hunu coacher, you bet me a cofana say, Omra and Mekochi, the Blasters of Ghana.
15: She tell me na sa moja mbo maye na no Dubai. Ne flight to Ghana 8 hours. Ye yeah, o player bi go Dubai. Omo pa na chi player ni say omo ball nwi an sana wahede. March ni da me. Ye yeah, o match 25th. Omo ball match ni 23rd. Akwanu Bible bo shego. Me kan asem no. O be shego. Kan ko see o point ni say you have to have somebody onim how to get even their training. Such a ma oka say me bi mu bi say am say oh, e gina betima coach blaster. Na nam ka chem say, o satem first ni na am say betima coach ba me call Sudan baba akuna am ka chezo da bi. Me wo certificate e betima coach blaster.
11: Echari and Sama Ignatius or say or the Etucha. Yes, I remember Kaka Unimse, coach Eric Campon Sanso Ayas, goalkeeper trainer Edma Sudan, Nessa James Akwasapia, and Abbey Formunina, Edia Copium, our honum, na Eric Campon Sanso Akasa, Edia Fa, coacha, name Niamabia, a cook or so say. or your goalkeeper's trainer, no, and you know, and you may be a Kosso or Sudana, and my players, no, Omaoke Kano, it's me Kosso.
16: Se o fa obi wa adwuma ma so hu se nipa no wa understand ne o culture na
17: Carlos Bayo no
16: 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Carlos school say team bien wa grade 18 bien local team or call camp hotel. They have team village. But this is how we have. This is how we do it. This is what we have. This is saying that you call camp in a hotel.
11: Okay. Eti eno ye said ye tie eno no Erican Ponson some of the tuja we eno wo kasa kadia fa atizigi eno Benjamin Asare na eno so no ye tie said o cheche mu
16: Asare na Asare concede na zig the concede okay they say Asare concede eti omo nya na no they are very good goalkeepers they are omo ye very good omo na o tie achede ye won Asare ni zigi e ya achede ma omo no ah problems omo wo no it can be solved this said your tie asie say we e ya problem eti no yes omo ni hu say a problem now money who say a problem a sea war Ghana ebi I mean for example ebi a sea war Ghana a sea war Saint Gallen baby I won't and who shown with videos now on why I was ampa they all come
11: up red
16: and this is how we are going to solve it if you say another person or corner him now say we improve ma ebi we nya bigger chances and see obe share who say ampa a problem what the try I started before who say a problem what the try obianity you have to solve problems don't go there and train them.
11: Eti eno yen semo penino wode atuja mede monchemu kakra mede emao Ghana Premier League na wotwe wi ebeto aso Swejo Oblaks eto sade afeku masia sante kotoko emu betine eneno nam so ama supporters na ayenhiemu na panipo kasade maom no aye adiblay ene ne wode sem kakra atuja efa dientia ene sa enhiemu ne kra ekoso ene sade omo hwanim se omne asante kotoko game no Swejo Oblaks ebedi nkunim
18: 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what should near my cause with critical evidence me pony who be at your wife last weekend gave me a year this weekend a player one head the ball me who be that it's a player head the ball now say a penalty I mean so these are some of the things you better come but calculated and you're back okay this is the green this is the person will be out near my corner they need to the authorities need to make sure they move forward.
11: Right, eti ere yen semo a efri eye Swejo Oblaks aso yen so eba om che sufficient no enso eho asem kakra echina me sande exclusive bia bro on officiating match official bia unu se announce expose ne ba na e pa no but any other so system ni mo
13: so ni mu
11: officiating games
13: eso ni mu but ogusua eye
11: e se om de da be share system ni mo a officiating games
13: okay.
11: Ah, teams now started complaining about him.
13: Oh,
11: in fact, weekend in the matches be crowned go ye. I match and go for can was him.
13: Idea ho. Mom, I too early.
11: Oh no, I quite
13: match.
11: Oh no, there be. Oh no, I said no.
13: And I'm see I too early.
11: Mom, party today, Jumani a friend.
13: Oh, any on turn hopeful. I too early. Oh, say no, so do all our supporters.
11: Eh,
13: say ban so officiating now. Yeah, good job. Eh, too early. I bought day 5.
11: Yeah.
13: And the other so move no mun to no mun. Ref is no mun to move. Eh too early to do. Ma e blaster to ground ko you unti mo mun for mo ma.
11: All right.
13: So mo a.
11: Eti mami min komo we na me wi a me pa ho na ya hwe. 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
13: e du ba bi na o ja for assistant ko an o ye no nsi no ese je panel
11: oh ye ba ye si ye
13: ti ya
11: it was better to
13: I know o body to
11: no no
13: ne final match
11: no panel so ye ji
13: why any strong
11: call my friend off the microphone and I mean him come over mrasa mesanka yura Mustafa Nete ono na treasurer Edema Ghana Boxing Federation no papa yi oyo penin ba ko a se utu na se na edene pa ukọ 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
17: nyame ado bibia e fine
11: bibia de dem kama
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11: ye te won ka che
17: nyame ado yesho
11: ho okay all right we the boy enkomo African fa we no e to screen so mame na omo a etie ye no omo e share live on YouTube no omo ntimi en related to enkomo a ye ba abedie no we e ye Black Bombers versus Detroit Golden Gloves. Nese eno eye shishye ba kwa omudia ba. Na weye the last fight inti wabukum boxing arena no. Sajumedi ebe time akoso e honom. Eja, chile imu kakre, senet ye.
17: So the woman is say, we have put too much attention on football. And it's a siadye, blaster ginsem. But, you know, boxing has always been the sports that has brought Ghana glory. Well, okay. Ghana glory, pa. And our last Commonwealth Games, you know, even though we were good, but for us, not a average performance, my end, because we only brought bronze medal. In the LA 2028 Olympic Games, you know, your chance to say you're prepared. Next year, Nyamiye Yadoma, Ghana will be hosting the rest of Africa in the qualification of the Olympic Games in boxing.
11: It was boxing.
17: It was boxing.
11: Okay.
17: Into the yeah. And they say we are arranging so that we prepare our boxers to qualify for the Olympic Games. Into Nyamia Dome, Yensaka Detroit Metro Detroit Golden Gloves.
11: Yeah.
17: They are one of the states. Omo boxers pa ewa America.
11: Okay.
17: Yeah. Kasa Sisiano. Three of their boxers no.
11: Bagana.
17: No, about
11: ten
17: of them, and Ajoy Omabedu.
11: Wow,
17: and three of them are national team. Anymore.
11: Wow,
17: I just say, nye adiketua na ebe no, adikesiye pa. Inti, we are not only coming to do boxing, but yeah, tourism. Yeah, a lot of them are finding their roots back to Ghana.
11: Okay,
17: because Omuye be before. Now some of them cry Omo Tracy Omo carbon DNA. Aba Ghana, so Omwa Bano, they are finding their roots back to Ghana. Into Yebeye boxing, no, Ayeno pa. The event is happening right at the Bugon Boxing Arena.
11: Yeah,
17: on the 10th of October, Saturday we are.
11: Saturday we are.
17: Yes, it's going to the place is going to turn up.
11: Eti bout no, one mo na yen share him. It was Saturday. Omo eba be kono. Omo ye hwanmo boxers ne ye hwanmo
17: national team for no.
11: Okay.
17: Omo na omo boxers ya no. Na national team for no. There Eddie on omo nim eba Amadou Mohamed onok okoji a bronze medal every Commonwealth Games no.
11: Yeah.
17: He's
11: Amadou. So oba studio hameba. Okay.
17: He will be there.
11: Okay.
17: He is fighting in the 60 kg division.
11: Okay.
17: Matthias, he's a new kid on the block. Oko Africa, Oko G Gold. No more means Oko G Gold. And also, he will be there.
11: Okay.
17: Wahid Omar. And also, Wako Olympic Games. Wako Commonwealth Games. Waji medals. And also, Wako.
11: Okay.
17: Joseph Komi Jaguar. Oko the last Commonwealth Games. No. OG Silver, on also her.
11: As a star, sitting and I'm lining them up for this very event. This Saturday,
17: Ghana Boxing Federation, we're near Bripa said this time we are bringing not less than 3 medals from the Olympic Games.
11: You know.
17: 2028 Olympic Games. Inte no na yasha
11: preparation, no.
17: Say yeah preparation.
11: Okay.
17: Akojisa medals.
11: Gate fee be Saturday. Yes.
17: So popular stand yeji 20 cities.
11: Mm-hmm.
17: Ringside 100 cities.
11: Okay. 20 cities and 100 cities.
17: That's right.
11: I hope say this time no amulas ne professional ayi ring ayi one referees ni nyina bi aye set.
17: Obia wo
11: makubi be si wo ayi nkran kromo ane de.
17: Obia wo. Senior yeah national championship ah obia ba
11: ya. Yeah, kono no.
17: Yeah, kono papa sa pepe. Where dey there? A different crowd.
11: Okay.
17: And people who are coming are not coming to see only boxing.
11: Mm-hmm.
17: They are coming to enjoy music. They are coming to enjoy the rasmatas of the Bukom boxing.
11: A whole event of its own.
17: May cultural.
11: Okay.
17: Make a show.
11: Okay. And okay. Okay. Okay. Okay. Okay. Okay. YouTube, ne, your Facebook, ne, so live. You better say, me, we are, me, stress over to us, who are sempa, kra, as a, yako, me, nim, or, asemi, abe, kadia, chat, wadi, ama, enafi, yemfeno, ensi, ha.
17: A
11: sine, kono, you better sign, atu, aso, edidi, di, hunko,
17: ma, ama, sa, sa, sa, sa, sa, sa, sa, everybody's concentration is on football.
11: Okay.
17: Yeah, and Danny, your concentration and boxing.
11: Mm.
17: Boxing will give us results. Into yes, stress say any corporate body out there should look to boxing to support boxing and help grow the boxing that we do here in Ghana. Thank you.
11: Okay. Mr. Nate, me da si ye pa. Nyame ya tu me be pe right time ni abe di Ghana Boxing Federation and so enhon komo.
17: Sa pepe.
11: Na ya he said ye ni yama ebe ko. Ye da si pa ni adaja o diamaye. Goma, eti no, yen, sorry so.
13: Yeah, sorry so na. Kobe Enra and Lionel Andre Messi.
11: Oh.
13: Goat Enra and Eja se se di e.
11: Oh.
13: Argentina ni vya si nina no.
11: Oh.
13: Enini etung. Antepa enini edi nkomo. Ewe ye ewa national team football. Nti ene ubo nso ye bo World Cup. Ye bo ye Copa di America na. Ni nina. Nese unhu Messi. Ewa Argentina national team. Ni biem. Nti Enra di one omay beni. Ene esia ya omu bo sa. Match kasi na no
11: ceremonial match
13: yes
11: enye match kasi ya ceremonial match retired gamer we are being seen
13: that and me no atem ne ka na
11: do 10 minutes obi a we are seeing na ye din e bon se mama Messi 10 minutes wa hunu woro
13: enti eno any big game e course na no na ike kasi a se dia to dwa se oye no waka kra se Messi went me into the lights of Brazil, Uruguay, Ecuador, Chile, Colombia, Peru, and also Paraguay. When in small cake, kasi as he comes, so want to say such a country, and now say, oh, my no, so far country,
11: so you are, so you are, where we are, where we are. Yes, may emphasize it. Uye we are, where we are.
13: And what's the best story?
11: And they are born. Yes, Tam Nasso. Ubi and Timmy Cassa Tamason. Minam control Tam, no, there. Tamason. Messi, dear, and I.
13: You're
11: not a fan of Abekasa, and yet I bet me about. A fan of Abekasa. Yes, Tamaso, Doctor Saint Tamason, Tamaso, a pound cra. It's in Yamia Dumetina. Ever sent out to us. It's African Joby, yeah. We're a hard guy. Just say, yeah. Yeah. Yeah. Yeah. Yeah. Yeah. Eti ba yenda team na yeye ba yenda team na se yenda justice ne Otuo Filippo yenda omunyina ase na African one eh
19: David
11: is it what you said you know
19: Odebenya
11: finance ah okay David agaza ba kuni your finance do you like King David King David is solid eti no I don't know David yenda bone ye ti ya eti yenda mwase na yen fancy nyame aduma kina e be sande dia ka bro nemu Dr. Sai be prepare kwa mu kakra na afi wi a dwuma dia ka no ato asoma ya kra mu nyina
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4: Kwame!
5: Yes, ma!
4: Why not, friend?
5: Ma, are you luck?
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2: Natam Otiko and Anaya National Women Organization. Mira Parliament near Yamba 2016. Otiko Yuren was and the Mba 5 of the count.
3: Am
2: I ever here? Mba 25.
3: Okay.
2: 90s to Mba 2015. 2020. Ana Otiko Niwa, sa team your movie. Eba Yeno. Ebe yes, sir. Emano. Yechemu NDC 20. MPP 20. And then as we speak, Uko Parliament, MPP wo Mba 10 pe. Mba 10 pe out of the 87 seats are MPP 1. Mba 10 pe.
4: Me a 10.
2: 10 penny woman require me to do a more for fee. And when you go to NDC, they have more. It is that's their track record. Now, me, Obia, Martina say, and who say, because I've been a constituency organizer, and I'm sure women's front, you know, are you weak? I am very weak, at least for the last 4 years, you know. And I'm a women organizer. In my constituency, I was organizing women's wing meeting every Wednesday. Now, yeah, when I even became a PC, me supporting me, women organizer, I want home. Ma, oh, yeah, sir.
4: Meeting
2: is exactly. But Otiko free, so no. A man and woman, yes,

0: Adishia Nyumre, yes, here, drive what drum 106.3 FM. So, Ebra son Benin is your jume die. 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
1: I feel combat to you.
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0: Campaign and I may hear video back when I may hear. 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

0: Ghana, and your no, His Excellency Dr. Alhaj Mahmood Bawumia. The channel you read your Samir and so Obapa, a Bibiera war and ne, Yamen Kaumu. Na Oma wants to your Kudruhum. Former President Nanado Dankwa Kufuadu, Akra, Unquaso, a Mishrao. Danny now, so you mooch lay and Nienye, and I was say. Former President J. Kufu, on also so Mechiano. Na mechia minu ya me manum so far me kwa ni oba me woti minu mu
1: na me hwe nipa ye yi won se yo mu eto aba ma wode a ene uye ikome
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0: 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Obia wo role, obia so play the role very well. Ma ende nyame adum kunim die aba. Mechia regional women organizers in the all the 16 regional women organizers in na mechia omo ni na 276 constituency women organizers. Mechia omo ni na. Mechia eye Tescom who come for ena female president of Tescom, Mechia Omosunina. Say, baby, Biara Omo was a mere mutia mania. Messi Medomasi, many son, your my mammy. Na and it has so new, but Tomashemen, when Yame ain't to say. Now make can say, Yami Shraomo. Now mean your movie and monso. Every hour beside me, say, Casua campaign, any campaign, Yammy, ye. May who difference? Only difference I mean who you and say, acquaint you I won't be free to travel throughout the 16 regions, you know. And I hear the difference. When we say Kasua a cosmopolitan area, nipe bia womb, and that's why we call Kasua the Kasua Republic. A more campaign yen ya the Ketua, because we share nipe bia womb, just like you meet delegates. Eti mi huwa mo ti say. Me I'm a constituency, I mean no more yet. That's an I'm a kind only difference in they say we must walk away a mountain. Kaswa dear Afrafradom, but we walk away a mountain. Nyamencha dear ABY, last year, me try a proposal at my party of an amendment. Say every female executive biara. On your day, it was all to Obama National Women Organizer. Emma, I just have proposed a new tune. 89 years, I acquire all the female executives. So we need to have treasurers, chairpersons, first vice, second vice, secretaries, and friends, say financial secretary for youth organizers. So we Emma, we need to have a national women organizer. That's our phone now.
1: So I propose I know one if you.
0: Hey, I mean I'm a chair. Yeah, and I'm adopt here. It is angry. Hey, female, other female executives. So we see many. I'm also me chairmo. Many super. I'm all crown. I'm boy. You man, they can say. I'm in shramo. Now we have say. Hey, man, kwane to abe. A man can. Now we say. Hey, different from. Kaswa a man in Mema campaigner. Yeah, yeah. But all the same, in Yame can say, Nyame wa yebi. And when I did kind a two and you know, I made the chairman, so saying, Yame, I am a man, me niso papa. Because now it wasn't easy. Because as a minister and member of parliament, ebi si wo ye party ni muda na ye si se bi o na nka ebi no mu ka se friend say women organizer dia ye women organizers nko adia be me so mo mo ti ase se how akum si na me so ma ye constituency women organizer as a member of parliament it's na me so me experience as women organizer and tea me ye one of their own ti e ma e boa me me policies a me di gu akwan mu so so e ma e manage me to mu say yes I told them we catch them say me ba on board with experience and maturity and also kan won e ma ma no eji e bo like omuchi me to mu and they saw it omu hu say yes me were experience you know when it comes to campaigner omu where the way I me hear me campaign a me ji no money ma me kasa no muchi say no ma me we ye ma na kwenya no betumi abo no body it was good.
1: Now, with the message I would call Yenis and Yawu can say a promise and say, Mede at the fofro, Mede maturity, bemu. Se Usher and my winya ye, 783, and my winya ye, yet the total nipa winning no ejina ye, campaign a course, make rather make a campaign a course, and Yanami can say, ah. Who campaign ne say a ye between winning ni pa one and corner and answer former women organizer na an year campaign. Vote a winya ye no na we need that so say marrying na minya me dos who say yeah na say now the only say marrying may shiny a beba.
0: Maybe why may that say na mini se menya more than the 783 no cry. Yes. Na me hun ye ye that day no mo frustrate e mani bebre
1: e mana na ebeto abanu
0: ebeto abanu ya what went on no I don't know whether it was deliberate I can't tell
1: omu remu na na se
0: no omu remu na omu beto abanu usually say me mato aba for women organizers ah enti I mean from 2010 I'm sure say me to aba ma women organizers normally you friend region by region but unfortunately, we no man fair region by region. Omo no omo ya ne so obi a baba be bom ti na bi no kwa mu ennim be bi omo pooling center ewo. Okwa ha yesi kwese yekwa yesi kwese. So some of them became frustrated. And omo e free homo. Nti omo stress e omo up by let we say obi jina one ne ni suchi no. Me kai say na lady bi kwa na che say ontumi na me man akwia. Uti mu say na o brenti me papa penny be trim no kita cook, na me cook in the finis and I'm the malady and say on genum and sana or ye okay. In tis uncle for any na me jidi say or sorry if you want one go to naba. And over 200 women did not vote.
1: Over 200
0: no went to me and
1: because of that situation.
0: That situation.
1: Okoha.
0: In t that which we will say or how womb. Now share a man yanke ye usha ye album na a 1,412 or so. It is a year they are just 1,412. Now even omo omo chairman ni secretary omo they have 6,000 plus. No much me to abe we am 1,400 or so to her. Now then they catch it all. Police form ma quiet. Just say me name. I don't know what went on that day, but now I was very calm because uko kasi si abe kasi ono kwa wakano. Na me bonya me mpaye se obe odene sa beka emana kuma mo mwetu me nya abote no mato because I knew se most of them were going to vote for me but last minute to cry maybe so kwa kwa muso mudi inim constituency women organizers no mudi inim a o makoto aba ma chairman ato ama eye secretary ni ehun kika hu obe du women organizer ni di ni eye register no mu and I'm a semen penny, and I me come on. Now, me join call elections committee for what you say. Oh, my marriage of us, I issue in my into mobile. I knew two were able to go through. Nipa me knew to me too, yeah, but the other one, no more close or no pulling center, no, I ballot box. It's almost soon to me too, Western region. And this was a lady, no campaigning, mammy, pa, I wanted a mammy, but the women organizer was able to vote. Deputy named to me and voting. So they frustrated them. Almost stress you on my but I want to be on
1: top. And you are more can say, hey, when your mother be brave, when your mother be brave, no, now all can say, and send cut obey 200 and two. Now would you say 200 and can be quite my war? Can be tremble 900, a quarter thousand.
0: Yeah. Because me call ground say, you mammy, yeah, assurance and man and the mammy, no. Yami who any send coming ya, mind ya, banocran and can ya be 1,100.
1: Eh, then ye, dear message, na de call ya. National Women Organizer, former Anamfa. e campaign ni mu obi nipa wo mu atim se wo so nko 1,000 ena chese wo mu a emperimfo edi wachi a na oni omo ba ye na chese ono abubu edi aso edi wachi ono abo akwatia former edi wachi na wo se nka wo pe obe over 1,000 kra dem message ben
0: ebi wa message a mede koye no na ya de eto aso mu sana medi kaka na me ka kire mu ni ametumi aye ni amaye bida awa kumsin jise wo bi a in fact ngoko beni fo se de ba de uta wo kodu akra wo yi ni 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women organizers so home but enye adwuma te se emra na former national organizer otiko e wo ho me ma breso na wo ni sika sebi o wan fa sika ankyere be she motivated as no encourage ye me to ye adwuma and as a women organizer no e wa said ye se wo betumi a canvas vote for your cause I mean your party na se ye ntumi ankyere wo kwa be fa so be canvas vote when your orientation bia when your workshop bia we better know who was said here and so these were some of the things I make catch wrong say me to me because omo hu say maye bi daninti

0: you say Sunday and we do here so a funeral series of activities. But yes, and I'm a dear to say, never program.
1: I mean, anything can be to me about my Bianca. Especially me tea with the never send me back. Etty, me go so, me boam, whom I could feel. Namina could you come more. I mean, we are not enemies. Yen in our party, no, yen in answer. And now, no, yet what you could deputy. Namina, you're fine. And many of us are fine. So, I dare say, yeah, we drive pen or dinner for food too. And that was what she did. The other candidate, you know, who said, hey, any dear. That was a preferred candidate. But it doesn't mean send me any enemy. My Winnie, yeah, the Bibia Twitch, yeah, Baba Yejuma, because you hear the votes. You hear the candidate, you know, vote. So we'll bring all of the, yeah, in I am, unless save your master some homosex. If there are still women and Madia, they will all be under me and we are going to work together.
2: Yanshe yeah. Juma, Honorable, and my year war, a manuqua who do any name when Nissan ye, MPP a manuque, may share amendments a horror, mo ye, nanu de share Article 15, near Ebe Boa, the various wings a war, MPP a manuque, no more, my dear womb, Nasara dear womb, a juma was some more ye, a mass, say baby, I was a mutumi wurenina, ye did be a kahono. Would you say, wo what bresso, ya ye to me a yes, and such a ye no. 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
1: Anyway, amendments na ye especially with regards to emadie no won we say Ghana se say passed affirmative action law no. And ye per se ene or mine mrano ene e follow. And that is why I have action law no. And ye per se ene

0: no more car. 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And I ain't in answering, says a woman Oba Aquina, so on ya, dear, wo ye no yen ye pa. It's not me fool saying, Camino, no man, I ye crack a barco. Back come one, my men and I, and I be ye, Juma. Mammy, the same pain for the share to a quemu. Ne tibia, a bina, mani, be a come home. Near new, my ye, Juma. It is I'm ready, I am a Miss Aquinano. More or less, a baby is semi baby autonomous. 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Oh yes, actually, yes, you didn't say we need that so. It's here, yeah, Juma. You better call all out in here, Juma. It's high time we motivate women and put them at the right position, and that's what I'm going to fight for.
1: Ni awoken, me na nebu baby, you sit tree awoi, and yet ding. Send ye canene, a dear cake drew triano. What the chef will be, and yet they catch us a count, turn a tremor, and air, ya. Fly bear, best sign. What sign ye re no a party na ba power no implementation ye dwa because currently so obeka ye answer na NDC aben ye tisui so okay women's bank
0: ayo
1: and no no ye ma de ma montechi aben yi ba ye ne ma ye ye nyina sa ba ko na fa ma ho ne ma ye enti mo betro amana sign no say aban ne ba na implementation na ma then am be
0: so that's the difference and this is for promise no woman woman and baby and sign a contract about money and sign here homo canoa what they say but waiting to see your presidential candidate already what promises say nyame ya do my every constituency of my 10 appointments in every constituency be as your oba wo and I'm a boy yeah one ma wo it one can't just out of the 10 appointments now you know the mama it's as simple as ABC and we'll make sure so be deliver.
1: Nti 10 appointments na wose oba bam e wose ye nya kora no oba ba ko etimi ba se constituency de ne ka ne ese emadu a e den ya wose emani bi e bam wo ko
0: e wose mani bi bam 10 appointment no e wose man opportunity no mo bam like appointment of MMDCs, appointment of deputy CEOs, appointment of CEOs, ministers, so what they say e wose ye nya mani bi 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Now I was directly under him. 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say obebo ama it before me me propose ye be kokora no onu agaza wa ye na adwe enu amekwa me ni question akata me say how Emma edos wo party no mo pa and we need to work on the women and make sure that we make them happy at the end of the day he is ready to do it.
1: Yeah, come mass mini affirmative action, honorable. 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
1: 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Deliberate attempt to make sure say we push them. Let's bring a ma omuye example. Kache ni pani baby a wufriba. 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Me, a ma ne encourage me. May their souls rest in peace. E ye Mrs. Kwafu. 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I was second. And an atlas, a teachers, female teachers association. Me holding positions, baby. Me a secretary, me a treasurer, me a president. Now, my mother, me, I was saying, mommy, who will be a woman? And say, me, wow. Now, which me, yeah. It's a bedu, baby. I call, baby. I was saying, how I call. Now, mommy, now, mommy, call. Yeah, I was saying, how I call. Timmy Gusua, me, call, me, Kosia, and take Gladys Asma. Sata, on an gender ministry. Ayi violence against women eba afufro ye kwaya ye kwesia ye di nkomo ye bibia bewie na ma me na identify me say ah ababa awawe wo ma ho kwaya nka metumi ni wa ye adwuma sata na me ke chiri so na me so 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
0: o de ne ye nsi yo se me de bibi si mani so a me pese me ye ana se ne me kan edin nu a enei wo ye se ye o mu de e na onu abo hawa no no e no aka no na no campaign se hwe statement a wo ye ye se e ma 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
1: everywhere na me let me answer the first question me de ade si me ni so a woni me ye kua for se ne yeti ye nya basabasa but ye pe ade ye papa and to see a castle, I did wear your papa and only a quacquagia. 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Hey, I know a pushing out to form. I didn't see. Then, nobody be defending. And I also came to realize, they say, oh, qua brutilla, or baby, or pepper spree, one bag him. I'm binding a chama woman, Sammy Boa brutilly funka. Or baby, or pepper spree, one bag him. I had to protect yourself because who now one I walk on, and by a vulnerable. And because we are vulnerable, we must always find a way to protect ourselves. Nani eye emma e manage me too mu cry and nano ni kosi wa blekuma nof. Me sha say make us mo mu purpose no mu si a mami we so dey asem na wodi be. Oh na obi afa no dey campaign against me. Nya me cha dey e na me kwa blekuma nof na e kwa bro me. If not for the purpose we anka say me nka mawu. Because a mema na no mo ba me so mo bru 50. O ba ba ko. The paper spray in a wicked woman in her. And until that will be too far, many of us say, what did you say there? Jet fighter. Now, the Bible was no one who said, my wicked and my man in her. And because women are vulnerable, we should always protect ourselves. Men can't so move on, cocoon of fear. Men can't so be on me, share any of
0: me. A one I may be because you can't light weapons, you war, and you may be a sea way, dear, ya condi, a be on crest, just all jill license answer. See a kasa akodie nkete nkete no a pepper spray ka ho
1: if we have to get license ebe jam omo ebi why me say danu ne si wa blekuma nof no enye pepper spray na nka mawu ana mi de bia mi na me wo me ho mi fa nsie e wo me ho mi ti e kra wo me ho what does it but until that day no no bia ni say mi wo pepper spray wo me ho. In fact, a man and I mean, no am crying, no money, say, Bishop, no money with that.
0: And no, yam fan, chere, say, me since 2010, and make it a be.
1: Exactly.
0: But who is she by, you know? Ah, yes, say, you become Namiko, who say, almost say, eh, I could you. Oh, I swear, die,
1: and I am, and a yakutem. In ourselves, I buy no, a yen, I mean, legal mo would be a quitter. Miss Abroche, Oka Broche, Edema, Ebenezer since 2010, and yet no okay, I make a minus of Okutabida. May I blow Kuma? May no one cry, I mean, Rock, and a police in the crime, you say, Bishamu. So I dear, one count like Nippana, my count of qua. Well, I know I be here. I've used pepper spray so many years, So so many years. Now, so how come I you before me? Well, 2011, I'm starting to say you should.
0: Because me Obi, me na me nim Obi na de Emma me say.
1: Emma o.
0: J na de we. E was say we Obi wo o baby.
1: O baby o. Ne pano de mama wabrochire.
0: Ba o ya na wo de tutu. 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
1: ya opem na ya pem
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1: 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Who baby? Say a boat was a woman, I don't know. Now I say, Nanka driver, no call Yeno, or Dino Bonnie. Pepper spread in a savvy lady. No, I was gonna hear recently, just about 3-4 months ago. I'm a tea. Auntie, and ya, dear, a young bonnie saw a baby quitter. Say, I say, Angel license, I have a license. So I dare say, Nikita me to me with a license. Until 2020, I'm a boat to no be any son, I'm a quitter to Ghana. Me call your friend is in Parliament. NDC abreso na me gye true no. Omo no mo license maame. Me toy through the Interior Ministry. No mo de me far through the system call your me fingerprint bibia. No mo license maame. And I held this gun till 2020. Obi ameka me ngobi enu se mabotu wo te to mi fi wada. Enti anya boni se wo be kuta. Ena se bi o. Obi mbo da mo na mo o use be pespe wo ko fo eni so. Want to say BBC. Hey, me na baby no be person rape me. Amere na metumi age me ho. Hey bi why? Wo ko sia be ma can think an oba be sia no yirwa. Then I de be jun ho. Enti say na women are vulnerable. That's the only way we can protect ourselves. And I believe say Obi biara wo tie bi will not get me wrong. So oba kwita pepper spray. And yet recently, I know be any better than me can uncle for baby kwita bi. Uko abroche na oba omo mo fi abroche bi omo ni na ma pepper spray so mo be pray. Because I will check from Gromu with a pepper spray. Tanya Bonnie saw Baby with a pepper spray. Wouldn't him baby, I will be pee. And I wouldn't be a pee in a so. Ebi, I know I won't need any more. In fact, when a were friend is a crumple, and I wouldn't bear my crown. Nanny Pano over power the person now. I was out to me, Bonnie Pano. When your bodyguard, and I'm. Now say ban say eh be am bodyguard we be me I be share or bring me bodyguard then am enemy me
2: to Jimmy
1: say to you be to disarm the person
0: Abusia safen we be we fidi a banning issues jumade so any enanwumre ye ne former MP for Awutu Senya East former fisheries minister ya chese eni wono any national women organizer Emma MPP Amanyiko 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a day amount, say ya, Jencheno, would it be to a making kind a day amount? No, bo ye kayaking, Mamintin Simoman, you couldn't kakra. Because now no near Muko ye, ye no, me jiddy ye, sir, and iswa dimuna, and 2028 mobeba. Looking at the nipa leadership as they say, mo beino, adada phobi, bakum ye nu, me and some womb, and I musso new ones, no, a barber come home. The blend any mobota ye simoni so no na no obi de oye ye say the mpp for asesa na mo first vice dey say what did they cause ho na mpp na say akrache for na neda de no mu ye 2028 wa wo hwe mo ayayi mu no mani so ade hunu ba bia chita for no pese mo de o mu duro tim no betumi de o mako
1: me na say bi why. Your first vice assembly, dear, a who now care be no more. And yet, crutches, some idea, be do baby a yedry. So they say, we are also moving away from the crutches, some. Every baby I was say a show quote, your bashes, maybe I was say a year, your bashes. So I dear, dear. It's me, I'm happy saying, yeah, such a person among the group. Well, that will be a say, group you're my baby, crazy
0: group. Was it a crazy group?
1: And Oshé from General Secretary on wise or agent to Kakra mo makedi na nya papa na mi se hwe ye ni na ye papa wan kan ya hu se ye nya papa It's good, sir. Sati mi aba. Ye focus ni say ba be ye adwuma to win 2028 election. And I believe in the team. Because when we talk about experience, the chairman, for instance, he's gone through the mill. Why are you organizer? Why are you organizer? Why are you secretary? No, I'll be a chairman. In to share all that experience. The general secretary, is he maintained into all that experience. The first vice, and also so, one need the former organizer, Bamba, a year Juma, to a Bamba boy, or a grassroots person, or experience how to mobilize young men. What he has here, he has that experience into our experience. And when we talk about Nana B, who is the second vice chairman, while also a youth organizer, why organizer, and a second vice chairperson, experience when we are only one winner. Nana Kumia, who is the third vice, why MP, why minister, why CEO, why communication director, experience when you know only. You talk about the organizer, on also so I am MP, I am deputy minister, I am a regional minister. So he also has a experience there. I mean, yeah, Benina. Is it the communication director? Why are yeah, when it comes to communication, Miracle is one of the best in the country. And maybe tell me obey communicative, you understand the message. Because communication is a matter of you to understand the person, what he has said. And whenever he sits down to communicate, you understand him. Until he has that experience. The Nasara coordinator is also very good. Ali, why are Juma with US? Why are youth organizer with US? Why are organizer with US? Why are Nasara coordinator with US? And what the Abba has said. And this is the fourth time I all contested for the organizer.
2: Suraj then.
1: Suraj, yeah. Nanyami Aya Adum. Baby, we need this time. When we talk about Tabanga, we'll be a bit didi peche. Eh? Only John Boyd, right here, Juma. Well, also a grassroots da. Recently, we call election a war, Western North. A card them could win here. It's also one experience. And when we talk about our coons in there, boy, because I've also been a conscious women organizer, my assembly appointee, my electoral area coordinator, now I've been an MP for 12 years, my minister for 8 years. Experience may be now per winner. So we all come with our experience, and we are going to move the party and make sure, say, yeah, but yeah, Juma, we just need a little unity.
2: Mm-hmm.
1: When we are united, I tell you, say, Nyami vision ni wenu mwenye 2028. Me vision ya mede basi na mekasa me pese me so emanu mu. Ma ko true. I just mentioned to you say my assembly member da. Okay. Ema omu weni sa adi umu so mpeso mura assembly. I will encourage them. I will support them. No ma ko true. And I know so mube wini. And then wu kwa parliament ha. Ema na mimira parliament 2013. Ne ema 20. Yeah, about 2020. Now you're about 25. 2020, now you drop it to 20. 2024, now we have only 10 women. And no cry in your meadow. Well, my party, a mistake, I said, oh, I'm going to get in city. Well, now she didn't want to go. And of course, call you. You're forced to call you. Into our uncle, I'm going to sit in the new about womb. Tabby and Kamani and Nipe. It's a metnas and I'm a head in a yaw be woman because me nim a man ye bet to me. I am when we are given the opportunity. I didn't see I said you, yeah, and then this before a man over 30 our parliament. Now MPP they are dropping to 10. I didn't see. And here Juma may babe and say, may babe tree a man be free. Amma almost so and ya queen ya no. Ako occupy positions. And I believe say each one of us executive will be our ambition, will be our ne policy or deba, ni person will be achieving at the end of the day. After 4 years, you know, we are going to account to the party and account to Ghanaians. And it will be any new person will be at the party, you know, any new one. Now, at the end of the day, 2028, we need power.
2: And my dear, okay, make I say, before I will be free parliament in Pusa Obekaya. 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
1: ebi why no party no nko antu me take that decision affirmative action no ma pass no e wo say sa asem no e wo
2: nka e wo
1: yes one of the issues that was nko mo tackle in affirmative action. Because, I mean, as a former member of parliament, he took my other parliamentary house, houses, a kuhu, send your murani or more system. No, Oko Uganda, Oko Zambia, Zimbabwe, Kenya, only now Okutama Emano. Even African countries in the AKU, African countries are some in the AK. City be a home or bearman to me contesting. I was so banning or banning contests as it, you know. In Chadeno, the Obana very presenting. But Ghana, your affirmative action, I know. Na and Nuntitru, Nana, and Kofano Mupushi, no Pesenka, a bim. So that Rebecca say, ye ma and my ABR 76 in there, that's no, and your mount quadia. So at the end of the day, we have a Mabe 76 or Parliament. And I say, 100. Solid or bear may be uncontested or bound contested bear my dear bear my money be contested. I am money in Tiamma or buy new or buy uncle. At the end of the day, a or buy a become like me from my constituency see or buy a minute of contested. Mean you will buy a war, no problem. Besson care bear man or buy short to a parliament. 80 a idea was say or mine uncle sir added to your minimum. And sana parties and also so
2: etumi asum.
1: It's individuals, we cannot fight this alone. This is collectively. And I believe it's we all push because we have the experience, like I always say. Yakwa other countries akohu senior or more running or more system. Why can't you also do that? And they are also from Africa, the African countries. So I say in Ghana, yeah, man, I don't know. Almost some of my opportunity are. You know, more pretty, but every baby I would see is a bema to meet now. Also, better nasty. We are waffing with ye. Bema's here and affirm with ye. You bring your all out, and I'm a boy. Eh, dear, dear, your home will probably to me, I ask him, bema. But we are saying that doesn't mean say you are above the bema, no. But ye bema na eti parliament, and then you easy. I remember as I'm a choir acting minister for gender. Now my person never passes affirmative action. Now I was pushing for it. No, no, no. Say, ah. Now they are saying passes here the boy, ma. And you people are against the man. Maybe I was saying the boy, against it. Then why are you passing it? It's me, dear. I was saying, I don't know. Why are you passing it? It's me, dear. I was saying, on my nankasa, I buy no. I hear nothing, say. Me and Kasa Constitution, way na edition amendment, I have constitutional reform no more. You know, or some of my review, no, or says I did win in Abem. Abem, we are then the parties will now take it up. Well, if the constitution states it, that the party have no option than to go with it, and I believe that will help us. But we'll still push for more women to get there on their own. Yeah, so you have been more to me, others can also go.
2: Kakran.
1: Yeah.
2: Ba se mohwe adwuma eda mani so pa se ene ya ba ya wote so enti nsi o mayi mu kakra adwuma a wo ye ye mpanimfo ne ya na o ma chemu so inflation no ba bi ade adu asenye degit ena se o manfo ho adwu o mo na ya toto niema emma mo adwuma nye den ono abo emma mo adwuma nye den
1: eda na aban na ye
2: so
1: the current aban
2: ni o tisu ya
1: ujidi. Who could you maybe why? And I won't time on good if ya.
2: Na inflation no
1: me. Inflation, I'm not near corner. It, we when we were there, it was 54. But before you be fear, I'm not about 20 something. Yes, I say a single digit. Mm-hmm. But then I just say a single digit. Say, mini padodro mutu me did it 3 times a day and 4 times a day. Even once a day, cry a problem in this country. But we have a single digit. Dollar bar form. Mm-hmm. Yes, yeah, they are me. But I tell you, say, I'm not an MPP, I'm not a dollar, I'm 14 citizen. Everyone here turn your ma. Na edwa edwa di fo even though na they were crying but enne na nka first no yes enne because wo kwoto nyo ma no wo the 10 cedis akwoto dollar akwoto nyo ma be guo nyo ma no ye ntumi nto because there's no money in the system price no so so wo soro wo be yesika o ya sa kwasa $100 it is a yi dollar no form na band e artificial o say yes ye bie mu ama ya kwa according to say na wo say kwa. And can you mean you never be a genie? Uncle Fosu, or more like a jetty for what on your mabay and talk, or musica, she's cabin on the quacos Sandorano. Contractors and suppliers, or more money in your ma, and they have a supply, even government agencies. Up to now, they have not been paid. And this is a cabin, a supplier, no, or Quenya, they are cost a Sandor, be my cotton your ma. Any was her. It is a what in us and I say, Uncle Fo, yes, you can't find your age. You are not paying contractors, you are not paying suppliers for them to get their money and scan this system no more. Why never got on your turn, dear? So you can't sit down and say inflation about single digit. Who show but to my single digit, you know? Does it match? Who show us it in a more? Does it match with a single digit? Does it match with a dollar and a head 10 cities or 12 cities, you know? Does it match? I don't need a and so, me did say Ghana for us once, you ask once, sir. One when you moved, and now call co school, secondary school. Yet, in when you are cool for Ghana, on His Excellency Dr. Elijah Mahmood Bawumia. Yet, would you make you a moody man Ghana for? Now, see free SHS in the end to mean ye. But ye buy within 6 months, near 30 running the policy. That very year, 2017, near 30 say ye free SHS. Ye are copying 2024 ye fee. Abemu and every SHS in it is saying placement to crowd is saying she a cut off point. I had the ama and so MPP Abre so their cut off point was 54. Cut off point was 54 and their cut off point here even because here to me and coach school fees and I could find any MPP A, you know, and so you can't say inflation above form.
2: But cut off point are okay. The argument say, Mumma any penny be kugum, be bray, and unqua, any be a horn more. Addisiano crabby and unca wound to me, and so now mamma nipper be bra kugum, and no way.
1: Mammy, I had a colana kuskuni be. He or she can read and write, and I'm a boy. I knew you crow was shabby. You see, and written and I had the technical institutions in the buy. O qua brochura. Your institution, a call away, a honey IQ, baby, and amno, a honey, and what's offer? It is our colano, I could go secondary school, or nim, the performance, and the cotro, and yet 54 and the cotro. And I yen him near all ye. It is a technical school now, colano, bequa, my colano call. 54 on the call, best she answer, and rejuma. O peer bar or certificate. Ah, what debate to me, I hear, Jumano. And ne and this ya ma ya see na ye per se at least a colebia and your certificate to cry and ye SHS certificate. And nipano do homonas of a so of federal education is up to him or eh. So I better have a taqua specializing and one a technical a year. No aqua qua ye. But and there even a technical institution, yes, a cut off point to ho. It's too bad and what you mean your mom best fiance and regimano. It's not there. TVET aye ye. Omuni nani o baby ani edu omofa. Nkwala omoko TVET. And ne antisabium. Even those institutions no crano. Omu ye limited. Because Abaino cannot take care of the children. Free SHS na ye come. They can also babe. Review. Na ye ka check gana for se. Review ni review no. Ye wa review ni wa review. Any and ne. And let's see how parents are paying money in the schools. If you say, and I acquire hiding behind a PTA, and I don't know the parents could travel 800 Ghana city, 1,000 Ghana city. But MPP are personal ID we knew. Teacher for and any chief you, everywhere. 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
1: 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But we're paying it. Even though now a do baby near 3 months, no call one, no one. But I say, yeah, what would they cover 2 months? That's a 3 months. Now we try 2 months. And if I know, me when I was in the training college, I was in a boame. So I have never just 15 pesos in an age those days. But a boame, because me run a school, 6 months, paper number per year. Me write training class 6 months number per week. Me ma me no ton kuku. If not for the allowance, I'm coming to me school. 80 be a car education with allowance, many jo. Oh, and then in our uncle. Uncle, a teacher friend I bet in a few years, I'm a almost a won't call. But all you know, not teacher in no crano. Nebana uncle school, you ain't to teach teacher in Ugacha, no better than if you actually in a bad day. Maybe why I'm in a way. See, any teacher for one of the children, Manadi.
2: I was your madrin chaba, kumi, nuna, young quay name. I could feed Daniel, dear, your day, Abba, or see a queer. 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
1: the near bre medas ebiwai let me your mama three questions no
2: Lydia dear no
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2: sa se mi na ya amode hauba no when you say you bring someone
1: yes yeah, say ya de ba say
2: se obi so unity
1: obi unity na so obetumi a what dey as here ya be ya research o ya be candidate search o wo mo eti candidate search obi a yebenya no me na me so ni nsem because me na me here the immediate past MPO
2: okay nti na say obi a mu benya ni bia
1: yebenya no no let tie na chi
2: okay
1: so are there say because me legacy a meja wo ho no nipa ni bejina so e dia ye na adwuma nti na me say me de ne beba no
2: okay
1: me nka say me ko so obi sad na ba consequence no dey be but obi a mu beyi na ama me no e na me so ni nsa na me na ye adwuma o ka so a na ya ji seat no nti onka na kuma ntu ni yim no obisa so say me call grounds to their constituencies it's one of my campaign promise and I said I'm going to do that in the first 100 days so I started planning how to go first 100 days you know how to go to the constituencies because me person me omo ko shea when you go to their constituency na woni omo shea na woni e man ni be shea di nkomo a there you realize their problems.
2: Okay, but could people say a man be a very good there were one
1: more. Oh, we are very
2: but
1: good.
2: But because some was a areas no for Muntino,
1: Yen Shedden, it's me, Juman, remember Tana, a Surahan, yeah, Jumano. I'm not going to be an armchair women organizer. Me a grassroots person. Intimate God may call grassroots to Aqua Yajuma. And now, like she just said, I'll identify most of them. And I also identify their issues. And also see what logistics I need to get for them. And Tiabaya said, you know. Now, all this I say, I say, me pen talk, and you be a what is a mako come to Quadana. Menko have been to Quado. I'm a very peaceful person. So see all these ladies from Moody Michi. Me kwa kaswa, me kwa constituency executives, me no be on kunda. No. In tokwa esi, ube, ebia, beti se ebia, me boys, no ni, bet. 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Anyway.
2: Now, boys, no mwye de boys.
1: Oh, sir, as a leader, you have both men and women following you.
2: Mm-hmm.
1: So, what do you say? In TABI, I know we'll be able to misbehave, and I will be a checking. And yeah, and you're going to have a man, so what do you say? And everyone, I saw a bigger grammar, you're a refi.
2: They ain't a refi. They ain't a refi. Oh, boy, see, I'm a refi. And I said, if sir, oh, boy, see, I woke up on my same name. I said, oh, now I bet you me are calling your boys to order.
1: I do. So I'm calling them to order and Kenya, you cry. Me a very peaceful person. You see, until you come very close to me, you don't know who our commission is. But I want to say, Ghana, no, sir, what you want to say? Will be pursued, see, you now, man, who quiet, yes, one. Problem here, especially with your bar. And me, I keep saying, I don't know you're going to obey. Now, make police in person so intimidate. I say, no, you can't intimidate me.
2: Please. I have video been there by Yana. I say, quiet, no, no.
1: Yes. Because now, me open a teaching a hole for more than 2-3 hours. Me could do, I know other summons and I watch me. Now, me, Jamie, sir. I'm saying, I watch me. I don't have to let me say. My opponent, I'm begging, I bet that I was one guy. I'm begging, I had less than 5 minutes. Who's a member say? You can't intimidate me. Until I know that I'm here, I say, I'm a pentacle. I always fight for my rights. And the moment a woman knows her left from right, or she knows her right, yes, or but when you talk about someone who bully papa, how I could see me come be? We started from one, now when you're second, third, me and 10. Me wofifi, me bunipa, and I always say respect is reciprocal. Me share ona me bua ubi bumi, me mbua umumi. 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Hey, I must stop you immediately, so that you don't even think of coming back again. And people will think that I will be me a very peaceful person. Me will be here and talk about baby cry, mempe. Maybe I'm talking about mempe. Before I be with some sorry, some you couldn't talk about now. Then I mean me. Will be yeah, I mean, cash. I mean, now you may come a contest. See, look at the way I'm presenting me. But enka people would have thought, saying, come over, baby. And I'm not ready to say anything. Me a focus idea me coordinate me cause so I beg me no be me to training. Then mom you cannot intimidate me. That's what I wanted to know. And I'm happy say some people have also attest to the fact say pepper spray you know, is given the use in other countries. Obi on Rebecca say UK will use it, you know. I don't know which of the states she is.
2: Oh no can distribution.
1: Distribution. But if it's not distributed to you, you can use it. You're allowed to use it. US, they are given. I know. Some of the states in the US. So what they are saying. And I think Germany, Hamburg. But you can buy and you are allowed to use it. So if they are not distributing it here, maybe the government cannot keep distributing it to everybody. It is the man by Akuna so who say you have to use it. Say some of the use. And by Akuna so cry any idea because you are not using it. In time they say bin mama beka say ye use it. So no wo UK no won use bia. Or no no pay bia baby or wo UK no boni for ni wo. Obi any wo be no boni. So it's a right not to use it. I'm not forcing her to use it, but I'm saying what I know. Say it's a weapon I've to me, they are defending, and it has defended my life before.
2: Mm-hmm.
1: And I'll keep, encouraging people, say they should use it.
2: Ni tai si ebi wai. Kasho onu abukum se mame se paso obeka se kasoa ome biudie. Memenene nyadin ewo hon. Because kasoa we mye juma anese se oye. Bisa anu mame se enese onuwa watie chile. No he ni ekosu kasoa. Is she happy?
1: I'm not happy. But what do I say?
2: You are not happy.
1: Debi.
2: That's all.
1: E pe yin se nsio che yin na mu aji hwa.
2: Unia unia keto e ye adwuma.
1: Everywhere in the history of Awutu Senya, MPB and we are tena so continuously two terms. In the history of Awutu Senya, it is our kunsi ma twi atena so three terms ah. Na adu ba bi na say se min si forma. I keep saying say me I never lost my election. Me na mi jae mu. And that's why I keep saying, "Send me a very peaceful person." Send me Jira, me now so send me Jira Kunywa na Nkameji.
2: Ah, na nyende nipe ekoto abani voters ne toye.
1: Voters no toye no. Well, counting no, and then when you maba yenya wakaswa. When you maba yenya wakaswa. So I say, "Inti awo send me Jira mu. Me wana me pesa amang fobewu." And as that time 2024, na ebi wasa wakaya 2020, and I'm opponent DJ Miana me kobo. Me ma warning shots, right? And people were on me here and there. Me and my party for cra were against sa action na me take here. But no money sa na me defend ya kunyano. To the extent it's almost cast even the former president when you me the ministerial appointment now what they are mammy no. When you mean free so. But papa no first say, well, ababa wano nega no alance say. One farm winnipa, a warning shot. So she should continue her work. And I'm a call 2024. 2024, what I say I want my baby massacre and I'm a wa. Who's a miracle here? It's in a pet peace in Tibet. Me more mean I'm sorry, them na me preachy peace. And I'm a few Korea be do ye. Now that was the last day of the registration. Me quadrup registration center, not police for go now they were more than 300. Because our committee was going to the center. Me call you and I didn't hear me say, let me say, ah. Now me, I dear ye, your friend, you can't say, me can't say, radio, so I'm say, me can't say. The police for me, mom, go have every day, yeah. I know the day we close peacefully. But, man, kwa attack you will be, I say, you be kumi ba. Nya me na jay me ba non kwa mame. Nko wuye. Man reacte. Hey, to a woman who said, on your way. And I'm proud to the election also. So now you open it, try and throw baby out to me. So, some are confound, confound, I could go, I want to see my motor printing, ballot paper CB. Me, yeah, be that. Me, quite election could be a bad. Me, election be a very clean. Aba, me, yanni, I and young confort to my minister, and you be Eti na waka nukwa me manti. Friday na mi koshia mi pulling agent for no. 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Miss I election in the man for all.
2: And there's someone said more about near your back clearly.
1: And on a 18 or Casua seminary, dear Yammy and him no cranny. And yes, say, Abby, I'm Miss Rose and Mako back. Mammy, me for say, after 12 years and my ye be, baby, I'm my ye do no. Nipper be ye be one be ye nina. Eti no, no so so be to me aye. Baby, I'm aye do not to us so, and that's my prayer. So if you ever after me, be I should be able to do something. No so enjoy the war constituency no more. But for me, well, me name nanya me ashe shedi. But I think say nanya me per se, me few constituency na me ban national, na me be boy a lot of the constituencies no. Because Niana me me or me constituency, you know. Ebi ane a lot of the MPs in Ukraine this I experience, you know. But as a mother, no, especially a man, no, if I take them through Niamaya Dana, Ebe mo almost way to me maintaining almost seats, Ewo, almost various constituencies. And that is why God has given me the opportunity to lead MA. 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
1: e bae de fa so bae pa o and the fisher folks no musu o musu na se close season omu ye o
2: o mu e ba se last year se na ni e
1: wo omu ye close season no but na ni ana me me ye no me ye industrial and artisanal for no na omo fo se artisanal for no do so and that's the mistake the government is doing. That's the mistake they are making. At least now for no door so. Almost no mudi bone pa won sio no so. If you take them out of the sea, but just ohwe mo kwa anya 1 month. Anya 2 weeks because in every month no. Almost was so many bejina so 2 weeks be omo konsio no so. It is say July no, wo mo tena fie 1 month. Now that is when they are able to mend their nets. No, my guys are so they are sure my poor money. They have time with their family. They are one kicker. It's not energy.
2: But my side decision was it in consultation with the fisher folks?
1: Yes.
2: Leadership.
1: Leadership.
2: No? Because many Benin issues. You may dear so we feel we may be bad normal. So sadly, I no cry. Be free so bad.
1: I never took any decision alone. Not a industrial phone and they see yeah because now we are my sanction red card yellow card now almost so yeah new maybe because our money artists in our phone and they psycho near won't kick out home and you know EU my sanction to never see a year new maybe and so when we decided to do the close season for the industrial phone no almost you artists in our phone no cross saying she no say yeah well we use dynamite. Omu yusu DDT, omu yusu omo, blue, ni a wonke kahu e de chin nam. Inti naman kitin kitin ni a ya wone ni a kwa no machi. E ti se yetumi mo omo susu stay out of the sea be 2 weeks ibia, ebe boa. E ti na den yebe tumi a, we have to give them relief items. This government is not doing because omu tumi provide relief items no. Almost been provided relief items, no. Emma womo. But me, nani and I may any say, time no soa. Me making sure say, yes, na end to me take you throughout the month. But at least, you know, I made a mormon, not a boar one, because me mormon and mo, and wa, and I tea tomatoes and canned fish. Oh, my best uncle, I will fee. Apart from me mormon, why mesh? Anka, fish are folk in Bakakoto, and a fish mongano, or better, the abbe. We have provided the person with the wire mesh. Basin na wadibeche fish no, ya provide ya mano. 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Edi amane ma. So we were giving them all these relief items. Apart from that, also they were able to also have some time with their family. But this abane ba ye no. Because omo omutumi di enduro kwachi enam no eba no omo na no omo nye happy with the close season no yeah and as you be chi sa de no so so aye be chi o enti ke osa government need to continue with 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realize that some of their children no na like tembiano wo wa na no so ko nsuo no so so what do we do I was say yetumi mo mo livelihood yan po mo livelihood enti na ye mo mo sua adwuma omo obi obetumi 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people. But on Kofono so do also. So I decided, I said, then the ministry will have to provide them with those items. And apart from Sanyo, I started giving them sewing machines and dryers. 2024 kwa no me nyoma na ebi ba ya first badge na ba ya no I gave it to them second badge na fe na supplier na bi aba e wo say no 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is me wo kwa fisher it has not been given to the fisher folks but it has been delivered yes

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0: na so ntwi aka de a say first one kura ye ntwi aka o e den no the second one
1: but it has been received
0: o maji
1: o maji we don't know where it is not big it's not given to the fisher folks.
0: Ba se se uti aben ya mpanimfo ye omusi an sika ni ho ye ya tete budget no ye we ye kati ye court with near all time we utumi che bi no a se se ye sika ni ho no u jidi se on beti matro aso amana ye ye
1: na se omo abresue na make a free SHS ku omo nye one Ukraine Russia war ye aba form ana meboa en dollar yi suso nyame adom aba form. Eti no me mefu say they should rather be able to do more. Inflation and what should we above from? Think you saw mukura no munye sky more. Cause I'm not akufu adabre so Ukraine Russia war buy no. Now COVID-19 so abo. Now we are seeing na was locked down. Activity be anko so. But omo mo buy activities ko so kama. And they should rather be able to do it and give the fisher folks the relief items. Even do more than na ye ye. Because now me man of 5 kilos of rice. I was so wa be uda anye ye kwa man of 10 kilos of rice. And upo de yeja. And even the artisanal for me na me man artisanal for ni now. Artisanal for uncle muye closes in momo. They don't give them relief items. And they are complaining. They be almost a ramo frame. Ramo frame, juma menu omu di ye. Who's there? Of course, you have NDC, MPP, especially when you go to the coastal area, no? What they are there?
2: Mm-hmm.
1: But most of them appreciated Ejuma Meyema Awomo. Most of them.
0: Internet says, close season, no, ye nye biwa, ne nye because, mfaswa hamaso.
1: Dabi.
0: Ye nya, huwakade.
1: 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I know you want. What did it to Guma? 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And even health wise, it's not good for us. 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Now, a mwana and to me, I'm spondy, I'll bet me either. 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Because all wait to me, I consume no super empty or qua plastics no cause a sadiaba until I waste fuel. Now, one day and the risk involved, ni na no akwasamba. 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There's time for them to complain, don't be complaining.
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0: Hey, you, Tinam, dear man, why? 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
0: Good evening, Minia Bemo. 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
3: 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Because, niye kosu wa mami currently. Enye, secondly, ni misa, President John Mahama said that point is no point to no. The Juma are the same, no more them one because also we said, you know, and quay the Awacha Bagana for power, Gana for company deep down. When you must have to Baba and you see the best son is only emergency meeting, then appoint is no. Uncle Central, then no more Yanam, my own guy, name former Ghana with peaceful mindset. Tumponkone. Now, in idea, you for them preferring in a king in a man in a smart Juma, somebody jack on two. And then I say, "Obi tiye yasem." 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
0: Era se minya. 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
4: kwa jomba kasefe mwa kasefe
0: yo a German can seem for whom we are to us mying.
4: Compassion will be our way. But Minister, how comes in? Or say, Yaman Abide, Yaman Bempa, or Son Abide in Uganda. Cosmin, I'm on Casina for a quarter, blue, blue, quarter crown. Last 4 years, no, a good number was to one back. 1,500. And they are for a quarter, one bag and 2,000 citizens. Nothing out there and why.
0: And then one bag, you know, ASA?
4: 1,002.
0: 1,002.
4: Aye. You. 1,002. Yeah, yeah, I want to, I'm going to do my 1,700. Because, as a Ghana, I am on a bag. It's the last 4 years, I'm going to finish a Kosovo. It's the same, I'm on a Kosovo, Ghana.
0: So, yeah, that's it. Yeah, that's the word, dear. Yeah, would they abba a brew, mimin to a brew badge da. Yeah, near toy a moline docno. Ain't he on or so o to be? Hello.
5: Hello, sir.
0: And no, dinner baby, I'm free free.
5: The patrol friend me, a rabbin.
0: A rabbin. First woman, ain't you?
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8: 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Yes, the Aku you cried or you don't call all the Obi Kobobo. No, I find the keeper, only the keeper, NASA. 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So the question is bare 1,000 in a quay. Now, did they know we? It's the best friend DC. So, my dear, Yam Kopuan, you are the mom 4 years. A bin mobile musi and more busy, they can and then my cans to dia. 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And the air is in Ghana. I'm on the air. 1.5 years. 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I'm on no no. I'm on the camp. I see people catching and another via. Me that I see to a Saman catching. I see a bear hitting on my back. I'm on whom the view on the crab. I see and a la beach in a Marco Bubu. You may move off at the air camp. Most of my compensate you. Maybe the art is I led you. Yes, I'm on the Amma Ibrahim.
0: Abusia yade afefo no ebesia yade besia ni aka no fada dada titu fada si adias na se masa master planner junior kentampo osiakua mame mo onuabo mevisa wa kumse nempedimfo a mpp amanyuko no ayiwo nyina abaso na dibre no a omunyina omunsa aka no a collective effort and won't be to me a day a winning power in the 2028 elections a becoso. Na or say catch and send me with GDS on be to me a boy. I'm a in parliament no MPP a to me and ya majority a honomo. Honorable, yena yako say, oh a futu kakra, sem kakra, ya would they a two jar neja, ya dear two apple.
9: And I see everyone, Miss. Many have been maybe no friend from Mangasimino. Was in your maybe a new one a boy at the Ujum. Now, said the boy, yet the escape uncle for the Twana. And as I see, I had the last caller here can say, Fuel. MPPA fear bear, when a fuel 14 cities. They are 14 cities, and the fuel are here. And your man can say, my sergeant, your man crank a fuel and can then get blue 20 cities. He just saw not to honor so full say he's okay. Me man at here says, a brother swore on 1,002 no crano. No boarding because who could slim one? A brother boy for since, but because of transportation, I 1,002 no. Who could slim one? No boy for since, but there's no money to buy. Ebia won't could you drive a broken auto on top near my acca. But me did say, a idea will each up money man a year. Nana yiro koba no be complain yan ko be usen yo mabwa ye di otwom ana sen yo ma no ntumi nto eti ya besre ye de ye ba se ba be ye adwuma ye ba se ye ba be ko okodin na ya gi 2028 omu wo mu team omu so famra mpp ye team ene ye ba be ye adwuma but I want to assure them say as the national women organizer no me ne ma ne ba be ye adwuma nkasa. Yeah, mama met in Nimco, India grow. To make catch me women organizers, constituency women organizers, regional women organizers, polling station women organizers, they say, Mosonfo, how I come say, my catcher must say, may Baba serve him. Now, mama may acquaint you and also so. In Tiamrena, so ain't ye, Mube Humi. Now, may I was so I don't mind a penguin in our mumra. Now, I am to our dream. Na ye hu se ni ebe ye. 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His Excellency Dr. Alhaji Mahmood Bahumia has learnt, because he was part of the administration. And I would nim ni aye to si, ni ni aye to si. 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and as I promise I have come to serve not to be served. Thank you.
0: Na former MPs no mu woku ana
9: ye share the new kwobete woku say your platforms. Yeah, but ye share mu as former MPs. But everyone was say former MPs ni ye juma mama pa.
0: Sir.
9: Omo ye juma. Ena ena current MPs is su ye juma mama.
0: Emani mema ni.
9: Emani mema. Oh, like leadership.
0: Honorable, I must say, credit that should do it.
9: Oh no, that should do it. Leadership. We are even the current leadership in Parliament. Omo ni na ye juma mama. And many super men omo say.
0: Mate, yeah, the yes, yeah, that's papa say, or braining in a chino, your tone suffer wo, and you may send your kind say, never send me back. Yeah, that's say, a BBA here platform na yeah, a cradle, yeah, and say, NDCU, MPPU, OBIA, here platform na we ever ready say, oh, yeah, cradle, bra, na yen toa, and common so, yeah, that's say, you
9: may. May I say, beware, may banny more be here, especially a mamma won't be dear. And mam won media space minimum never be a match me. And to mum. We end this in we MPP new me baba be bo MPP do rachel. Na minimum so baby yed when e some panayede a coton and to me that must minimum be a juma.
0: Yes, yeah, that's a papa busia near the question ya ni pity. Honorable may visa or kumsin, former MP out to senior east, former fisheries minister, and currently the National Women Organizer for the New Patriotic Party, ene nyumri, ya nino esi edwa ewo jumediye iso. 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

0: 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I want again at Yalbeco. What call what could be in our ban?
1: What could be in our ban?
0: Hey, Hona do say, cemetery, nanam. 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That sex in Angus is yasu.
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2: your thinking caps and it's easy one. In that case, I be a dream, why dream will be BS into walk out. Walk on, walk on, walk on,
3: walk on, walk on,
4: oh, but so in the building, Mama Night, why am I near Japan? Why am I not feeling the dog be out by Sammy? That kind of dream. And I mean, in the middle of the year, near the chef, he did match in here. Then, and tonight, he ordered Jono. He did the enemy to the way and he started Mano. Then, your year, you know, big business, I'm going to come and need Diago. The Diago and Nankasa team say anything or vomiting. Not the vomiting.
1: You say, Obo, dinner, come on, Bamaho for Dianca, a bed.
4: I wanted them to me, maybe Bianca, me, maybe Sanders, and why didn't Obo?
1: As long as I didn't know what they would do.
4: But Johnny,
1: pick up over both for Dinka, won't you?
4: Oh, come at it.
1: Now, someone sat down so I latte, Anna.
4: Because then or the general or Bobby didn't me dinner and a margin also. I'm a delicate by this with Diago. It took a single brain in Cacre, the anime, the ice, and the Pierre Crown Boko.
1: Oh, Cassa, yes, over who dear Pau. Because Ocasa Boko. Now, as I had to punish a Boko, I'm trying this.
4: Now, why a Boko, Bosa Utu? The guy is the assistant. No one knows. But when I buried green, green big.
1: Hey, Saungo!
4: You're not going to be able to do anything. Or do you want to do anything? Or do you want to do anything? Or do you want to do anything? Or do you want to do anything? Or do you
1: want to do anything?
4: What the man on a prostitute? What is this change to the what the man on? What is this 35 for paper on Waba? No, no, saying I think I know what I am.
1: As old as the time, the home.
4: Ah.
1: 620 to 635.
4: But, John.
1: 15 solid minutes.
4: we are Bama with you, dear. But to me, do you
1: Jesus is Lord. Yes, I obey. Yes, yeah, dear. Yes, I want four. And then suffer to some bit. Be my quality boy down, my soul.
5: Ah,
1: Jose.
5: If I come in German,
1: I do so now. Would you maybe have a fee?
5: If I come in the mint member.
1: You want to be more dinner or for a fever?
5: But my friend, my dinner.
1: My dinner, hey, I am
5: cooked. If I show maybe something, maybe I am a woman.
1: What's a woman?
5: Colombia.
1: Who do we have? How many minutes now, Hoba?
5: Oh, best family, that's 5 minutes.
1: 5 minutes now, Hoba. Now, a dear 5 minutes, and I am normal.
5: Normal.
1: 5 minutes. Gabasu didn't have many minutes.
5: 1 hour.
1: 1 hour.
5: Yeah.
1: Well, because I obeyed you about 1 hour now, or that also quotation, Mupa, Ubupa, 1 hour, Debbie. We break. You be the first round. No, my jam walk on and take a crack. Oh, that a crack. Sorry, within the hour. Now, oh, yeah, near man. What you say? Continue to be shape. You must have 1 hour. Oh, crowd, be who? The fiance. 22 years.
5: Yeah.
1: My son, why do you want to kill yourself before your time? Okay, for us, we'll drill. Be back 1 hour. Look, it will not help you.

0: sister, who by do? 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

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Yes, and they are Wednesday, and they are Wukia, and they are done, yame. 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When they sing a class we cry the chum. I've been a maybe threats I was said and then you could down come on a ye dino. Eh? Monday chum, Tuesday chum, one to me and yeshi. And ne eh Wednesday and you could we could down come on a mid eh quickway. E kuya we mum miss how mo woman in the patreno. 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
2: Oh, Bella Bakupe, Joseph,
0: my full style beer,
2: my brain should be a number.
0: Aye.
2: The program is today. We say, hey, hey, hey, program.
0: Yeah, yeah, dear.
2: Yeah, you leave.
0: Me that's it.
2: You know, you resume.
0: You resume, you see, you resume style. Yeah. Now, with titles on the door, so I name a positive friend will be see, ah, love doctor. Now, I'm love doctor or doctor. What you name me?
2: Baby, yeah.
0: See, hey, love doctor. Bella, love doctor, not the bow show. So, I'm going see a D. A D. A saint, a nail, quache, etsiha. And I feel me what Gina and so yeah, Shiraba Gina and so Ajinidra Watanas and then young come my ye bedini a very simple and then come on a very simple so and yes simple sir and come away a dibinimunya because we don't actually know the difference between intimacy and romance.
1: Okay,
0: yeah, she then knew the difference and unti and ne tell muchuku tenasi di men rush and yes, I'll be crush relaxing. It's here on command minimum pound for everybody. And he says, what's the importance of kwachi for topic in the mommy? Yeah, yeah, yeah, yeah, be a manka.
1: Your life.
2: Intimacy, any romance.
0: Any romance in common.
2: Yeah. Tinam say, omonjemre, no munti. Ayana. 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
0: from TikTok na
2: all the social media platforms. 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
2: 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Let me catch you say, a ma bibri nim say, ye the quartier would have betrayed mammy who are bada.
0: A ma bibri.
2: 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So into all can say,
0: ye were baby.
2: No mada.
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0: that the way I said it written.
2: Okay.
0: Yeah.
2: And then mema bibri enim krase. Ye yeah, ewo se wo ye niam bi ma wo ba ho ba kra ansa yi ye wo ye kaso bi ho aba na obi ho asisi no ho so a enya kotie o
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0: my because ye na e bebre na eti enyum say oba ho fo de na odi kotie tia
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0: okay
2: but en chere say no ho aba
0: okay
2: now send ya mo ye nails na mo ko time so na wasi etutu chef from am no ye dissolve nails no
0: eh unim nyina
2: as I say ye dissolve nails na answer ye tutu
0: answer na ye tutu enye so be pra no
2: thank you intin e ba ma emema na won say ye bo etwen na we say as I say wo ba go
0: okay
2: wo ye ye niam bi ba ne fellow presence
0: okay
2: na fi wa ka kire o se ekwanya dem to was so green light na dem awa wure mu
0: okay
2: emema wo mo ma edie endane fellowship no mo ma ne bre
0: omo ma edie endane fellowship how
2: ansana man of God be baby minister no there's a lot of things that supposed to happen
1: ministration
2: anopana e wo se teachings koso after teachings na e wo se praises and worship
0: because
2: you represent a worshipper. Either say,
0: if you don't have a
2: song ministration, be a G offering, na phobia be to solo be. Now, sa solo singing is supposed to go deeper than deep. And no ne man near war down or panel was sorry. Near Nenukum and
0: Yatiane.
2: Now, in the answer, no man of God and a baby minister, no, there was no dull moment. I was sorry there.
0: Hallelujah. Anderia kaya.
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0: 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I'm confused.
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2: Baby. 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
2: Baby a ba be ende wo baby a ni ende wo fi he ko a the first spinal cord no so a the first tumor line feeling go on won mema na
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0: Yeah.
2: Ye wo 3 types of vagina.
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2: 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Mm-hmm. You were close to 30 shapes of vagina. Shapes need a different. It's no beyond the trade designs.
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0: yeah.
2: Because who di waba every woman goes in, every man goes they go into body language. Womu switching.
0: I'm quite in trouble. No, Uti Adam 106.3 FM. We produce a guy rough. But she, what the actual type ni ne good screen is. Joining our YouTube live. Ne, but she, a actual different. He said, what the ano? And only ne, na Africa ni adasu ni ni a good son no.
2: Yeah.
0: Ah.
3: Different
0: shades, man, Africa. Quite young, corner, me, the Migusu.
2: Okay.
0: Now, where do you be, Papa? Idea. Young,
2: okay. Then for an America.
0: Oh, back. What chair, chat types,
2: okay.
0: Any young, okay. Chat types, V and U.
2: Okay.
0: Yeah.
2: Into send an American or no? Yeah, well, a training different.
0: Kwachi, I don't know, so whose screen is what?
2: Me, whose screen is what? But only you ever can be a meeting me at your mom, wife, papa.
0: A chat type, Sammy, I mean, what will have 3, 6, 9, 12, 15, 18.
2: Okay.
0: Nah,
2: a chat type, and Kasa, they were close to 10.
0: They were triangular shape.
2: Shapes in the
0: you were round.
2: Type in the day, you were three.
0: Type were heart shape. Hey.
2: Type on it, dear. You were three types, but when it comes to the shapes in it, dear, you were close to 30 shapes. Thank you.
0: Yeah.
2: Intino, you were a training be worried, stretch about no crown. A da form to say Bugatti as I'm packing your garage. And you were trebbing so obvious. I know when it's your cabano. A treble being suited me, PF, Chenum, crab,
0: or any check.
2: A mamma should know, say, the moment I own your barbish here, or Barbia call naked pet, they switch mood.
0: Okay.
2: No, I switch it from mood be umbia to body language.
0: Our baby, I try to win naked pet. Irrespective of baby or war. Okay.
2: The mood in which they go at that point, it's body language.
0: Okay.
2: Now, body language is different from sign language.
0: Sign language, body, yeah.
2: Sign language, your kosku kushia.
0: Yeah.
2: Body language, and yansafo, and swadishia, no, no.
0: I don't know if letting, no. You're raw, and you're new.
2: Debbie, you know, and you're no cry.
0: Okay.
2: Now, oba switch it from talking to body language. At that moment, unkomo no babi dinina, or the body ne kasa chireo.
0: Hey, quite man, so.
2: Thank you. For example, Abia, would you about to one hour taffer or bathroom? Say a coy manner or near maybe or didn't a body catcher one
0: yeah, no,
2: okay. Young fans, for example, only your bar start to say, Bia Muy be maybe our old taffer and I say, Bia old taffer will coy now. The moment that air coy pe no pigeon and nine barco at the issue show. First conversation,
0: no, okay.
2: Now,
0: I need more.
2: Your position be a man in Tafri Moana, a your banner than our son. What's the son of Sapper? What baby, I will do your beer. Why in the bones? And what's hand and number for me say, Tim?
0: Obesign.
2: And to a baby, a position be a what da ho a Tafri ni tremuna 1 year ready so be more say no. No, I sound for nine back on all their toes, panna cord, no sooner lock you.
0: Since we paid them, you know, they are good.
2: Back on our shoulder, okay. Telling you I'm enjoying it.
0: Okay.
2: Another one also that was spinal cord, no, so letting you, while lucky, we said, don't change that position. Now, we are could do baby. There is another conversation, they was breaking it down, the mouth.
0: Okay.
2: Now, a baby ever reaching orgasm is either they want it fast or slow.
0: Okay.
2: Into depending on how I will yen no. So ba na person no wakasa at that time no be chira wade a.
0: Okay.
2: Ube won se wo yi ni nan ni nyina ba bia na ni nan wo bia wo yi disi
0: ko.
2: Na wo pija ne to ase kakra ma wo. Now, at that moment
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2: 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Wo nyansani ade a wo se wo ye ne se wo do ketere mama no. What you want to get to the chaba but to get to the mass or better? What do
0: you want
2: to get to the
0: wow.
2: And in a bra, what then the chaba not to get to the mass or bunumu or was tied your or baby bunumu.
0: Okay.
2: And it's open intent.
0: Yes, I would do touch a money be dino.
2: What say?
4: wo ta free mu.
0: Okay.
4: Wadum pempen su bia ebia na wo shaase na wo ye ne fast mm-hmm. open slow.
0: Okay.
4: Ebia na wo shaase no ye ne slow mm-hmm. open faster.
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0: Sa no pese wo ye no
4: fast ma no. Oh yeah, Nintendo so a o slow.
0: Okay.
4: O so utini mu se.
0: Okay.
4: O yire utini se.
0: Okay.
4: No de utini na o ketere ma nyina twi ne twa ba na nim slow no a kire o se. Se na wo pe no. Nti ema enkasa bebre. Nti at that time no wo be ma no.
0: Okay.
4: You do the talking.
0: Okay.
4: There is something called communication.
0: Yeah.
4: We die mu mema bebre nim.
0: Okay.
4: Which a very very necessary.
0: Yes, yeah.
4: E bia na first time afa na wo di oba no. Wa fere wa ma adia ne ye ne ya wontimi nkan kire wo enti be ma bia bra kwote awura twam no ye kasa ho.
0: Okay.
4: Busa no, baby, am I hurting you?
0: Wow.
4: Now answers two pen are expecting.
0: Mm-hmm.
4: Either no and oh, yes. A little baby.
0: A little.
4: Yes.
0: Okay.
4: A little no
0: and a yes in a bad and is
4: yes and it means say
0: jaye.
4: Say am I hurting you? Am I hurting you? No, catch yourself. Oh, who's a woman to mean can know?
0: You okay.
4: Into either so be catch yourself a little and
0: okay.
4: I go on.
0: Okay.
4: A movie, no, sir, a little no go on. Be a movie, I knew a head.
0: A head, okay.
4: Or catch yourself go on, I make you. Number one, or be say mood.
0: Okay.
4: A little only means woman and mixed feeling.
0: Okay. Any yeah, any day.
4: Would you, would you, a yen a ya, a watch, a yen a day. Into some mixed feeling, now one person will best say will mood in it, you the moment I will be some baby, am I hurting you? I say, no.
0: No.
4: And I, no, no, so no. Mood a woman in tini, and but straight, gin, no.
0: Abi, no. No, no, no.
4: Are you loving it? I say, yes.
0: Yes.
4: Now, if you want to put her into a test where you want her to talk, then you tell her, baby, tell me about it.
0: Oh my God.
4: And to the moment I will back to a man and say, baby, tell me about it. You know, what beautiful on a man.
0: Okay.
4: I love the way you're doing it.
0: Wow.
4: Baby, you're too good. What bokwaya man. The moment I will come, baby, tell me, pe, what a tree at this year be an edan also from communicating, ferry be, wanting me in casa. Eba sana, na was zipping. What
0: be
4: you've now invited her to the act.
0: Okay.
4: Yeah, what dear be to send me no TV and now your party now one frame. Mash me them the whole day.
0: Of course.
4: I won't I mean Chamu.
0: No.
4: Because say who boo me and card me over frame. Me party because me no TV.
0: No.
4: And to the moment I will be a contest and I'm ban, baby, tell me about it.
0: Yeah.
4: What be your quiet?
0: Mm-hmm.
4: I feel bad, but baby, who give me ye? I got here though. Around that time, no one said, Abra was shas ye, and no one kasaye.
0: Okay.
4: I'll be a quiet man, baby. Tell me about it. No better than
0: not just say, and yeah, my young man, Dagas and Yedi man of woman kasaye.
4: Because you invited you. A lot of men don't invite the women to the act. Ye didn't see your man invitation here.
0: Into to me, nyan your pay.
4: Into me, nyan your pay. Share, what ye? Catching our baby say, baby, tell me about it. Obakash say. Can I sit on top of you?
0: Wow.
4: The money invite no one who said, let a woman see, Debbie Ameka said, give a woman a reason why on my own sending you.
0: Okay.
4: Won't free a dear won't free you.
0: Okay.
4: First day now, would your banner make sense?
0: Wow.
4: When you make say, Debbie Ameka, at the cell or Baba down, Chama Diachi, wouldn't him say, I am Rachin, Ube Dini Bioma. First, a dear now would not make sense.
0: Yeah,
4: my answer to a dear no.
0: Nikwa, see, dear, be
4: out. Nikwa, see, dear, what say can I him not you? Nyashi, nibu. Give just, you know what? Just give the woman a reason why or chinebi on some fat and mouth. Yaka be a yer the bebro. Obet,
0: me some
4: poet. Quatch, are you home? Do you have light? I wanted to do my project work and we don't have life. I wanted to come charge my laptop. Show me by now. I just saw Bedimu.
0: We'll be a key now.
4: Are you done?
2: can I go wash down?
0: Wow.
4: Oba pese, you see, just makes sense. Me debi am asema me kan say give a woman the reason why a twen want some farm.
0: Obi see what a virgin teacher.
4: And you wouldn't do too much.
0: Teacher ni a virgin.
4: You wouldn't do too much sure. For a woman to tell you say you see a dibium. Wo be we invite oba ne the bar grow no mu.
0: Okay.
4: I feel to me catch up. Can I turn for you?
0: Wow.
4: Can I do? And so who invited
0: him?
4: Send me a word down. Son, I didn't know you invited me. I quit down on me new.
0: Missionary.
4: Near me, come
0: down.
4: Up until now, remember, be crying him say, a tray overheating. Are you too tough for him?
0: A tray overheating. It's too tough. A overheating, it's tune.
4: And
0: dry.
4: A dry. A tray be a dry by overheating.
0: Okay.
4: I dear, you need to.
0: Okay.
4: No one's starting process.
0: I like that word. Too free. Too free. It's be a chill.
4: Yeah, we're too free.
0: Wow. Too free.
4: And my banana can't trust. I am dry.
0: Wow.
4: I wanna we feel.
0: Yeah.
4: Okay, can I? Or back at yourself. Or you dry. Why you dry? Who be man? We feel. As it will be a ditch. We feel. We feel.
0: Wow. What you have 106.3 FM or draw home? I saw you say. Uma waba. A tremue too dry. No, sir, bien, num, a catch the wa. We feel your exams, no call him. Ubersaba with chibu, quache, and a kaye. Messay, Gina, as am I a critical?
1: As semi,
0: se send a quache, a car romance, nene, a bibia boom, or treasure, a whinia.
1: Oh, yeah.
0: Say, was it to me, Cosso?
1: Yeah, sure.
0: Now, one young man, now, Cosso, you made in one start to crank,
1: yeah,
0: sure. Over a cacada,
1: yeah,
0: and how?
1: Sure.
0: Gina, we take your name.
1: Bella,
0: yes, dear.
1: Me brano, a casa bebri. Basse, watch that, dear. A cra on Cossuda.
0: Crow on Cossuda, cry on Cossuda, a crowbane.
1: Now, Ochre, crow, moho, he said, dear. Nitintin in the cassiet, ye. Yen ye ti kronum.
0: Okay.
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0: Okay.
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0: yes dear.
1: Asama mi brother e chire mu akosi ye no. O baby nyanka e beta free ni twem.
0: Okay.
1: O baby nyanka e beta free ni trum.
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1: But dia o ka ye nyinara. 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
0: Okay.
1: And then you shift to program near. Yeah, that's what Gina baby.
0: Who said Mujina baby Mujina?
1: But baby, all free nintino. 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
0: Usiano,
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0: Matikasa. 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
1: Watch that room with Tafri, a tremuta free, a new fussy Tafri. 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
0: 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Ahead.
1: Yes. Inti na si bed room.
0: Okay.
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0: dey. And look right is wrong, right?
1: Oh yeah.
0: Na ese phone kra wasin ke ye de ko.
1: yes, bedroom.
0: Okay.
1: A yampa dine.
0: Okay.
1: Intina just say, dear, yeah, request you or why yampa pe.
0: Okay.
1: What my say? Intino say, Ubenya and Miame ya mi bre ya bo bossu ya. Ube whom comment session has a ni mi crof we ya. O many a dia mesino. Dia me pesa me chira woman is a.
0: Jumaneso.
1: Yes, so ye bema no pesi ye tafru koti ya si. 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One kasa munu ya humboa. Udi bakwa kwa jis anu ya manu.
0: Okay.
1: Bella, okay. What did the American say? A tremu tafri are very nice. Na
0: my experience be that.
1: And my first time, no, a idea be on say, baby, I'm what tea ya wano. I'm what you say, Bema did not know about tremu, Bema and I a bonny. What tafri Bema caught in one?
0: Why a bonny?
1: It told me the same when I say, you want to. 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
6: I'm okay.
0: Oye okay pa.
6: Okay pa.
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5: Wamu said ya ma pu mi tuni.
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0: Yeah.
5: Ma penja mi tuni se no.
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0: Into if you were two, as if you would chum,
5: chum,
0: I bet my name.
5: What am I saying? Into whooped doggy style. Now true moon, yet clear, bear my no timing bo.
0: Ah,
6: yellow crab, bedroom.
0: Ah, on to me more,
1: what timing bo doggy style no more, because it's true moon,
0: yeah, funny so no.
6: Take a cratty mouth, what you dream.
1: Me not make a metro. What am I saying? Into the air brother and a can, ya could do in any narano. A ye experience be also babia to me experience be
0: ya.
1: But same bis and say, and ma womu tea and siano. Womu do do a
0: sentis in a numubo.
1: Yeah, omu do do a sen a bet to me experience is a dear we.
0: Wow.
1: What am I saying?
0: Sieke will chum off for pow.
1: Oh, chum off for peche. Sweet to me, Nima, said ya open o. Open in ten them now, while quack open the baby atana.
0: Was switching in apoto.
1: What am I saying? While booty a tea kwa wabo etibia be omosi banchi dia
0: ah yes 6 months 1 year
1: me na me ka me chiro
0: no word inti no teneka
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0: nae mani.
1: Ye kwa ya rehearsal, send next week ye beba.
0: One wine. 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
1: Mina was a million dance any bro.
0: Okay.
1: Said the ami break and you know, son and Ukrawako school number. It's a real year, co practicals.
0: Put the other 106.3 from Dinamin Chawa, no, you go swa edim, come on, yes, intimacy, any romance, and Aquatia Chiremuse. In romance, there are so many things involved. Yen fitia editia, intina man, I catch them, Muse. Ghanaian men mean to mean kind of some of you, but almost you are not romantic. Menya Quenya Niti. If you didn't mean can't remo, maybe man is my missing can say, and mamma, yes, almost in Nigeria. Quachi, I'm not disrespecting a Ghanaian man, but almost cause Nigerian guys, you know, are very, very romantic.
1: Yes,
0: probably they do all this at Quachi Air Canal. Who's also dear? Ubaya Tafribomski, Ukraine.
1: Yeah.
0: I think Subema was sure I said, Bonsi and Tafrimogina from Commonisi, Mammy.
1: What, Massa Bella? Ain't you know, Ubeshita? Yakwako Tafi, true Munu or Sukra, who here? Sound me, oh, ye one who bought
0: Beshit in a year quota
1: fluina make come a trash.
0: Yes, everything around and your neighbor may is very important.
1: Yes. Bella, who to me, or be to me, do ragged house be won. Who trim up, would you call his and papa will make sure the pay. Mean printing in that. But baby, I want to call
0: the environment alone.
1: Who ra inside the one I to me change you? I dream what would trim.
0: Wow.
1: Said ya, yes, if you're not at the jar tomb panel. If you move the flowers, be crazy, sisters in panning, chen. Missy will come back do die.
0: Okay.
1: What must ye? Into no, and we are my eddy, and we are mammy brother, a bobo, so I de could drew yeno, and we are my eddy sadi and a bano, a dawson.
0: Okay.
1: And yen we are marketing, kitty bin a chuchi, a kicker, the tibo, chuchi, san, we are mani bama, will come back do a dieno.
0: Okay.
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0: yes
1: me ba girl 14 years am eyi na fi school bi mu because of distance in ntino
0: okay.
1: Car fu me mpe
0: okay
1: and I made na ben school bi a ebeye sana me ba na nya boy we school
0: really
1: what your letter tin oh I will miss you my mother said I should not come to this school again
0: the former school
1: and what your letter ni tin or the share ni bag mo it will ni mu say me ba be sisa school bag na ama no
0: okay
1: it me koto bag fu front me pese me yi ni nuama e wo bag no mu di kogu wey mu
0: okay
1: na me di bag that I no to baby na me surprise no e na me ko hu
0: I was surprised so
1: I didn't me kan ya kin kan na me friend e bra say me si ko bi be kan do we mu kan say hey ma wo ba na ko do obi o
0: wow
1: what you must say akwa ti say yeah those days no ye nya akwa nya ne be ma no ko hia
0: yeah
1: inti no ye tete dan bi echi
0: yeah
1: ade a di be ye san ya ne say be fa abu baby na ya to na koto chance
0: no so easy
1: ye no cramp plan we di be ba ho no mu kra ka romance no ho plan we di be ba no e ka romance no ho
0: e na esi mu twa mu 3-4-5 times no
1: what you must say mimi de no baby ye dwa ye ne hye no say those a village no ye dwa ye mu di Bropa, sa kubewe ni bine ye.
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0: Yeah.
1: Enyen de na eba abe shia. 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
0: Adam 106.3 FM or Dwan Humasuno wasungusua wutie and chebe peki cause before then no mame makwache and sem remu biom na afe yentie ya tie fuonsu wamwadwine. 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
4: Bella.
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4: Ehun bi.
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4: Bella, era ye wo mi in this modern age. Am I twa bon pa?
1: Oh yeah. Wow. 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
4: Kan.
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4: This era.
1: Wow.
4: Aye timi tonro num.
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1: ya
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4: me pese meka ni nyina because ene mene ne ne wa
0: oni gina na tie
4: so ni say say me nko a
0: ade ade
4: ade no kran so to
0: de ade
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4: inti me kasa ne na ta me na me de tie
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0: The pubic area, yeah.
4: And sana usane ba kakra o ba beto the clitoral hood. 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
4: Your major labia, your minor labia.
0: Labia.
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0: line.
4: There is a thin line be a do co true. 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
0: Mm-hmm.
4: Now, Timmy.
0: Yet you.
4: Sa area, I see a me bubo yin na a fee et me cow.
0: Okay.
4: Et is a obi a wa be a wo a street in so.
0: Okay.
4: Now, a question she aba na wo catch any say one she. Opa, for perfume over here singing in a goon, sir. Chuchu wounds were no ye bibia. Yeah, you were street to no son. I have been no baby. Me, you shake it. Me, you say, I'm the shower in the tea.
0: Sir?
4: Yes.
0: Wow.
1: And you're for sure.
0: Wow.
4: Upa, ye ne obey ye beer. Me, you say, na me de cow in a what is smoke, no? Yeah, you were street in a something.
0: Yeah, money. What to mean, treasure?
4: You name me,
0: forget it.
4: Debbie,
0: yes, dear.
4: Unless, of course, you see him.
0: Oh, yes, I be.
4: Now, Timmy. Okay. So, a trust to me.
0: Yeah.
4: What do you so, yeah? Enyi nankasa chi jun sone scent no.
0: Okay.
4: And every and found kwan ya and found no more time sir. Ube wukuru utwesu ni semna ni yadi. Enyi no echi empampan na it stays there.
0: Okay.
4: Akao.
0: Okay.
4: Adia etimi clear ne off. Eye se we yi twe ne sumi no. Now. And because wo munhye sa pillowcase panties in it no wo mu
0: any pillowcase
4: sa dress na omdi mens no
0: okay
4: kakraka no
0: okay
4: now say ankade omugusu sha
0: stadium
4: me kire wo wo nine tem side and side no etimi fuwa na efuwa babedane brown bi ema pantano essay first class
0: sister e panty
4: sha essay first class and na so sa wase ho no O sorry anopa from anopa couple manwumre ni heat ejina hot that
0: hey
4: heat water inti se wo bua etweso nwi a emfa woni se nia wo beye etwe nafa wo de wano ko ase ho a wo ti dwun som pam pam e put you off now wo ma mu je trum ni nso me be kire wo dwuma edi
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0: a paper wo to
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0: Okay.
4: Wo who said then kurana enko now me be chere wo. Obi a wo yi ni true mu bia no ehun yusu tole true bebere.
0: Say ho is smooth. Mhm.
4: But utru mu wani a wo de be befa wo bon say ah me fa still as alpha bi before no ma say ti wo be paper
0: and
4: sanda.
0: Biko nwi na jibi.
4: Now. En kanka wo mo mu true mu soso no.
0: Mhm.
4: Obi mu say na automatically na nkasa sa wo mu true mu line mu na nkasa ne ho na nkasa produce heat dada
0: already yeah
4: and some na true mu pampan no so esa ba be ka ho
0: mhm
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0: anke twade
4: anke twade
0: for 5 Ghana cedis
4: member tra me kire obi eduro but me kan no kra kire wo
0: yeah
4: bomodin ana try joint to share me baby adamase
0: eh why advert free sir
4: enti na maka
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4: e bo adwuma tu joint me
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0: thank him later
4: e ma bebre wo mo mwa
0: okay
4: ne wo kan
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4: wonim me mr study say me kisi wo kon na nchine nchine ne dos me ye den kwa asio
0: so so
4: mr study say me kisi wo kon na nchine ne dos e ne era ye wo mu
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7: hello
0: me ma kwa baba odo ahoma so
7: Oh, don't so. If I told
0: Dini, baby, I will cast a few. Yes.
7: But on God.
0: On God, let's say.
7: But I'm not the only.
0: Bibi Aboko.
7: I'm not the only. Inshallah. Yes, dear. Why
0: are they?
7: But you're not the only.
0: Why are they?
7: But you're not the only. Oh, so
0: sorry, Dabe. Yes. Oh, so sorry, Dabe.
7: Yes. Oh, and then when you have 2 weeks, you're not the only.
0: Oh, where dear Kafrati?
7: I assume you.
0: I bet you, where dear, I said, where now, Samed. Munibusini and shedding wine.
7: Matia, that's it.
0: Okay.
7: Sabella, where the Webbano, what can Sabapa? The mission of Pan, the mission of Tajinazo, the mission of Pugan, like I said. Sabella, I was home looking down on a little crew because Isabella here, I saw an Tajina king. Sometimes, you know, or bad we didn't want you come for us, I don't come for you. Do put it there off. Say, imagine, say, the boys are silly, silly. Imagine, they don't want no for no. The boys are a monofasian or no minimum. If you require quite a water, that you can only have pijape, who's a no for no, romance, no, you're romance now, or bad enough for no. Yes, sorry. I
0: said, yes, I know for Nessa, say, auntie, who pay Janessa.
7: It'd be no for soon. The boys are monofasian. I know what's on romance. I said, what you do is I shall say, and I say, who, like, who. Oh, the fed the cut off. So I just
0: ah. What the fed the fed? I said we pay cut off.
7: Sir, we say no football. I say who pages you? No football. That or no? Sir, I say who pages? I know some other ones. I never share. No football. No, so I never share. I say now I say who pages? No, go now. I say oh the court nepona nepona no.
0: Okay.
7: So it's better. Let me share.
0: Amen. Amen. Yeah, that's it. On God, Monshade, what it? 0302216562 and 0302216561
8: Mami.
0: Mpacho ya tisei.
8: Me
0: hu ye pa, ma kwa ba bo odun ahoma so.
8: Mo don so.
0: E ba cho ye ni nkomo honorable.
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0: 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All right, in line, Akati, hello.
9: Hello, Auntie Bella.
0: Yes, baby girl. It is saying, Coco.
9: Auntie.
0: Oh, my feel style be heavy.
9: Oh, my feel is heavy.
0: Coco, na dia dia dia na de na waka fire nkomo ehu.
9: Oh.
0: Mhm.
9: Auntie.
0: Mhm.
9: Auntie, remember me na mo bono.
0: Oh.
9: Mo sorry na me peki since eh. And I mean, I just boom means to send me two upas and the Carmen Bell. And I mean, son said, Obama didn't let me uncle asking into me, Jaria. Me send me two upas and the Carmen Bell.

0: be a fine. 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
1: All right, oh, don't know, no, Michael, so what TikTok was your dog, Quachipa. All right, yeah, that's a self fray. Hello,
2: hello,
1: hello, hello, hello, 0302216561 and 0302216562 for our drink to the bra. We need to trade the pa. Hello, oh my. All right, oh my, Diana. Okay, hello.
2: There are the all right.
1: Oh, my, me too, my for off.
2: Yeah,
1: bad boy.
2: We will be up a chain.
1: Up a treble full.
2: There are all round.
1: What's that? Why, mammy, didn't come on? Yes, you wouldn't trade the abyss when you would be.
2: Oh, Bella, I may say, and you may be in Jacques and Wap on for now. I'm my Abema on board.
1: Yeah, Joe, so now I know. Did they meet the debut around Rama Sumpa?
2: Bella, Miss Inside, me, maybe.
1: All right.
2: In penance is a trom you know who a man in a high. Yen ya bema on God when ya so trom you know Tiaman and ya high. Pa a Friday be ya Friday be week. No of a damn pem.
1: On Shady.
2: Ah, Odinet ye being a swaka and chiregua a year after some pa. You. Yen ya bema. Yen ya bema. A mermano. 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
1: 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Kwachi?
3: Yes.
1: Ah, you need to call us. Okay. You need to call us. You call us. From 0302216561. Hello? Hello? Hello, Minto Unko. Hello.
4: Hello, Bella.
1: Yes. Me ma akwa baba odra ho maso.
4: Yeah, odo so.
1: Udi ni baby a wukase free.
4: Yeah, nana usubi mi kase free wibi.
1: Nana usubi bi aboko.
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1: Ai, oye obi ehu school kra. Obebe bi.
4: Ah, why?
5: Cardiologist.
4: Wow.
1: Wante.
5: Me bacho, me one of the finest cardiologists.

0: okay.
1: Mr. D, Tradiology.
2: Or say, why worry?
1: Micra PhD, our Tradiology moon.
0: About who worry?
1: Me bacho menye single.
0: Ene ya wa ne aki unye single ya die. Kosu aya die pa. Yo be mu abaso.
2: Wa tere wa die wo hu.
0: Wa ye wa
2: me. Ene we su ya die wo hu.
0: Yeah, on me ni ada wo.
2: O we ni ada wo. All right, me that's the last call and the course is. Hello.
0: Bye bye.
2: Bye bye dear. Hello. From 0302216562. And now 0302216562. Emmanuel, your mother. Hello? Hello?
3: Hello?
2: Yeah, my mom, I'm going to go to the house. Good evening. Hey, your voice is romantic, Papa. Good evening, baby. How are you?
3: Because I was salt pond.
2: Salt pond, okay. Mpacho. Udi, they say.
3: It's funny, Uncle Ato.
2: Uncle Ato, Mpacho, you're not coming.
3: More common, I'm with dinner. I say, manage you, but I'm so interested in near a background or battle kind.
2: Gina,
3: a move boom, a big boom.
2: And where she be that?
3: This we a baby girl. Now, boom, where then I would have room, would meet a room in the room, and so a beautiful so who saw a new room. Was it Jamie? Who's on a hard job? You know, if you are a man, if you are my own pair romance, so how do you even engage it? Now, I'm a no baby. And you know, I'm gonna say, I guess I was so good straight. Oh, good straight sounds are fine. No, piano, who baby, no, Philip. Because on one that's all my wine, my own soon, let alone what I dream, the new fool, baby, nano. Okay, see, Dabi, we say Dabi. You know, sometimes you have to go straight. Oh,
2: okay.
3: You know, I am into man of before.
2: Kwachi, you are no CC, I'm a pass of free. Cause one eti, ubeti, one you know. All right. Kwachi.
1: Bella.
2: Yes, dear.
1: My brother can send me a person to tackle on that.
2: Okay.
1: Bella, Oba won down was stressful.
2: Oba on your day.
1: Oba won no was stressful.
2: Oba on do no stress you. How?
1: Oba woni mi nti a wona wona mo no.
2: Mhm.
1: Wo ma wo bre woni ma bi mu.
2: Okay.
1: So ade bi a wo ba bi mpene ma wonye no, oyem obi free.
2: Ah.
1: Ani ani.
2: Wo bo no ho ka.
1: Wo yema wo se wo
2: bo. Wodi che.
1: Wo se wo ba mpe wo a wo hu. 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E ma no me be kanse mi acho. Be ma wo mpe no no mu diskasem disturb no.
2: Be ma no oba wo mpe no.
1: Wo mpe wo ba.
2: No diskasem.
1: Me disturb odi. 247 will discuss them with this table. They do that just to move you away.
2: Kwachi, I'm out for key now.
1: Bella,
2: I'm out for key. Hey.
1: Bella, she, Oba no wakasa anyhow. One no.
2: Wow.
1: Oba wa don't know. She, and so no baby and no akasin. What jinne
2: won?
1: Oba dowa. Won't you mean son of Mukraman and can't just say, and so me
2: no.
1: Oba dowa, wakasa kraman the tremu for our priest will be son of Nan kantam wu sonu mo si debi debi debi feeling o woman o no wo paade bi age aso ade bi so ayade bi nti di na menko
2: eno ano no
1: 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Right. Yeah, man, yeah, so sad. Yeah, no, so
2: 1 month, so sad. So
1: Debbie, Debbie, Debbie, because Bella, too. Bella, show him. So, baby, feel you alone.
2: Yeah,
1: what Casa Kuram and the Kemu for say slam. What do you mean in the Casa? We know what I know. I send a video, the Amma, I send a picture now. Video, the Amma, I know what you see. I'm Kuruman is
2: same.
1: This is what happened after talking to you.
2: Ah, dear. Time when you host my uncle YouTube and kind messages are back a cry. Wilfred, or say Dente, or say, Quachena won't come a moment to mean Casau. I'm Desmond, see, hey, I hear you become a quatia brim. Steven, see, vagina experience, okay. Bajana experience and a rich one now say, hey, just one munkas, OBC A, OBC G, OBC A, hey, and Uncle no more. Steven say, my God, oh, I said, not genuine, Sam, Sana, Emmanuel say, please, I think all those things are against our tradition. Oh, okay, watch your dream. Watch your dream, or say it's against their tradition. I don't know which one you are talking about. Is it the Tafribomski? And I say, Emunia, what him? And I will patch it. What you are doing 106.3 FM or do a home so and was a good with and near beside intimacy, the difference between intimacy and romance and a year church room. Quatch it before I may touch on intimate.
4: Okay,
2: what does it mean? Obi be because ah, my boss on so incommodi and in a cow and then cow.
4: Okay, one say intimacy.
2: Mm-hmm. Because it's Obu, you are intimate with somebody. What does it mean?
4: Near a cosu between mummy and
2: okay.
4: Moya agene bakon.
2: Okay.
4: Aye bibi a boom.
2: Okay.
4: Paye.
2: Okay.
4: Now, and an American say, a man money baby di mana a bride di no cosu no bana geno baby because we invite any.
2: Okay.
4: Oh no, oh no, chance on a sama in a bacon.
2: Okay.
4: A queer the horn or chance on the summer, I mean, a beckon watching her.
2: Okay,
4: dear Namudin, she's not part of the deal.
2: Okay,
4: when you engage the person in the conversation, but we invite her,
2: mm-hmm.
4: you leave the person with no choice than to say something.
2: Okay,
4: a question only me a quack, jammy baby, na ye can't say. Now, who could jammy no? My mamma won't care, be naming quamma cocasasa. Then you go like, or the
2: maybe you call a day.
4: Because one man can be.
2: Kati enya twene we Joshua kwana no.
4: Ni ameka wate mase.
2: Musumo nya de ana mu Joshua no.
4: Ni enti a ye ja no wo ho no. 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
4: 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I am Musa man. A bomb with you, Musa. Ta ta ta ta. Another feeling, baby. I say, baby, do not understand. I am with you, Mukwayano. Jai. I want another. Debbie. I want.
2: Sound the name, producer. Them.
4: I want you to be a lady.
2: Now, what say to me? What channel?
4: Debbie. What say? Young fan say, we but to Musa. Wo show anu sane boni trumu kwan na no
2: okay
4: ta enem da bi a waforo akwa akodu ni ntini e wo different level of orgasm bi e ma no
2: wow
4: ene wo mo mo ti wo mo ni pedua se no
2: na se so na e hange ne de amoa
4: shwa na e bo nkuru nkuru na ya
2: no
4: wunya shwa bodom na shwa bodom ni ese wo
2: den don wo sane no
4: din don no ni ni e ti se wo gan bi shwa na a bow true, we say, pa. I want another feeling be all together.
2: Wow,
4: Debbie.
2: Gina, mommy, you train one for a coffee, papa. I am fine.
5: Oh,
2: I am fine.
5: Me tremble down front and
2: but where do you have a tissue?
5: Oh,
2: when I want to crack a great day,
5: I'm
2: up for tremble for. When it then miss one, we are sweet after
5: me. Many two,
2: I may have one after we before you and the radio say, you win him when you're mighty. Gina. Swa evre, Mrs. Swa.
5: Hey, whoa.
2: Party was someone of a fear. Miss Swa. Gina,
5: mammy,
2: and for my dear, I can say so be home bon one.
5: Okay.
2: Won't mean yanny ye, your time now can you suck? Send a was here career home.
5: Okay.
2: And send ye to me after. Obi say, O Quayano, O come of your dear, be say, the tradition, Chirene, say, Yamma be sane ye. Say or they ne tetrem, I don't know one chrim, but saw the tetrem bush or bassy and something like that. And I think say walker.
5: Okay.
2: And em name a bonny.
5: Oh, well, sir, Bebella, yeah to me for so obi sa
2: mm-hmm.
5: obi or honomwa, why ji busum be abe to dem.
2: Okay.
5: Busum no ne chirwadi anono.
2: Okay.
5: So better flu be nasi.
2: Okay.
5: If ye be anin a mamre, onse okay. Midi kanka se a shasu no mudi share yan so
2: mm-hmm.
5: se unta free trim, uta free trim a wire bonny. What I say, but yes, yeah, for Christo na yes, it's something you may be one after you mean you are no boys no more taffy to mupa.
2: Yeah,
5: Mimi so cotimus is your boa. Me taffy we win you now.
2: Hey, GG,
5: as I'm about for Christo, Timmy fit, sir. apamonemo
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2: Mm. Us a man of crying, sir.
5: And fa, a trainer can sabe quack or belly bear my nephew baby crowding.
2: A trainer can sabe quack or belly bear man.
5: Yes,
2: what in the man? Twa, what in the man? Why am fa?
5: Share Abusumo, oh dear, some woo whom.
2: Yeah,
5: it's your round whom would not a training hitting. I know I say about, I said, Debbie, and you are born of a boy and engage my because for Chebon, it's a Barbian Yahoo, I say, be able to Nyakotun at any time. By mistake, not a cotunwa, Nipano qua one sign bread, beom. Yahubwa, eya fausa ka utwene hui ashe.
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5: 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Jim FM. 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
2: in this kind of way di odi na odi che no
5: as is obedu fi ose eji na mi machine music egu
2: e wa boka
5: ba wo ke na
2: oji na so
5: obi anse
2: na re ho
5: yeah
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4: promote nyum
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4: deepest
2: regret yeah uti adum 106.3 fm odo ahoma so before ye be sorry e de kwa che nyum e be sorry no na me ka tra wo say ye as that engine nche na no why 2k wa ma why ye wo kwa che na me ka say mehu wo so de ka why 2k ye ne wo e na free mu na e de na have there have there
4: bella me be do ye na hot kakra bi wo ma me say me try be me shopper no
2: okay
4: I'm yeah me have other projects been
2: with
4: me here and
2: na me be ye
4: na wa pie pa de me gai pie
2: ye be pie ye be pie why 2k
7: afa christ
2: hey why 2k dinner na ye kama
7: oh yeah
2: bibia de ye but I promise who said the autumn and I African promise were confused or to left and now fall
7: because they are a two ahudra
2: now me hunu ni e me fe me hu oluman bia obe wo be ye 70 something
7: okay
2: your jina me hwe papa no
7: yeah
2: no jina ho na
7: wa
2: pocket na se de ogu su ne nine na utu se memories nyum die be peja bia utu se papa utu se we ye linda twena ohu we o si we ye kia de na nyum bia ni ni juma di yo nyum bia ni juma di wo kuro mu ha me so me feel papa
7: o wo de ye ohu
2: me feel yo well, I'm about to take next year. I'm here to not to me and ever to a man find out what you know. Saying it comes once in a year. Ko have a fun. Ko to be good. Now, why feel good? Well, because what to do or how the problems need be good. Maybe I say, what you draw home as so what? You're telling me, man, I'm signing out. Break when I find you. Sorry. All right, me did the bella the all rounder. Men, I'm here to me, dear home. Me did chia me, me more, me powerful. Oh, my boy, me a year, Gina, in Shiraba, Gina, and Kwachi photocopy, Papa Ankasa, and a woofy dear Muha. Miss Streamer, aye African man, Joe B man, African. I why took a no jimu. 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And Mamma Moko washroom, baby. Tis it. Me had to send me fit to the African, then Michiano twice.
7: But once a washroom, however, to me, I am my hope.
2: Sit there, hot tea, and no, trust me, go. 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
2: 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So, I'm in Shiramu. Wow, Otie, wa TikTok. Wow, Otie, wa YouTube. Baby, Otie, ni Biara, I'm in Shiramu. Onya ukesiye. Every Wednesdays, Odi wodal netuwa. Unya, kosi Saturday, kosi se ebesa baby. I'm in Onya ukesiye. Midi Edibela the all rounder. Odwa huma sumina midi chiame. 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Me producer, onusu chinchi mo ifidiye. Eko banyi na eye. I'll promise. And a chinchin me fidi. Namin shura sounds with ye, young got ye quatinum. Never fast fedi asa, fedi wu ye, fedi wukuno. And mamano, a simundim is renumo very romantically. and I'm banning some mundi muhuni. That is all they are demanding from us. Yendi yehuni. Na odo die, ne sex, enye de, ewufi. Fameko.